0: special guest. Her name is Maria Lucia Benitez, and very lovingly called Malu. Yes. Welcome to our program, Malu.
1: Thank you so much, Anita, for having me. It's a pleasure to be here.
0: Thank you. Very much. Well, today we're going to be talking about a story of conversion and also the gift of life, a miracle, the gift of life. It is Malu's story, the story of her life, her conversion, along with her husband, and also the gift that God gave them along the way on their journey to that conversion. And Malu, I want to start the program a little bit speaking about you, about your life, your prior life before really meeting God and falling in love with God in that special way, no?
1: Yes. Well, I'm 27 years old and I have not been a Catholic all my life. I was raised in a light Catholic environment. My parents, you know, they showed us who was God and who was a virgin, and we would go to Mass every now and then, but nothing, you know, nothing serious. We were more dedicated to sports and, you know, we had horses. So that was like our main priority in life.
0: And I think most Catholic families are like that, right?
1: Definitely. Mm-hmm. Yes, definitely. We don't know as much as we should know. We don't have that personal relationship with God. And that's a shame. But I think it's something very cultural from our parents' generation. So sadly, I wasn't, you know, a full-time Catholic. Mm-hmm. And I had a great childhood. My sisters and I, we love each other. I have amazing parents. Mm-hmm. I love them. But then when I was 18 years old, I started to live alone. Mm-hmm. By myself.
0: You went to university?
1: No, actually my parents were having some financial issues. So they went to live like in Colombia, mm-hmm. At their farm. And I stayed living in the city, you know, riding my horses. And I had to start a job, you know, to maintain myself and the horse. And I was going to take a year off and then start university. Mm-hmm. So that year, I think my parents, you know, they trusted me too early and too much. I was definitely not as mature as we all thought. And I started making the wrong decisions. So living by myself, you know, I thought I had the world in my hands. I was 18 years old. You know, I wanted to be an adult, but I really wasn't. I was still a kid. So I started partying too much. I started drinking too much. And, you know, I thought it was normal. I thought it was, you know, it's what everyone does mm-hmm. at this age. So I said, why not? You know, my friends do it. Everyone does
0: exactly.
1: it. So I started drinking and it just kind of went a little bit out of control without me noticing it or anyone else. Like, everyone thought it was just normal. But no one was waiting for me at home, you know, and I could do whatever I wanted, and I was independent.
0: Mm-hmm. Yes. That's why I say it's very important for fathers, for parents, you know, to educate and guide their children in what is morals and values, because once they leave home, they're detached from that umbilical cord, and if they have a strong faith, of strong conviction in life, yes. you know, things end up turning out better, right?
1: Definitely. You can't mm-hmm. assume anything. You mm-hmm. really have to be sure. And I think my parents assumed that I was mature enough, and I honestly wasn't. I wasn't ready to live alone at that time. So, you know, problems with alcohol led to a lot of partying. As I said before, no one was waiting for me at home. So parties every day, you know, without any limits. And that starting also, you know, having consequences with my relationships with men, because I had no respect for what really is love. Mm-hmm. And definitely everyone nowadays says that, you know, having, you know, sexual relationship before marriage is so normal that it was something that I thought it was normal. I honestly did not know this was a sin. Mm-hmm. I had no idea what was good and what was bad in this topic. So mm-hmm. you know, I had a boyfriend, we started having sexual relationships because it's what everyone does. And I thought it was the way of showing love mm-hmm. when it was honestly the way of, you know, not showing love mm-hmm. and, you know, restraining myself. And, you know, that freedom that I thought I had was, I was doing the exact opposite.
0: Right. And I think it's not only something that maybe you saw as normal. I think the topic of sexuality is something that I think is basically expected.
1: Yes.
0: at that moment. You know, you go out on a date. If you know, if by the second date or third date, you're not with him in that way, then they move on to the next one until they find that other person. So actually, it's a game. It's not anything it's not real love, no? And that's what's sad, because a lot of, you know, young adult women, they end up, you know, in these relationships, these sexual relationships, and they end up falling into that trap for fear of not having someone, and knowing that if they don't fall into that trap, then they're not going to have a boyfriend, they're not going to have a partner. Is that correct?
1: Definitely. Mm-hmm. That's definitely correct. And this relationship ended, mm-hmm. and, you know, I thought the world was going to end with it, because I had given this person everything of me, and I, you know, women are seeking protection and are seeking respect, and we give all of us seeking that, you know, that protection, that respect back, and when we don't receive it, you know, our hearts just become hard, cold, we stop mm-hmm. trusting, and that's what happened to me. So I started, you know, partying even more, drinking even more at such a young age, and, you know, I didn't really care if it was my boyfriend or if it was someone that I just met. You know, I had that freedom that I called mm-hmm. of, you know, being with whomever I wanted, because I was so mature and, you know, mm-hmm. such a grown-up. That was what I had in my head, and it's, you know, such a big mistake, because definitely I know I harmed myself. My heart was, you know, definitely broken mm-hmm. many, many times, and I thought that the way to correct it was just, you know, go again and look for the same thing. So definitely not, you know, not having God in my life, not knowing about his love, was something that I did not know I needed, but, you know, my heart was like begging for it, for true love.
0: But, you know, you said something very important. You said how you felt your heart hardening.
1: Yeah.
0: You lost all sensibility. You lost all reason. And I think that that's what happens to us when we fall astray, when we put God out of our lives. We do become hardened. And all of a sudden, nothing matters. Everything is okay, and you lose sight of what is right and what is wrong. No,
1: definitely.
0: So I see that's what happened to you. So in this process, what happened in your life that all of a sudden, you know, you go into your life as far as things that happened to you, and what made you take that turn?
1: Well, parallel as, you know, all of this drinking and you partying and all that, I started having, you know, a tough time with my relationship with my parents, with my mm-hmm. sisters. Because of that, you know, hardening of my heart, I was becoming so cold. You know, I was, you know, ungrateful. I started being very stubborn, very
0: rebellious.
1: Mean and rebellious mm-hmm. to the people that love me the most. And that was just, you know, setting like a huge bar apart from the people that really loved me. I became just so, so hard and so stubborn and so rebellious with everyone. That wasn't taking me anywhere. And all of a sudden, I just, you know, I started reflecting on that. And I was like, this is not what I want. You know, mm-hmm. I want to be outgoing. I want to be happy. I want to feel, you know, that freedom that grown-ups feel. And what's happening? Why am I feeling like a hole in my heart? Why am I feeling this? I'm not feeling loved. I'm not feeling that I'm going towards where I want to see myself in the future. I feel sad. Why do I come home alone at night and cry all of a sudden? That's how I was feeling, like on a day-to-day basis. I would cry because I found myself lonely. I would cry because I thought no one loved me. I would cry because I would react like very bad to my parents and be, you know, like rebellious, and that's really not what I wanted to be in, you know, inside. So something kind of clicked, and God is, you know, so perfect, and he sends you people. He mm-hmm. sends you people at the right time, the perfect moment when you least expect it, and definitely that was my case. Mm-hmm. I was in starting my second year of college, when all of a sudden at a party with my best friend, I met this guy who I first, I never thought I was going to fall in love with him.
0: You saw him from honestly. The distance, huh?
1: I saw him, you know, he was friends with, uh-huh. with my friends, and, you know, we started talking, and that's how everything started. We started, like, dating, kind of, seeing each other now and

0: Ben. But since I didn't want anything serious because, you know, I had my independent life, at the beginning I was, you know, I wouldn't let him, like, go deeply into my life. And the funny thing is he was going through a conversion process himself, so he was kind of the same with me. Like, we would just see each other once in a while, you know, go partying together, but nothing serious. Mm-hmm. But definitely he was an angel that God sent me. And now he's my husband, and it's been an amazing adventure. It's been the best journey. He teaches me so much, and we have walked this conversion process together, definitely. So at the beginning, yes, it was very hard, and it was very hard especially when I found out he was Catholic, mm-hmm. and that he was beginning this conversion process, and he was part of a Catholic movement mm-hmm. called Regnum Christi. So at the beginning, he started telling me all of this, like, I'm Catholic, you know, and I'm part of a group. And I was like, no.
1: You didn't want to hear it at
0: that
1: moment.
0: You know what? This might be too much.
1: Yes. Like, but, you know, I think that's we're going to go on a break in a minute, but I think that that's what happens. You know, we get scared. We get scared of the bad guys, but we also get scared of the good guys. But we're going to come back in a moment. We're going to take a break. Please come back. We're here with Malu. From Regnum Christi, a wonderful, wonderful young adult who's had a conversion, a tremendous story alongside with her husband. Please come back and join us from Our Lady's Womb.

Welcome back to our program from Our Lady's Womb. And today we're with our guest, Malu, from Colombia, giving her testimony of conversion and her miracle of life. We are transmitting from the studios of San Juan Bosco here in Miami, Florida, through Jesus Christ Network, Maria Vision. And we are coming to you live. So if you want to call in for any questions, for prayers, for anything you would want to ask us, please call us at

0: 786-485-3026. And Malu, we're going to continue with your testimony of conversion. As you had told us before, that you grew up in a Catholic light family. You go away you leave home because of financial problems at home, and all of a sudden you find yourself free as a bird, like most young adults when they leave home, and all of a sudden their lives become chaos, right? Definitely. So do you want to continue on with your process?
1: Yes.
0: After meeting Armando.
1: So yes, meeting Armando and meeting Regnum Christi, the movement. So they were a group of, you know, young adults, all Catholic. They all loved Jesus. They all, you know, they were like so enthusiastic about it. And I was like, no, this is too much for me. These people are crazy. Like, no. I can't. This is just too much. You know, they would pray before their meals in restaurants, and I was like, no, let me hide. People are gonna see me. What is this? And once I remember a friend of mine saying, like, do you know that Armando listens to Catholic music? Mm-hmm. I was like, Catholic music? What is that? Like, no, this is too much, you know? But definitely in the movement, I found great friends in Christ, mm-hmm. that without knowing me, started to pray for me. Mm-hmm. And Armando would ask all the girls, like, please invite Malu to this activity, invite Malu to this, invite Malu to that. And they would be so good and go to me and like invite me. And I was so mean. I was not nice to them because, you know, I was kind of scared. So, but they kept, you know, insisting, and, you know, thanks to their prayers, I'm here. Mm-hmm. I mean, those girls have been amazing. Today we are great friends, and we still keep praying for each other. Mm-hmm. But definitely they started inviting me until I said yes. And then we started, you know, helping children in need. We started helping homeless people. And through those apostolates of serving others, mm-hmm. I started to see, you know, Jesus and his mm-hmm. love, and you know how important it was for me to help others. Mm-hmm. So that selfishness kind of like started going away, and the love for service started mm-hmm. playing a huge role in my heart. So I started to do all the activities in the movement with Armando, and of course along came a lot of challenges. Mm-hmm. The first one I could say was confession. For me, going to confession was like, I was scared.
0: I would imagine you hadn't gone in years,
1: In years.
0: Did you go to Catholic school growing up?
1: I know, it was lay. So, mm-hmm. it, like, okay. laico. Like, mm-hmm. it didn't have any denomination.

0: being hurt like that and him bleeding because of my sins, mm-hmm. that clicked. And I was like, okay, I have to. I can't be scared. Yeah. And I said, okay, I'm going to go to confession. Mm-hmm. And I went to confession, and it was amazing, you know, an experience of true love. Mm-hmm. Definitely feeling God's forgiveness. Mm-hmm. Mm. Having an amazing priest, you know, just talk to me and giving me the most, like, honest advice. Being so realistic, you know, I thought he was going to ask me for so much, and he was so nice and so loving. Mm-hmm. Just feeling, you know, that sense of forgiveness from Jesus Christ was definitely a moment that I would never forget.
1: Do you think that that's a moment that touched and maybe helped change your life?
0: Definitely.
1: That moment?
0: This moment was very important for me. Mm-hmm. It was very, very important. It was a big step. Mm-hmm. Along with another challenge, the other challenge was chastity. Mm-hmm. You know, he was like, okay, now we have to live in chastity. And I was like, no, I can't. I thought I couldn't, you know,
1: this
0: I never thought
1: Armando.
0: I couldn't.
1: Armando
0: told
1: boyfriend.
0: Me.
1: Mm-hmm.
0: So he was the one who proposed to mm-hmm. me to live our relationship in chastity. And
1: how old was he then?
0: He was 23 and I was 20. Mm-hmm. And it's sad for me today to think that my first reaction was no. Mm-hmm. You know, because
1: that's what you were used to living. That
0: exactly.
1: was normal for you. That was not normal. His proposal to you was not normal.
0: Not at all. Not
1: mm-hmm.
0: at
1: and
0: all.
1: It's still not normal
0: it
1: to
0: isn't.
1: Both young people.
0: Mm-hmm. It isn't, but you know, you see God's grace. Mm-hmm. And I said yes after, and you know, it was a process of a lot of patience, mm-hmm. a lot of love and sacrifice. Mm-hmm. But in sacrifice is where your heart becomes so close to God. Mm-hmm. And in that sacrifice, I recovered something that I thought I was never going to recover, and was the love, the true love for myself and mm-hmm. respect for myself.
1: Exactly.
0: And when I recovered that, I was able to love and respect others mm-hmm. how they deserved it.
1: Exactly.
0: So,
1: and that's very important, Malu, because I think you have to start with ourselves. We have to respect ourselves, respect our bodies. You know, we are temples of the Holy Spirit. And I'm listening to you. And I'm seeing God's hand, God's grace in your life. You spoke about how when you found yourself on your own, how you entered that life of sexuality, of how you had your freedom. You know, men wanted that sexual experience with you, and how in the end you had that emptiness, that pain, because in the end, it wasn't love. It was just a sexual act, and now comes a man that God puts in your life. And it's so much different how he didn't need to be with you in that way to love you. And actually, he loved you even more because he loved you for your mind, for your heart, for who you really are, not
0: Definitely.
1: Just for as a piece of meat or a sexual person, right?
0: Yes.
1: And I think that's what as women we have to realize. And we are not sexual objects. We are women, gifts from God to be respected, right?
0: Yes, definitely.
1: And to be loved in a special way.
0: Definitely, mm-hmm. And there's no better experience and feeling than that of, you know, true love, mm-hmm. honest love, and, you know, what God wants us to live, you know. Mm-hmm. He wants the best for us. Mm-hmm. And the only way to know that is to really experience it. Mm-hmm. And definitely I did. With, you know, living in chastity with my my boyfriend, which mm-hmm. who today is my husband.
1: But let me ask you a question. How difficult was it for you? I would imagine even for Armando, I mean, being human beings, you know, I would imagine that there were moments where you were very close to falling. What did you do as a couple to all of a sudden step back and realize, no, we're not going to go there?
0: Yes. Well, you have to be very smart. Mm-hmm. about it. You have to look your way around your relationship, you know, like things that we used to do before, we can't do them, you know, we can't go out drinking and both of us, you know, like mm-hmm. drink without control, because that's
1: you know
0: not going to lead
1: happen.
0: Us to where we mm-hmm. want to be. So we had to be very smart with our, you know, when we partied, you know, if you're going to drink,

0: not going to drink, or mm-hmm. we're not going to, you know, we stopped drinking, of course, you know, and like a lot. Mm-hmm. So definitely being very smart about that. Finding other like fun activities to do together. And definitely the key to this is prayer and communion. Mm-hmm. So praying together helped us a lot. We had spiritual direction, mm-hmm. both of us, with a consecrated woman from Regnum Christi who helped us so much. Mm-hmm. Also with priests, we would talk to priests about our relationship, and you know, spiritual direction is so good. We would pray together the rosary. Mm-hmm. The rosary helps a lot.
1: So you would pray the rosary together.
0: Yes, we would pray mm-hmm. the rosary, and we would go to mass. Like, if we couldn't go together during the week, each of us would go, you know, according to our schedule. And on Sundays, we tried to go every Sunday together. So, you know, like, just uniting our relationship to God and what He wants, and you know, using those means. You know, prayer is definitely the most important
1: one. So how fast or slow was this process for you? You know, because we hear of the stories where there was all of a sudden an instant conversion, and other ones that maybe take years to, but it seems like right away, I think, like you say, through prayer, through spiritual guidance, all those things are so important. So how long was your process where you all of a sudden said, okay, this is the life that I choose for me now, and this is the life I choose to lead? You know?
0: Well, for the first, I would say about 6 months, it was very on and off. Mm-hmm. It was hard. It's hard to fall, mm-hmm. but it's so important to get up. Mm-hmm. So at the beginning, the first months were very difficult and, you know, not so constant. But I had one moment of conversion during my first Holy Week missions in mm-hmm. Colombia. So I went to Holy Week missions with the youth group from Regnum Christi, and we went to this town in Colombia, you know, very poor town, for the whole week. I had no idea about, you know, I was just beginning. I didn't know much about theology and, you know, God and, you know, deep topics, you know, like mm-hmm. saints or stuff like that. I really didn't. But I went with a group of girls that were very experienced, you know, very Catholic since little girls. So they were like the pros. Mm-hmm. And I was there with like running behind them trying mm-hmm. to catch up. But one day during the Holy Week missions, we were doing the door-to-door visits. And we had to walk for hours to visit these families because, you know, these towns in Colombia are, you know, like in the mountains.
1: Yeah. Malu, you know what? We're going to go on a break right now. I want to cut right now because I want to start the next block with your testimony, with your mission there. So we'll be right back from Our Lady's Womb here with Malu.
0: Thank you.
1: Come right back.

0: Welcome back from our lady's womb. We're here with Malu, and we're going to continue with her story, her walk of conversion. And now she meets this gentleman, this man of God that comes into her life, and she starts her process of conversion led by the hand by this young gentleman. And so continue, Malu, with this story of love, no?
1: Yes, definitely a story of love. So I was at Holy Week Missions in Bogota with my Regnum Christi family. Mm-hmm. And I was actually doing a door-to-door visit. You know, these are in the mountains.
0: You know, let me stop you there a minute now. When you say Regnum Christi family, I know in my case, when I met, you know, my family of God, it was such a different family, such a beautiful family, you know? It's a family that is there.

0: for you. It's under no conditions. Did you realize when you were coming into this family how you felt? And I would imagine you never felt the same pressures that you felt when you were out, you know, with your other group of friends. Very different, right?
1: It's very different, and it's, you know, experiencing what true friendship is, because growing in your faith with others is so special, and it's a
0: great experience. Friendship in God.
1: Yes, a friendship in God. Yes. And that is definitely something that the Regnum Christi movement has given me and my husband, not only with our friends, but also with the Legionaries of Christ, which are the priests, the consecrated women, everyone, you know, and everywhere we go, wherever we are, in whichever city in the world, we know that we can go look for them, and, you know,
0: and they're there.
1: They're there. So that's why they're our family, and we owe them so much, so much of our conversion and our path, you know, with God.
0: Yeah.
1: So I was, we were doing this door-to-door mission, and we were walking through the mountains. I was walking with this girl. She's amazing. She is a great friend of mine. And she was actually talking about how, you know, she gave a year of her life, and she went as a mission worker. And she was talking about how she felt that God was asking her to kind of like carry the cross, you know, with him and accompany him. And I was like kind of understanding, but not really, you know. But she was really, really good, and she was explaining all of this to me. And all of a sudden, we were just walking down a mountain, and we saw this man with a lot of like wooden pieces in his, like sticks, like big wood sticks on his back, and he had them all tied up. And he couldn't even walk. He was just like all benched over. And we ran to like help him, and we were screaming to him like, stop, stop, and he wouldn't stop. When we got to him, we saw that, you know, we saw that he was deaf, so he wasn't really hearing us. So we just walked by him, and we tried to help him, but he had all those sticks like tied to his back, so we really couldn't do anything. So we said, let's just walk with him, and so he doesn't feel alone. This is in the middle of nowhere in a mountain in Colombia during Holy Week missions. So we start walking, and I start feeling scared for some reason, but I saw that my friend was, you know, like so confident walking alongside this man, and I was like, okay, I'm going to do the same thing. And then all of a sudden, this man stops, and he starts like complaining because it was hard for him to carry all those sticks, like all those wood pieces. He starts complaining, so we stop right next to him. Then he starts walking again. He stops again. And when he stops, he just like pauses, looks to the side. I was right next to him. Looks to the side and looks like straight into my eyes. And it wasn't him. It was God. Jesus. It was Jesus. Mm-hmm. And he looked straight into my heart. Mm-hmm. Not my eyes, my heart. And very clear, he said, I want you to follow me.
0: Oh my goodness.
1: I don't want you to carry my cross. Mm-hmm. I just want you to follow me.
0: Oh my goodness.
1: How do you say no to that?
0: Oh, that is powerful. Huh? Because, you know, as you were saying, I said, well, that sounds like Jesus carrying his cross.
1: Definitely.
0: And kind of like that you were the seedy nails.
1: Yes.
0: They're walking alongside him as he carried his cross. No.
1: I feel it like, you know, so real still, because it was a beautiful moment. And I couldn't say no. Mm-hmm. I couldn't say no to so much love. Mm-hmm. So I came back from those missions with a yes to God. Mm-hmm. I want to live with you, and I want you to make part of my life. Mm-hmm. And throughout the years, you know, with the movement, sacraments, traveling, you know, with different apostolates, I've been, you know, nourishing that relationship with God, and each time and in each stage of my life, it's always been a yes. Mm-hmm. So our relationship, thanks to God, went very well. We got married, you know, Armando and I got married 3 years ago. Mm-hmm. It's been amazing. It's been amazing, an adventure every day, because I was 24 and he was 27. We had good jobs, yes, but, you know, just starting off, We were kids. We still are. Uh-huh. We're still very young.
0: Yes, I see you. You're younger than my daughter.
1: Yes, but God, you know, uh-huh. He's been with us, and married life has been amazing. You know, uh-huh. I hear from a lot of people that, you know, I don't want to be married until I'm 30 or 35, and uh-huh. I have money, and I'm well established in my job. And for us, that wasn't the case uh-huh. because we were ready, and we... You know, God was there with us, and we said yes.
0: It's just that God, I don't know, I'm so emotional, but God prepared you for that marriage. He prepared yes. you in a very special way. You know, He guarded you, He protected you, the sanctity of your marriage, of your sexuality. And you started off your marriage in the right way, in the right way in the eyes of God. And that is what we don't understand, that we have to start our lives, our relationships by the hand of God, because the blessings that come into our lives, into our families, are tremendous. And I imagine that you must be living the fruits of those blessings now, right?
1: Yes, definitely. So we got married in Colombia mm-hmm. and we decided to come live in Miami. Mm-hmm. I'm a US citizen, my sister lived in Miami. We wanted to start alone. Mm-hmm. You know, away from our families and, you know, just the both of us with God mm-hmm. together. And, you know, that's what we wanted. So we came here to Miami. I had a job here. He had to wait until, you know, all of his, you know, immigration status and all that, you know, settled. So at the beginning, we had this tiny apartment. We didn't have furniture. Mm-hmm. We would eat on the floor. But, you know, we would go to Mass every day and we would pray the rosary, and God would just say, be patient, everything is going to be okay.
0: You trusted.
1: We had to trust. Mm-hmm. We really had to trust, and we did. Mm-hmm. And it has been just a fountain of blessings, you know, because now we both have amazing jobs. Mm-hmm. We bought a house. We've been, you know, everything has been just step by step. But
0: falling into place.
1: Yes, falling into place, but it's been amazing, and I know that definitely, my husband, I say that he's like a saint mm-hmm. because he's the one, you know, I'm always like going after him because he's the one that says, you know what, I have the best news for you. And mm-hmm. one day he came home and he was like, I have the best news for you. And I was like, why? What happened? And he was like, we can go to Mass every day. And I was like, okay, let's go. And he was like, 6:45 in the morning.
0: Oh
1: and I was
0: goodness.
1: Like, oh, no, I can't. And he was like, yes, you can. And he would wake me up and we would go every day, like uh-huh. every morning to Mass together. And, you know, today is when you see those, you know, all of those blessings
0: exactly.
1: in our life. And
0: exactly.
1: what I said, we didn't have to wait to be mm-hmm. 30 and, you know, have money and live
0: yes.
1: and be experienced, which I don't know what that really means when people mm-hmm. say that, but... No, we got married young, and it's, you know, it's been amazing to grow up together, mm-hmm. you know, to build everything together
0: right.
1: and to have that clarity that God is our main priority.
0: And you know, as I speak to you, I look at your face, no, you're radiating. You're the smile on your face as you speak, the joy that I mean, I feel it in my heart, Osa, that tremendous joy of having God in your life and seeing God's hand every step of the way and seeing how He's guiding you and having that faith, because, you know, for our young people watching the program today, we have to hold on to our faith, right? Malu, it's trusting in God, it's waiting on God. Like you did, waiting on God, not knowing tomorrow, but waiting and trusting, right?
1: Definitely. We want everything to be so immediate, and mm-hmm. we want answers now. Mm-hmm. And not only do we want answers now, but we want our own answers. And that's
0: exactly.
1: just not the way it works, because God has a plan, and you just have to trust it, because God wants what's best for you, and it's perfect.
0: Mm-hmm.
1: It's perfect, and it's not easy.
0: Mm-hmm.
1: It's not easy, and I know that tomorrow is not going to be easy, and the day after that is not going to be easy, but it's all worth it.
0: Right.
1: It's all worth it, because I know that I'm living my life to the fullest because I have God.
0: Mm-hmm.
1: We have God as our priority,
0: mm-hmm.
1: and of course, the Virgin is, you know, she loves us so much, and
0: mm-hmm.
1: she's such a great mother, and mm-hmm. I feel like, you know, she's just right there behind us, protecting us from everything. And that's how it's been in married life, you know, mm-hmm. with God has been amazing. It's been a challenge to move to another country, right. to be away from our family and our friends. You know, Regnum Christi movement here is different, and we've learned to love God, you know, in the parish, to know that we have to serve our parish and that, you know, we're here to serve the church. Mm-hmm. Yes, I love the Regnum Christi movement, and, you know, I feel, you know, such love for it, but I love the church, you right. know, and we're here to serve, mm-hmm. if it's in our parish or if it's in a friend, you know, if it's a friend parish, you know, that we knew a priest or something. So we're getting to know Jesus in so many different ways that it's mm-hmm. been such a magnificent experience. Yes. It's been really
0: good. And I think the presence of God, that's what strengthens, you know, because like we say, you know, a lot of people say, oh, well, when you have God in your life, you have no more problems, no more suffering. And no, there are going to continue to be problems and suffering in life, because that's all part of life. But there's a strength that you get from having that faith in God that helps you to, you know, be able to overcome all obstacles and have that strength as a couple. Because there's so much strength in two. That's why in Emmaus, you know, they always say to walk in two. Because when one falls, the other one lifts you up. And, you know, as you were speaking about the man that had the wood on his back, you know, I think as Catholics, there is great joy in serving, in being that person that helps those that are fallen. And that's what fills our lives, you know. And I think Jesus at that moment, like you said, it was him, because Jesus does need us. He calls all of us. I mean, him being God could do everything on his own, but he needs us and he calls us. Yes. No? And I think that is your mission and your work now as a couple. How beautiful.
1: Yes, there's a sentence that I really love, and it's, you know, Jesus wants me to be his hands and feet. And that's something that with my husband, we've always said yes to. Mm-hmm. We're here to serve, and we want to be a family dedicated to serve Jesus in whichever way he wants and wherever he needs mm-hmm. us.
0: Amen. We're going to go on another break right now. Please don't go away. We'll be right back with Malu.
2: Words of wisdom.

0: me.
1: I am the living bread which came down from heaven. If anyone eats this bread, he will live forever. And the bread that I shall give for the life of the world is my flesh.

0: And we're back to our program from Our Lady's Womb with our guest Malu, a wonderful, wonderful young lady that I am enjoying so much hearing your testimony. It is a testimony of conversion, a walk by the hand with her husband now, her walk of faith, her journey of faith, and to see the tremendous blessings in your life, how God has led you along the way. And now we're going to go into a little bit of the miracle in your life, the gift of life. Like I said, the name of the program was Conversion and the Gift of Life. So tell us a little bit about that gift.
1: Well, we came here to Miami, a year passed, you know, newlyweds, and it was time, you know, we've always wanted to have a large, you know, family. Mm-hmm. We've always wanted a lot of kids, so we said we have to start young. Mm-hmm. And we started trying, and we thought it was going to be like, okay, we're going to start trying, and it's going to happen right away, uh-huh. Right? And it didn't happen like that. It took some time, and we were starting to get a little, you know, nervous and kind of scared, like, why isn't it happening? We really want this. We really want to have our first child. And yeah, it was just not happening, so by that time, we went to a Christ the King ceremony, the Mass, mm-hmm. because that's our feast day in Regnum Christi. So, you know, the Regnum Christi members here in Miami, we gathered and we had a special Mass at the Guadalupe in Doral mm-hmm. parish. And it was a beautiful Mass. We were all reunited. And after that, we just had like a little gathering with the members. And the priest that celebrated the Mass, Monsignor Ron, mm-hmm. he was actually...
0: He's wonderful.
1: He's amazing. Yeah,
0: very
1: yes,
0: special.
1: Very special priest. Mm-hmm. He was talking to my husband, and he was telling him, no, I'm going to go to La Villa to visit La Virgen de Guadalupe. Mm-hmm. Do you have any special intentions that you want me to bring to her? And my husband was like, well, yes, we actually have a very special intention. We want the blessing of a child. And so if you can bring Our Lady if you can bring her that intention, that we would greatly appreciate it. And Monsignor Juan was like, well, yes, of course. But, you know, I have this special gift. I would like to do like a prayer of intercession with you guys. And my husband was like, yes, this is amazing. So he called me. We went, you know, we went apart to a little corner in the room. And Monsignor Ron started, you know, this prayer, a beautiful prayer. He started praying in Latin, and then he started praying in Spanish. And in his prayer, he was asking for John Paul II's intercession. So he asked St. John Paul II to intercede, to give us, you know, a numerous family, hopefully consecrated and legionaries in our mm-hmm. family, which we would love. Mm-hmm. And yes, he finished his prayer. He gave us his blessing, and well, he left. And I know he went to visit La Virgen de Guadalupe, and I know he gave her, our intention. And actually, a week after that, we went to a rosary with Hector Tobo, mm-hmm. amazing singer.
0: Yes.
1: We love him so much. He's a dear friend. And we went to a rosary with him at a friend's house. This was something kind of private. And one of the mysteries he dedicated to the women that wanted to get pregnant. And he looked at me and he just started, you know, he started praying. We started praying the rosary. And at the end of the rosary, this lady, the owner of the house, stands up and brings me a little statue of La Dulce Espera. Mm-hmm. And she puts it right here on my
0: image
1: lap.
0: That's pregnant,
1: yes,
0: right?
1: Yes, the uh-huh. image that's pregnant. And she puts it right here on my lap. And, you know, I was so emotional. I started crying. And I know my husband started crying as well. And we just kept praying the rosary and just, you know, in your hands, Jesus, it's whenever you want, we'll be ready. Mm-hmm. Well, 3 weeks later, I got the amazing news that I was pregnant. And it was just, you know, it was amazing.
0: It was a miracle.

0: And
1: the
0: miracle,
1: prayers,
0: yes,
1: the power of prayer.
0: The power of prayer, definitely. And some weeks before actually knowing that I was pregnant, my husband was in holy adoration. And he got back from adoration, he got back home and he told me, you know what, I was praying today that, and I was praying to St. John Paul II. And I told him, if this time Malu gets pregnant, I'll promise you that our first son is going to be called Juan Pablo. Uh-huh. And well, yes, I was pregnant and I was having a boy.
1: Oh, my goodness.
0: Juan Pablo, he's now 6 months and he has been the most amazing gift from God. Yes.
1: And Malu, we're seeing him right now on the screen there. There's Malu and Armando, her husband, and beautiful Juan Pablo. What a blessing, and with the image of Juan Pablo there behind, you know, what a tremendous gift.
0: That was actually another gift. We baptized him when he was a month, uh-huh. and we baptized him in Doral. That's mm-hmm. it's our parish. So we actually, they do the private baptisms in the small chapel, but for some reason they had to do it like in the large one. Mm-hmm. And we had a friend priest, Father Wilfredo Contreras, which we love. He came from Pompano. He's in Pompano now, and he came and he baptized Juan Pablo. And at the end, this lady comes to me and says, "You know what? The relics of St. John Paul II are in the altar.
1: Oh my goodness!
0: And your baby was baptized right there. So that was another gift.
1: What a gift! Malu, do you want to look at the cameras right now? Because I'm sure that there's a lot of women that are maybe losing hope, that are wanting and yearning that child and have not yet been able to conceive. Is there something that you want to tell those women right now?
0: Definitely.
1: What was your experience at those moments?
0: Those moments where you lose hope, you just can't, because God's time is perfect and you just have to pray on it and trust that whatever God wants for your life is going to be the best thing for you, even if it's 1, 2, 3 or none children, you know, you just don't know. You just have to trust. And when you trust, you love. And when you experience that love is when you can really live your life to the fullest.
1: And continue to pray, right?
0: Continue to pray.
1: Never cease praying.
0: Never cease praying. My main, you know, advice is prayer and communion. You know, the closer your heart is to Jesus, you know, the love that you're going to feel is so big that, you know, whatever happens in your life, if you have Jesus, you'll be fine. Mm-hmm.
1: And what about young adults that are watching the program, that are in relationships right now, or about to, or thinking of being in relationships? What is your advice to them as far as having a relationship of the world or a relationship by the hand of God?
0: Well, definitely, I've been in both sides, and I can tell you that living your life to the fullest with God, you know, there's no price to it. I lived that relationship of the world, and, you know, it's not worth it, not for girls or for boys, you know, because you just are, you know, you're attached to the world and to, you know, just feeling pleasure or to being objects, and that's just gonna continue digging a hole in your heart, and that's not what you want. I know it's hard. I know you might think that it's crazy, but it's definitely worth it. And you know, when you trust God and you live by His hand, you'll experience what real love is, and that's what's gonna let you, you know, mature and become adults, because sometimes we believe we are adults when we really aren't. So I would definitely say be brave and don't be scared. Don't be scared of being different and of really, you know, committing to love like God wants us to.
1: That's beautiful. Those are beautiful words. And Malu, where do you see yourself and your family 10 years from now?
0: Oh, I hope I see myself with at least 4 children. I want a large family, and I definitely want to dedicate myself to my family. But as I said, only God knows when that's going to happen. And I trust 100% that whenever He wants me to, you know, stay at home with my children and, you know, dedicate myself to my family, that's when the time is going to be right. Mm-hmm. But

0: you know, I'm willing to just wait for him and whatever he wants.
1: And in the meanwhile, you have your family life, you have your husband, you have your baby, but also you help Jesus carry his cross. You help him carry those sticks like he showed you on that walk that day on Holy Week. We have our Blessed Mother here, the Virgen of Guadalupe. Yes. I don't know if you know that she is the patroness of the unborn children. So she has blessed us here with her presence, and she is covering you right now with her mantle and thanking you for saying yes to life, thanking you for desiring that life from the bottom of your heart and permitting that child to come to the world and be such a great gift to you, to your husband, and to all your family and everybody who's watching the program today. So I ask her to continue blessing your family. May you have an abundance of children and blessings in your life. And we have to go right now. It's the end of our program, but please come back next week. It is a program that is full of the love of our Blessed Mother, of God, that is so very present here in the hearts of our guest, and we hope to see you again next week. May God bless you, and may our Blessed Mother cover you with her mantle of love and protection. We'll see you next week from Our Lady's womb.

0: I have found many difficult moments in my life where peace seemed to have gone away. And sometimes I realized that prayer is the way to get back to peace. And during those very difficult moments, I have found that if I just take the time and pray to God and really commit myself to trusting in Jesus, Jesus, I trust in you. When I do that, I always get this enormous feeling of peace coming into my heart, coming into my life. And somehow those problems, those difficult moments that I was having begin to wane away, begin to leave, begin to depart. It's that moment when you really realize that we have to trust in Jesus. And when you do that and you trust in God, then those problems, those difficult moments always seem to like go away, and solutions start coming up. And it's not a coincidence. You know, sometimes I think it's a coincidence, but it's not. It's God coming into my life and actually giving me that inner peace and to be able to work through and solve those problems. So for me, that inner peace comes through the trust in Jesus and trust in God.
1: There are many things I strive for in my life. One is I strive to lead a life of holiness, to lead a holy life. I strive to lead a life of prayer, a life of love to have. I pray to the Lord to have love in my heart. And one of the things that's very important to me is to have peace. I always pray to have peace in my heart, the peace that you can really only find in Jesus Christ. I'm blessed because I have a home that I find is filled with peace, and I just feel like I'm so fortunate and so blessed to have that in my life, in my home, to have a home life filled with peace, a family that brings me peace. And I know that when I don't feel a peace in my heart, I can find it in prayer. I can find it in the Blessed Sacrament. But having peace in our lives is one of the most important things that we can have as Christians.

Dear children, with joy, I am calling all of you, little children, who have responded to my call. Be joy and peace. Witness with your lives.

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0: Hello everyone, my name is Katarina and today I'm in company of Father Christopher. Father, thank you very much for being here with us. Can you please introduce yourself for those who don't know you yet?
1: I'm Croatian, conventual Franciscan, born in this parish, baptized in this parish, confirmed in this parish, visited this parish so many times after my 8 years of schooling here.

0: here in this parish, in this school, in this village, and another village next, not far away from here, I decided to be a Franciscan. So being close to a priest here, Franciscans, and I decided to be one of them. And I went to Zagreb. It's another community of Franciscans. So I became a seminarian, and I spent 4 years over there. I've been finished in the seminary, high school, so college, then military. After the military, I continued with philosophy 2 years, and after that, I went to America, to New York, to study to my theology. So I spent 4 years in New York, so not far away from the capital of New York, state of New York. It's Albany. It's just across the Hudson River. It was my seminary. So I spent over there 4 years. After that, I was ordained in the Immaculate Conception Cathedral on the 22nd of May, 71. Came here and had my first mass at my village, which is next to this village. So this year I am celebrating 50th anniversary of my ordination. So it is going to be this coming Sunday at 4:00 p.m.
1: So we are now in Gradnici. It's not Međugorje, it's 12 minutes from Međugorje.
0: So.
1: So you've heard about Our Lady's appearance and the messages that she leaves.
0: I've been following that since the apparition started. So I have been here coming, and almost I would say every summer.
1: Every summer?
0: Every single Sunday, but every single year, but every summer, or more or less, I came here to visit Međugorje and my family.
1: So you know that Our Lady leaves each month's messages, and one of them is, I'm going to say, read to our viewers, "Dear children, in this time of renunciation, prayer, and penance, I call you anew. Go and confess your sins, so that grace may open your hearts and permit it to change you. Convert, little children, open yourself to God and to His plan for each of you. Thank you for having responded to my call." So it was given to the visionary Maria Pavlovich Lunetti on the 25th of February 2009. And it was during Lent. Here, so this is one of the few messages that she gives about confession. Can you please tell us, why is confession that important, and why people don't take it yet that seriously?
0: Okay, the sacrament of confession is one of the seven holy sacraments, and each one of them is very, very important. But because we are humans and we are sinners, we are not perfect, we need help. And while we overburden ourselves with any kind of sins, and so where to go? Go to the priest. And Jesus said, "Whose sins you forgive, they are forgiven." You can go nowhere, no to no one, but to a priest to have your sins forgiven. So it's a very, very important to acknowledge the importance of the sacrament of confession and do it in our daily life. We go to confession monthly. We could go to confession 2 times a month. We could go Christmas and Easter or so. So it's really good. And whenever we have something, whenever we overburden ourselves with any kind of sins, we could go and come to Jesus, who is merciful Lord, who forgives us. When we are honest, sincere, and humbly admit everything, that is a condition for the sins to be forgiven. People do not go to confession because they have probably their own reasons, but really we should know that we have such a medicine that could solve our problem, humble ourselves before another human being, a priest, and admit to God. We are confessing our sins to God, not to a priest. Priest is there, he has to be there. And in the name of Jesus, he forgives the sins of every penitent who comes to him. So five people don't go, but you know, many reasons. Some people are simply living in wild marriages, you know, and they cannot give up their sins. There's always a way to have it done because when somebody is very serious dying, for example, person is dying, and anything could be done. Okay, so never forget that God is always possible to have sins forgiven. Okay, but some people are not as humble or not educated as far as the sacrament of confession is concerned. That's why probably some do not do it. But it's very, very important to stress that the sacrament is a sacrament of our forgiveness of our sins. It's a medicine in the church. God forgives us when we are honest and sincere and humbly admit everything.
1: Here also in this message, she says, convert little children, open yourself to God and to His plan for each of you. What is for you the definition of conversion? What is a convert person? Because everybody has his own definition, but for you, what is truly conversion, convert person?
0: Confession leads to conversion. And every person who goes to confession, he is obliged to do better from confession to confession. They have confess their sins and be in better light for next time. Mm-hmm. So it's a must, conversion must take place. So at least I try my best so I do not repeat the same sins. It's so important.
1: Is a convert person a person, like, is there a real definition for a convert person? Like, do you really need to go to Mass every Sunday, pray? Like, if a person doesn't do that all the time, mm-hmm. is it not a convert person?
0: A person is to go to confession, to Mass, confession, to Mass, that's a serious obligation. Mm-hmm. We are really born for Sunday. God said, God, by the Bible says God created the human race in 6 days, and man was created with animals, but is not to live as an animal. But God, the seventh day, Bible says God created sun rest. He rested. Rested, and God was not tired, but we need rest, mm-hmm. we humans, and that come together with our families, to church, to listen to God's word, apply that word in our daily life, and receive Holy Communion, mm-hmm. and to live with Jesus. Right? This is for the purpose of Sunday Mass. Mm-hmm. And occasionally when we have something to confess, it's always an opportunity, and do it.
1: Also, she says that God has a special plan for us, for each of us. What do you think your mission on earth is?
0: The mission is to love people and do what my job is as a priest. And visit them, talk to them about the purpose of life and how to be better from day to day.
1: Now I have a last question. In this message, so it was during Lent of 2009 that Our Lady left the message. She's talking in this time of renunciation, prayer, and penance. From the priest point of view, can you tell us more about renunciation and penance? What are those things? What are the difference between those two things?
0: Reconciliation is a sacrament of
1: renunciation and penance.
0: Renunciation, renunciation.
1: Yes.
0: This is not confession.
1: Not
0: renunciation
1: confession.
0: Is not confession.
1: No, no, no.
0: No, renunciation, give up.
1: Okay.
0: The things
1: mm-hmm.
0: that are bad. Okay.
1: And penance.
0: Penance, we are so imperfect thing, persons, so many things we accumulated in lifetime, you know, and bad stuff, you know. So we do something for what we have done in the past.
1: So
0: keep on doing, you know. Penance is always good, and giving up things and that are no good, and giving up things that are sweet, you know. And so that's not only bad stuff, but it's also good stuff. It's always give to somebody
1: like
0: else.
1: A sacrifice.
0: Not just accumulate. I leave some stuff for myself. But no, what you give up, try to give to others that you need.
1: I see. So for the priest's point of view, when Our Lady talks about renunciation, prayer, and penance, during Lent time, so we passed now this period, but for the one who is coming, what do you think, from your point of view, is the best way to do Lent? What is the best way to do penance and renunciation?
0: Usually in Lent we decide to have some things giving up, but giving up the things they are no good, but also decision to do something positive. Positive could be coming to church in the morning, early for masses, and helping your neighbors, for example, or somebody visiting the sick, and other things that you usually see in our daily life, mm-hmm. especially if we live in the area where we see different people. If we are outgoing people, mm-hmm. then we know that who needs our help, and so give up the things and be generous. Generous. That's good.
1: Perfect. Well, thank you very much.
0: God bless you.
1: That's it. Thank you so much, dear viewers, for following us. I was with Father Christopher in this little village of Gradnici. It's not far from Medjugorje. If you come to Medjugorje, come visit this beautiful parish. Father Christopher might be here if it's summertime, isn't it?
0: Is it?
1: And thank you so much for following us. It was quick, but I hope quality time for you. My name is Katarina, and I'll see you soon. Goodbye.
0: Goodbye. Thank you.
1: Thank you so much.

0: Hello everyone, my name is Katarina and you're watching Maria Vision. Here's the sky of Medjugorje. Each month, Pope Francis gives to the world a specific prayer intention, one of them being for a life of prayer. He asks that we pray that our personal relationship with Jesus Christ be nourished by the Word of God and a life of prayer, which we will be talking about today with our special guest, Milona von Hatzburg. Thank you, Milona, for being here with us. Can you please introduce yourself for those who don't know you yet, and please tell us about your arrival in Medjugorje.
1: Hello, Katarina. It's lovely to be with you. It's a first for us too. And yes, of course, I would love to introduce myself. And my name is Milona Habsburg, like Katarina said. And I am from Germany. I was born in Germany from a Hungarian father and a sort of Italian-German mother. So a mix of nations in our home. And I was born in Munich in many years ago, 1958. And I came for the first time to Medjugorje in 1984. For the third anniversary of the apparitions. And in 1983, we started hearing about it. In the beginning, I thought we didn't need it, and then came the big surprise, because we do need it, and we did need it, and we need it even more now than 36 years ago. And so my family used to be a family of emperors, and all those who did history will have suffered, because it's a few centuries of ruling Habsburgs all over the place. Today, we are exiled. But we are a family, we are Catholic as a family, and we practice our faith in different ways, but we do, and we try to live it. And we are many of us, and at the same time we're gone, but we're still around. So therefore, you know, the Lord has his own ways, and here we go. And so I came indeed in 1984 for the first time.
0: And tell me,

0: I didn't think anything. I just went straight into the church, and there was an intensity of prayer and a density of a presence that drew us right down on our knees. An uncle of mine and myself, whop, down on the knees, and we didn't get up. And it was just, here we are. Here we are. We have arrived. Here we are. And then we saw children come out of a little room next to the altar. They knelt down behind the altar where the priest was praying, prayed something, which I never heard the language before, got up and went out on the other side. So I know we arrived at the moment of the apparition. And the intensity of the presence of that made us pray was so astonishing. I had never seen this before. And I grew up with Fatima, and Fatima is always a moment of paradise for us. But there was a presence that I had never felt before, ever, very strong, and it put us right down on our knees, and it made us pray immediately, because there was somebody that we could talk to. Mm-hmm. It wasn't thin air, but that was actually there. I had never felt that before, like that. My uncle was the same. And all of us, in our funny different ways, we had that, like, oh, God, you know, like sort of put you right down on your knees. That was the beginning, was the prayer.
1: And Medjugorje had a very simple and very embodied spirituality. People in this time didn't really think much. I mean, they trust their priest. Tell me, how do you experience it?
0: I experienced it very like that, exactly in the same way. Why? Because, first of all, I grew up with priests. Yeah, my grandfather had two brothers, Jesuit priests, and two nuns as sisters, and my own younger uncles were also priests, and then my first cousin became a priest. So priests are always in our family anyway. So I know the feeling of having priests as your relatives. It's a normal thing. They're not abstract creatures, you know, they're sort of aliens that you don't... We have them with us, with ourselves. And so when I came here, the Franciscans were there. And Franciscans are very friendly, you know, they're sort of easy. And so there was always Father Slavko welcoming us. And they were just there, they were friends. They weren't abstract, they were really close. And then I learned through the history of the country here, when the families started taking us in, I learned that in every family there was a priest, at least one in every generation, no, more or less. And so therefore, there were like brothers, sisters, uncles, not sisters, uncles and brothers. And for the children, they were always uncles, no? Mm-hmm, and it was just so normal. And they came into the houses, hello, how are you? Everybody respects them deeply. Yes, veličast I tako, no? They have this wonderful way of respecting them, loving them, praying for them, and being very honest with them. So I think here, the lay people were the ones who reacted to the apparitions immediately. They were the ones persecuted, and they also went to their priests to tell them. And the priests then accepted what the people of God were saying. And so I lived it exactly, I learned it a lot from here. I knew some of it at home, and then from here, the priests are really important for us because they left the comfortable, normal life, as so to speak, to bring us what's essential to our lives. And I learned that from home and rediscovered it here in a new way.
1: And tell me, how would you define progress in your own prayer life?
0: Progress is something, you know, is a word that in the beginning I didn't know what prayer was at all, in the sense I always prayed. But then when Our Lady started speaking, she spoke about decision. And I said to Father Slavko, I said, decide, what do you mean by decide? And slowly but surely I learn. So I think progress is learning what prayer is learning when she says pray with the heart. Mm-hmm. And Jesus speaks about his heart, no, meek and humble and all that. And I had to learn what the heart was. I didn't know where it was, what it means to pray with the heart. I had no idea. Mm-hmm. Because the words, I didn't know whether my reality was those words. Who knows these things, no?
1: Exactly.
0: And so I just started to do what he says. And I think slowly but surely I started to feel them around. Slowly but surely they became more real. And I needed to read a lot in the gospel and the Bible and get to know God, just simply, because he's all there. Mm-hmm. And then slowly but surely I recognized, you know, and then Mary, I accepted the apparitions very deeply. I started just to do what she says, to go and pray the rosary. It could be like a desert experience, yeah, in an empty church in Germany or so. It's like really desert there. You sit by yourself, 26 years old, saying, what am I doing here? Like nobody comes. And then three great-grandmothers come, and that's it. And in Medjugorje you have loads of young people in all ages, and they're nobody. It's really difficult.
1: It
0: so it was I learned to decide. I learned about free will. I learned to put time aside for God, things like that. So that for me, and then slowly but surely, trusting I had a huge issue with trust. I didn't know, but I found out. And I needed to learn that the invisible God is physical.

0: carry me all the time. I didn't know, because I thought prayer was when I'm telling somebody something, but where is it? Like, hello, you know, big space. And suddenly he was alive inside, and suddenly there was a relationship that was outside and inside. Mm-hmm. You know, so for me, progress is for when you have a baby, for example, and the baby grows, yeah? Mm-hmm. And the progress is you grow together, and you get to know each other more, and the relationship becomes fuller and real. That's what I understand under progress in prayer, in that way.
1: It's so beautiful what you're saying. Tell me, what were the key people and moments in the deep construction of how you feel today to be your prayer life?
0: So the key people before coming to Medjugorje, they were already my parents, mm-hmm. with the prayer in the house, in the family, Sunday Mass. And they spoke about things. I had an Italian grandmother who was very prayerful, very strong lady. She was lovely. And then and I saw her with the rosary and her little medals on her bracelet, you know, going ling, ling, ling, like that. And she used to pray with us and bring us to church. And we had this beautiful church where they were living. And then came my uncles, my Jesuit uncles, who were always there on all the Christmases. And we used to have retreats with them and things like that. And then came Medjugorje. And then I started to understand the Pope Sue. You know, I started to... the older you get, the more popes you live. So in my lifetime, I had like four already, or five, something like that. You know,
1: which
0: many.
1: One? Which one?
0: I had Paul VI, mm-hmm. John Paul I, John Paul II, Benedict XVI, and now Pope Francis. So I had five in my own lifetime. And when I was born, there was still, I think, Papa Giovanni 23, who started the Second Vatican Council. Yeah. So I was a few by now, hopefully a few more. Let's hope that this one stays for a good while.
1: Yes.
0: Yeah, because he's a wonderful man. And so those people became key because I could trust them. And again, the trust for me was very important because I had also experienced certain things that I learned here where you couldn't trust because you saw some things are good but others keep away type
1: Not
0: of thing.
1: Too much, yeah? Yeah. Mm-hmm.
0: Mm-hmm. Careful, because I learned about the human weakness and yet the teaching was right, but the human weakness could be dangerous, mm-hmm. slippery slopes. And so I learned. And but again, they could be very important in the teaching. Mm-hmm. So I listened to Father Slavko, and Father Slavko was one of those people that what he was saying, he was doing. You see, I loved that because he was very whole in himself. So his thoughts, his words, his acts and his writings were one thing. He didn't think one, say the second, do the third, and you know, mm-hmm. he was one. And I loved that. I thought that was really somebody I could trust in his honesty that I found really important. And of course my uncles, but that was natural because they were uncles. And so I would say that those were the sort of the key people. And then I learned about Mary herself, the woman whom I just love. Yeah, she's so great, I think. And I love her, why? Because she showed me how she loved us. Mm-hmm. And that melts me completely. Yeah? Because the respect she has for us makes me trust her. She has no back thoughts, you know. She honestly respects us. And this sincere, humble love that she has for us is so mind-boggling. So that makes me see her as my key person in life, to know God. And then obviously the big one is Jesus, and much more to be discovered, the Father and, yes. and them all. No, it's like a big, big thing. But I find those are I was sort of led, you know, throughout mm-hmm. my life. And today with Father Slavko having died and all the uncles and everybody having died, and those who are alive, there's still always some people who come and some wonderful teachings on internet also mm-hmm. that bring us forward. But I definitely listen a lot to the Holy Fathers, I really do, and to Pope Francis a lot mm-hmm. in this moment, because I feel him as being really vital nowadays.
1: He is.
0: Yes.
1: He is different, I feel.
0: Yes. He's the man for now.
1: Yes, for nowadays.
0: It's him now, yeah.
1: It's true. Yeah. And tell me, what challenges do you face when you have to reconcile your various obligations with your regular prayer life?
0: So, for example, different things. When I'm in Medjugorje, I have an external timetable that makes it easy. Like the evening program, it's my daily thing. Mm-hmm. But when I travel and when I live abroad, what I know is what depends on me is what? Is the love and the desire I have to meet my God every day, yeah? So I make sure I find that. And when I go somewhere, and when I used to go to the office in Scotland for Mary's meals, for example, there was a little chapel there. So I made sure I went to the chapel before the office. Mm-hmm. And then if there was a possibility during lunch break, I went again on where there was a mass. So I make sure that I make it a priority.
1: Yes.
0: That the desire stays mm-hmm. because the trick and the trap I find is that the pressure of efficiency, of business, of timelines and all that that can pretend to be more important than the silent time with God. Mm-hmm. Because the noise of the world is a challenge in itself. It says, now, immediately, pressure, immediately. It pushes you to a stress that is the opposite of what the Lord does. The Lord makes you work hard, but in the time of the Holy Spirit, that is very different. And yes, we have 5:15, we have to be on time. We're living in this world. But it is the fruit of an inner attitude. And that is where I learned to do that, not to be swallowed by the efficiency and the stress of the world. That is, I think, one of the challenges that I found, is to stop believing the pressure of the world to be what commands my life.
1: Mm-hmm. It's true. Also with the social medias, yes, where you have everything. All the information right now, this is how your life also has to be.
0: Yes.
1: It's everything now.
0: Quicker, more, consume more, and it's the opposite with the Lord.
1: Yes.
0: It's peace, space, eternity. And in that, everything's on time.
1: It's true.
0: Yes, and the Holy Spirit is amazing. He puts things together, people that we can't even plan. We can kill ourselves planning, and suddenly something happens and nothing works.
1: And then,
0: and then when sometimes you plan nothing, and whoa, things fall into place. And
1: it's
0: you think,
1: true.
0: When you pray, you recognize it.
1: Yes.
0: Yes.
1: When you pray, it's like a road, and there's a light in this
0: yes.
1: road. And when you don't pray, then you don't know exactly where you're
0: going.
1: It's
0: really difficult, isn't it?
1: Yes.
0: It's scary also.
1: It's true. It's true.
0: Because you get thrown about by the wind and everything.
1: Mm-hmm.
0: And yet when you pray, you're solid. You know something else.
1: Now tell me, what is, let's say, your routine for your prayer life? For instance, when I wake up, after I drink my glass of water, I have to pray because I know that afterwards, there's no way I'm going to pray because, you know, as you say, I'm still trying to figure this out, but, you know, I have to go there. I need to see that person. And then if I want to pray before sleeping, I'm going to fall asleep. So what is your routine, let's say?
0: I'm in the morning. There are some things that depend only on me. That is how I wake up and at what time I wake up. So when my things go right, when I'm not slipping up, tripping mm-hmm, up, mm-hmm. which can happen anytime, because I oversleep and then I'm just mud, and then out of it. But when I'm in order, let's say like this, I wake up early,
1: mm-hmm.
0: and the first thing is I turn to Our Lady, to the Lord, to them, yeah? And then I will look for the first commentaries of the Gospel of today. I listen to Spanish priests commenting and then an Italian one whom I love. And I listen to them because they feed me in the morning and they give me the boost that they have for the day when I'm tired or I'm scared of something. And sometimes things worry me and some things that I feel I'm unable to do, for example. And then I really feel that when I do pray, when I receive the strength of the forgiveness of the Lord, of the goodness, the mercy, I'm not afraid anymore.
1: Mm-hmm.
0: Because what I would be worried about is the judgment, and the failure and not being good enough, because humans know how to do that, know how to make you feel really good at that, really good at being a nothing and a nobody,
1: yes.
0: and you've tripped up, these things. This is human.
1: Mm-hmm.
0: But when we go with the Lord, we know how He looks at us. And therefore, it doesn't matter anymore. Because yes, we make mistakes, but like Our Lady told, the vision is here, I don't always choose the best. Wonderful. We can be not the best.
1: Yes.
0: Great. We just do our best mm-hmm. today, And we want to grow and become better, obviously.
1: That's true.
0: So that's what begins for me in the very moment I open my eyes. That's what I deal with in the morning. And then depending on the day, like I said before, in Medjugorje here, it's the evening program, my choice, absolutely. But the whole day is sort of, I always grab moments all the time.
1: Mm-hmm.
0: And now after so many years, I feel them present all the time.
1: That's right.
0: And I recognize them more and more. And I see things differently around me. My eyes have changed. I would say my heart. And therefore the eyes of my heart have changed. I see everything with different eyes, Katarina.
1: Mm-hmm.
0: I didn't. Before, very often, I used to feel dark in my head, That's gone. It's strange, but it goes away. It can't want to come back, but it doesn't. It doesn't
1: mm-hmm.
0: have the strength anymore. And there is no more despair. I used to feel this sort of, oh God, what is this world? What is this life? It's not. It's not. It's a challenge every day. It's an opportunity every day to again find the living God in every situation. That's exciting. It's an adventure.
1: I think that, I'm sorry if I'm stop you, but I think there's a reason why Our Lady asked us when we were in Medjugorje to go to the evening program.
0: Yes.
1: Not only Mass, mm-hmm. but the first part where you pray the rosary,
0: yes.
1: then the Mass, and
0: yes.
1: then you have to pray the seven Our Father, yes. Hail Mary.
0: Yes.
1: And there's a reason if she asks us this.
2: Very
1: she
2: much
1: is not
2: so.
1: A, oh,

0: there.
1: No, it's her school.
0: Yes.
1: Why? Because she says she taught them. I mean, it's her program, really. Mm-hmm. And the priests who accepted the apparitions accepted her guidance in that as well. And Father Slavko used to say, well, we were busy, we had things to do, but we chose to do that, and then our time changed. Mm-hmm. And that the time management changes with prayer. It just changes. I don't know, it's interesting. And what she comes during the rosary, not to prepare.
0: Yes.
1: She prepares us for Jesus.
0: 6:30?
1: Yeah, 6:40-ish
0: type of thing.
1: During the rosaries. And so therefore, she goes away and we stay with Jesus.
0: Yes.
1: She guides us to him, no? Mm-hmm. And the seven Our Fathers, which I didn't know from before coming here, that was a traditional prayer in the village. So she took the tradition and she asked in the beginning to pray the creed and seven Our Fathers every day, these seven Our Father, Hail Mary, Glory be. And the people used to come and say, nobody had an excuse not to have time for that. Mm-hmm. And they did it. And suddenly they had time for more.
0: Yes.
1: Because, like you say in French, l'appétit vient en mangeant.
0: Yes.
1: Appetite comes when you start eating, you get the taste. No. It's the same with prayer, really, isn't it? And it becomes a desire, and it becomes a joy even, which isn't always. It can also be really boring and really dead, no? But it grows because it becomes a living. And I think that's what she's trying to teach us, is the encounter with Jesus. Because everything we do has an aim. Nothing is an end in itself. It's all about meeting Jesus and the joy. And we have to feed that, you know, feed it, yeah. And that's why she says, and when we receive Jesus, and she says, the holiest moment of today is Holy Mass. My son comes to you living. When Mother says that, you feel the love with how she loves us, and we meet her son, whom she loves. And it's just amazing, really, you know. And then we stay with him, so he can do his work with us, you know. Because if we run out, like as if there was fire in the church, and go to have coffee, we'll forget him, because he's silent. Mm-hmm. He doesn't impose. True love never imposes, and it's a difficult one, because I wish it did sometimes, but we wouldn't be free. And it has to be free, freely chosen, because that's where real love is the freedom.
0: And maybe that's why praying is important, because we keep forgetting, if we, like as you said, let's have a coffee, and then you don't think about it anymore.
1: No, but you think of a million other things.
0: Exactly. Everything but not him.
1: Yes. Yeah, because he's silent.
0: And if you pray, it's like cleaning.
1: Yes.
0: Everything is cleaned, and then there's a place for him now.
1: Yes, yes. And he becomes part of your life
0: more
1: concretely. And I have a lovely little example there. There's a sister called Sister Bridget McKenna. She's a very wonderful, she's a Pau Claire nun, and she has gone around the world giving retreats to priests. So she has a lot of charismatic life in the sense of she sees things and she's very close to the Lord. And one day she was in a German family, and they were praying the prayer. And it's a prayer where you say in German, come, Lord Jesus, be our guest, and bless what you have given us or granted us. And she didn't understand German. And then she told, this is the family who told me, that she said, I don't know what you prayed, but I saw Jesus coming through the door, sitting down here and blessing everything, you know.
0: Mm.
1: And I thought, this is how he is, so obedient. Mm-hmm. That makes me go, whoa. Because when we say, Lord Jesus, he's already there waiting.
0: Mm-hmm.
1: He doesn't say, sorry, baby, I'm busy. I have no time. Like, Jesus, Jesus. No, it's like you say the name Mary, she's already with you in prayer. You say Jesus, he's already sitting in you anyway. Mm-hmm. Through baptism, he's already in you. But he becomes alive and he's allowed, you know what I mean? They're so patient with us and so quiet. Oh, sometimes,
0: When I was younger, I would think, oh, I'm not going to pray now Jesus because I think he's busy. So I'm going to ask maybe Virgin Mary. This is how I used
1: to do it. There's more time to listen.
0: Maybe, you know, because she's like a mother, so maybe she's going to find time for me. But Jesus, he's busy. I mean, look at what's going on in the world.
1: In the world, no? How can he think of me when everything is happening there?
0: Yes, you know, like, please, Jesus, can I have an A+ for my grade, please? He's got other things.
1: Yes. You can, if you learn.
0: If you learn. Help me with that.
1: I will.
0: And since you're a person who travels a lot, do you manage to stick to this routine?
1: Depends on where I am. When I used to travel with Father Slavko, him being a priest, we had Holy Mass every day, and the moment of the apparition in prayer every day, and then the prayer programs that he was guiding. So I was immersed in it nonstop. And Slavko was so loyal, so incredibly loyal to everything that was happening here. He would think of the visionaries all the time, of the parish. It was his whole life, yeah?
0: Mm-hmm.
1: And therefore, yes, with him always. When I was alone, thank God my boss at Mary's Muse is a prayerful man. And so therefore he would also, we would together know, you know, give... Everybody would pray by himself, but then would try to find Mass and so. And depending on the countries, for example, And with Mary's Mears, we had missionaries.

0: father doesn't justify, but the father forgives and takes him home.
1: Yes.
0: That's the selfless love. And Pope Francis, for me, has a lot of that.
1: And could you share with us, because now we are at the end of our interview, could you please share with us a spontaneous prayer?
0: Yes. What should we pray? Because we have a text here of the Holy Father of that he gave a few days ago.
1: Yes.
0: Do you think I should maybe read this?
1: Please
0: do. I think it summarizes what I thought. It's not very long. So it was the Angelus.
1: Okay.
0: On the 8th of December, he prayed. And he says it's the feast of the Immaculate Conception of the Virgin Mary. And the Pope reflected on how Mary offers us a foretaste of the blessedness of eternal life. And he says she too was saved by Christ, but in an extraordinary way, because God wanted that the mother of his son not be touched by the misery of sin from the moment of her conception. So the Blessed Virgin Mary was free from any stain of sin throughout her life, due to a singular action of the Holy Spirit, so as to always remain in perfect relationship with her son Jesus. You see, and she's teaching.
1: Mm-hmm.
0: Pope Francis said, every human being is created for God, by God, for the fullness of holiness, as St. Paul says in the second reading of the daily liturgy, Ephesians. And then I find something that summarizes a lot, which is also like a prayer. He said, what Mary had from the beginning will be ours in the end. After we have passed through the purifying bath of God's grace, the Lord is with thee. The Pope said, even the most innocent people were marked by original sin and fought with all their strength against its consequences. That's the constant conversion, no? And he noted that the first person we are sure entered paradise was a ruffian, one of the two who was crucified with Jesus. And this, he said, is a sign that God's grace is offered to everyone. Blessed art thou. And then he went on to warn Christians to be careful. And then he says something which I find very important. It does not pay to be clever, to continually postpone a serious evaluation of one's own life, taking advantage of the Lord's patience. He said there is no time like the present to seize the day. Pray for us sinners. We should do so, not in the worldly sense of enjoying every passing moment, but in a Christian sense, to say no to evil and yes to God, to once and for all stop thinking of ourselves, dragging ourselves into hypocrisy, and face our own reality as we are. This is who we are, to recognize that we have not loved God and neighbor as we should have. Once we have seized the opportunity of recognizing our failings, we should confess it, he said, in the sacrament of reconciliation, and then seek to repair the harm we have done to others. Now, at the hour of our death, the difficult journey of conversion is our path for becoming holy and immaculate. And the uncontaminated beauty of our mother is incomparable, but at the same time it attracts us. Let us entrust ourselves to her and say no to sin and yes to grace once and for all. And let's just do that as a spontaneous prayer.
1: Mm.
0: Let's
1: That's
0: try
1: beautiful.
0: That. Yes.
1: So I suggest now that we pray for this intention.
0: Yes.
1: And to the as well to our dear Pope.
0: Yes.
1: Because being in his shoes is not very easy.
0: Not at all. Being Pope is a tough job, I think. Really.
1: So let's do one. And for you who is watching us, let's pray together one Our Father, one Hail Mary, and one Glory to the Lord. Père, du Fils et du Saint-Esprit. Amen.
0: Amen.
1: Our Father, who art in heaven, hallowed be the name, the kingdom come, thy will be done on earth as it is in heaven.
0: Give us this day our daily bread, and forgive us our trespasses, as we forgive those who trespass against us. And lead us not into temptation, but deliver us from evil. Amen.
1: Hail Mary, full of grace, the Lord is with thee. Blessed art thou among women, and blessed is the fruit of thy womb, Jesus.
0: Holy Mary, Mother of God, pray for us sinners, now and at the hour of our death. Amen.
1: Glory be the Father, and to the Son, and to the Holy Spirit.
0: As it was in the beginning, is now, and ever shall be, world without end. Amen.
1: Amen.
0: Queen of Peace, pray for us.
1: Au nom du Père, du Fils et du Saint-Esprit. Amen. This is the end of our program. Thank you very much for watching us and see you soon on Maria Visión Medjugorje.

Welcome to Immaculate Conception Cathedral. My name is Father Joel Flores. I'm the rector here of this cathedral, and I'd like to welcome you on behalf of Father Renato, Father Juan, all the parish and staff, as well as Bishop Daniel and Bishop Mario, to our beautiful cathedral here this Jubilee year. We're privileged to be one of the four visitation sites for pilgrims here in the Rio Grande Valley, one being in Rio Grande City, the other in San Juan, the third in Raymondville, and here in Brownsville, Texas, at the cathedral. One of the things that gets asked frequently about the Jubilee pilgrimage is, how is an indulgence received and what is it? An indulgence is basically the removal of the temporal punishment from sin. And the Jubilee provides for us an opportunity to be able to enter into this year pure of heart. And so through participating in the Holy Mass, by participating in sacramental confession, in works of charity and prayers for the Pope, we purify our hearts so as to be filled with the joy of the Jubilee year. Now, to receive a plenary indulgence, what the Church asks is that you first of all be detached from sin. So no longer being attached to sin, you can then make a good sacramental confession. Having received the sacramental graces of confession, enter into reception of the Holy Eucharist and be prepared to share the graces you've received with others. Those graces can be received and shared essentially with somebody here in purgatory, one of the faithful of the Church, or with yourself, but not for anybody who's living. So these indulgences, again, are for our own sins or for the sins of a soul in purgatory. The Jubilee year will be running all the way through the end of December, and we do ask that you take an opportunity to come join us so that you too can be filled with great hope.

Dear children, I am looking at you and thanking God for each of you, because He permits me to still be with you, to encourage you to holiness. Little children, peace is disturbed, and Satan wants peacelessness. That is why, may your prayer be stronger, so that every unclean spirit of division and war may be stilled. Be builders of peace and carriers of joy of the Rising One, in you and around you, for the good to win in every man. Thank you for having responded to my call.

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1: The grace to conceive, to have a child.
0: Where so many miracles happen.
1: Families who have received this grace through the intercession of Our Lady.
0: Mothers who are expecting a baby or having a pregnancy problem or looking for a safe delivery of the baby.
3: Many prayers are answered here through the intercessions of Our Lady.
4: We would like to provide our testimony about our miracle baby, Aaron. He's a miracle from the Virgen de la Leche. It was our friend told us about the Virgen of la Leche here in San Agustin. So we came because we didn't have the opportunity to have children before. My wife, she had a condition, our blood is incompatible. We came here after several intents. We didn't have any hope at that point. When we came to this place, we came to the church, really that was a moment that we feel the presence of God. We feel the presence of the Virgen de la Leche. We remembered that the Father, he prayed for us. That was a unique moment when we felt really, personally felt as a father that I'm gonna be father. Because we came here. So we recommend to all the couple that are trying to have babies and to have a family together to come to this place and have faith. Sometimes the journey is really difficult. Our baby went, she got pregnant. Even she was diagnosed with a problem with the heart. They say our baby has a problem in one of the chambers. My wife and myself, we say this gift is coming from God and from the Virgen de la Leche. It's going to be perfect.

So our baby was born without any issue, a healthy baby, but it was a journey. So be consistent, try to have faith in God, faith in the beginning of the nation, and I appreciate that you can accomplish the goal to be father. That's our testimony. So we would like to share with you the rest of the world.

0: This time, I'm the only one working. I was told to quit. Coaches never noticed me. That was just my motivation. To work harder than everyone else. While you were sleeping, I've already done 150 suicides. Run 3 miles. My game might not be perfect. It's a work in progress. For every shot I make out here, there's another reason to fear me on the court. What you don't see is the hours of dedication I put in every single day of my life. What makes me is not what happens in a game, rather when no one is around. This is not a choice. This is a way of life. So just remember, when you're sleeping, I'm out here working every day to be one step ahead of everyone else.
1: There will never be a point in your time, in your life, where it's the right time to do a great thing. If you're waiting for that perfect moment, that perfect timing, it's not going to happen. You know what you have to do? You have to create the perfect time and the perfect opportunity and the perfect situation.
2: It's that a lot of people become comfortable. They stop growing. They stop wanting anything. They become satisfied. People getting ready to go to jobs that they don't like. Jobs that are making them sick. You see, when you're not pursuing your goal, you are literally committing spiritual suicide. When you have some goal out here that you're stretching for and reaching for that takes you out of your comfort zone, you'll find out some talents and abilities you have that you didn't know you have. When the messenger of misery visits you, what are you going to do? What will keep you in the game?
1: There are things that you think you'll never need to know, that you may only need to know one time in your life, but that could save your life because you had that knowledge.
2: Unless you attempt to do something beyond that which you've already mastered, you will never grow. What is it that you looked at some point in time and you decided that you couldn't do it, that you talk yourself out of it?
1: If you're waiting on your next door neighbor to make it happen for you, it may not happen. If you're waiting on your mother or your father, they may be so ancient in their thinking that they don't understand this opportunity that you have. And if you're waiting on them, it may never get done. You don't beg average people to be phenomenal. You don't beg good people to be phenomenal. You just are phenomenal, and you will attract phenomenal.
2: What reason can you remember that you can call on, that you can reach on, that can make you get back up? Find that reason.
1: If you're not where you are, if you're not where you want to be, if you don't have what you want to have, if you're not where you think you should be at this particular place, it has nothing to do with the system, but it has everything to do with the fact that you're not making the sacrifice. I want you to make that dream become a reality, because if you don't, you will be working for somebody else to make their dreams become a reality.
2: And everybody is against you or don't believe in you no more. And let me tell you something, that's a lonely feeling. It's a lonely feeling, particularly people that you're doing it for. Most people take their greatness, take their ideas to the graveyard with them.
1: Listen to me, if it was easy, everybody would do it. There are people right now who are working who don't want to work. There are people who hate their jobs, but they keep getting up to do it.
2: The wealthiest place on the planet is the graveyard. Because in the graveyard, we will find inventions that we never, ever were exposed to. Ideas, dreams that never became reality. Hopes and aspirations that were never acted upon.
3: Question is, what are you going to do with your time? What drives you? And greatness is a lot of small things done well. Day after day. Workout after workout, obedience after obedience, day after day.
2: When things don't work out for you, when things happen that you could not anticipate, what are the reasons that you can think of that can keep you strong?
1: You will never, ever be successful until you turn your pain into greatness, until you allow your pain to push you from where you are to push you to where you need to be. Stop running from your pain and embrace your pain. Your pain is going to be a part of your prize, a part of your product. I challenge you to push yourself.
2: See, it's easy to be on the bottom. It doesn't take any effort to be a loser. It doesn't take any motivation, any drive in order to stay down there on a low level. But it calls on everything in you. You have to harness your will to say, I'm going to challenge myself.
1: I mean that what you did last week don't count. Today is the only important day. There are 86,400 seconds in a day, and how you use those are critical. You got 86,400 today, and what you do today is going to cement who you are. Nobody's going to talk about what you did last week.
2: That the biggest enemy you have to deal with is yourself. There's an old African proverb that says, if there's no enemy within, the enemy outside can do us no harm.
1: You have this opportunity of a lifetime. It means absolutely nothing if you don't take advantage of it in the lifetime of this opportunity.
2: I got a saying that when life knocks you down, try and land on your back, because if you can look up, you can get up. If you want a thing bad enough to go out and fight for it, to work day and night for it, to give up your time, your peace, and your sleep for it, if all that you dream and scheme is about it, and life seems useless and worthless without it. See, it's time now. If you want to make this your decade, you've got to start saying yes to your life. You've got to start saying yes to your dreams, yes to your unfolding future, yes to your potential, as opposed to saying no.
1: When you die, die on E. Leave no dream left behind, guys. Leave no opportunity left behind. When you leave this earth, accomplish every single thing you can accomplish. Listen to me, you're gonna be here one day, but you'll never get here if you give up, if you give in, if you quit. And finally, guys, you gotta wanna succeed as bad as you wanna breathe.

just had a beautiful procession in honor of Our Lady of the Rosary, who is a light that has come into the world. Our Lady brings the light of Christ and leads us on the journey of peace. She's been entrusted with the peace of the world. The Queen of Peace comes to us, and for those who look to her, she shows them the road of peace. Let us pray this day to Our Lady of the Rosary, the Queen of Peace, that we might reject whatever is contrary to the gospel and follow her along a path that leads to peace and to eternal life. God bless you.

Because how can we love God whom we don't see? St. John says, how can you say that you love God whom you don't see if you do not love your neighbor whom you see? Jesus said, I was hungry and you gave me to eat. Hungry not only for bread, hungry for love, for the word of God, for the tender concern of somebody. I was naked and you clothed me. Not only with a piece of cloth. Nakedness is that loss of that beautiful human dignity of the child of God. That dignity that has been created to love and to be loved. That we keep our purity pure. That we keep our chastity chaste, that we keep our virginity virgin. I was homeless and you took me in, not only for a house made of bricks, a wife homeless, unwanted, unloved, a throwaway of society. Unwanted, unloved, a throwaway of society, are we there to be that love, that kindness, that thoughtfulness to them, and share with them the terrible pain, the terrible feeling of terrible loneliness? Be a throwaway. Have no one to be somebody to somebody. This is the nativity of Jesus, being poor, being born as a poor. Hail Mary, full of grace.

The Lord is with thee. Blessed art thou amongst women. Blessed is the fruit of thy womb, Jesus. Holy Mary, Mother of God, pray for us sinners, now and at the hour of our death. Amen.

Dear children, return to prayer, because who prays is not afraid of future. Who prays is open to life and respect the life of others. Who prays, little children, feels the freedom of the children of God, and in joy of heart serves for the good for his brother man. Because God is love and freedom. Therefore, little children, when they want to put you in bonds and to use you, it is not from God, because God loves and gives his peace to every creature, and that is why he sent me to you, to help you to grow in holiness. Thank you for having responded to my call.

0: pray for the salvation of this country and the salvation of the world. And you can trust Jesus and Mary.
1: The Holy Rosary, in the name of the Father, and of the Son, and of the Holy Spirit. Amen. Amen. Today we offer the Rosary to the Blessed Mother and her intentions, for the intentions we have in our hearts, for all the souls in purgatory, and for the end of abortion throughout the world. We also pray and offer this Rosary for all those who call our Maria Vision prayer line. I believe in God the Father Almighty, Creator of heaven and earth, and in Jesus Christ, His only Son, our Lord, who was conceived by the Holy Spirit, born of the Virgin Mary, suffered under Pontius Pilate, was crucified, died, and was buried. He descended into hell. The third day He rose again from the dead. He ascended into heaven and sits

0: sits at the right hand of God, the Father Almighty. He shall come again to judge the living and the dead. I believe in the Holy Spirit, the Holy Catholic Church, the communion of saints, the forgiveness of sins, the resurrection of the body, and life everlasting. Amen. Amen. Our Father, who art in heaven, hallowed be thy name. Thy kingdom come, thy will be done, on earth as it is in heaven.
1: Give us this day our daily bread, and forgive us our trespasses, as we forgive those who trespass against us. And lead us not into temptation, but deliver us from evil. Amen.
0: Hail Mary, full of grace, the Lord is with thee. Blessed art thou among women, and blessed is the fruit of thy womb, Jesus.
1: Holy Mary, Mother of God, pray for us sinners, now and at the hour of our death. Amen.
0: Hail Mary, full of grace, the Lord is with thee. Blessed art thou among women, and blessed is the fruit of thy womb, Jesus.
1: Holy Mary, Mother of God, pray for us sinners, now and at the hour of our death. Amen.
0: Hail Mary, full of grace, the Lord is with thee. Blessed art thou among women, and blessed is the fruit of thy womb, Jesus.
1: Holy Mary, Mother of God, pray for us sinners, now and at the hour of our death. Amen.
0: Glory be to the Father, and to the Son, and to the Holy Spirit.
1: As it was in the beginning, is now, and ever shall be, world without end. Amen.
0: The first luminous mystery, the baptism of Jesus. After Jesus was baptized, the heavens were opened for him, and he saw the Spirit of God descending like a dove and coming upon him. And a voice came from the heavens saying, "This is my beloved Son, with whom I am well pleased." The fruit of the mystery, openness to the Holy Spirit. Natalie is asking prayers for Elizabeth to not have cancer, as her upcoming test is coming up, that the results may come in negative, and for sparkle to heal in her eyes. Federico is asking prayers for a 3-year-old boy who is in need of healing, that the Lord may be with him and guide him and be with his family. Patricia is asking prayers for all the people in the world, that the Lord may be with them always and forever. Our Father, who art in heaven, hallowed be thy name. Thy kingdom come, thy will be done, on earth as it is in heaven.
1: Give us this day our daily bread, and forgive us our trespasses, as we forgive those who trespass against us. And lead us not into temptation, but deliver us from evil. Amen.
0: Hail Mary, full of grace, the Lord is with thee. Blessed art thou among women, and blessed is the fruit of thy womb, Jesus.
1: Holy Mary, Mother of God, pray for us sinners, now and at the hour of our death. Amen.
0: Hail Mary, full of grace, the Lord is with thee. Blessed art thou among women, and blessed is the fruit of thy womb, Jesus.
1: Holy Mary, Mother of God, pray for us sinners, now and at the hour of our death. Amen.
0: Hail Mary, full of grace, the Lord is with thee. Blessed art thou among women, and blessed is the fruit of thy womb, Jesus.
1: Holy Mary, Mother of God, pray for us sinners, now and at the hour of our death. Amen.
0: Hail Mary, full of grace, the Lord is with thee. Blessed art thou among women, and blessed is the fruit of thy womb, Jesus.
1: Holy Mary, Mother of God, pray for us sinners, now and at the hour of our death. Amen.
0: Hail Mary, full of grace, the Lord is with thee. Blessed art thou among women, and blessed is the fruit of thy womb, Jesus.
1: Holy Mary, Mother of God, pray for us sinners, now and at the hour of our death. Amen.
0: Hail Mary, full of grace, the Lord is with thee. Blessed art thou among women, and blessed is the fruit of thy womb, Jesus.
1: Holy Mary, Mother of God, pray for us sinners, now and at the hour of our death. Amen.
0: Hail Mary, full of grace, the Lord is with thee. Blessed art thou among women, and blessed is the fruit of thy womb, Jesus.
1: Holy Mary, Mother of God, pray for us sinners, now and at the hour of our death. Amen.
0: Hail Mary, full of grace, the Lord is with thee. Blessed art thou among women, and blessed is the fruit of thy womb, Jesus.
1: Holy Mary, Mother of God, pray for us sinners, now and at the hour of our death. Amen.
0: Hail Mary, full of grace, the Lord is with thee. Blessed art thou among women, and blessed is the fruit of thy womb, Jesus.
1: Holy Mary, Mother of God, pray for us sinners, now and at the hour of our death. Amen.
0: Hail Mary,

0: Full of grace, the Lord is with thee. Blessed art thou among women, and blessed is the fruit of thy womb, Jesus.
1: Holy Mary, Mother of God, pray for us sinners, now and at the hour of our death. Amen.

0: The second luminous mystery, the wedding feast at Cana. His mother said to the servers, "Do whatever he tells you." Jesus told them, "Fill the jars with water." So they filled the jars to the brim. The fruit of the mystery, to Jesus through Mary. Tide is asking prayers for her son, Edward, for his battle against alcoholism, for the Lord to send someone to help her and her son. John is asking prayers for the Bryan's family. Our Father who art in heaven, hallowed be thy name. Thy kingdom come, thy will be done, on earth as it is in heaven.
1: Give us this day our daily bread, and forgive us our trespasses, as we forgive those who trespass against us. And lead us not into temptation, but deliver us from evil. Amen.
0: Hail Mary, full of grace, the Lord is with thee. Blessed art thou among women, and blessed is the fruit of thy womb, Jesus.
1: Holy Mary, Mother of God, pray for us sinners, now and at the hour of our death. Amen.
0: Hail Mary, full of grace, the Lord is with thee. Blessed art thou among women, and blessed is the fruit of thy womb, Jesus.
1: Holy Mary, Mother of God, pray for us sinners, now and at the hour of our death. Amen.
0: Hail Mary, full of grace, the Lord is with thee. Blessed art thou among women, and blessed is the fruit of thy womb, Jesus.
1: Holy Mary, Mother of God, pray for us sinners, now and at the hour of our death. Amen.
0: Hail Mary, full of grace, the Lord is with thee. Blessed art thou among women, and blessed is the fruit of thy womb, Jesus.
1: Holy Mary, Mother of God, pray for us sinners, now and at the hour of our death. Amen.
0: Hail Mary, full of grace, the Lord is with thee. Blessed art thou among women, and blessed is the fruit of thy womb, Jesus.
1: Holy Mary, Mother of God, pray for us sinners, now and at the hour of our death. Amen.
0: Hail Mary, full of grace, the Lord is with thee. Blessed art thou among women, and blessed is the fruit of thy womb, Jesus.
1: Holy Mary, Mother of God, pray for us sinners, now and at the hour of our death. Amen.
0: Hail Mary, full of grace, the Lord is with thee. Blessed art thou among women, and blessed is the fruit of thy womb, Jesus.
1: Holy Mary, Mother of God, pray for us sinners, now and at the hour of our death. Amen.
0: Hail Mary, full of grace, the Lord is with thee. Blessed art thou among women, and blessed is the fruit of thy womb, Jesus.
1: Holy Mary, Mother of God, pray for us sinners, now and at the hour of our death. Amen.
0: Hail Mary, full of grace, the Lord is with thee. Blessed art thou among women, and blessed is the fruit of thy womb, Jesus.
1: Holy Mary, Mother of God, pray for us sinners, now and at the hour of our death. Amen.
0: Hail Mary, full of grace, the Lord is with thee. Blessed art thou among women, and blessed is the fruit of thy womb, Jesus.
1: Holy Mary, Mother of God, pray for us sinners, now and at the hour of our death. Amen.
0: Glory be to the Father, and to the Son, and to the Holy Spirit.
1: As it was in the beginning, is now, and ever shall be, world without end. Amen.
0: O my Jesus, forgive us our sins, save us from the fires of hell. Lead all souls to heaven, especially those in most need of thy mercy. Sacred Heart of Jesus,
1: have mercy on us.
0: Immaculate Heart of Mary,
1: pray for us.
0: Saint Joseph,
1: increase our faith.

The third luminous mystery, proclaiming the kingdom. As you go, make this proclamation: the kingdom of heaven is at hand. Cure the sick, raise the dead, cleanse lepers, drive out demons. Without cost you have received, without cost you are to give. The fruit of the mystery: repentance and trust in God. Johanna is asking prayers for Christoph.

0: to get his life in order and to have healing on his knees. Meyer is asking prayers for Cheryl and Greg, who have cancer, and for Robert, who has PTSD, and for Joan's back to heal. Our Father, who art in heaven, hallowed be thy name. Thy kingdom come, thy will be done on earth as it is in heaven.
1: Give us this day our daily bread, and forgive us our trespasses, as we forgive those who trespass against us. And lead us not into temptation, but deliver us from evil. Amen.
0: Hail Mary, full of grace, the Lord is with thee. Blessed art thou among women, and blessed is the fruit of thy womb, Jesus.
1: Holy Mary, Mother of God, pray for us sinners, now and at the hour of our death. Amen.
0: Hail Mary, full of grace, the Lord is with thee. Blessed art thou among women, and blessed is the fruit of thy womb, Jesus.
1: Holy Mary, Mother of God, pray for us sinners, now and at the hour of our death. Amen.
0: Hail Mary, full of grace, the Lord is with thee. Blessed art thou among women, and blessed is the fruit of thy womb, Jesus.
1: Holy Mary, Mother of God, pray for us sinners, now and at the hour of our death. Amen.
0: Hail Mary, full of grace, the Lord is with thee. Blessed art thou among women, and blessed is the fruit of thy womb, Jesus.
1: Holy Mary, Mother of God, pray for us sinners, now and at the hour of our death. Amen.
0: Hail Mary, full of grace, the Lord is with thee. Blessed art thou among women, and blessed is the fruit of thy womb, Jesus.
1: Holy Mary, Mother of God, pray for us sinners, now and at the hour of our death. Amen.
0: Hail Mary, full of grace, the Lord is with thee. Blessed art thou among women, and blessed is the fruit of thy womb, Jesus.
1: Holy Mary, Mother of God, pray for us sinners, now and at the hour of our death. Amen.
0: Hail Mary, full of grace, the Lord is with thee. Blessed art thou among women, and blessed is the fruit of thy womb, Jesus.
1: Holy Mary, Mother of God, pray for us sinners, now and at the hour of our death. Amen.
0: Hail Mary, full of grace, the Lord is with thee. Blessed art thou among women, and blessed is the fruit of thy womb, Jesus.
1: Holy Mary, Mother of God, pray for us sinners, now and at the hour of our death. Amen.
0: Hail Mary, full of grace, the Lord is with thee. Blessed art thou among women, and blessed is the fruit of thy womb, Jesus.
1: Holy Mary, Mother of God, pray for us sinners, now and at the hour of our death. Amen.
0: Hail Mary, full of grace, the Lord is with thee. Blessed art thou among women, and blessed is the fruit of thy womb, Jesus.
1: Holy Mary, Mother of God, pray for us sinners, now and at the hour of our death. Amen.
0: Glory be to the Father, and to the Son, and to the Holy Spirit.
1: As it was in the beginning, is now, and ever shall be, world without end. Amen.
0: O my Jesus, forgive us our sins, save us from the fires of hell. Lead all souls to heaven, especially those in most need of thy mercy. Sacred Heart of Jesus,
1: have mercy on us.
0: Immaculate Heart of Mary,
1: pray for us.
0: Saint Joseph,
1: increase our faith.

0: The fourth luminous mystery, the Transfiguration. While he was praying, his face changed in appearance, and his clothing became dazzling white. Then from the cloud came a voice that said, "This is my chosen Son. Listen to him." The fruit of the mystery, desire for holiness. Miss Anderson is asking prayers for her health and well-being. Joan is asking prayers for her family, the Hunt family, and for money to soon come through. Our Father who art in heaven, hallowed be thy name. Thy kingdom come, thy will be done, on earth as it is in heaven.
1: Give us this day our daily bread, and forgive us our trespasses, as we forgive those who trespass against us. And lead us not into temptation, but deliver us from evil. Amen.
0: Hail Mary, full of grace, the Lord is with thee. Blessed art thou among women, and blessed is the fruit of thy womb, Jesus.
1: Holy Mary, Mother of God, pray for us sinners, now and at the hour of our death. Amen.
0: Hail Mary, full of grace, the Lord is with thee. Blessed art thou among women, and blessed is the fruit of thy womb, Jesus.
1: Holy Mary, Mother of God, pray for us sinners, now and at the hour of our death. Amen.
0: Hail Mary, full of grace, the Lord is with thee. Blessed art thou among women, and blessed is the fruit of thy womb, Jesus.
1: Holy Mary, Mother of God, pray for us sinners, now and at the hour of our death. Amen.
0: Hail Mary, full of grace, the Lord is with thee. Blessed art thou among women, and blessed is the fruit of thy womb, Jesus.
1: Holy Mary, Mother of God, pray for us sinners, now and at the hour of our death. Amen.
0: Hail Mary, full of grace, the Lord is with thee. Blessed art thou among women, and blessed is the fruit of thy womb, Jesus.
1: Holy Mary, Mother of God, pray for us sinners, now and at the hour of our death. Amen.
0: Hail Mary, full of grace, the Lord is with thee. Blessed art thou among women, and blessed is the fruit of thy womb, Jesus.
1: Holy Mary, Mother of God, pray for us sinners, now and at the hour of our death. Amen.
0: Hail Mary, full of grace, the Lord is with thee. Blessed art thou among women, and blessed is the fruit of thy womb, Jesus.
1: Holy Mary, Mother of God, pray for us sinners, now and at the hour of our death. Amen.
0: Hail Mary, full of grace, the Lord is with thee. Blessed art thou among women, and blessed is the fruit of thy womb, Jesus.
1: Holy Mary, Mother of God, pray for us sinners, now and at the hour of our death. Amen.
0: Hail Mary, full of grace, the Lord is with thee. Blessed art thou among women, and blessed is the fruit of thy womb, Jesus.
1: Holy Mary, Mother of God, pray for us sinners, now and at the hour of our death. Amen.
0: Hail Mary, full of grace, the Lord is with thee. Blessed art thou among women, and blessed is the fruit of thy womb, Jesus.
1: Holy Mary, Mother of God, pray for us sinners, now and at the hour of our death. Amen.
0: Glory be to the Father, and to the Son, and to the Holy Spirit.
1: As it was in the beginning, is now, and ever shall be, world without end. Amen.
0: O my Jesus, forgive us our sins, save us from the fires of hell. Lead all souls to heaven, especially those in most need of thy mercy. Sacred Heart of Jesus,
1: have mercy on us.
0: Immaculate Heart of Mary,
1: pray for us.
0: Saint Joseph,
1: increase our faith.

0: The fifth luminous mystery, the institution of the Eucharist. Then he took the bread, said the blessing, broke it, and gave it to them, saying, "This is my body, which will be given for you." And likewise the cup after they had eaten, saying, "This cup is the new covenant in my blood." The fruit of the mystery, adoration. Iona is asking prayers for her heart test to go well, that the Lord may heal her and protect her family. Our Father who art in heaven, hallowed be thy name, thy kingdom come, thy will be done, on earth as it is in heaven.
1: Give us this day our daily bread, and forgive us our trespasses, as we forgive those who trespass against us. And lead us not into temptation, but deliver us from evil. Amen.
0: Hail Mary, full of grace, the Lord is with thee. Blessed art thou among women, and blessed is the fruit of thy womb, Jesus.
1: Holy Mary, Mother of God, pray for us sinners, now and at the hour of our death. Amen.
0: Hail Mary, full of grace, the Lord is with thee. Blessed art thou among women, and blessed is the fruit of thy womb, Jesus.
1: Holy Mary, Mother of God, pray for us sinners, now and at the hour of our death. Amen.
0: Hail Mary, full of grace, the Lord is with thee. Blessed art thou among women, and blessed is the fruit of thy womb, Jesus.
1: Holy Mary, Mother of God, pray for us sinners, now and at the hour of our death. Amen.
0: Hail Mary, full of grace, the Lord is with thee. Blessed art thou among women, and blessed is the fruit of thy womb, Jesus.
1: Holy Mary, Mother of God, pray for us sinners, now and at the hour of our death. Amen.
0: Hail Mary, full of grace, the Lord is with thee. Blessed art thou among women, and blessed is the fruit of thy womb, Jesus.
1: Holy Mary, Mother of God, pray for us sinners, now and at the hour of our death. Amen.
0: Hail Mary, full of grace, the Lord is with thee.

0: is with thee. Blessed art thou among women, and blessed is the fruit of thy womb, Jesus.
1: Holy Mary, Mother of God, pray for us sinners, now and at the hour of our death. Amen.
0: Hail Mary, full of grace, the Lord is with thee. Blessed art thou among women, and blessed is the fruit of thy womb, Jesus.
1: Holy Mary, Mother of God, pray for us sinners, now and at the hour of our death. Amen.
0: Hail Mary, full of grace, the Lord is with thee. Blessed art thou among women, and blessed is the fruit of thy womb, Jesus.
1: Holy Mary, Mother of God, pray for us sinners, now and at the hour of our death. Amen.
0: Hail Mary, full of grace, the Lord is with thee. Blessed art thou among women, and blessed is the fruit of thy womb, Jesus.
1: Holy Mary, Mother of God, pray for us sinners, now and at the hour of our death. Amen.
0: Hail Mary, full of grace, the Lord is with thee. Blessed art thou among women, and blessed is the fruit of thy womb, Jesus.
1: Holy Mary, Mother of God, pray for us sinners, now and at the hour of our death. Amen.
0: Glory be to the Father, and to the Son, and to the Holy Spirit.
1: As it was in the beginning, is now, and ever shall be, world without end. Amen.
0: O my Jesus, forgive us our sins, save us from the fires of hell, lead all souls to heaven, especially those in most need of thy mercy. Sacred Heart of Jesus,
1: have mercy on us.
0: Immaculate Heart of Mary,
1: pray for us.
0: Saint Joseph,
1: increase our faith.

0: Hail, Holy Queen, Mother of Mercy, our life, our sweetness, and our hope. To thee do we cry, poor banished children of Eve. To thee do we send up our sighs, mourning and weeping in this valley of tears. Turn, then, most gracious Advocate, thine eyes of mercy toward us, and after this our exile, show unto us the blessed fruit of thy womb, Jesus.
1: O clement, O loving, O sweet Virgin Mary, pray for us, O Holy Mother of God, that we may be worthy of the promises of Christ. Amen.
0: O God, whose only begotten Son, by his life, death, and resurrection, has purchased for us the rewards of eternal life, grant, we beseech thee, that by meditating upon these mysteries of the most holy rosary of the Blessed Virgin Mary, that we may imitate what they contain and obtain what they promise, through the same Christ our Lord.
1: Amen.
0: Saint Michael the Archangel, defend us in battle. Be our defense against the wickedness and snares of the devil. May God rebuke him, we humbly pray. And to thou, O Prince of the Heavenly Host, by the power of God, thrust into hell Satan and all evil spirits who prowl about the world seeking the ruin of souls. Amen.
1: Amen.
0: For the intentions of the Holy Father, our Father who art in heaven, hallowed be thy name. Thy kingdom come, thy will be done, on earth as it is in heaven.
1: Give us this day our daily bread. And forgive us our trespasses, as we forgive those who trespass against us. And lead us not into temptation, but deliver us from evil. Amen.
0: Hail Mary, full of grace, the Lord is with thee. Blessed art thou among women, and blessed is the fruit of thy womb, Jesus.
1: Holy Mary, Mother of God, pray for us sinners, now and at the hour of our death. Amen.
0: Glory be to the Father, and to the Son, and to the Holy Spirit.
1: As it was in the beginning, is now, and ever shall be, world without end. Amen.
0: The Litany of Loretto. Lord, have mercy.
1: Christ, have mercy.
0: Lord, have mercy. Christ, hear us.
1: Christ, graciously hear us.
0: God, the Father of heaven,
1: have mercy on us.
0: God, the Son, Redeemer of the world,
1: have mercy on us.
0: God, the Holy Spirit,
1: have mercy on us.
0: Holy Trinity, one God,
1: have mercy on us.
0: Holy Mary,
1: pray for us.
0: Holy Mother of God,
1: pray for us.
0: Holy Virgin of Virgins,
1: pray for us.
0: Mother of Christ,
1: pray for us.
0: Mother of the Church,
1: pray for us.
0: Mother of Mercy,
1: pray for us.
0: Mother of Divine Grace,
1: pray for us.
0: Mother of Hope,
1: pray for us.
0: Mother Most Pure,
1: pray for us.
0: Mother Most Chaste,
1: pray for us.
0: Mother Inviolate,
1: pray for us.
0: Mother Undefiled,
1: pray for us.
0: Mother Most Amiable,
1: pray for us.
0: Mother Most Admirable,
1: pray for us.
0: Mother of Good Counsel,
1: pray for us.
0: Mother of our Creator,
1: pray for us.
0: Mother of our Savior,
1: pray for us.
0: Virgin Most Prudent,
1: pray for us.
0: Virgin Most Venerable,
1: pray for us.
0: Virgin Most Renowned,
1: pray for us.
0: Virgin Most Powerful,
1: pray for us.
0: Virgin Most Merciful,
1: pray for us.
0: Virgin Most Faithful,
1: pray for us.
0: Mirror of Justice,
1: pray for us.
0: Seat of Wisdom,
1: pray for us.
0: Cause of our Joy,
1: pray for us.
0: Spiritual Vessel,
1: pray for us.
0: Vessel of Honor,
1: pray for us.
0: Singular Vessel of Devotion,
1: pray for us.
0: Mystical Rose,
1: pray for us.
0: Tower of David,
1: pray for us.
0: Tower of Ivory,
1: pray for us.
0: House of Gold,
1: pray for us.
0: Ark of the Covenant,
1: pray for us.
0: Gate of Heaven,
1: pray for us.
0: Morning Star,
1: pray for us.
0: Health of the Sick,
1: pray for us.
0: Refuge of Sinners,
1: pray for us.
0: Solace of Migrants,
1: pray for us.
0: Comfort of the Afflicted,
1: pray for us.
0: Help of Christians,
1: pray for us.
0: Queen of Angels,
1: pray for us.
0: Queen of Patriarchs,
1: pray for us.
0: Queen of Prophets,
1: pray for us.
0: Queen of Apostles,
1: pray for us.
0: Queen of Martyrs,
1: pray for us.
0: Queen of Confessors,
1: pray for us.
0: Queen of Virgins,
1: pray for us.
0: Queen of All Saints,
1: pray for us.
0: Queen conceived without original sin,
1: pray for us.
0: Queen assumed into heaven,
1: pray for us.
0: Queen of the Most Holy Rosary,
1: pray for us.
0: Queen of Families,
1: pray for us.
0: Queen of Peace,
1: pray for us.
0: Lamb of God, who takes away the sins of the world,
1: spare us, O Lord.
0: Lamb of God, who takes away the sins of the world,
1: graciously hear us, O Lord.
0: Lamb of God, who takes away the sins of the world,
1: have mercy on us.
0: Pray for us, O Holy Mother of God,
1: that we may be worthy of the promises of Christ.
0: Let us pray. Grant, we beseech thee, O Lord God, that we, your servants, may enjoy perpetual health of mind and body, and by the glorious intercession of the Blessed Mary, ever Virgin, may be delivered from present sorrow and obtain eternal joy through Christ our Lord. Amen. In the name of the Father, and of the Son, and of the Holy Spirit. Amen.

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And you can trust Jesus and Mary.

Soul proclaims the greatness of the Lord. My spirit rejoices in God my Savior, for he has looked with favor on his lowly servant. From this day all generations will call me blessed. The Almighty has done great things for me, and holy

He has shown the strength of his arm. He has scattered the proud in their conceit. He has cast down the mighty from their thrones, and he has lifted up the lowly. He has filled the hungry with great things, and the rich he has sent away empty. He has come to the help of his servant Israel, for he has remembered his promise of mercy, the promise he made to our fathers, to Abraham,

Hello everybody, my name is Father Gustavo Santos, I'm from the Archdiocese of Miami, and I'm the parochial vicar at St. John Newman Catholic Church. They asked me to give you a message of peace through our Blessed Mother, the Queen of Peace. And the best message that I can tell you is that she trusts the words in the Bible and she kept them in her heart. And she always believed in what the Lord was telling her throughout her whole life, so much that even when her son was crucified and dead on a cross, she still believed that God could even get something good out of that situation. And because she trusted and because she waited in God the Father, her son was risen from the dead. And she then is the mother of our faith. She's the mother of peace. Why? Because if she witnessed the resurrection against all odds, then our lives must be in peace, because even in our most difficult trials, we know that we can have the resurrection, even from the dead, that for the world, that is something impossible. Thank you, and God bless you all.

and you're a God, my guardian ear, to whom God love, commend me here. Every day, me and I die, to light and guard, to rule and guide. Amen.

Dear children, return to prayer, because who prays is not afraid of future. Who prays is open to life and respect the life of others. Who prays, little children, feels the freedom of the children of God, and in joy of heart serves for the good for his brother men. Because God is love and freedom. Therefore, little children, when they want to put you in bonds and to use you, it is not from God, because God loves and gives his peace to every creature, and that is why he sent me to you, to help you to grow in holiness. Thank you for having responded to my call.

by the sign of the Holy Cross, from our enemies. Deliver us, Lord our God. In the name of the Father, and of the Son, and of the Holy Spirit. Amen. We begin by asking God to help us tear down the walls of vice that so greatly affect our lives and our salvation. The first wall. We recognize ourselves as creatures of God, and we beg you, Heavenly Father, to tear down in us and in all people these vices with the virtues that nullify them. Worldly love with divine love. Worshipping what is contrary to you with true worship and love for you. The vanity of doing our own will with the desire to do your will. And grant us perseverance through your grace. Amen. Heavenly Father, united with all those participating in this Jericho site, we thank you for being a generous Father and for having given us faith in you, in your Son, Jesus Christ, and in your Holy Spirit, in the name of Jesus, by his most holy wounds and his most precious blood, through the intercession of the Blessed Virgin Mary, the Archangels Michael, Gabriel, and Raphael, the guardian angel of our nation, my guardian angel, and all the angels of God, Saint Joseph, most chaste spouse of the Virgin Mary, the saints, and the souls in purgatory. We offer you these prayers to beg you to tear down the walls that are preventing your will from being fulfilled in us, in our loved ones, in Maria Vision, in my country, and throughout the whole world. We ask you that during and after these prayers, you grant us the grace to see what you want to show us and to hear what you want to tell us through them, and that all of us who are praying at this Jericho site and Maria Vision, as well as the means of communication we are using, may be sealed with the most precious blood of Jesus Christ, our Savior, and protected from all evil and distraction.

Come, Holy Spirit. Come by the powerful intercession of the Immaculate Heart of Mary, your beloved spouse. Come, Holy Spirit, by the powerful intercession of the Immaculate Heart of Mary, your beloved spouse. 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We offer you this sincere act of contrition. Our Lord Jesus Christ, true God and true man, our Creator and Redeemer, because you are who you are, and because we love you above all things, we are truly sorry from the bottom of our hearts for having offended you. We firmly resolve never to sin again, to avoid the occasions of sin, to confess, and to fulfill the penance that is given to us. We offer our lives, works, labors, sufferings, and sacrifices in reparation for our sins. We trust that through your infinite goodness and mercy, you will forgive us and grant us the grace not to offend you again, and to persevere in your holy service until the end of our lives. Amen.

Jesus our Lord, that you are truly present in the most holy sacrament of the altar. We love you above all things and ardently desire to receive you into our soul. But since we cannot do so sacramentally at this moment, come at least spiritually into our hearts, and as if we had already received you, we embrace you and unite ourselves wholly to you, Lord. Never allow us to be separated from you. Amen. Prayer for the souls in purgatory. Eternal Father, we offer you the most precious blood of your divine Son Jesus, in union with the masses celebrated today throughout the world, for the blessed souls in purgatory, for sinners everywhere, for sinners in the universal church, for those in our own family, and throughout my Maria Vision. Amen. Grant them, Lord, eternal rest, and let perpetual light shine upon them. May they rest in peace. So be it. Grant them, Lord, eternal rest, and let perpetual light shine upon them. May they rest in peace. So be it. Grant them, Lord, eternal rest, and let perpetual light shine upon them. May they

Most Holy Trinity, known in your divine will and by the torment caused to our Lord Jesus Christ by the wound in his right hand, we ask you with faith and trust for the Holy Mother Catholic Church, the mystical body and spouse of Jesus Christ, for our family, Maria Vision, the whole world, and especially for those of us who are praying this Jericho site. Second wall. We prepare ourselves by asking for forgiveness and making reparation for the offenses against God. We beg you, Heavenly Father, to tear down within us and in all people these vices, or grant us the virtues that nullify them. Hardness of heart and lack of forgiveness with the mercy of Jesus. Selfishness with true generosity. Injustice with justice, and pride with humility, and grant us perseverance with your grace. Amen. O God, have compassion on me. Mercy, our God, for your goodness, for your immense compassion, erase our guilt. Wash away all our wrongdoing, cleanse our sin. Today we confess our guilt. We are always aware of our sin. Against you alone have we sinned. We have committed the evil that you abhor. In your sentence, you will be right. In the judgment, you will be found innocent. Look, we were born in guilt, sinners from the moment our mother conceived us. You desire a sincere heart, and in our innermost being, you instill wisdom. Sprinkle us with hyssop, and we shall be clean. Wash us, and we shall be whiter than snow. Let us hear joy and gladness. Let the bones you have crushed rejoice. Remove sin from us from your sight. Blot out all our guilt. O God, create in us a pure heart. Renew us inwardly with a steadfast spirit. Do not cast us away from your presence. Do not take your Holy Spirit from us. Restore to us the joy of your salvation. Strengthen us with a willing spirit. We will teach your ways to the wicked, and sinners will return to you. Deliver us from blood guilt, O God, God our Savior, and our tongues will sing of your righteousness. Lord, you will open our lips, and our mouth will proclaim your praise. Sacrifices do not satisfy you. If we offered you a holocaust, you would not want it. A sacrifice is a broken spirit. A broken and humbled heart you will not despise. Lord, in your goodness, show favor to Zion. Rebuild the walls of Jerusalem. Then you will accept ritual sacrifices.

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1: Most Holy Trinity, we feel sorrow for ourselves, for the men and women of our family and our lineage, for Maria Vision and for the world, who, having been redeemed by you, have forgotten you. Humbly, we ask your forgiveness for our sins of thought, word, deed, and omission, for those of our family, for those of all of us who are praying this Jericho site, for those of my Maria Vision, and for those of the whole world. For not loving you, Lord, above all things, and for remaining silent, supporting, or failing to act when you, or what is yours, is offended, for having fallen into beliefs contrary to you, for not making an effort to better know the Catholic faith, for living it half-heartedly, for being ashamed of it or denying it. Forgive us, Lord, forgive us. For the times we have not seen or given thanks for the good things you give us, and for rejecting the cross you allow for the salvation of our soul. Forgive us, Lord, forgive us, for not preaching the gospel, baptism, repentance, confession, and the forgiveness of sins, for not seeking for all of us to be disciples of Jesus, and for not recognizing that only He is the way, the truth, and the life, and that no one comes to the Father except through Him. Forgive us, Lord, forgive us.
0: For the times we have taken your name in vain, for not responding properly to the vocation to which you have called us, nor fulfilling our duty of state. Forgive us, Lord, forgive us. For the times we have not attended Mass on Sundays and holy days of obligation, for receiving the Eucharist in a state of grave sin or unworthily, for offenses against the Virgin Mary and against holy persons, places or things, for secularizing Christian feasts and celebrating pagan holidays like Halloween, for misusing the sacraments and sacramentals, for falling into simony, and for not keeping the commandments of the Church. Forgive us, ye Lord, forgive us, for all the times we have not practiced the spiritual and corporal works of mercy, and for the times we have not loved or respected our parents, our spouse, our children, and our neighbor. Forgive us, Lord, forgive us, for not always defending the Catholic faith, life, marriage, procreation, family, purity, freedom, and peace according to your will. For the times we have neglected our family, body, health, and soul, or have given into vices, and for the times we have led others to sin, have been complicit in sin, or have caused scandal, and for dressing indecently, especially in your temples. Forgive us, Lord, forgive us, for the times we have allowed impure acts and thoughts. Forgive us, Lord, forgive us, for the times we have stolen, wasted time, money, food, and words, and have coveted the possessions of others. Forgive us, Lord, forgive us, for the times we have lied, deceived, failed to defend the truth, and have given false testimony. Forgive us, Lord, forgive us.
1: And for everything we fail to mention, and that offends you, so that we may recognize it as sin, confess it, and make amends for it, especially for not allowing your Holy Spirit to guide us. For all of this, forgive us, Lord, forgive us. We take refuge in your infinite mercy, begging you to receive us as you did the prodigal son who, repentant, returns to his father. Send us your Holy Spirit and fill us with your love so that we may share it with others, and so that we may no longer offend you.

0: our God. We believe, we adore, we hope, and we love you. We ask your forgiveness for those who do not believe, do not adore, do not hope, and do not love you. Our God, we believe, we adore, we hope, and we love you. We ask your forgiveness for those who do not believe, do not adore, do not hope, and do not love you. Our God, we believe, we adore, we hope, and we love you. We ask your forgiveness for those who do not believe, do not adore, do not hope, and do not love you. Most Holy Trinity, Father, Son, and Holy Spirit, I adore you profoundly, and I offer you the most precious body, blood, soul, and divinity of our Lord Jesus Christ, present in all the tabernacles of the earth, in reparation for the outrages, sacrileges, and indifference by which he himself is offended, and by the infinite merits of his most sacred heart, and of the Immaculate Heart of Mary, I beg you for the conversion of poor sinners. O Most Holy Trinity, we adore you. Our God, my God, we love you in the most blessed sacrament of the altar. O Jesus, it is for your love that we ask for the conversion of sinners, and in reparation for the sins committed against the Immaculate Heart of Mary, we say, Jesus, meek and humble of heart, make my heart like yours. Jesus, meek and humble of heart, make my heart like yours. Jesus, meek and humble of heart, make my heart like yours.
1: Most Holy Trinity, in your divine will, through the torment caused to our Lord, Jesus Christ, by the wound on his left hand, I ask you with faith and trust for the Holy Mother Catholic Church, the mystical body and spouse of Jesus Christ, for our family, for Maria Vision, and for the whole world, especially for those of us who are praying this Jericho site. 3. Wall. We ask God for help and prepare our spirit, begging you, Heavenly Father, to tear down in us and in all people these vices, or to grant us the virtues that nullify them. Worldly desire, with detachment from the world, disobeying you with obedience to your word. Inconstancy, with a constant desire to go to heaven, and forgetting God, and worrying about earthly things with the pursuit of God and holiness. And grant us perseverance with your grace. Amen. Come, Creator Spirit, visit the souls of your faithful and fill with your divine grace the hearts you have created. You, whom we call the Paraclete, gift of the Most High God, living source, fire, charity, and spiritual anointing. You pour out your 7 gifts upon us. You, finger of the Father's right hand, you, the faithful promise of the Father, who inspire our words, enlighten our senses, pour your love into our hearts, and, with your constant presence, strengthen the weakness of our bodies. Drive the enemy away from us and grant us peace quickly. Be our director and our guide, so that we may avoid all evil. Through you may we come to know the Father, and also the Son, and may we believe in you, their Spirit, at all times. Glory to God the Father, and to the incarnate Son who rose from the dead, and to the comforting Spirit, forever and ever. Amen. Most Holy Virgin Mary, Queen and Mother of Families, our intercessor, mediatrix, and advocate, we offer you this Jericho site and ask that you accompany us in prayer, united with the guardian angel of our nation and the entire heavenly court, in reparation for the sins, sacrileges, and our offenses, those of our family, Maria Vision, and the world, against the Sacred Heart of Jesus and your Immaculate Heart, for the conversion and salvation of all souls, for the increase of the Catholic faith, peace, life, marriage, and the family according to God's will, for the Pope, the priests, and all those who defend and promote Catholic values. Mother, you are our hope and in you we trust. Teach us to pray with a humble heart, to live joyfully,

0: 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Assist us, graciously, from heaven, our mighty deliverer, in this struggle against the power of darkness. And, as you once rescued the child Jesus from imminent dangers to his life, so now, defend the Holy Church of God from the snares of her enemies and from all adversity. Protect each one of us with your perpetual patronage, so that, following your example and supported by your help, we may live a holy life, die a pious death, and attain everlasting happiness in heaven. Amen.
1: O holy guardian angel of ours, watch over our soul and our body. Enlighten our minds so that we may know the Lord, our God, better, and love him with all our heart. Watch over us when I pray, so that I do not give in to the distractions of life. Support us with your counsel to live as a good Christian, and help me to do good deeds with generosity. Defend us from the deceptions of the evil one, and help me during temptations, so that I may overcome in the struggle against evil. Amen. Angel of the Lord, who are our guardian, since divine providence entrusted us to you, enlighten us, guard us, guide us, and govern us today and always. Amen. Most Holy Trinity, you know, in your divine will, through the torment caused to our Lord, Jesus Christ, by the wound in his right foot, I ask you with faith and trust for the Holy Mother, the Catholic Church, the mystical body and spouse of Jesus Christ, for our family, Maria Vision, and the whole world, especially for those of us who are praying this Jericho sign. Fourth Pope Paul, we protect and seal ourselves. Eyes, we beg you, Heavenly Father, to tear down within us and in all people these vices with the virtues that nullify them. Anger or wrath with patience. Frivolity with concern for others. Discord that separates with concord that unites. The desire for argument with the practice of peace. And grant us perseverance with your grace. Amen.
0: Saint Michael the Archangel, defend us in battle. Be our protection against the wickedness and snares of the devil. May God rebuke him, we humbly pray. And you, O Prince of the Heavenly Host, by the power of God, cast into hell Satan and all the evil spirits who prowl about the world seeking the ruin of souls. Most Holy Trinity, through the intercession of the Immaculate Heart of Mary, we beg you to seal all our family, Maria Vision, everyone in the whole world, and especially those of us kissing this site of Jericho, with the most precious blood of Jesus, so that we may be protected from every action of the evil one. Seal our heart, soul, mind, and strength, so that we may love you above all that exists, and that nothing contrary to you may enter into us. Seal our body, so that we may have health, and abhor sin. Seal our eyes, so that we may see with your gaze, and not only in a human way. Seal our ears, so that they may only hear your voice, and thus we may follow you. Seal our mouth, so that our words may be of blessing, and not of curse. Seal our work, our possessions, and our hands, so that they may serve in your work, for our well-being and for the benefit of souls. Seal our feet, so that they may lead us to you, and we may not stray from your path. Seal our past, so that every wound that is hurting us may be healed. Seal our present, so that we may do everything

Everything for you, in you, with you, and for you. Seal our future, so that our plans may be yours. Seal our vocation and our intentions, so that they may be upright, and we may serve you with humility, with all our being, and according to your will. Amen. Most precious blood of Christ, protect us and deliver us from evil. Most precious blood of Christ, protect us and deliver us from evil. Most precious blood of Christ, protect us and deliver us from evil.

0: Most Holy Trinity, in your divine will, through the torment caused to our Lord Jesus Christ by the wound in his left foot, I ask you with faith and trust, for the Holy Mother Catholic Church, the mystical body and spouse of Jesus Christ, for our family, Maravision, and the whole world, especially for those of us who are praying this Jericho site. 5. Wall. Protected by the grace of God, we move forward, and I beg you, Heavenly Father, to tear down within us and in all people these vices with the virtues that nullify them, vanity and presumption with the fear of God, and simplicity, excess, with self-control, false, human respect with the courage to defend you and your things, vain earthly amusement with the desire for eternity with God, and grant us perseverance with your grace. Amen.
1: We renounce the actions of others that go against God and our faith. In your divine will, Lord Jesus, in your holy name, through your most holy wounds, your most precious blood and resurrection, through the intercession of the Blessed Virgin Mary, of Saint Michael the Archangel, our guardian angel and all the angels of God, of Saint Joseph, guardian and protector of the Holy Family, of all the saints of God, of the souls in purgatory, and of the Church. Today, in the eternal presence of our Lord Jesus Christ, my King and Lord, sustaining me by the grace and protection conferred on me by my baptism, and supporting us in the Holy Word of God, we renounce and reject, in ourselves, in my wife, in my children, in our lineage, in Maria Vision, and in everyone in the whole world, we beg you to cancel, annul, cast out, break, and burn with the fire of the Holy Spirit any kind of consecration, curse, or harm that the evil one, through our superiors, rulers, or other people, has cast or intends to cast upon our family, Maria Vision, or anywhere in the world, against the sovereignty of Almighty God. And we humbly ask that our family and I, and all our children, Maria Vision, and the whole world, be sealed and protected with the most precious blood of our Lord Jesus Christ, from actions contrary to the law of God, carried out by our superiors, rulers, or any other person, and may evil not advance, but instead be cast out.

0: Most Holy Trinity, in your divine will through the wound in the side of our Lord Jesus Christ, I ask you with faith and trust for the Holy Mother Catholic Church, the mystical body and bride of Jesus Christ, for my family, my nation, and the whole world, especially for those of us who are praying this Jericho site. 6. Wall. Aware that we have God's help, we enter into battle. I beg you, Heavenly Father, to tear down within us and in all people these vices with the virtues that nullify them. Sloth, or spiritual laziness, with fortitude, falling into mortal sin, with the imitation of Mary in the practice of virtues, leading others to sin with the desire to save souls, addictions and the practice of harmful habits with the practice of prayer, sacrifice and fasting, and grant us perseverance with your grace. Amen.
1: In an act of personal renunciation, Most Holy Trinity, united with the heavenly court, and by the infinite power of the holy name of Jesus, by his most holy wounds and his most precious blood, through the intercession of the Immaculate Heart of Mary and of Saint Joseph, we declare and reject all that has made us not love you above all things, including ourselves, other people or creatures, and the vanities of this world, to take your name in vain and not keep your holy days, to not give you thanks, to disobey you, to deny you, your law, your church, and your will, to forget you, and not give you the place you deserve. We denounce, renounce, and reject Satan, his fallen angels, his vanities, schemes, and seductions, his lies and promises, and every act against Almighty God, against the Holy Eucharist, the Word of God, the Blessed Virgin Mary, and against the angels and saints, the Catholic Church, its hierarchy, sacred places and objects. We renounce and reject them all. The presumption of salvation without ceasing to sin and without making any effort. The denial of the truth revealed by our Lord Jesus Christ. Envy of the grace given to others. And despair of God's mercy, even in the face of death. The 7 deadly sins: pride, greed, envy, wrath, lust, gluttony, and sloth, as well as those that stem from them. We renounce and reject every act against life and its preservation as God created it. Voluntary homicide and suicide, abortion and euthanasia, terrorism, human trafficking and trafficking in organs and drugs, every act against marriage and the family. The refusal of the gift of procreation, the interruption of the conjugal act to avoid pregnancy, every unnatural, abortive or sterilizing contraceptive method, conception, parenthood and adoption outside of divine law, eugenics and transhumanism, every form of carnal sin against purity and human dignity, whether committed or thought with ourselves, another person, animal or thing, pornography, fornication, adultery, and every carnal sin against nature, unworthy intimacy within marriage, homosexuality, pederasty, rape, incest, gender ideology, prostitution, and any other related acts. We renounce and reject these, not honoring my parents, my spouse, my children, and not respecting others, not forgiving, rejecting people, hating, and every form of violence, stealing, lying, and bearing false witness, coveting, and becoming attached to people, money, animals, or things, bribery, fraud, dispossession, or illicit enrichment, hypocrisy, arrogance, and egotism, fear, distrust, cowardice, vanity, sadness, inferiority, and complexes, selfishness, indifference, injustice, all forms of discrimination, oppression, favoritism, inconsistency, worldly love and desire for wealth, honor, and beauty, discord, wastefulness, not helping your church, and postponing my duties. We renounce and reject all evil in my soul, body, mind, marriage, family, finances, and work, caused by me due to traumas or disorders from my past, including those experienced during pregnancy and my childhood, or caused by my relatives and other people. By allowing dangerous situations, spiritual sloth and lukewarmness, vain entertainment, addiction or misuse of drugs, sex, food, alcohol, tobacco, gambling, video games, television, social media, and any other vice. Any friendship, group ideology, law, product, service, or person that distances me from God and the values of the gospel. Every New Age practice, its self-centered spirituality, self-help methods, and its hidden connections with superstition and mystical energies, or entities foreign to God, such as Reiki, yoga, chakra opening, mantras, feng shui, mandalas, transcendental meditation, the Silva method, family constellations, enneagrams, mindfulness, A Course in Miracles, angel readings, mind programming, personal development therapies related to the New Age, and any other similar practice of false spirituality that goes against the truths of our faith. Any worship or invocation by name of angels other than those mentioned in the Bible, Michael, Gabriel, and Raphael. Any music, movie, video, cartoon, toy, reading material, fashion, dance, and entertainment that is contrary to the Catholic faith, life, and human dignity. Anything that contains idolatry, witchcraft, murder, violence, horror, sex, viral challenges, or anything similar. All holistic medicine and alternative medicine related to energies, invocations, mind control, or superstition, attributing powers to them that they do not have. Naturally, this includes bioenergetic therapies, iridology, crystal therapy, chromotherapy, acupuncture, magnet therapy, reflexology, energy massages, manipulation of energies with hands or devices, subconscious therapies, mind emptying, New Age music therapy, and hypnotherapy, therapies with essences, aromatherapy, Bach flower remedies, homeopathy, and any other similar practice. We renounce and reject every action and omission that, even unconsciously, may have opened doors to evil in ourselves or in others. Lord Jesus, we ask you to cut, destroy, annul, and burn in the fire of the Holy Spirit the means and circumstances through which the aforementioned harm was done by us and our loved ones, in us and our loved ones, and all the consequences that we, our family, and our ancestors may have caused or received from the aforementioned evil actions. And I ask Saint Michael the Archangel to send them to the foot of your cross, where you conquered evil and saved us. Amen.
2: We make the profession of faith with the Apostles' Creed. All, we believe in God, the Father Almighty, creator of heaven and earth. We believe in Jesus Christ, his only Son, our Lord, who was conceived by the power and grace of the Holy Spirit. He was born of the Virgin Mary. He suffered under Pontius Pilate. He was crucified, died, and was buried. He descended into hell. On the third day, he rose again from the dead. He ascended into heaven and is seated at the right hand of God, the Father Almighty. From there, he will come to judge the living and the dead. We believe in the Holy Spirit, the Holy Catholic Church, the communion of saints, the forgiveness of sins, the resurrection of the body, and life everlasting. Amen. With these renunciations and our profession of faith, we renew the promises of my baptism. And being aware of our commitment, we turn to Jesus Christ and proclaim him once again and forever as our Savior. And we place all our trust in his grace and his love to follow him and obey him as our Lord. Amen. Who is like God? No one is like God, who is like God. No one is like God, who is like God. No one is like God.
0: We say the intercessory prayer so that God may deliver us from all evil. Lord Jesus, since you said, whatever you ask in my name, I will do it, so that the Father may be glorified in the Son, we confidently ask you, Heavenly Father, in the holy name of Jesus, through his passion, death and resurrection, guided by the Holy Spirit and by the Blessed Virgin Mary and all the heavenly court, that our family, country, Maria Vision, and the entire world, and those of us who are praying at this site of Jericho, may be delivered from the evil one and all his hosts, and also from hatred, anger, lack of forgiveness, pride, laziness, greed, injustice, jealousy, and envy. From lack of self-control and self-mastery, from fear, recklessness, unreality, obsessions, anxiety, anguish, despair, confusion, sadness, depression, desires for death and suicide, we beg you, deliver us, O Lord, from accidents, illnesses, widowhood, orphanhood, sterility and singleness caused by evil forces, from abandonment, kidnapping, slavery or disappearance, wars, and negative inheritances from our ancestors, from unhappiness, betrayal, humiliation, rejection, and bitterness, from filth, ruin, misery, disorder, and from depending on others to be happy, we beg you, deliver us, O Lord, from lust, misuse of sexuality, gender ideology, vices, and not respecting human dignity, from abortion, euthanasia, eugenics, and transhumanism, from traumas during pregnancy and childhood, from the division of the family and society, and from all bad friendships. We beg you, deliver us, O Lord, from the snares of the evil one, curses, spells, witchcraft, consecrations to evil, and from any hidden evil, from the invocation and evocation of cosmic spirits, spies, watchers, and spiritual beings called masters of wisdom, from believing in reincarnation, regressions, esotericism, hidden metaphysics, false visions and visionaries, we beg you, deliver us, O Lord.

0: Holy Spirit, come and go please take possession of me, my family, and the whole world. 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Take possession of our time, a work, and possessions, so that they may serve you. Take possession of our problems and worries, so that we may trust in you. 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Holy Spirit, source of light, enlighten us. 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
1: Seventh wall. We thank God for his help, and we pray, Heavenly Father, that you will destroy in us and in all people these vices with the virtues that nullify them, spiritual blindness and harshness with gratitude towards you for all that you give us, doubting you with the joy of believing in you, falsehood or hypocrisy with truth, stubbornness towards sin with fear of offending you and repentance. And grant us to persevere with your grace. Amen. Most Holy Trinity, in your divine will, through the torment that our Lord Jesus Christ suffered, on his face, in the wound on his shoulder, and on his back, I ask you with faith and trust, for the Holy Mother Catholic Church, the mystical body and spouse of Jesus Christ, for our family, Maria Vision, and the whole world, especially for those of us who are praying this Jericho site,

0: At the eighth wall, we offer our prayers to God, seeking a change in our lives. All. I beg you, Heavenly Father, to tear down within us and in all people these vices with the virtues that counteract them, despair, fear, and sadness with hope in you, unhappiness with the joy of knowing we are heard, Micah, protected and loved by you, and grant us perseverance through your grace. Amen. All. O most holy Virgin Mary, Immaculate Mother and Queen of Angels, we beg you, help us, and thwart the plans of those who oppose God. Grant them the grace of light, conversion, and salvation. May your angels protect the most holy Eucharist, the temples and shrines, the sacred places and things, the clergy, and all those consecrated to God throughout the world. Preserve them from profanation, theft, destruction, and desecration, from ignorance, misunderstanding, neglect, and insult. And to all your children, Most Holy Mother, show us the truth. Remove our lukewarmness. Help us to be faithful to God, one and triune, to our baptismal promises, to the Gospel and the Holy Eucharist, to the Church, which is one, holy, Catholic, and apostolic, to the commandments, to the dogmas of faith, and to holy tradition. Grant us perfect contrition, final perseverance. Help us in our needs and problems, and come now to crush the head of the ancient serpent. Amen.
1: 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Save our souls and preserve our faith. Save our souls and preserve our faith. Most Holy Trinity, we thank you for this ministry we have just carried out and for all the graces received. We beg you that the purest water which flowed from the side of our Lord Jesus Christ may cleanse and purify us, and that his most precious blood may seal us, our families, our belongings, guide our actions, and increase humility within us. We ask you that the enemy may not harm us, that all pain, all evil, or vengeance from him remain far from us, and that you send them to the foot of the cross of Jesus Christ, our Savior. Sacred Hearts of Jesus and Mary, may our feet walk together. May our hands work in unity. May our hearts beat in unison. May our innermost feelings be the same. May the thoughts of our minds be one. May our ears together hear the silence. May our gazes deeply connect, merging one into the other, and may our lips together plead with the Eternal Father to obtain mercy. Most Holy Virgin Mary, we consecrate our family to you, and we thank you, as well as the Archangels Michael, Gabriel, and Raphael, the guardian angel of our nation, our guardian angel, and all the angels of God, Saint Joseph, your most chaste spouse, the saints, and the souls in purgatory for interceding for us during this prayer. And we ask that the love of the Holy Spirit fill every emptiness in our hearts. Amen. O my Lady, O my Mother, I give myself entirely to you, and as a proof of my filial affection, I consecrate to you on this day and forever my eyes, my ears, my tongue, my heart, in a word, my whole being. Since I am all yours, O Mother of Goodness, guard me and defend me as your child and your possession. Amen. Sweet Mother, do not depart. Do not turn your gaze away from us. Come with us everywhere and never leave us alone. Since you protect us so much, as a true mother, cover us with your mantle, and let the Father, the Son, and the Holy Spirit bless us. Amen.
2: Let us pray for the Pope, that he may guide the Church according to God's will, and to gain the indulgences of these prayers. All, our Father, who art in heaven, hallowed be thy name.

thy kingdom come. Thy will be done on earth as it is in heaven. Give us this day our daily bread, and forgive us our trespasses, as we forgive those who trespass against us. And lead us not into temptation, but deliver us from all evil. Amen. Hail Mary, full of grace, the Lord is with thee. Blessed art thou among women, and blessed is the fruit of thy womb, Jesus. Holy Mary, Mother of God, pray for us sinners now and at the hour of our death. Amen. Glory be to the Father, glory to the Son, and glory to the Holy Spirit, as it was in the beginning, is now, and ever shall be. Amen. By the sign of the Holy Cross, deliver us from our enemies, Lord. In the name of the Father, and of the Son, and of the Holy Spirit. Amen.

Hello everybody, my name is Father Gustavo Santos, I'm from the Archdiocese of Miami, and I'm the parochial vicar at St. John Newman Catholic Church. They asked me to give you a message of peace through our Blessed Mother, the Queen of Peace. And the best message that I can tell you is that she trusts the words in the Bible and she kept them in her heart. And she always believed in what the Lord was telling her throughout her whole life, so much that even when her son was crucified and dead on a cross, she still believed that God could even get something good out of that situation. And because she trusted and because she waited in God the Father, her son was risen from the dead. And she then is the mother of our faith. She's the mother of peace. Why? Because if she witnessed the resurrection against all odds, then our lives must be in peace, because even in our most difficult trials, we know that we can have the resurrection, even from the dead, that for the world, that is something impossible. Thank you, and God bless you all.

Dear children, I am with you in this time of mercy, and I'm calling all of you to be carriers of peace and love in this world, where through me, little children, God is calling you to be prayer and love, and an expression of heaven here on earth. May your hearts be filled with joy and faith in God, that, little children, you may have complete trust in His holy will. That is why I'm with you, because He, the Most High, is sending me among you to encourage you to the hope, and you will be peacemakers in this peaceless world. Thank you for having responded to my call.

of the Father, and of the Son, and of the Holy Spirit. Amen. We unite ourselves to the Immaculate Heart of Mary, all the angels and saints in heaven, and the souls in purgatory, and all the just on earth, joined with the holy sacrifice celebrated in all masses across the earth. We offer our prayers, our tears, joys, our sufferings to Jesus for the conversion of sinners and the salvation of the dying. O Lord, how truly great you are! My soul calls out to adore you. All glory, all praise to you, Father, and the Son, and the Holy Spirit, as it was in the beginning, is now, and will be forever. Amen. Alleluia. Almighty and eternal God, we kneel, we prostrate our very selves before your holy altar. Our deepest desire is purity to adore. You are living and present, Son, in the most blessed sacrament. Through the endless merits of the Sacred Heart of Jesus, may all souls find salvation and reparation for their sins by the Church and the Pope, all the clergy and all the apostles of prayer. O King of kings, King of the highest lineage that has ever been, made small and has remained in the host. Jesus, we believe that you're truly present in the sacrament of love. With infinite love, you love us. Here you receive us with open arms and fill us with peace, interceding for us to the Father to obtain all that truly makes us happy and holy. We come to worship you in spirit and truth. Here you are yourself, and we know that your heart burns for each one of us and that you long to be loved by each one of us in return. You come with infinite love and humility in the sacred host, so that we may not be afraid to draw near you. We ask that through the Immaculate Heart of Mary, we learn to love you with perfect love, so that we can forgive others as you forgive. We bless you, Lord, for the gift of yourself in the Holy Eucharist. We adore you as the treasure of our hearts. We praise you for your infinite mercy. We want to console you for those who do not love you, and to ask you with trust that you will open the gates of your love upon the whole world, that all may be one in your divine will, in your love, and in your heart. Our Lord and our God, you're the living water that renews, loves, rejoices, and flows from your heart in the Eucharist for all who come to you. We praise you and we bless you. All glory be to you, Jesus, for the sacrament of unity that brings us today to you in a lasting friendship, in a divine intimacy where you prove without doubt that God is love. Give me, Jesus, that perfect love that casts out every fear and that our souls may find rest and living in your tenderness. Free our minds from all anxiety and discomfort, so that with the confidence of a child, we can surrender to you along with our freedom and understanding through the Immaculate Heart of Mary. Eucharistic Heart of Jesus, burning with love for us, inflame our hearts with love for you, until with you we have one will, so that we can love the things that you love and do what you would do. Because you have said, everyone who does the will of my Father is my brother, my sister, and my mother. Center our lives in the depth of your love, Jesus, so that we may be free from the seductions of the flesh and of the passing of this world. We find our joy in your friendship, our treasure in your love, our riches in your merits, our weakness in your grace, our happiness in union with you, and peace in the Father's will. All praise to you, Jesus, for your power and love in the Blessed Sacrament. Here you constantly intercede for the salvation of all. Here you continue to atone for every sin committed, offering the merits of Calvary to make amends for every wrong. Here you call us to join you in prayer, so that we can hear you,
receive many blessings and comfort you. In you, with you, and through you, we pray with trust for the conversion of the whole world, without having any merit of our own, but trusting in yours. We offer to this Heavenly Father the infinite merits of your Sacred Heart, together with the merits of the Immaculate Heart of Mary for the salvation of souls. Free all people, Jesus, from the bondage of sin and division, for each soul is so precious to you. Bring us home rejoicing in the victory of your mercy through the infinite merits of your holy wounds, because you're more powerful than all the forces of hell. We trust completely in your promise of the gospel. Behold, I have come to make all things new. Praise to you, Jesus, truly present in the Blessed Sacrament. Lamb of God, King of Kings, our Savior, Light of the world. By the light of your Eucharistic love, expel all darkness from our minds and hearts, so that we can clearly see the heights and depth of your personal love for us. With this light, Jesus, our faith increases. Perfect our hope, so that we may never give in to any form of sadness or discouragement. Give us wisdom to see everything from God's point of view, so that we can walk in the light of truth and virtue, living according to the will of the Father. May the heart of Jesus in the Blessed Sacrament always be praised, adored, and loved with grateful affection in all the tabernacles of the world, until the end of time. Amen. Heavenly Father, we come before you today with a heart full of overflowing gratitude. We thank you, Lord, for the magnificent world you have created. We thank you, Jesus, that we are not alone. You are here always in all the tabernacles of the earth, and because we find in you comfort in afflictions, hear in our sicknesses and strengthen our weaknesses. Thank you for your precious body and blood that saves us and gives us eternal life. Thank you for your merciful love that forgives us all. All praise to you, Lord Jesus, in the Blessed Sacrament. We thank you for the immensity of heaven that reflects your greatness and for each new day you give us. We praise and bless you for the delicate petals and vibrant colors of the flowers. Lord, we are fascinated by the starry nights you have created, the moon and the sun that illuminate the darkness and remind us of your infinite reach. Most of all, we thank you for the people we love, for the families who take care of us, and the friends who walk by our side. Thank you for the joy of your love. May we never be blind to the beauty that surrounds us, but may we always walk in the spirit of praise and thanksgiving for your wonderful works. We thank you that you cleanse us our sins, which are very heavy burdens on our heart. All praise to you, Lord, in the Blessed Sacrament. Thank you, Lord, for all the blessings you pour out in your tabernacle and in the church. Thank you for the strength of your Blessed Sacraments. All praise to you, Jesus, in the Blessed Sacrament. The ends of the earth marvel at your wonders. The whole earth, from sunrise to sunset, filled with your joy. Give thanks to the Lord. Open the doors of holiness in us. We will enter and give thanks. This is the door of the Lord, through which righteous may enter. We will thank you that you have responded to our call and that you have saved us. The stone which the builders discarded has become the cornerstone. This is the work of the Lord.

Lord, what a wonder for our eyes to behold. This very day was made by you, the Lord. We rejoice and rejoice. We offer our heartfelt thanks to you, Lord, in the blessed sacrament of the altar. O Lord, grant us your salvation. May you forever be blessed and praised. The Lord God is indeed our light. We give thanks to you, Lord, because you are good, because your mercy is eternal and your love lasts forever. Glory be to the Father, to the Son, and to the Holy Spirit, as it was in the beginning, is now, and will be forever. Amen. Dear Jesus, we love you with all our hearts. We feel sorry to have offended your infinite goodness so many times. We promise with your grace not to offend you again in the future. We give you all our wills, our affections, our desires, and everything we possess. From now on, dispose of us and everything we have as you please. All we ask and desire is your holy love, the final perseverance, the perfect fulfillment of your will. We entrust to you the souls of purgatory, but especially to those who have the greatest devotion to the Blessed Sacrament and to the Blessed Virgin Mary. Sacred Heart of Jesus, in you we place our trust and offer this prayer of reparation as a tribute of love to the Immaculate Heart of the Blessed Virgin Mary. She who is the vessel of purity and holiness, she who is the model of all virtue. Her virginal womb was the first living sanctuary, the first walking tabernacle. Your mother will beautify our hearts. She will so show roses of exquisite perfumes, fragrances within us. Through her hands, we unite our sacrifices and love. We want to give you back all the lack of love that you have received from your creatures. We want to console your heart and unite ourselves to the mysteries of your sacred passion. We also want to make reparation for the wounds of your divine heart, outraged and profaned in the Holy Host, for all the offenses he receives from many souls. Jesus, when on the eve of your passion, you were praying in the garden, the vision of all the sins of the world, the ingratitude of men who turn away from you, this tortured your heart. So great were your sufferings that they made you sweat blood. You're trashed by so many spears of heartbreak and ingratitude from your creatures. You are scourged and crucified again. The sins of men have brought you to extreme agony. Behold now, Jesus, we come to you and abide with you. We will accompany you in your agony, and we will tell you about our love. Grant us the grace to be able to be with you, and to keep us persevering in prayer. Jesus, our Savior, we remember when you took your apostles to the Garden of Olives in the middle of the night so that they could be in prayer with you, and from whose heart sprang the complaint foretold in the Book of Psalms. I looked for someone to grieve me, and there was none, someone to comfort me, and I did not find him. Grant that we may do this through more sincere love for you, greater generosity in your service, and greater faithfulness towards others in the fulfillment of your great commandment, the commandment of love, to love God with all our heart, with all our mind, with all our souls, with all our strength, and the commandment of love, to love our neighbor as you love him. Heavenly Father, we offer you the sadness and loneliness of the heart of Jesus, so that you may reign
and be the companion and support of those who face the passage of time to eternity. Sacred Heart, we offer you the vigils of reparation to attract your mercy to the whole world. We want to be the balm of peace that heals your wounds and heals the wounds of your

you. May our souls be like the blessed oil that heals your sacred wound, and like refreshing water to quench your burning thirst for souls. Your thirst to be loved and adored by all men in the blessed sacrament of the altar. We long to atone for the insults of sinners inflicted on you all over the world, and at every moment, day and night. O Father, we offer you all the acts of worship done by the souls who love you. Above all, we offer you your divine Son, immolated on the altar in every corner of the world. O Father, infinite good and compassionate, accept his most pure blood in atonement for all the outrages and sacrileges committed by humanity. Erase their sins and have mercy on them. O Eternal Father, accept the precious blood that Jesus Christ shed in his passion. By his wounds, by his head crowned with thorns, by his heart and by all his divine merits, forgive souls and save them. O precious blood of our Redeemer, we adore you with great respect and with great love. We want to repair the outrages that you receive from souls. O Holy God, in whose presence we are not worthy to stand, forgive all sins committed by thoughts and desires. Receive in expiation for his sins the thorn-crowned head of your beloved Son. Accept the blood that flows so copiously from his wounds. Purify minds that are tainted. Illuminate the darkness of their understanding. Let his blood be their strength, their light, and their life. Lord, by the inexhaustible mercy of your heart, by the desire to forgive repentant sinners, we ask that sinners and the insensitive be converted by the fire of love for the Immaculate Heart of Mary, and that we will not forget that if we want to seek happiness, in you we will find it. That if we would seek riches, we are the infinite wealth, and if we seek peace, only in you will we find it. Eternal Father, for the passion of your Son, for what he suffered, for those immense pains, we unite to that cross. O Heavenly Father, look at the wounds of your Son and deign to receive them so that the souls may open themselves to the touches of grace. May his blood soften the sin-hardened hearts and move them to do penance. May the weight of the cross on the shoulders of your divine Son move souls to unload the weight of their crimes on the tribunal of penance, and that the nails that pierce his sacred hands and feet grant us the grace to fear him and to love him. We ask you, Eternal Father, for all the souls. Through the passion of your Son, we offer you all our sorrows. We also offer you, O Heavenly Father, this crown of thorns of your beloved Son. For these sorrows, we pray to you for priests, that their vocations may be greater, that they may be pure, that they may be good children of God, worthy to consecrate the holy mysteries of the Holy Mass. We also offer you what your Son suffered, nailed to the cross, his burning thirst and all other torments of his agony, for sinners so that they may repent of their sins, and so that for the perseverance with which your Son prayed to you for the very ones who were crucifying him, and with that humility he asked you, forgive them because they do not know what they are doing. We beg you to grant to all souls that they have a great love for their neighbor and that they be faithful to your Son. My God, we beg you because Jesus asks us to. Amen. Dear Jesus, dear viewers, today too is the optional memorial of the feast day of Our Lady of Lourdes. We will now pray later on the compassion of the sick
and let

We read the excerpt in the Magnificat about Our Lady of Lourdes. On this day in 1858, a beautiful woman first appeared to 14-year-old Bernadette Soubirous, a poor French girl, clothed in a dazzling white dress girded in blue. The woman appeared in a dirty, dank hole, a stone grotto known to the locals as the pig shelter. On March 25, she revealed her name. I am the Immaculate Conception. Only 4 years earlier, Pius IX had declared the dogma that Mary had been immaculately conceived in the womb of her mother, receiving the saving graces of her son in anticipation of her divine motherhood. Today, the Grotto of Lourdes receives 6 million visitors each year. In the entrance antiphon for today's Mass for Our Lady of Lourdes, Hail, Holy Mother, who gave birth to the King, who rules heaven and earth forever. And this is the collect prayer before Mass. Grant, O merciful God, protection in our weakness, that we who keep the memorial of the Immaculate Mother of God may, with the help of her intercession, rise up from our iniquities through our Lord Jesus Christ, your Son, who lives and reigns with you in the unity of the Holy Spirit, God forever and ever. Amen. And now, in honor of Our Lady of Lourdes and in remembrance of all the sick, in our families, communities, among our friends, we will now pray the Litany of Compassion for the sick. We pray with special love and concern for all those who are ill or infirm, asking the Lord for His consoling grace to strengthen the sick in times of trial. Our response will be, Lord, be close and give your comfort. When pain or distress is overwhelming, we pray, Lord, be close and give your comfort. When the healing process goes slower than hope, Lord, be close to give your comfort. When terrified by treatments or therapy, Lord, be close to give your comfort. When it's hard to let go of long-held plans, Lord, be close to give your comfort. When the feelings of alienation arises, Lord, be close to hear, give your comfort. When worn out and weary, we pray, Lord, be close and give your comfort. When troubled by impatience and negativity, we pray, Lord, be close and give your comfort. When loneliness adds to anxiety, we pray, Lord, be close to hear your comfort. When sickness makes it difficult to communicate, we pray, Lord, be close to give your comfort. When discouragement or despondency sets in, we pray, Lord, be close to give your comfort. When fear makes it impossible to face the future, we pray, Lord, be close and give your comfort. When the ravages of disease attack self-esteem, we pray, Lord, be close and give your comfort. When anger and resentment assail, we pray, Lord, be close and give your comfort. When beset by worry or fretfulness, we pray, Lord, be close and give your comfort. When it is hard to rely on others for care, we pray, Lord, be close to give your comfort. When envy arises towards those who are healthy, we pray, Lord, be close to give your comfort. When pessimism or cynicism holds sway, we pray, Lord, be close to give your comfort. When anguish is intensified by the need for reconciliation, we pray, Lord, be close to give your comfort.
sickness is mistaken for punishment, we pray. Lord, be close to give your comfort. When loved ones are far away, we pray. Lord, be close to give your comfort. When sickness causes financial hardship that leads to worry or despair, we pray. Lord, be close to give your comfort. When afflicted by the feeling that there is nothing to hope for, we pray. Lord, be close to give your comfort. When weakness makes it impossible even to think, we pray. Lord, be close to give your comfort. When friends draw back, fearful of disease, we pray. Lord, be close to give your comfort. When illness makes those who are suffering moody or irritable, we pray. Lord, be close to give your comfort. When haunted by regret and the shame of past sins, we pray. Lord, be close to give your comfort. When it's difficult to sleep, we pray. Lord, be close to give your comfort. When there's loss of appetite, we pray. Lord, be close to give your comfort. When there's resistance to necessary change, we pray. Lord, be close to give your comfort. When tempted by denial, we pray. Lord, be close to give your comfort. When nobody seems to understand, we pray. Lord, be close to give your comfort. When bound to house and restricted in movement, we pray. Lord, be close to give your comfort. When listlessness and apathy threatens, we pray. Lord, be close to give your comfort. When medication seems to make things worse, we pray. Lord, be close to give your comfort. When all that's needed is a caring touch, we pray. Lord, be close to give your comfort. When it's impossible to maintain familiar routines, we pray. Lord, be close to give your comfort. When it's hard to find the strength to go on, we pray. Lord, be close to give your comfort. When it becomes difficult to pray, we pray, Lord, be close to give your comfort. When suffering of any sort becomes hard to bear, Lord, we pray, Lord, be close to give your comfort. When death draws near, pray, Lord, be close to give your comfort. Most merciful Father, your beloved Son showed special compassion to lepers, tenderness to those long sick, and healing to the infirm laid before him. We place before you all those who are ill, in need of healing grace. May the love and mercy of the divine physician raise up all who are suffering from sickness and restore them to health and peace. We ask this in the name of Jesus. Amen. Our Lady of Lourdes, pray for us, and especially for the sick in our communities, in our parishes, in our families, and among our friends. We thank you, dear Blessed Mother, Our Lady of Lourdes, for interceding for us. And now to commemorate this memorial, we also pray for your intentions, dear viewers, that you sent to us, especially those who are sick and in need of help. We have a call from Elaine from New York. Dear Jesus, she has prayers for Julia, who is in the hospital. We also pray for everybody in the hospital right now. Dwayne also, whose appendix burst, so he has surgery in the hospital in Naples. All those who are suffering and ill, we pray for their comfort and care. And there's a call from Melanie

Dear Lord, she asks healing for Claudia. And from Rosario in Texas, who was admitted to the hospital, we pray for a quick recovery. And Patricia Smith prays also for parents, both parents who have passed away. So we also pray for those who are dearly departed, dear Jesus. Bless their souls, have mercy on them, especially those who are suffering in purgatory right now. We pray for their purification and quick ascension into your divine paradise. And there's a call from John in Pennsylvania who asks for protection from evil spirits. We pray, dear Jesus, for protection for all of us from the evil one. And there's a call from Maria in California. She prays for the healing of Georgia's pancreas. And we pray with her, dear Jesus, especially those with pancreatic cancer and acute pancreatic failures. Bless those, dear Jesus. This is a very serious illness. And we pray for your comfort, resource, and personal and medical help. And there's a call from Renee, dear Jesus, from Buffalo. He asked for prayers for Alan's healing from cellulitis. We pray for all those too with the same disease, dear Jesus. Bless Alan and all those suffering. And there's Diane from Texas. She prays for the healing of her face. Grant all those, Jesus Christ, all these petitions for healing of body, mind, and soul. And also from Esperanza, she prays for healing from her illness. Bless her, dear Lord, and all who are sick. Our Lady of Lourdes, please pray for these intentions. And there's a call from AJ from Delaware. Dear Jesus is struggling with faith. Bless all those who are likewise struggling with faith, especially the lost souls and troubled souls. Bring them the resources, dear Jesus, and the disposition to seek help and for people to come and help them in their faith matters. And there's a call from Patrick. As prayers for the for troubles in his life and that things turn out better. Dear Jesus, bless and guide people, especially like Patrick, who are in confusion, who are in anxiety and fear. Help them deal with it, Lord Jesus, and grant them the blessings and graces they need. And again, a call from John from Pennsylvania for protection also from evil spirits. Dear Jesus, we've been receiving many calls for this, from protection from the evil one. Grant us all protection from sin, anxiety, and fear. And may our guardian angels help us in our battle with the evil one. Now there's a call from Jerry in Michigan for health, for her blind dog, and for world peace. Jesus, she has peace. Pray for peace in the world right now. Grant us all peace in our hearts so we can reflect that in the world. And there's a call from Teresa in Georgia. She asks for prayers for mental health and a niece in prison. Help them all, dear Jesus. And she also would like to find a good husband. Dear Blessed Mother Saint Joseph, please help Teresa find a good spouse, just like many of the young ones right now. Grant them the guidance to choose holy and good spouses for their future, and grant them a
wonderful family and children too. And there's a call from Edward. He asks for prayers for his children and also for financial aid. Bless those in want right now, dear Jesus, especially for their finances. And many of them have been laid off from their jobs and are looking for one. Just grant them the guidance and the material help at these difficult times. And also another call from Cecilia in Texas for her son who needs financial help. Dear Jesus, in your mercy, help all those who are jobless and seeking financial material help. And Angelita from Spain calls for blessings and graces for Fermin. We pray for all those who are praying for their friends and family, dear Jesus, the natural intercessors who love them. Grant them too the graces. And there's a call from Doris of Michigan. She prays for the healing of her heart and that she will be able to sleep better. So we pray for those too, Jesus. We need healings of heart, broken up, anxious, and sad and depressed. Grant them, Jesus, the graces and blessings for healing of the heart. And this is a call from Maria from Texas for Kristen and Michael to come back to the faith. So we pray also for conversion, dear Jesus, of our family and friends. Help them find the true faith in you and come back, dear Jesus. We pray for the lost sheep. We're part of your fold and wandered away. Please call them back, Jesus. Come back to the sacraments and the church and the joy of peace in your company. And now we pray in ending for this holy hour. We thank you, Jesus, for this time of reparation, of blessings and petitions. We love you, we praise you, we adore you. Jesus, you're the true shepherd who leads us to your Eucharistic heart. Here you refresh our souls to continue the race with life-giving waters of encouragement and grace. When we can't go on any further, we get discouraged and disappointed. Here you renew us with a transfusion of love that allows us to continue and not give up, placing our trust in your Sacred Heart, all the past that is left behind. Both the good and the bad we give to you, Sacred Heart of Jesus. We trust in you completely. Here you consume everything in your Eucharistic love, repairing what is broken, restoring what is lost, healing what is wounded, correcting what is wrong, transforming all evil into good. In your redeeming grace, hold us and never let go of us, so that all our attention may be on the final goal of calling us to life on high in you, Jesus Christ. You are our gift. My God, we believe, we adore, we hope, and we love you. We ask your forgiveness for those who do not believe, do not adore, do not love, and do not hope in you. O most holy Trinity, Father, Son, and Holy Spirit, we adore you profoundly. We offer you the most precious body, blood, soul, and divinity of Jesus Christ, present in all the tabernacles of the world, in reparation for the outrages, sacrileges, and indifferences by which he is offended. By the infinite merits of the Sacred Heart of Jesus and the Immaculate Heart of Mary, we beg the conversion of poor sinners. Our Lady of Lourdes, pray for us.
of the Father, and of the Son, and of the Holy Spirit. Amen.

In the name of the Father, and of the Son, and of the Holy Spirit. Amen. We unite ourselves with the Immaculate Heart of Mary, all the angels and saints in heaven, the souls in purgatory, and all the just on earth, joined with the holy sacrifice celebrated in all masses across the earth. We offer our prayers.

prayers, our tears, joys, and our sufferings to Jesus for the conversion of sinners and the salvation of the dying. O Lord, how truly great you are! My soul calls out to adore you. All glory, all praise to you, Father and Son, and to the Holy Spirit, as it was in the beginning, is now, and will be forever. Amen. Alleluia. Almighty and eternal God, we kneel, we prostrate our very selves before your holy altar. Our deepest desire is purely to adore your living and present Son in the most blessed sacrament. Through the endless merits of the Sacred Heart of Jesus, many souls find salvation and reparation for their sins. For the Church and the Pope, all the clergy, and all the apostles of prayer. O Heavenly King of the highest lineage that has ever been, made small and has remained in the host. Jesus, we believe that you are truly present in this sacrament of love. With infinite love, you love us. Here, you receive us with open arms and fill us with peace, interceding for us to the Father to obtain all that truly makes us happy and holy. We have come to worship you in spirit and truth. Here, you are yourself, and we know that your heart burns for each one of us and that you long to be loved by each of us in return. You come with infinite love and humility in the Sacred Host so that we may not be afraid to draw near you. We ask that through the Immaculate Heart of Mary, we learn to love you with perfect love so that we can forgive others as you forgive. We bless you, Lord, for the gift of yourself in the Holy Eucharist. We adore you as the treasure of our hearts. We praise you for your infinite mercy. We want to console you for those who do not love you and to ask you with trust that you will open the gates of your love upon the whole world, that all may be one in your divine will, in your love, and in your heart. Our Lord and our God, you are the living water that renews, loves, rejoices, and flows from your heart in the Eucharist for all those who come to you. We praise you and we bless you. All glory be to you, Jesus, for this sacrament of unity that brings us today to you in a lasting friendship, in a divine intimacy where you prove without a doubt that God is love. Give me, Jesus, that perfect love that casts out everything, fear, and that our souls may find the rest living in your tenderness. Free our minds from all anxiety and discomfort, so that with the confidence of a child, we can surrender to you, along with our freedom and understanding through the Immaculate Heart of Mary. Eucharistic Heart of Jesus, burning with love for us, inflame our hearts with love for you, until with you we have one will, so that we can love the things that you love, and do what you would do, because you have said, "Everyone who does the will of my Father is my brother, my sister, and my mother." Center our lives in the depth of your love, Jesus, so that we may be free from the seduction of the flesh and of the passing things of this world. May we find our joy in your friendship, our treasure in your love, our riches in your merits, our weakness in your grace, our happiness in union with you, and peace in the Father's will. All praise to you, Jesus, for your power and love in the Blessed Sacrament. Here you constantly intercede for the salvation of all. Here you continue to atone for every sin committed, offering the merits of Calvary to make amends for every wrong. Here you call us to join you in prayer so that we can hear you, receive many blessings, and comfort you. In you, with you, and through you. We pray with trust for the conversion.

version of the whole world without having any merit of our own, but trusting in yours. We offer to the Heavenly Father the infinite merits of your Sacred Heart, together with the merits of the Immaculate Heart of Mary for the salvation of souls. Free all people, Jesus, from the bondage of sin and division, for each soul is so precious to you. Bring us home rejoicing in the victory of your mercy through the infinite merits of your holy wounds, because you are more powerful than all the forces of hell. We trust completely in your promise of the gospel. Behold, I come to make all things new. Praise be to you, Jesus, truly present in the Blessed Sacrament. Lamb of God, King of Kings, our Savior, Light of the World, by the light of your Eucharistic love, expel all darkness from our minds and hearts so that we can clearly see the height and depth of your personal love for us. With this light, Jesus, our faith increases. Perfect our hope so that we never give in to any form of sadness or discouragement. Give us wisdom to see everything from God's point of view, so that we can walk in the light of truth and virtue, living according to the will of the Father. May the heart of Jesus, in the Blessed Sacrament, always be praised, always adored and loved with grateful love in all the tabernacles of the world until the end of time. Amen.

Heavenly Father, we come before you today with a heart full and overflowing with gratitude. Thank you, Lord, for the magnificent world you have created. We thank you, Jesus, that we are not alone. You are here always in all the tabernacles of the earth, and because we always find in you comfort in our afflictions, healing in our sicknesses, and strength in our weaknesses. Thank you for your precious body and blood that saves us and gives us eternal life. Thank you for your merciful love that forgives us all. All praise to you, Lord Jesus, in the Blessed Sacrament. We thank you for the immensity of heaven that reflects your greatness

and for each new day you give us. We praise and bless you for the delicate petals and vibrant colors of the flowers. Lord, we are fascinated by the starry nights you have created, the moon and the sun that illuminates the darkness and reminds us of your infinite reach. Most of all, we thank you for the people we love, for the families who take care of us and the friends who walk by our side. Thank you for the joy of your love. May we never be blind to the beauty that surrounds us, but may we always walk in spirit of praise and thanksgiving for your wonderful works. We thank you that you cleanse our sins, which are very heavy burdens on our hearts. All praise to you, Lord, in the Blessed Sacrament. Thank you, Lord, for all the blessings you pour out in your tabernacle and in the church. Thank you for the strength of your blessed sacraments. All praise to you, Jesus, in the Blessed Sacrament. The ends of the earth marvel at your wonders. The whole earth, from sunrise to sunset, filled with your joy. Give thanks to the Lord. Open the doors of holiness to us. We will enter and give thanks. This is the door of the Lord, through which the righteous may enter. We will thank you that you have responded to our call and that you have saved us. The stone which the builders discarded, it has become the cornerstone. This is the work of the Lord. Lord, what a wonder for our eyes to behold. This very day was made by you, the Lord. We rejoice and rejoice. We offer our heartfelt thanks to you, Lord, in the Blessed Sacrament of the altar. O Lord, grant us your salvation. May you be forever blessed and praised. The Lord God is indeed our light. We give thanks to you, Lord, because you are good, because your mercy is eternal and your love lasts forever. Glory be to the Father, and to the Son, and to the Holy Spirit, as it was in the beginning, is now, and will be forever. Amen. My Jesus, I love you with all my heart. I feel sorry to have offended your infinite goodness so many times. I promise with your grace not to offend you again in the future. I give you all my will, my affections, my desires, and everything I possess. From now on, dispose of me and everything I have as you please. All I ask and desire is your holy love, the final perseverance, and the perfect fulfillment of your will. I entrust to you the souls in purgatory, but especially to those who had the greatest devotion to the Blessed Sacrament and the Blessed Virgin Mary. Sacred Heart of Jesus, in you we place our trust and offer this prayer of reparation as a tribute of love to the Immaculate Heart of the Blessed Virgin Mary. She who is the vessel of purity and holiness, she who is a model of all virtue. Her virginal womb was the first living sanctuary, the first walking tabernacle. Your mother will beautify our hearts. She will show roses of exquisite perfumes and fragrances within us. Through her hands, we unite our sacrifices and love. We want to give you back all the lack of love that you have received from your creatures. We want to console your heart and unite ourselves to the mysteries of your sacred passion. We also want to make reparation for the wounds of your divine heart, outraged and profaned in the Holy Host for all the offenses he receives from many souls. Jesus, when on the eve of your passion you were praying in the garden, the vision of all the sins of the world and the ingratitude of men who turned away from you tortured your heart. So great were your sufferings that they made you sweat blood. You're trashed by so many spears of heartbreak and ingratitude from your creatures. You are scourged and crucified again. The sins of men have brought you to extreme agony. Behold now, Jesus, we come.

to you and abide with you. We will accompany you in your agony, and we will tell you about our love. Grant us the grace to be able to be with you and to keep us persevering in prayer. Jesus, our Savior, we remember when you took your apostles to the Garden of Olives in the middle of the night so that they could be in prayer with you, and from whose heart sprang the complaint foretold in the book of Psalms. I looked for someone to grieve me, and there was none, and someone to comfort me, and I did not find him. Grant that we may do this through a more sincere love for you, greater generosity in your service, and greater faithfulness toward others in the fulfillment of your great commandment, the commandment of love God with all our heart, with all our mind, with all our soul, and with all our strength, and the commandment to love our neighbor as you love him. Heavenly Father, we offer you the sadness and loneliness of the heart of Jesus, so that you may deign to be the companion and support of those who face the passage of time to eternity. Sacred Heart, we offer you our vigils of reparation to attract your mercy to the whole world. We want to be the balm of peace that heals your wounds and heals the wounds of your most holy body. We offer you our sacrifices of love and the most difficult moments of our lives in reparation for our sins and those of the whole world. My Lord, our God, our Savior, we come before you, longing to repair our relationship with you. May our souls be like the blessed oil that heals your sacred wounds, and like refreshing water to quench your burning thirst for souls. Your thirst to be loved and adored by all men in the blessed sacrament of the altar. We long to atone for the insults of sinners inflicted on you all over the world and at every moment, day and night. O Father, we offer you all the acts of worship done by the souls who love you. Above all, we offer you your divine Son, immolated on the altar in every corner of the world. O Father, infinitely good and compassionate, accept his most pure blood in atonement for all the outrages and sacrileges committed by humanity. Erase their sins and have mercy on them. O Eternal Father, accept the precious blood that Jesus Christ shed in his passion. By his wounds, by his head crowned with thorns, by his heart, by all his divine merits, forgive souls and save them. O precious blood of our Redeemer, we adore you with great respect and with great love, and we want to repair the outrages that you receive from souls. O most holy God, in whose presence we are not worthy to stand, forgive all sins committed by thoughts and desires. Receive in expiation for these sins the thorn-crowned head of your beloved Son. Accept the blood that flows so copiously from his wounds. Purify minds that are tainted. Illuminate the darkness of their understanding, and that his blood be their strength, their light, and their life. Lord, by the inexhaustible mercy of your heart and by the desire to forgive repentant sinners, we ask that sinners and the insensitive be converted by the fire of love of the Immaculate Heart of Mary, and that we will not forget that if we want to seek happiness in you, we will find it. That if we would seek riches, you are the infinite wealth, and if we seek peace, only in you we will find it. Eternal Father, for the passion of your Son, for what he suffered, for those immense pains, we unite to that cross. O Heavenly Father, look at the wounds of your Son, and deign to receive them so that the souls may open themselves to the touches of grace.
May his blood soften the sin-hardened hearts.

and move them to do penance. May the weight of the cross on the shoulders of your divine Son move souls to unload the weight of their crimes on the tribunal of penance, and that the nails that pierced his sacred hands and feet grant us the grace to fear him and to love him. We ask you, eternal Father, for all these souls. Through the passion of your Son, we offer you all our sorrows. We also offer you, O Heavenly Father, this crown of thorns of your beloved Son. For these sorrows, I pray to you for priests, that their vocation may be greater, that they may be pure, that they may be good children of God, worthy to consecrate the holy mysteries of the Holy Mass. I also offer you what your Son suffered nailed to the cross, his burning thirst and all the other torments of his agony for sinners, so that they may repent of their sins, and so that for that perseverance with which your Son prayed to you for the very ones who were crucifying him, and with that humility he asked you, forgive them because they do not know what they are doing. I beg you to grant to all souls that they have a great love for their neighbor and that they be faithful to your Son. Yes, my God, I beg you because Jesus asked me to. Amen. O Jesus, now I wish to pray the Lord's Prayer 7 times in unity with the love with which you sanctified this prayer in your heart. Take it from my lips into your divine heart. Improve and complete it so much that it brings as much honor and joy to the Trinity as you granted it on earth with this prayer. May these pour upon your humanity in glorification to your painful wounds and the precious blood that you spilled from them. Our Father, who art in heaven, hallowed be thy name. Thy kingdom come, thy will be done, on earth as it is in heaven. Give us this day our daily bread, and forgive us our trespasses, as we forgive those who trespass against us. And lead us not into temptation, but deliver us from evil. Amen. Hail Mary, full of grace, the Lord is with thee. Blessed art thou among women, and blessed is the fruit of thy womb, Jesus. Holy Mary, Mother of God, pray for us sinners, now and at the hour of our death. Amen. Eternal Father, through Mary's unblemished hands and the divine heart of Jesus, we offer you the first wounds, the first pains, and the first bloodshed as atonement for my and all of humanity's sins of youth, as protection against the first mortal sin, especially among my relatives. Amen. Our Father, who art in heaven, hallowed be thy name. Thy kingdom come, thy will be done on earth as it is in heaven. Give us this day our daily bread, and forgive us our trespasses, as we forgive those who trespass against us. And lead us not into temptation, but deliver us from evil. Amen. Hail Mary, full of grace, the Lord is with thee. Blessed art thou among women, and blessed is the fruit of thy womb, Jesus. Holy Mary, Mother of God, pray for us sinners, now and at the hour of our death. Amen. Eternal Father, through Mary's unblemished hands and the divine heart of Jesus, we offer you the terrifying suffering of Jesus' heart on the Mount of Olives and every drop of his bloody sweat as atonement for my and all of humanity's sins of the heart, as protection against such sins and for the spreading of divine and brotherly love. Amen.
Our Father, who art in heaven, hallowed be thy name. Thy kingdom come, thy will be done, on earth as it is in heaven.

heaven. Give us this day our daily bread, and forgive us our trespasses, as we forgive those who trespass against us. And lead us not into temptation, but deliver us from evil. Amen. Hail Mary, full of grace, the Lord is with thee. Blessed art thou among women, and blessed is the fruit of thy womb, Jesus. Holy Mary, Mother of God, pray for us sinners, now and at the hour of our death. Amen. Eternal Father, through Mary's unblemished hands and the divine heart of Jesus, we offer you the many thousands of wounds, the gruesome pains, and the precious blood of the flogging as atonement for my and all of humanity's sins of the flesh, as protection against such sins, and the preservation of innocence, especially among my relatives. Amen. Our Father, who art in heaven, hallowed be thy name. Thy kingdom come, thy will be done on earth as it is in heaven. Give us this day our daily bread, and forgive us our trespasses, as we forgive those who trespass against us. And lead us not into temptation, but deliver us from evil. Amen. Hail Mary, full of grace, the Lord is with thee. Blessed art thou among women, and blessed is the fruit of thy womb, Jesus. Holy Mary, Mother of God, pray for us sinners, now and at the hour of our death. Amen. Eternal Father, through Mary's unblemished hands and the divine heart of Jesus, we offer you the wounds, the pains, and the precious blood of Jesus' holy head, from the crowning with thorns, as atonement for all my and all of humanity's sins of the Spirit, as protection against such sins and the spreading of Christ's kingdom here on earth. Amen. Our Father, who art in heaven, hallowed be thy name. Thy kingdom come, thy will be done on earth as it is in heaven. Give us this day our daily bread, and forgive us our trespasses, as we forgive those who trespass against us. And lead us not into temptation, but deliver us from evil. Amen. Hail Mary, full of grace, the Lord is with thee. Blessed art thou among women, and blessed is the fruit of thy womb, Jesus. Holy Mary, Mother of God, pray for us sinners, now and at the hour of our death. Amen. Eternal Father, through Mary's unblemished hands and the divine heart of Jesus, we offer you the sufferings on the way of the cross, especially his holy wound on his shoulder and its precious blood, as atonement for my and all of humanity's rebellion against the cross, every grumbling against your holy arrangements, and all other sins and true love of the cross. Amen. Our Father, who art in heaven, hallowed be thy name. Thy kingdom come, thy will be done on earth as it is in heaven. Give us this day our daily bread, and forgive us our trespasses, as we forgive those who trespass against us. And lead us not into temptation, but deliver us from evil. Amen. Hail Mary, full of grace, the Lord is with thee. Blessed art thou among women, and blessed is the fruit of thy womb, Jesus. Holy Mary, Mother of God, pray for us sinners, now and at the hour of our death. Amen. Eternal Father, through Mary's unblemished hands and the divine heart of Jesus, we offer you your Son on the cross, his nailing and raising, his wounds on the hands and feet, and the three streams of his precious blood that poured forth from these for us. His extreme tortures of the body and soul, his precious death and its non-bleeding renewal in all holy masses on earth, as atonement for all wounds against vows and regulations within the orders, as reparation for my and all of the world's sins, for the sick and the dying, for all holy priests and laymen, for the Holy Father's intentions toward the restoration of Christian families, for the strengthening of faith, for our country and unity among all nations in Christ and his church, as well as for the diaspora. Amen. Our Father, who art in heaven, hallowed be thy name. Thy kingdom come, thy will be done on earth as it is in heaven.
Give us this day our daily bread, and forgive us our trespasses, as we forgive those who trespass against us. And lead us not into temptation, but deliver

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Blessed art thou among women, and blessed is the fruit of thy womb, Jesus. Holy Mary,

heart. 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Amen. Jesus, we give you our hearts, molded according to your will. You are the way, the truth, and the life.

As we pray together today, we pray for the intentions dear to the hearts of all our Maria Vision viewers, and especially those who have called into our prayer line. We are praying for John in Pennsylvania for protection against evil spirits. We are praying for Daniel for healing from the flu. We are praying for Stephanie in Texas, for herself and her family. We pray for Carlos in Texas and his health. We pray for Shirley in Kentucky, for Kathleen's brother who had a stroke. We are praying alongside Candace in Michigan for her surgery, for her family and her friends. We pray with Angelita for Fermin, Emilio, Jose, Manuel, and Mariano. We pray with John for spiritual protection and emotional support. Our prayers are with Mina for spiritual protection and for her son, Clayton. We are praying with Maria Eliza for Liam Conejo. We are praying with Marco for Edward Michael's successful recovery, for Michael's procedure. We're praying alongside Cynthia for healing in Texas. We are praying for Maria, for her intentions and healing. We pray alongside Nancy in Florida for healing back, for her back and knees, for healing for her brother. Our prayers are with John in Pennsylvania for praying against evil spirits. We pray with Patrick in New York for his parents who have passed away. We are praying for a viewer in Texas. We are praying for Rosario Gonzalez, who was admitted to the hospital, and for her recovery. We pray alongside Jerry in Michigan for health and for blind dog and world peace. Our prayers are with Maria, for Christine and Michael coming back to the faith, for health and vision. We pray in unison with Patrick in Florida for troubles in his life and for things to be better. We're praying with John in Pennsylvania for protection from evil spirits. We are also praying for Melanie in New York and for healing for Claudia. And we are praying for Elaine in New York, for her daughter, Julia, who was in the hospital. For these intentions and all of those of our viewers, we pray to the Lord. Lord, hear our prayer. Jesus, you are the good shepherd who leads us to your Eucharistic heart. Here, you refresh our souls to continue the race with life-giving waters of encouragement and grace. When I can't go any further, I get discouraged and disappointed. Here, you renew me with a transfusion of love that allows me to continue and not give up, placing my trust in your Sacred Heart, all the past that is left behind. Both the good and the bad we give to you. Sacred Heart of Jesus, we trust in you completely. Here, you consume everything in your Eucharistic love, repairing what is broken, restoring what is lost, healing what is wounded, correcting what is wrong, transforming all evil into good. In your redeeming grace, hold me and never let go of me, so that all my attention may be on the final goal.

0: calling me to life on high. In you, Christ Jesus, you are my gift. My God, I believe, I adore, I hope, and I love you. I ask your forgiveness for those who do not believe, do not adore, do not hope, and do not love you. O most holy Trinity, Father, Son, and Holy Spirit, I adore you profoundly. I offer you the most precious body, blood, soul, and divinity of Jesus Christ, present in all the tabernacles of the world, in reparation for the outrages, sacrileges, and indifferences by which he is offended. By the infinite merits of the Sacred Heart of Jesus and the Immaculate Heart of Mary, we beg the conversion of poor sinners. In the name of the Father, and of the Son, and of the Holy Spirit, amen.
1: Mary, Mother of the Eucharistic Lord, pray for me and obtain for me a greater love for Jesus. Amen. We unite ourselves with the Immaculate Heart of Mary, all the angels and saints in heaven, the souls in purgatory, and all the just on earth, joined with the holy sacrifice celebrated in all masses across the earth. We offer our prayers, our tears, joys, and our sufferings to Jesus for the conversion of sinners and the salvation of the dying. O Lord, how truly great you are. My soul calls out to adore you. All glory, all praise to you, Father, and the Son, and to the Holy Spirit, as it is, was in the beginning, is now, and will be forever. Amen. Alleluia. Almighty and eternal God, we kneel, we prostrate our very selves before your altar. Our deepest desire is purely to adore your living and present Son in the most blessed sacrament. Through the endless merits of the Sacred Heart of Jesus, may souls find salvation and reparation for their sins by the Church and the Pope, all the clergy, and all the apostles of prayer. O King of Kings, King of the highest lineage that has ever been, made small and has remained in the host. Jesus, we believe that you are truly present in this sacrament of love. With infinite love, you love us. Here you receive us with open arms and fill us with peace, interceding for us to the Father to obtain all that truly makes us happy and holy. We have come to worship you in spirit and truth. Here you are yourself, and we know that your heart burns for each one of us and that you long to be loved by each of us in return. You come with infinite love and humility in the Sacred Host so that we may not be afraid to draw near you. We ask that through the Immaculate Heart of Mary, we learn to love you with perfect love so that we can forgive others as you forgive. We bless you, Lord, for the gift of yourself in the Holy Eucharist. We adore you as the treasure of our hearts. We praise you for your infinite mercy. We want to console you for those who do not love you and to ask you with trust that you will open the gates of your love upon the whole world, that all may be one in your divine will, in your love, and in your heart. Our Lord and our God, you are the living water that renews, loves, rejoices, and flows from your heart in the Eucharist for all those who come to you. We praise you and we bless you. All glory be to you, Jesus, for this sacrament of unity that brings us today to you in a lasting friendship, in a divine intimacy, where you prove without a doubt that God is love. Give me, Jesus, that perfect love that casts out everything fair, and that our souls may find the rest living in your tenderness. Free our minds from all anxiety and discomfort, so that with the confidence of a child, we can surrender to you along with our freedom and understanding through the Immaculate Heart of Mary. Eucharistic Heart of Jesus, burning with love for us, inflame our hearts with love for you until with you we have one will, so that we can love the things that you love and do what you would do, because you have said, "Everyone who does the will of my Father is my brother, my sister, and my mother." Center our lives in the depth of your love, Jesus, so that we may be free from the seductions of the flesh and of the passing things of this world. May we find our joy in your friendship, our treasure in your love, our riches in your merits, our weakness in your grace, our happiness in union with you, and peace in the Father's will. All praise to you, Jesus, for your power and love in the Blessed Sacrament. Here you constantly intercede for the salvation of all. Here you continue to atone for every sin committed, offering the merits of Calvary to make amends for every wrong. Here you call us to join you in prayer so that we can hear you, receive many blessings, and comfort you. In you, with you, and through you, we pray with trust for the conversion of the whole world, without having any merit of our own, but trusting in yours. We offer to the Heavenly Father the infinite merits of your Sacred Heart, together with the merits of the Immaculate Heart of Mary, for the salvation of souls. Free all people, Jesus, from the bondage of sin and division, for each soul is so precious to you. Bring us home rejoicing in the victory of your mercy. Through the infinite merits of your holy wounds, because you are more powerful than all the forces of hell, we trust completely in your promise of the gospel. Behold, I come to make all things new. Praise be to you, Jesus, truly present in the Blessed Sacrament. Lamb of God, King of Kings, our Savior, Light of the World, by the light of your Eucharistic love, expel all darkness from our minds and hearts so that we can clearly see the height and depth of your personal love for us. With this light, Jesus, our faith increases. Perfect our hope, so that we never give in to any form of sadness or discouragement. Give us wisdom to see everything from God's point of view, so that we can walk in the light of truth and virtue, living according to the will of the Father. May the heart of Jesus in the Blessed Sacrament always be praised, always adored and loved with grateful love in all the tabernacles of the world until the end of time. Amen.

Heavenly Father, we come before you today with a heart full and overflowing with gratitude. Thank you, Lord, for the magnificent world you have created. We thank you, Jesus, that we are not alone. You are here always, in all the tabernacles of the earth, and because we always find in you the comfort in our afflictions, healing in our sicknesses, and strength in our weaknesses. Thank you for your precious body and blood that saves us and gives us eternal life. Thank you for your merciful love that forgives us all. All praise to you, Lord Jesus, in the Blessed Sacrament. We thank you for the immensity of heaven that reflects your greatness and for each new day you give us. We praise and bless you for the delicate petals and vibrant colors of the flowers. Lord, we are fascinated by the starry nights you have created, the moon and the sun that illuminate the darkness and remind us of your infinite reach. Most of all, we thank you for the people we love, for the families who take care of us and the friends who walk by our side. Thank you for the joy of your love. May we never be blind to the beauty that surrounds us, but may we always walk in spirit of praise and thanksgiving for your wonderful works. Thank you that you cleanse our sins, which are very heavy burdens on our hearts. All praise to you, Lord, in the Blessed Sacrament. Thank you, Lord, for all the blessings you pour out in your tabernacle and in the church. Thank you for the strength of your blessed sacraments. All praise to you, Jesus, in the Blessed Sacrament. The ends of the earth marvel at your wonders. The whole earth, from sunrise to sunset, filled with your joy. Give thanks to the Lord. Open the doors of holiness to us. We will enter and give thanks. This is the door of the Lord through which the righteous may enter. We will thank you that you have responded to our call and that you have saved us. The stone which the builders discarded, it has become the cornerstone. This is the work of the Lord. Lord, what a wonder for our eyes to behold. This very day was made by you, the Lord. We rejoice and rejoice. We offer our heartfelt thanks to you, Lord, in the Blessed Sacrament of the altar. O Lord, grant us your salvation. May you be forever blessed and praised. The Lord God is indeed our light. We give thanks to you, Lord, because you are good, because your mercy is eternal and your love lasts forever. Glory be to the Father, and to the Son, and to the Holy Spirit, as it was in the beginning, is now, and will be forever. Amen.

Reparation to the Blessed Sacrament. My Jesus, I love you with all my heart. I feel sorry to have offended your infinite goodness so many times. I promise with your grace not to offend you again in the future. I give you all my will, my affections, my desires, and everything I possess. From now on, dispose of me and everything I have as you please. All I ask and desire is your holy love, the final perseverance, and the perfect fulfillment of your will. I entrust you the souls in purgatory, but especially to those who had the greatest devotion to the Blessed Sacrament and to the Blessed Virgin Mary. Sacred Heart of Jesus, in you we place our trust and offer this prayer of reparation as a tribute of love to the Immaculate Heart of the Blessed Virgin Mary. She who is the vessel of purity and holiness, she who is the model of all virtue. Her virginal womb was the first living sanctuary, the first walking tabernacle. Your mother will beautify our hearts. She will show roses of exquisite perfumes and fragrances within us. Through her hands, we unite our sacrifices and love. We want to give you back all the lack of love that you have received from your creatures. We want to console your heart and unite ourselves to the mysteries of your sacred passion. We also want to make reparation for the wounds of your divine heart, outraged and profaned in the Holy Host, for all the offenses he receives from many souls. Jesus, when on the eve of your passion, you were praying in the garden, the vision of all the sins of the world and the ingratitude of men who turned away from you tortured your heart. So great were your sufferings that they made you sweat blood. You're trashed by so many spears of heartbreak and ingratitude from your creatures. You were scourged and crucified again. The sins of men have brought you to extreme agony. Behold now, Jesus, we come to you and abide with you. We will accompany you in your agony, and we will tell you about our love. Grant us the grace to be able to be with you and to keep us persevering in prayer. Jesus, our Savior, we remember when you took your apostles to the Garden of Olives in the middle of the night so that they could be in prayer with you, and from whose heart sprang the complaint foretold in the book of Psalms. I look for someone to grieve me, and there was none, and someone to comfort me, and I did not find him. Grant that we may do this through a more sincere love for you, greater generosity in your service, and greater faithfulness towards others in the fulfillment of your great commandment. Commandment of love God with all our heart, with all our mind, with all our soul, and with all our strength, and the commandment to love our neighbor as you love him. Heavenly Father, we offer you the sadness and loneliness of the heart of Jesus, so that you may deign and be the companion and support of those who face the passage of time in eternity. Sacred Heart, we offer you our vigils of reparation to attract your mercy to the whole world. We want to be the balm of peace that heals your wounds and heals the wounds of your most holy body. We offer you our sacrifices of love and the most difficult moments of our lives
in reparation for our sins and those of the whole world. My Lord, our God, our Savior, we come before you longing to repair our relationship with you. May our souls be like the blessed oil that heals your sacred wounds and like refreshing water to quench your burning thirst for souls. Your thirst to be loved and adored by all men in the blessed sacrament of the altar. We long to atone for the insults of sinners inflicted on you all over the world and at every moment, day and night. O Father, we offer you all the acts of worship done by the souls who love you. Above all, we offer you your divine Son, immolated on the altar in every corner of the world. O Father, infinitely good and compassionate, accept his most pure blood in atonement for all the outrages and sacrileges committed by humanity. Erase their sins and have mercy on them. O eternal Father, accept precious blood that Jesus shed in his passion. By his wounds, by his head crowned with thorns, by his heart, by all his divine merits, forgive souls and save them. O precious blood of our Redeemer, we adore you with great respect and with great love, and we want to repair the outrages that you receive from souls. O most holy God, in whose presence we are not worthy to stand, forgive all sins committed by thoughts and desires. Receive in expiation for these sins the thorn-crowned head of your beloved Son. Accept the blood that flows so copiously from his wounds. Purify minds that are tainted. Illuminate the darkness of their understanding, and that his blood be their strength, their light, and their life. Lord, by the inexhaustible mercy of your heart and by the desire to forgive repentant sinners, we ask that sinners and the insensitive be converted by the fire of love of the Immaculate Heart of Mary, and that we will not forget that if we want to seek happiness in you, we will find it. That if we would seek riches, you are the infinite wealth, and if we seek peace, only in you we will find it. Eternal Father, for the passion of your Son, for what he suffered, for those immense pains, we unite to that cross. O Heavenly Father, look at the wounds of your Son, and deign to receive them so that souls may open themselves to the touches of grace. May his blood soften the sin-hardened hearts and move them to do penance. May the weight of the cross on the shoulders of your divine Son move souls to unload the weight of their crimes on the tribunal of penance, and that the nails that pierced his sacred hands and feet grant us the grace to fear him and to love him. We ask you, Eternal Father, for all these souls. Through the passion of your Son, we offer you all our sorrows. We also offer you, O Heavenly Father, this crown of thorns of your beloved Son. For these sorrows, I pray to you for priests, that their vocation may be greater, that they may be pure, that they may be good children of God, worthy to consecrate the holy mysteries of the Holy Mass. I also offer you what your Son suffered nailed to the cross, his burning thirst, and all the other torments of his agony for sinners, so that they may repent of their sins
and so that for that perseverance with which your son prayed to you for the very ones who were crucifying him, and with that humility he asked you, forgive them because they do not know what they are doing. I beg you to grant to all souls that they have a great love for their neighbor and that they be faithful to your son. Yes, my God, I beg you because Jesus asks me to. O Jesus, now I wish to pray the Lord's Prayer 7 times in unity with the love with which you sanctified this prayer in your heart. Take it from my lips into your divine heart. Improve and complete it so much that it brings as much honor and joy to the Trinity as you granted it on earth with this prayer. May these pour upon your humanity in glorification to your painful wounds and the precious blood that you spilled for them.

the first prayer, the circumcision. Our Father, who art in heaven, hallowed be thy name. Thy kingdom come, thy will be done on earth as it is in heaven. Give us this day our daily bread, and forgive us our trespasses as we forgive those who trespass against us. And lead us not into temptation, but deliver us from evil. Amen. Hail Mary, full of grace, the Lord is with thee. Blessed art thou among women, and blessed is the fruit of thy womb, Jesus. Holy Mary, Mother of God, pray for us sinners, now and at the hour of our death. Amen. Eternal Father, through Mary's unblemished hands and the divine heart of Jesus, we offer you the first wounds, the first pains, and the first bloodshed as atonement for my and all of humanity's sins of youth, as protection against the first mortal sin, especially among my relatives. Amen. Second prayer, the suffering on the Mount of Olives. Our Father, who art in heaven, hallowed be thy name. Thy kingdom come, thy will be done on earth as it is in heaven. Give us this day our daily bread, and forgive us our trespasses as we forgive those who trespass against us. And lead us not into temptation, but deliver us from evil. Amen. Hail Mary, full of grace, the Lord is with thee. Blessed art thou among women, and blessed is the fruit of thy womb, Jesus. Holy Mary, Mother of God, pray for us sinners, now and at the hour of our death. Eternal Father, through Mary's unblemished hands and the divine heart of Jesus, we offer you the terrifying suffering of Jesus' heart on the Mount of Olives and every drop of his bloody sweat as atonement for my and all of humanity's sins of the heart, as protection against such sins and for the spreading of divine and brotherly love. Amen. Third prayer, the flogging. Our Father, who art in heaven, hallowed be thy name. Thy kingdom come, thy will be done on earth as it is in heaven. Give us this day our daily bread, and forgive us our trespasses as we forgive those who trespass against us. And lead us not into temptation, but deliver us from evil. Amen. Hail Mary, full of grace, the Lord is with thee. Blessed art thou among women, and blessed is the fruit of thy womb, Jesus. Holy Mary, Mother of God, pray for us sinners, now and at the hour of our death. Amen. Eternal Father, through Mary's unblemished hands and the divine heart of Jesus, we offer you the many thousands of wounds, the gruesome pains, and the precious blood of the flogging as atonement for my and all of humanity's sins of the flesh, as protection against such sins and the preservation of innocence, especially among my relatives. Amen. The fourth prayer is the crowning of thorns. Our Father, who art in heaven, hallowed be thy name. Thy kingdom come, thy will be done on earth as it is in heaven. Give us this day our daily bread, and forgive us our trespasses as we forgive those who trespass against us. And lead us not into temptation, but deliver us from evil. Amen. Hail Mary, full of grace, the Lord is with thee. Blessed art thou among women, and blessed is the fruit of thy womb, Jesus. Holy Mary, Mother of God, pray for us sinners, now and at the hour of our death. Amen. The fourth prayer is the crowning of thorns. Our
Our Father who art in heaven, hallowed be thy name. Thy kingdom come, thy will be done on earth as it is in heaven. Give us this day our daily bread, and forgive us our trespasses as we forgive those who trespass against us. And lead us not into temptation, but deliver us from evil. Hail Mary, full of grace, the Lord is with thee. Blessed art thou among women, and blessed is the fruit of thy womb, Jesus. Holy Mary, Mother of God, pray for us sinners, now and at the hour of our death. Amen. Eternal Father, through Mary's unblemished hands and the divine heart of Jesus, we offer you the wounds, the pains, and the precious blood of Jesus' holy head from the crowning with thorns as atonement for my and all of humanity's sins of the Spirit, as protection against such sins, and the spreading of Christ's kingdom here on earth. Amen. Fifth prayer, the carrying of the cross. Our Father, who art in heaven, hallowed be thy name. Thy kingdom come, thy will be done on earth as it is in heaven. Give us this day our daily bread, and forgive us our trespasses as we forgive those who trespass against us. And lead us not into temptation, but deliver us from evil. Amen. Hail Mary, full of grace, the Lord is with thee. Blessed art thou among women, and blessed is the fruit of thy womb, Jesus. Holy Mary, Mother of God, pray for us sinners, now and at the hour of our death. Amen. Eternal Father, through Mary's unblemished hands and the divine heart of Jesus, we offer you the sufferings on the way of the cross, especially his holy wound on his shoulder and its precious blood as atonement for my and all of humanity's rebellion against the cross. Every grumbling against your holy arrangements and all other sins and true love of the cross. Amen. The sixth prayer, the crucifixion. Our Father, who art in heaven, hallowed be thy name. Thy kingdom come, thy will be done on earth as it is in heaven. Give us this day our daily bread, and forgive us our trespasses as we forgive those who trespass against us. And lead us not into temptation, but deliver us from evil. Amen. Mary, full of grace, the Lord is with thee. Blessed art thou among women, and blessed is the fruit of thy womb, Jesus. Holy Mary, Mother of God, pray for us sinners, now and at the hour of our death. Amen. Eternal Father, through Mary's unblemished hands and the divine heart of Jesus, we offer you your Son on the cross. His nailing and raising, his wounds on the hands and feet, and the three streams of his precious blood that poured forth from these for us. His extremes, the extreme tortures of the body and soul, his precious death and its non-bleeding renewal in all holy masses on earth as atonement for all wounds against the vows and regulations within the orders, as reparation for my and all of the world's sins, for the sick and the dying, for all holy priests and laymen, for the Holy Father's intentions toward the restoration of Christian families, for the strengthening of faith, for our country and unity among all nations in Christ and his church, as well as for the diaspora. Amen.
a seventh prayer, the piercing of Jesus' side. Our Father, who art in heaven, hallowed be thy name. Thy kingdom come, thy will be done on earth as it is in heaven. Give us this day our daily bread, and forgive us our trespasses, as we forgive those who trespass against us. And lead us not into temptation, but deliver us from evil. Amen. Hail Mary, full of grace, the Lord is with thee. Blessed art thou among women, and blessed is the fruit of thy womb, Jesus. Holy Mary, Mother of God, pray for us sinners, now and at the hour of our death. Amen. Eternal Father, accept as worthy for the needs of the Holy Church and as atonement for the sins of all mankind, the precious blood and water which poured forth from the wound of Jesus' divine heart. Be merciful and gracious towards us. Blood of Christ, the last precious content of his holy heart, wash me of all my and others' guilt of sin. Water from the side of Christ, wash me clean of all punishments for sin, and extinguish the flames of purgatory for me and for all the poor souls. Amen. Jesus, we give you our hearts, molded according to your will. You are the way, the truth, and the life.

0: final prayer? Jesus, you are the good shepherd who leads us to your Eucharistic heart. Here you refresh our souls to continue the race with life-giving waters of encouragement and grace. When I can't go any further, I get discouraged and disappointed. Here you renew me with the transfusion of love that allows me to continue and not give up. Placing my trust in your Sacred Heart, all the past that is left behind. Both the good and the bad, we give to you. Sacred Heart of Jesus, we trust in you completely. Here you consume everything in your Eucharistic love, repairing what is broken, restoring what is lost, healing what is wounded, correcting what is wrong, transforming all evil into good. In your redeeming grace, hold me and never let go of me, so that all my attention may be on the final goal, calling me to life on high in you, Jesus Christ. You are my gift. My God, I believe, I adore, I hope, and I love you. I ask your forgiveness for those who do not believe, do not adore, do not hope, and do not love you. O most holy Trinity, Father, Son, and Holy Spirit, I adore you profoundly. I offer you the most precious body, blood, soul, and divinity of Jesus Christ, present in all the tabernacles of the world, in reparation for the outrages, sacrileges, and indifferences by which he is offended. By the infinite merits of the Sacred Heart of Jesus and the Immaculate Heart of Mary, we beg the conversion of poor sinners. Amen. In the name of the Father, and of the Son, and of the Holy Spirit. Amen.
1: We offer to the Heavenly Father the infinite merits of your Sacred Heart, together with the merits of the Immaculate Heart of Mary, for the salvation of souls. Free all people, Jesus, from the bondage of sin and division, for each soul is so precious to you. Bring us home, rejoicing in the victory of your mercy. Through the infinite merits of your holy wounds, because you are more powerful than all the forces of hell, we trust completely in your promise of the gospel. Behold, I come to make all things new. Praise be to you, Jesus, truly present in the Blessed Sacrament.

Lamb of God, King of Kings, our Savior, Light of the World. By the light of your Eucharistic love, expel all darkness from our minds and hearts so that we can clearly see the height and depth of your personal love for us. With this light, Jesus, our faith increases. Perfect our hope so that we never give in to any form of sadness or discouragement. Give us wisdom to see everything from God's point of view so that we can walk in the light of truth and virtue, living according to the will of the Father. May the heart of Jesus in the Blessed Sacrament always be praised, always adored, and loved with grateful love in all the tabernacles of the world until the end of time. Amen.

Heavenly Father, we come before you today with a heart full and overflowing with gratitude. Thank you, Lord, for the magnificent world you have created. We thank you, Jesus, that we are not alone. You are always here in all the tabernacles of the earth. And because we always find in you comfort in our afflictions, healing in our sickness, and strength in our weaknesses. Thank you for your precious body and blood that saves us and gives us eternal life. Thank you for your merciful love that forgives us all. All praise to you, Lord Jesus, in the Blessed Sacrament. We thank you for the immensity of heaven that reflects your greatness and for each new day you give us. We praise and bless you for the delicate petals and vibrant colors of the

Flowers. Lord, we are fascinated by the starry nights you have created, the moon and the sun that illuminates the darkness and reminds us of your infinite reach. Most of all, we thank you for the people we love, for the families who take care of us, and the friends who walk by our side. Thank you for the joy of your love. May we never be blind to the beauty that surrounds us, but may we always walk in spirit of praise and thanksgiving for your wonderful works. We thank you that you cleanse our sins, which are very heavy burdens on our hearts. All praise to you, Lord, in the Blessed Sacrament. Thank you, Lord, for all the blessings you pour out in your tabernacle and in the church. Thank you for the strength of the Blessed Sacrament. All praise to you, Jesus, in the Blessed Sacrament. The ends of the earth marvel at your wonders. The whole earth, from sunrise to sunset, filled with your joy. Give thanks to the Lord. Open the doors of holiness to us. We will enter and give thanks. This is the door of the Lord, through which the righteous may enter. We will thank you that you have responded to our call and that you have saved us. The stone which the builders discarded, it has become the cornerstone. This is the work of the Lord. Lord, what a wonder for our eyes to behold. This very day was made by you, the Lord. We rejoice and rejoice. We offer our heartfelt thanks to you, Lord, in the Blessed Sacrament of the altar. O Lord, grant us your salvation. May you be forever blessed and praised. The Lord God is indeed our light. We give thanks to you, Lord, because you are good, because your mercy is eternal and your love lasts forever. Glory be to the Father, and to the Son, and to the Holy Spirit, as it was in the beginning, is now, and will be forever. Amen.

My Jesus, I love you with all of my heart. I feel sorry to have offended your infinite goodness so many times. I promise, with your grace, not to offend you again in the future. I give you all my will, my affections, my desires, and everything I possess. From now on, dispose of me and everything I have as you please. All I ask and desire is your holy love, the final perseverance, and the perfect fulfillment of your will. I entrust to you the souls in purgatory, but especially to those who had the greatest devotion to the Blessed Sacrament and to the Blessed Virgin Mary. Sacred Heart of Jesus, in you we place our trust and offer this prayer of reparation as a tribute of love to the Immaculate Heart of the Blessed Virgin Mary. She who is the vessel of purity and holiness, she who is a model of all virtue. Her virginal womb was the first living sanctuary, the first walking tabernacle. Your mother will beautify our hearts. She will show roses of exquisite perfumes and fragrances within us. And through her hands, we unite our sacrifices and love. We want to give you back all the lack of love that you have received from your creatures. We want to console your heart and unite ourselves to the mysteries of your sacred passion. We also want to make reparation for the wounds of your divine heart, outraged and profaned in the Holy Host, for all the offenses he receives from many souls.

gratitude from your creatures. You are scourged and crucified again. The sins of men have brought you to extreme agony. Behold now, Jesus, we come to you and abide with you. We will accompany you in your agony, and we will tell you about our love. Grant us the grace to be able to be with you and to keep us persevering in prayer. Jesus, our Savior, we remember when you took your apostles to the Garden of Olives in the middle of the night so that they could be in the prayer with you and from whose heart sprang the complaint foretold in the book of Psalms. I looked for someone to grieve me, and there was none, and someone to comfort me, and I did not find him. Grant that we may do this through a more sincere love for you, greater generosity in your service, and greater faithfulness toward others in the fulfillment of your great commandment, the commandment of love God with all our heart, with all our mind, with all our soul, and with all our strength, and the commandment to love our neighbor as you love him. Heavenly Father, we offer you the sadness and loneliness of the heart of Jesus, so that you may deign and be the companion and support of those who face the passage of time to eternity. Sacred Heart, we offer you our vigils of reparation to attract your mercy to the whole world. We want to be the balm of peace that heals your wounds and heals the wounds of your most holy body. We offer you our sacrifices of love and the most difficult moments of our lives and reparation for our sins and those of the whole world. My Lord, our God, our Savior, we come before you longing to repair our relationship with you. May our souls be like the blessed oil that heals your sacred wounds, and like refreshing water to quench your burning thirst for souls. Your thirst to be loved and adored by all men in the blessed sacrament of the altar. We long to atone for the insults of sinners inflicted on you all over the world, and at every moment of the day and night. O Father, we offer you all the acts of worship done by the souls who love you. Above all, we offer you your divine Son, immolated on the altar in every corner of the world. O Father, infinitely good and compassionate, accept his most pure blood in atonement for all the outrages and sacrileges committed by humanity. Erase their sins and have mercy on them. O eternal Father, accept the precious blood that Jesus Christ shed in his passion. By his wounds, by his head crowned with thorns, by his heart, by all his divine merits, forgive souls and save them. O precious blood of our Redeemer, we adore you with great respect and with great love, and we want to repair the outrages that you receive from souls. O most holy God, in whose presence we are not worthy to stand, forgive all sins committed by thoughts and desires. Receive in expiation for these sins the thorn-crowned head of your beloved Son. Accept the blood that flows so copiously from his wounds. Purify minds that are tainted, illuminate the darkness of their understanding, and that his blood be their strength, their light, and their life. Lord, by the inexhaustible mercy of your heart, and by the desire to forgive repentant sinners, we ask that sinners and the insensitive be converted by the fire of thy love and the love of the Immaculate Heart of Mary, and that we will not forget that if we want to seek happiness in you, we will find it. That if we would seek riches, you are the infinite wealth. And if we seek peace, only in you will we find it.

Eternal Father, for the passion of your Son, for what he suffered, for those immense pains, we unite to that cross. O Heavenly Father, look at the wounds of your Son and deign to receive them so that souls may open themselves to the touches of grace. May his blood soften the sin-hardened hearts and move them to do penance. May the weight of the cross on the shoulders of your divine Son move souls to unload the weight of their crimes on the tribunal of penance, and that the nails that pierced his sacred hands and feet grant us the grace to fear him and to love him. We ask you, Eternal Father, for all of these souls. Through the passion of your Son, we offer you all our sorrows. We also offer you, O Heavenly Father, this crown of thorns of your beloved Son. For these sorrows, I pray to you for priests, that their vocation may be greater, that they may be pure, that they may be good children of God, worthy to consecrate the holy mysteries of the Holy Mass. I also offer you what your Son suffered nailed to the cross. His burning thirst and all the other torments of his agony for sinners, so that they may repent of their sins, and that for the preservation with which your Son prayed to you, ye for the very ones who were crucifying him, and with that humility he asked you, Father, forgive them, because they do not know what they are doing. I beg you to grant all souls that they have a great love for their neighbor, and that they be faithful to your Son. Yes, my God, I beg you, because Jesus asks me to. Amen.

We now offer up intentions for this holy hour. We pray for Carlos for healing of nose, mouth, throat, and mental health. We pray for Doris for the healing of her heart and that she may be able to sleep better. We pray for Cecilia, for her son who needs financial help. We pray for Edward, for his children, and for financial aid. We pray for Teresa, for finding a husband, for her mental health, for her son, and for her niece who is in prison. We pray for Jerry, for their health, for their blind dog, and for world peace. We pray for John, for his protection from evil spirits. We pray for Patrick, for troubles in his life, and that things may turn out better. We pray with AJ for those who are struggling with their faith. Maria asks us to pray for Christine and Michael that they will come back to the faith and for her health and vision. We pray for Elaine and for her daughter Julia, who was in the hospital. Melanie requests prayers for healing for Claudia. We pray for Rosario, who was admitted to the hospital, and for her quick recovery. Patrick requests prayers for both of his parents who have passed away. Maria requests prayers for herself and her children and for the healing of George's pancreas. Renee requests prayers for Alan's healing from cellulitis and for help with apartment struggles. Diane requests healing of her face. Esperanza requests prayers for healing from illness. Nancy is requesting prayers for her healing from back and knee pain and for healing for her brother. Mariah requests prayers for healing. Cynthia requests prayers to heal from a cold. Mateo asks for Edward Michael's successful recovery and for Michael's procedure. Maria requests prayers for Liam. Mina requests prayers for spiritual protection for her son, Clayton. Daniel requests prayers for healing from the flu. Candace requests prayers for her surgery to go well and for her family and her friends. Shirley asks us to pray for Kathleen's brother who had a stroke. Carlos requests prayers for his health, and Stephanie requests prayers for herself and her family.

O Jesus, now I wish to pray the Lord's Prayer 7 times in unity with the love with which you sanctified this prayer in your heart. Take it from my lips into your divine heart. Improve and complete it so much that it brings as much honor and joy to the Trinity as you granted it on earth with this prayer. May these pour upon your humanity in glorification to your painful wounds and the precious blood that you spilled for them. The first prayer is the circumcision. Our Father, who art in heaven, hallowed be thy name. Thy kingdom come, thy will be done, on earth as it is in heaven. Give us this day our daily bread, and forgive us our trespasses, as we forgive those who trespass against us. And lead us not into temptation, but deliver us from evil. Amen. Hail Mary, full of grace, the Lord is with thee. Blessed art thou amongst women, and blessed is the fruit of thy womb, Jesus. Holy Mary, Mother of God, pray for us sinners, now and at the hour of our death. Amen. Eternal Father, through Mary's unblemished hands and the divine heart of Jesus, we offer you the first wounds, the first pains, and the first bloodshed as atonement for my and all of humanity's sins of the youth, as protection against the first mortal sin, especially among my relatives. The second prayer is the suffering on the Mount of Olives. Our Father, who art in heaven, hallowed be thy name. Thy kingdom come, thy will be done, on earth as it is in heaven. Give us this day our daily bread, and forgive us our trespasses, as we forgive those who trespass against us. And lead us not into temptation, but deliver us from evil. Amen. Hail Mary, full of grace, the Lord is with thee. Blessed art thou amongst women, and blessed is the fruit of thy womb, Jesus. Holy Mary, Mother of God, pray for us sinners, now and at the hour of our death. Amen. Eternal Father, through Mary's unblemished hands and the divine heart of Jesus, we offer you the terrifying suffering of Jesus' heart on the Mount of Olives and every drop of his bloody sweat as atonement for my and all of humanity's sins of the heart, as protection against such sins, and for the spreading of divine and brotherly love. Amen. The third prayer is the flogging. Our Father, who art in heaven, hallowed be thy name. Thy kingdom come, thy will be done, on earth as it is in heaven. Give us this day our daily bread, and forgive us our trespasses, as we forgive those who trespass against us. And lead us not into temptation, but deliver us from evil. Amen. Hail Mary, full of grace, the Lord is with thee. Blessed art thou amongst women, and blessed is the fruit of thy womb, Jesus. Holy Mary, Mother of God, pray for us sinners, now and at the hour of our death. Amen. Eternal Father, through Mary's unblemished hands and the divine heart of Jesus, we offer you the many thousands of wounds, the gruesome pains, and the precious blood of the flogging, as atonement for my and all of humanity's sins of the flesh, as protection against such sins and the preservation of innocence, especially among my relatives. The fourth prayer is the crowning of thorns. Our Father, who art in heaven, hallowed be thy name. Thy kingdom come, thy will be done, on earth as it is in heaven. Give us this day our daily bread, and forgive us our trespasses, as we forgive those who trespass against us. And lead us not into temptation, but deliver us from evil. Amen. Hail Mary, full of grace, the Lord is with thee. Blessed art thou amongst women, and blessed is the fruit of thy womb, Jesus. Holy Mary, Mother of God, pray for us sinners, now and at the hour of our death. Amen. Eternal Father, through Mary's unblemished hands and the divine heart of Jesus, we offer you the wounds, the pains, and the precious blood of Jesus' holy heart from the crowning of thorns as atonement for me and all of my sins against the Spirit, as protection against such sins and the spreading of Christ's kingdom here on earth.
The fifth prayer is the carrying of the cross. Our Father who art in heaven, hallowed be thy name. Thy kingdom come, thy will be done on earth as it is in heaven. Give us this day our daily bread and forgive us our trespasses as we forgive those who trespass against us. And lead us not into temptation, but deliver us from evil. Amen. Hail Mary, full of grace, the Lord is with thee. Blessed art thou amongst women, and blessed is the fruit of thy womb, Jesus. Holy Mary, Mother of God, pray for us sinners, now and at the hour of our death. Amen. Eternal Father, through Mary's unblemished hands and the divine heart of Jesus, we offer you the sufferings on the way of the cross, especially his holy wound on his shoulders and his precious blood as atonement for me and all of humanity's rebellion against the cross, every grumbling against your holy arrangements, and all other sins in true love of the cross. The sixth prayer is the crucifixion. Our Father who art in heaven, hallowed be thy name. Thy kingdom come, thy will be done, on earth as it is in heaven. Give us this day our daily bread, and forgive us our trespasses, as we forgive those who trespass against us, and lead us not into temptation, but deliver us from evil. Amen. Hail Mary, full of grace, the Lord is with thee. Blessed art thou amongst women, and blessed is the fruit of thy womb, Jesus. Holy Mary, Mother of God, pray for us sinners, now and at the hour of our death. Amen. Eternal Father, through Mary's unblemished hands and the divine heart of Jesus, we offer you your Son on the cross, his nailing and raising, his wounds on the hands and feet, and the three streams of his precious blood that poured forth from these for us, his extreme tortures of the body and soul, his precious death and its non-bleeding renewal, and all holy masses on earth as atonement for all wounds against vows and regulations within the orders, as reparation for my and all of the world's sins, for the sick and the dying, for all holy priests and laymen, for the Holy Father's intentions towards the restoration of Christian families, for the strengthening of faith, for our country and unity among all nations in Christ and his church, as well as for the diaspora. The seventh prayer, the piercing of Jesus' side. Our Father, who art in heaven, hallowed be thy name. Thy kingdom come, thy will be done on earth as it is in heaven. Give us this day our daily bread, and forgive us our trespasses, as we forgive those who trespass against us. And lead us not into temptation, but deliver us from evil. Amen. Hail Mary, full of grace, the Lord is with thee. Blessed art thou amongst women, and blessed is the fruit of thy womb, Jesus. Holy Mary, Mother of God, pray for us sinners, now and at the hour of our death. Amen. Eternal Father, accept as worthy for the needs of the Holy Church, and as atonement for the sins of all mankind, the precious blood and water which poured forth from the wound of Jesus' divine heart. Be merciful and gracious towards us. Blood of Christ, the last precious content of his holy heart, wash me of all my and others' guilt of sin. Water from the side of Christ, wash me clean of all punishments for sin, and extinguish the flame of purgatory for me and for all of the poor souls. Amen. Jesus, we give you our hearts, molded according to your will. You are the way, the truth, and the life. O sacrament most holy, O sacrament divine, all praise and all thanksgiving be every moment thine. Jesus, you are the good shepherd who leads us to your Eucharistic heart. Here you refresh our souls to continue the race with life-giving waters of encouragement and grace. When I can't go any further, I get discouraged and disappointed. Here, you renew me with a transfusion of love that allows me to continue and not give up, placing my trust in your sacred heart. All the past is left behind.
Both the good and the bad we give to you. Sacred Heart of Jesus, we trust in you completely. Here you consume everything in your Eucharistic love, repairing what is broken, restoring what is lost, healing what is wounded, correcting what is wrong, transforming all evil into good. In your redeeming grace, hold me and never let go of me, so that all my attention may be on the final goal, calling me to life on high in you, Christ Jesus. You are my gift. My God, I believe, I adore, I hope, and I love you. I beg pardon for those who do not believe, do not adore, do not hope, and do not love you. O most holy Trinity, Father, Son, and Holy Spirit, I adore you profoundly. I offer you the most precious body, blood, soul, and divinity of Jesus Christ, present in all the tabernacles of the world, in reparation for the outrages, sacrileges, and indifferences by which he is offended. By the infinite merits of the Sacred Heart of Jesus and the Immaculate Heart of Mary, we beg of thee the conversion of poor sinners.

of the Father, and of the Son, and of the Holy Spirit. Amen. We unite ourselves to the Immaculate Heart of Mary, all the angels and saints in heaven, and the souls in purgatory, and all the just on earth, joined with the holy sacrifice celebrated in all masses across the earth. We offer our prayers, our tears, joys, our sufferings to Jesus for the conversion of sinners and the salvation of the dying. O Lord, how truly great you are! My soul calls out to adore you. All glory, all praise to you, Father, and the Son, and the Holy Spirit, as it was in the beginning, is now, and will be forever. Amen. Alleluia. Almighty and eternal God, we kneel, we prostrate our very selves before your holy altar. Our deepest desire is purity to adore. You are living and present, Son, in the most blessed sacrament. Through the endless merits of the Sacred Heart of Jesus, may all souls find salvation and reparation for their sins by the Church and the Pope, all the clergy and all the apostles of prayer. O King of kings, King of the highest lineage that has ever been, made small and has remained in the host. Jesus, we believe that you're truly present in the sacrament of love. With infinite love, you love us. Here you receive us with open arms and fill us with peace, interceding for us to the Father to obtain all that truly makes us happy and holy. We come to worship you in spirit and truth. Here you are yourself, and we know that your heart burns for each one of us, and that you long to be loved by each one of us in return. You come with infinite love and humility in the sacred host, so that we may not be afraid to draw near you. We ask that through the Immaculate Heart of Mary, we learn to love you with perfect love, so that we can forgive others as you forgive. We bless you, Lord, for the gift of yourself in the Holy Eucharist. We adore you as the treasure of our hearts. We praise you for your infinite mercy. We want to console you for those who do not love you, and to ask you with trust that you will open the gates of your love upon the whole world, that all may be one in your divine will, in your love, and in your heart. Our Lord and our God, you're the living water that renews, loves, rejoices, and flows from your heart in the Eucharist for all who come to you. We praise you and we bless you. All glory be to you, Jesus, for the sacrament of unity that brings us today to you in a lasting friendship, in a divine intimacy where you prove without doubt that God is love. Give me, Jesus, that perfect love that casts out every fear and that our souls may find rest and living in your tenderness. Free our minds from all anxiety and discomfort, so that with the confidence of a child, we can surrender to you along with our freedom and understanding through the Immaculate Heart of Mary. Eucharistic Heart of Jesus, burning with love for us, inflame our hearts with love for you, until with you we have one will, so that we can love the things that you love and do what you would do. Because you have said, everyone who does the will of my Father is my brother, my sister, and my mother. Center our lives in the depth of your love, Jesus, so that we may be free from the seductions of the flesh and of the passing of this world. We find our joy in your friendship, our treasure in your love, our riches in your merits, our weakness in your grace, our happiness in union with you, and peace in the Father's will. All praise to you, Jesus, for your power and love in the Blessed Sacrament. Here you constantly intercede for the salvation of all. Here you continue to atone for every sin committed, offering the merits of Calvary to make amends for every wrong. Here you call us to join you in prayer, so that we can hear you,
receive many blessings and comfort you. In you, with you, and through you, we pray with trust for the conversion of the whole world without having any merit of our own, but trusting in yours. We offer to this Heavenly Father the infinite merits of your Sacred Heart, together with the merits of the Immaculate Heart of Mary for the salvation of souls. Free all people, Jesus, from the bondage of sin and division, for each soul is so precious to you. Bring us home rejoicing in the victory of your mercy through the infinite merits of your holy wounds, because you're more powerful than all the forces of hell. We trust completely in your promise of the gospel. Behold, I have come to make all things new. Praise to you, Jesus, truly present in the Blessed Sacrament. Lamb of God, King of Kings, our Savior, Light of the world. By the light of your Eucharistic love, expel all darkness from our minds and hearts, so that we can clearly see the heights and depth of your personal love for us. With this light, Jesus, our faith increases. Perfect our hope, so that we may never give in to any form of sadness or discouragement. Give us wisdom to see everything from God's point of view, so that we can walk in the light of truth and virtue, living according to the will of the Father. May the heart of Jesus in the Blessed Sacrament always be praised, adored, and loved with grateful affection in all the tabernacles of the world, until the end of time. Amen. Heavenly Father, we come before you today with a heart full of overflowing gratitude. We thank you, Lord, for the magnificent world you have created. We thank you, Jesus, that we are not alone. You are here always in all the tabernacles of the earth. And because we find in you comfort in afflictions, hear in our sicknesses and strengthen our weaknesses. Thank you for your precious body and blood that saves us and gives us eternal life. Thank you for your merciful love that forgives us all. All praise to you, Lord Jesus, in the Blessed Sacrament. We thank you for the immensity of heaven that reflects your greatness and for each new day you give us. We praise and bless you for the delicate petals and vibrant colors of the flowers. Lord, we are fascinated by the starry nights you have created, the moon and the sun that illuminate the darkness and remind us of your infinite reach. Most of all, we thank you for the people we love, for the families who take care of us, and the friends who walk by our side. Thank you for the joy of your love. May we never be blind to the beauty that surrounds us, but may we always walk in the spirit of praise and thanksgiving for your wonderful works. We thank you that you cleanse us our sins, which are very heavy burdens on our heart. All praise to you, Lord, in the Blessed Sacrament. Thank you, Lord, for all the blessings you pour out in your tabernacle and in the church. Thank you for the strength of your Blessed Sacraments. All praise to you, Jesus, in the Blessed Sacrament. The ends of the earth marvel at your wonders. The whole earth, from sunrise to sunset, filled with your joy. Give thanks to the Lord. Open the doors of holiness in us. We will enter and give thanks. This is the door of the Lord, through which righteous may enter. We will thank you that you have responded to our call and that you have saved us. The stone which the builders discarded has become the cornerstone. This is the work of the Lord. Lord, what a wonder for our eyes to behold. This very day was made by you, the Lord. We rejoice and rejoice. We offer our heartfelt thanks to you, Lord,
in the blessed sacrament of the altar. O Lord, grant us your salvation. May you forever be blessed and praised. The Lord God is indeed our light. We give thanks to you, Lord, because you are good, because your mercy is eternal and your love lasts forever. Glory be to the Father, to the Son, and to the Holy Spirit, as it was in the beginning, is now, and will be forever. Amen. Dear Jesus, we love you with all our hearts. We feel sorry to have offended your infinite goodness so many times. We promise with your grace not to offend you again in the future. We give you all our wills, our affections, our desires, and everything we possess. From now on, dispose of us and everything we have as you please. All we ask and desire is your holy love, the final perseverance, the perfect fulfillment of your will. We entrust to you the souls of purgatory, but especially to those who have the greatest devotion to the Blessed Sacrament and to the Blessed Virgin Mary. Sacred Heart of Jesus, in you we place our trust and offer this prayer of reparation as a tribute of love to the Immaculate Heart of the Blessed Virgin Mary. She who is the vessel of purity and holiness, she who is the model of all virtue. Her virginal womb was the first living sanctuary, the first walking tabernacle. Your mother will beautify our hearts. She will so show roses of exquisite perfumes, fragrances within us. Through her hands, we unite our sacrifices and love. We want to give you back all the lack of love that you have received from your creatures. We want to console your heart and unite ourselves to the mysteries of your sacred passion.

also want to make reparation for the wounds of your divine heart, outraged and profaned in the Holy Host, for all the offenses he receives from many souls. Jesus, when on the eve of your passion, you were praying in the garden, the vision of all the sins of the world, the ingratitude of men who turn away from you, this tortured your heart. So great were your sufferings that they made you sweat blood. You're trashed by so many spears of heartbreak and ingratitude from your creatures. You are scourged and crucified again. The sins of men have brought you to extreme agony. Behold now, Jesus, we come to you and abide with you. We will accompany you in your agony, and we will tell you about our love. Grant us the grace to be able to be with you and to keep us persevering in prayer. Jesus, our Savior, we remember when you took your apostles to the Garden of Olives in the middle of the night so that they could be in prayer with you, and from whose heart sprang the complaint foretold in the Book of Psalms. I looked for someone to grieve me, and there was none. Someone to comfort me, and I did not find him. Grant that we may do this through more sincere love for you, greater generosity in your service, and greater faithfulness towards others in the fulfillment of your great commandment, the commandment of love, to love God with all our heart, with all our mind, with all our souls, with all our strength, and the commandment of love, to love our neighbor as you love him. Heavenly Father, we offer you the sadness and loneliness of the heart of Jesus, so that you may reign and be the companion and support of those who face the passage of time to eternity. Sacred Heart, we offer you the vigils of reparation to attract your mercy to the whole world. We want to be the balm of peace that heals your wounds and heals the wounds of your most holy body. We offer you our sacrifices of love in the most difficult moments of our lives, in reparation for our sins and those of the whole world. My Lord, our God, our Savior, we come before you longing to repair our relationship with you. May our souls be like the blessed oil that heals your sacred wound, and like refreshing water to quench your burning thirst for souls. Your thirst to be loved and adored by all men in the blessed sacrament of the altar. We long to atone for the insults of sinners inflicted on you all over the world, and at every moment, day and night. O Father, we offer you all the acts of worship done by the souls who love you. Above all, we offer you your divine Son, immolated on the altar in every corner of the world. O Father, infinite good and compassionate, accept his most pure blood in atonement for all the outrages and sacrileges committed by humanity. Erase their sins and have mercy on them. O Eternal Father, accept the precious blood that Jesus Christ shed in his passion. By his wounds, by his head crowned with thorns, by his heart and by all his divine merits, forgive souls and save them. O precious blood of our Redeemer, we adore you with great respect and with great love. We want to repair the outrages that you receive from souls. O Holy God, in whose presence we are not worthy to stand, forgive all sins committed by thoughts and desires. Receive in expiation for his sins the thorn-crowned head of your beloved Son. Accept the blood that flows so copiously from his wounds. Purify minds that are tainted. Illuminate the darkness of their understanding.
Let his blood be their strength, their light, and their life. Lord, by the inexhaustible mercy of your heart, by the desire to forgive repentant sinners, we ask that sinners and the insensitive be converted by the fire of love for the Immaculate Heart of Mary, and that we will not forget that if we want to seek happiness, in you we will find it. That if we would seek riches, we are the infinite wealth, and if we seek peace, only in you will we find it. Eternal Father, for the passion of your Son, for what he suffered, for those immense pains, we unite to that cross. O Heavenly Father, look at the wounds of your Son, and deign to receive them, so that the souls may open themselves to the touches of grace. May his blood soften the sin-hardened hearts and move them to do penance. May the weight of the cross on the shoulders of your divine Son move souls to unload the weight of their crimes on the tribunal of penance, and that the nails that pierce his sacred hands and feet grant us the grace to fear him and to love him. We ask you, Eternal Father, for all the souls. Through the passion of your Son, we offer you all our sorrows. We also offer you, O Heavenly Father, this crown of thorns of your beloved Son. For these sorrows, we pray to you for priests, that their vocations may be greater, that they may be pure, that they may be good children of God, worthy to consecrate the holy mysteries of the Holy Mass. We also offer you what your Son suffered, nailed to the cross, his burning thirst and all other torments of his agony, for sinners so that they may repent of their sins, and so that for the perseverance with which your Son prayed to you for the very ones who were crucifying him, and with that humility he asked you, forgive them because they do not know what they are doing. We beg you to grant to all souls that they have a great love for their neighbor and that they be faithful to your Son. My God, we beg you because Jesus asks us to. Amen. Dear Jesus, dear viewers, today too is the optional memorial of the feast day of Our Lady of Lourdes. We will now pray later on the compassion of the sick, and let me read the excerpt in the Magnificat about Our Lady of Lourdes. On this day in 1858, a beautiful woman first appeared to 14-year-old Bernadette Soubirous, a poor French girl, clothed in a dazzling white dress girded in blue. The woman appeared in a dirty, dank hole, a stone grotto known to the locals as the Pig Shelter. On March 25, she revealed her name, "I am the Immaculate Conception." Only 4 years earlier, Pius IX had declared the dogma that Mary had been immaculately conceived in the womb of her mother, receiving the saving graces of her Son in anticipation of her divine motherhood. Today, the Grotto of Lourdes receives 6 million visitors each year. In the entrance antiphon for today's Mass for Our Lady of Lourdes, "Hail, Holy Mother, who gave birth to the King, who rules heaven and earth forever." And this is the collect prayer before Mass. Grant, O merciful God, protection in our weakness, that we who keep the memorial of the Immaculate Mother of God may, with the help of her intercession, rise up from our iniquities through our Lord Jesus Christ, your Son, who lives and reigns with you in the unity of the Holy Spirit, God forever and ever. Amen. And now, in honor of Our Lady of Lourdes and in remembrance of all the sick in our families, communities, among our friends,
We will now pray.

Litany of Compassion for the Sick. We pray with special love and concern for all those who are ill or infirm, asking the Lord for His consoling grace to strengthen the sick in times of trial. Our response will be, Lord, be close and give your comfort. When pain or distress is overwhelming, we pray, Lord, be close and give your comfort. When the healing process goes slower than hope, Lord, be close to give your comfort. When terrified by treatments or therapy, Lord, be close to give your comfort. When it's hard to let go of long-held plans, Lord, be close to give your comfort. When the feelings of alienation arises, Lord, be close to hear, give your comfort. When worn out and weary, we pray, Lord, be close and give your comfort. When troubled by impatience and negativity, we pray, Lord, be close and give your comfort. When loneliness adds to anxiety, we pray, Lord, be close to hear your comfort. When sickness makes it difficult to communicate, we pray, Lord, be close to give your comfort. When discouragement or despondency sets in, we pray, Lord, be close to give your comfort. When fear makes it impossible to face the future, we pray, Lord, be close and give your comfort. When the ravages of disease attack self-esteem, we pray, Lord, be close and give your comfort. When anger and resentment assail, we pray, Lord, be close and give your comfort. When beset by worry or fretfulness, we pray, Lord, be close and give your comfort. When it is hard to rely on others for care, we pray, Lord, be close to give your comfort. When envy arises towards those who are healthy, we pray, Lord, be close to give your comfort. When pessimism or cynicism holds sway, we pray, Lord, be close to give your comfort. When anguish is intensified by the need for reconciliation, we pray, Lord, be close to give your comfort. When sickness is mistaken for punishment, we pray, Lord, be close to give your comfort. When loved ones are far away, we pray, Lord, be close to give your comfort. When sickness causes financial hardship that leads to worry or despair, we pray, Lord, be close to give your comfort. When afflicted by the feeling that there is nothing to hope for, we pray, Lord, be close to give your comfort. When weakness makes it impossible even to think, we pray, Lord, be close to give your comfort. When friends draw back, fearful of disease, we pray, Lord, be close to give your comfort. When illness makes those who are suffering moody or irritable, we pray, Lord, be close to give your comfort. When haunted by regret and the shame of past sins, we pray, Lord, be close to give your comfort. When it's difficult to sleep, we pray, Lord, be close to give your comfort. When there's loss of appetite, we pray, Lord, be close to give your comfort. When there's resistance to necessary change, we pray, Lord, be close to give your comfort. When tempted by denial, we pray, Lord, be close to give your comfort. When nobody seems to understand, we pray, Lord, be close to give your comfort. When bound to house and restricted in movement, we pray,
Lord, be close to give your comfort. When listlessness and apathy threatens, we pray, Lord, be close to give your comfort.

your routines, we pray. Lord, be close to give your comfort. When it's hard to find the strength to go on, we pray. Lord, be close to give your comfort. When it becomes difficult to pray, we pray, Lord, be close to give your comfort. When suffering of any sort becomes hard to bear, Lord, we pray, Lord, be close to give your comfort. When death draws near, we pray, Lord, be close to give your comfort. Most merciful Father, your beloved Son showed special compassion to lepers, tenderness to those long sick, and healing to the infirm laid before him. We place before you all those who are ill, in need of healing grace. May the love and mercy of the divine physician raise up all who are suffering from sickness and restore them to health and peace. We ask this in the name of Jesus. Amen. Our Lady of Lourdes, pray for us, and especially for the sick in our communities, in our parishes, in our families, and among our friends. We thank you, dear Blessed Mother, Our Lady of Lourdes, for interceding for us. And now to commemorate this memorial, we also pray for your intentions, dear viewers, that you sent to us, especially those who are sick and in need of help. We have a call from Elaine from New York. Dear Jesus, she has prayers for Julia, who is in the hospital. We also pray for everybody in the hospital right now. Dwayne also, whose appendix burst, so he has surgery in the hospital in Naples. All those who are suffering and ill, we pray for their comfort and care. And there's a call from Melanie. Dear Lord, she asks healing for Claudia. And from Rosario in Texas, who was admitted to the hospital, we pray for a quick recovery. And Patricia Smith prays also for parents, both parents who have passed away. So we also pray for those who are dearly departed, dear Jesus. Bless their souls, have mercy on them, especially those who are suffering in purgatory right now. We pray for their purification and quick ascension into your divine paradise. And there's a call from John in Pennsylvania, who asks for protection from evil spirits. We pray, dear Jesus, for protection for all of us from the evil one. And there's a call from Maria in California. She prays for the healing of Georgia's pancreas. And we pray with her, dear Jesus, especially those with pancreatic cancer and acute pancreatic failures. Bless those, dear Jesus. This is a very serious illness. And we pray for your comfort, resources, and personal and medical help. And there's a call from Renee, dear Jesus, from Buffalo. He asks for prayers for Alan's healing from cellulitis. We pray for all those too with the same disease, dear Jesus. Bless Alan and all those suffering. And there's Diane from Texas. She prays for the healing of her face. Grant all those, Jesus Christ, all these petitions for healing of body, mind, and soul. And also from Esperanza, she prays for healing from her illness. Bless her, dear Lord, and all who are sick. Our Lady of Lourdes, please pray for these intentions.

And there's a call from AJ from Delaware. Your Jesus is struggling with faith. Bless all those who are likewise struggling with faith, especially the lost souls and troubled souls. Bring them the resources, your Jesus, and the disposition to seek help and for people to come and help them in their faith matters. And there's a call from Patrick. As prayers for the troubles in his life and that things turn out better. Dear Jesus, bless and guide people, especially like Patrick, who are in confusion, who are in anxiety and fear. Help them deal with it, Lord Jesus, and grant them the blessings and graces they need. And again, a call from John from Pennsylvania for protection also from evil spirits. Dear Jesus, we've been receiving many calls for this, from protection from the evil one. Grant us all protection from sin, anxiety, and fear. And may our guardian angels help us in our battle with the evil one. Now there's a call from Jerry in Michigan for health, for her blind dog, and for world peace. Jesus, she has peace. Pray for peace in the world right now. Grant us all peace in our hearts so we can reflect that in the world. And there's a call from Teresa in Georgia. She asks for prayers for mental health, and a niece in prison. Help them all, dear Jesus. And she also would like to find a good husband. Dear Blessed Mother Saint Joseph, please help Teresa find a good spouse, just like many of the young ones right now. Grant them the guidance to choose holy and good spouses for their future. And grant them a wonderful family and children too. And there's a call from Edward. He asks for prayers for his children and also for financial aid. Bless those in want right now, dear Jesus, especially for their finances. And many of them have been laid off from their jobs and are looking for one. Just grant them the guidance and the material help at these difficult times. And also another call from Cecilia in Texas for her son who needs financial help. Dear Jesus, in your mercy, help all those who are jobless and seeking financial material help. And Angelita from Spain calls for blessings and graces for Fermin. We pray for all those who are praying for their friends and family, dear Jesus, the natural intercessors who love them. Grant them too the graces. And there's a call from Doris of Michigan. She prays for the healing of her heart, and that she will be able to sleep better. So we pray for those too, Jesus. We need healings of heart, broken up, anxious, and sad and depressed. Grant them, Jesus, the graces and blessings for healing of the heart. And this is a call from Maria from Texas for Kristen and Michael to come back to the faith. So we pray also for conversion, dear Jesus, of our family and friends. Help them find the true faith in you and come back, dear Jesus. We pray for the lost sheep who were part of your fold and wandered away. Please call them back, Jesus. Come back to the sacraments and the church and the joy of peace in your company. And now we pray in ending for this holy hour.
We thank you, Jesus, for this time of reparation, of blessings and petitions. We love you, we praise you, we adore you. Jesus, you're the true shepherd who leads us to your Eucharistic heart. Here you refresh our souls to continue the race with life-giving waters of encouragement and grace. When we can't go on any further, we get discouraged and disappointed. Here you renew us with a transfusion of love that allows us to continue and not give up, placing our trust in your sacred heart, all the past that is left behind. Both the good and the bad, we give to you, Sacred Heart of Jesus. We trust in you completely. Here you consume everything in your Eucharistic love, repairing what is broken, restoring what is lost, healing what is wounded, correcting what is wrong, transforming all evil into good. In your redeeming grace, hold us and never let go of us, so that all our attention may be on the final goal of calling us to life on high in you, Jesus Christ. You are our gift. My God, we believe, we adore, we hope, and we love you. We ask your forgiveness for those who do not believe, do not adore, do not love, and do not hope in you. O most holy Trinity, Father, Son, and Holy Spirit, we adore you profoundly. We offer you the most precious body, blood, soul, and divinity of Jesus Christ, present in all the tabernacles of the world, in reparation for the outrages, sacrileges, and indifferences by which he is offended. By the infinite merits of the Sacred Heart of Jesus and the Immaculate Heart of Mary, we beg the conversion of poor sinners. Our Lady of Lourdes, pray for us. In the name of the Father, and of the Son, and of the Holy Spirit,

In the name of the Father, and of the Son, and of the Holy Spirit. Amen. We unite ourselves with the Immaculate Heart of Mary, all the angels and saints in heaven, the souls in purgatory, and all the just on earth, joined with the holy sacrifice celebrated in all masses across the earth. We offer our prayers, our tears, joys, and our sufferings to Jesus for the conversion of sinners and the salvation of the dying. O Lord, how truly great you are! My soul calls out to adore you. All glory, all praise to you, Father and Son, and to the Holy Spirit, as it was in the beginning, is now, and will be forever. Amen. Alleluia. Almighty and eternal God, we kneel, we prostrate our very selves before your holy altar. Our deepest desire is purely to adore your living and present Son in the most blessed sacrament. Through the endless merits of the Sacred Heart of Jesus, many souls find salvation and reparation for their sins. For the Church and the Pope, all the clergy, and all the apostles of prayer. O Heavenly King, of the highest lineage that has ever been, made small and has remained in the host. Jesus, we believe that you are truly present in this sacrament of love. With infinite love, you love us. Here, you receive us with open arms and fill us with peace, interceding for us to the Father to obtain all that truly makes us happy and holy. We have come to worship you in spirit and truth. Here you are yourself, and we know that your heart burns for each one of us, and that you long to be loved by each of us in return. You come with infinite love and humility in the Sacred Host, so that we may not be afraid to draw near you. We ask that through the Immaculate Heart of Mary, we learn to love you with perfect love so that we can forgive others as you forgive. We bless you, Lord, for the gift of yourself in the Holy Eucharist. We adore you as the treasure of our hearts. We praise you for your infinite mercy. We want to console you for those who do not love you, and to ask you with trust that you will open the gates of your love upon the whole world, that all may be one in your divine will, in your love, and in your heart. Our Lord and our God, you are the living water that renews, loves, rejoices, and flows from your heart in the Eucharist for all those who come to you. We praise you and we bless you. All glory be to you, Jesus, for this sacrament of unity that brings us today to you in a lasting friendship, in a divine intimacy, where you prove without a doubt that God is love. Give me, Jesus, that perfect love that casts out everything, fear, and that our souls may find the rest living in your tenderness. Free our minds from all anxiety and discomfort, so that with the confidence of a child, we can surrender to you, along with our freedom and understanding through the Immaculate Heart of Mary. Eucharistic Heart of Jesus, burning with love for us, inflame our hearts with love for you, until with you we have one will, so that we can love the things that you love, and do what you would do, because you have said, "Everyone who does the will of my Father is my brother, my sister, and my mother." Center our lives in the depth of your love, Jesus, so that we may be free from the seduction of the flesh and of the passing things of this world. May we find our joy in your friendship, our treasure in your love, our riches in your merits, our weakness in your grace, our happiness in union with you, and peace in the Father's will. All praise to you, Jesus, for your power and love in the Blessed Sacrament.
Here you constantly intercede for the salvation of all. Here you continue to atone for every sin committed, offering the merits of Calvary to make amends for every wrong. Here you call us to join you in prayer so that we can hear you, receive many blessings, and comfort you. In you, with you, and through you. We pray with trust for the conversion of the whole world without having any merit of our own but trusting in yours. We offer to the Heavenly Father the infinite merits of your Sacred Heart, together with the merits of the Immaculate Heart of Mary for the salvation of souls. Free all people, Jesus, from the bondage of sin and division, for each soul is so precious to you. Bring us home rejoicing in the victory of your mercy through the infinite merits of your holy wounds, because you are more powerful than all the forces of hell. We trust completely in your promise of the gospel. Behold, I come to make all things new. Praise be to you, Jesus, truly present in the Blessed Sacrament. Lamb of God, King of Kings, our Savior, Light of the World, by the light of your Eucharistic love, expel all darkness from our minds and hearts so that we can clearly see the height and depth of your personal love for us. With this light, Jesus, our faith increases. Perfect our hope so that we never give in to any form of sadness or discouragement. Give us wisdom to see everything from God's point of view, so that we can walk in the light of truth and virtue, living according to the will of the Father. May the heart of Jesus, in the Blessed Sacrament, always be praised, always adored and loved, with grateful love in all the tabernacles of the world, until the end of time. Amen.

Heavenly Father, we come before you today with a heart full and overflowing with gratitude. Thank you, Lord, for the magnificent world you have created. We thank you, Jesus, that we are not alone. You are here always in all the tabernacles of the earth, and because we always find in you comfort in our afflictions, healing in our sicknesses, and strength in our weaknesses. Thank you for your precious body and blood that saves us and gives us eternal life. Thank you for your merciful love that forgives us all. All praise to you, Lord Jesus, in the Blessed Sacrament. We thank you for the immensity of heaven that reflects your greatness and for each new day you give us. We praise and bless you for the delicate petals and vibrant colors of the flowers. Lord, we are fascinated by the starry nights you have created, the moon and the sun that illuminates the darkness and reminds us of your infinite reach. Most of all, we thank you for the people we love, for the families who take care of us and the friends who walk by our side. Thank you for the joy of your love. May we never be blind to the beauty that surrounds us, but may we always walk in spirit of praise and thanksgiving for your wonderful works. We thank you that you cleanse our sins, which are very heavy burdens on our hearts. All praise to you, Lord, in the Blessed Sacrament. Thank you, Lord, for all the blessings you pour out in your tabernacle and in the church. Thank you for the strength of your blessed sacraments. All praise to you, Jesus, in the Blessed Sacrament. The ends of the earth marvel at your wonders. The whole earth from sunrise to sunset filled with your joy. Give thanks to the Lord. Open the doors of holiness to us. We will enter and give thanks. This is the door of the Lord through which the righteous may enter. We will thank you that you have responded to our call and that you have saved us. The stone which the builders discarded, it has become the cornerstone. This is the work of the Lord. Lord, what a wonder for our eyes to behold. This very day was made by you, the Lord. We rejoice and rejoice. We offer our heartfelt thanks to you, Lord, in the Blessed Sacrament of the altar. O Lord, grant us your salvation. May you be forever blessed and praised. The Lord God is indeed our light. We give thanks to you, Lord, because you are good, because your mercy is eternal and your love lasts forever. Glory be to the Father, and to the Son, and to the Holy Spirit, as it was in the beginning, is now, and will be forever. Amen. My Jesus, I love you with all

All my heart, I feel sorry to have offended your infinite goodness so many times. I promise with your grace not to offend you again in the future. I give you all my will, my affections, my desires, and everything I possess. From now on, dispose of me and everything I have as you please. All I ask and desire is your holy love, the final perseverance, and the perfect fulfillment of your will. I entrust to you the souls in purgatory, but especially to those who had the greatest devotion to the Blessed Sacrament and the Blessed Virgin Mary. Sacred Heart of Jesus, in you we place our trust and offer this prayer of reparation as a tribute of love to the Immaculate Heart of the Blessed Virgin Mary. She who is the vessel of purity and holiness, she who is a model of all virtue. Her virginal womb was the first living sanctuary, the first walking tabernacle. Your mother will beautify our hearts. She will show roses of exquisite perfumes and fragrances within us. Through her hands, we unite our sacrifices and love. We want to give you back all the lack of love that you have received from your creatures. We want to console your heart and unite ourselves to the mysteries of your sacred passion. We also want to make reparation for the wounds of your divine heart, outraged and profaned in the Holy Host for all the offenses he receives from many souls. Jesus, when on the eve of your passion you were praying in the garden, the vision of all the sins of the world and the ingratitude of men who turned away from you tortured your heart. So great were your sufferings that they made you sweat blood. You're trashed by so many spears of heartbreak and ingratitude from your creatures. You are scourged and crucified again. The sins of men have brought you to extreme agony. Behold now, Jesus, we come to you and abide with you. We will accompany you in your agony, and we will tell you about our love. Grant us the grace to be able to be with you and to keep us persevering in prayer. Jesus, our Savior, we remember when you took your apostles to the Garden of Olives in the middle of the night so that they could be in prayer with you, and from whose heart sprang the complaint foretold in the Book of Psalms. I looked for someone to grieve me, and there was none. And someone to comfort me, and I did not find him. Grant that we may do this through a more sincere love for you, greater generosity in your service, and greater faithfulness toward others in the fulfillment of your great commandment. The commandment of love God with all our heart, with all our mind, with all our soul, and with all our strength. And the commandment to love our neighbor as you love him. Heavenly Father, we offer you the sadness and loneliness of the heart of Jesus, so that you may deign to be the companion and support of those who face the passage of time to eternity. Sacred Heart, we offer you our vigils of reparation to attract your mercy to the whole world. We want to be the balm of peace that heals your wounds and heals the wounds of your most holy body. We offer you our sacrifices of love and the most difficult moments of our lives in reparation for our sins and those of the whole world. My Lord, our God, our Savior, we come before you, longing to repair our relationship with you. May our souls be like the blessed oil that heals your sacred wounds, and like refreshing water to quench your burning thirst for souls. Your thirst to be loved and adored by all men in the Blessed Sacrament of the altar. We long to atone for the insults of sinners inflicted on you all over the world and at every moment, day and night. O Father, we offer you all the acts of worship done by the souls who love you. Above

all, we offer you your divine Son, immolated on the altar in every corner of the world. O Father, infinitely good and compassionate, accept his most pure blood in atonement for all the outrages and sacrileges committed by humanity. Erase their sins and have mercy on them. O eternal Father, accept the precious blood that Jesus Christ shed in his passion, by his wounds, by his head crowned with thorns, by his heart, by all his divine merits, forgive souls and save them. O precious blood of our Redeemer, we adore you with great respect and with great love, and we want to repair the outrages that you receive from souls. O most holy God, in whose presence we are not worthy to stand, forgive all sins committed by thoughts and desires. Receive in expiation for these sins the thorn-crowned head of your beloved Son. Accept the blood that flows so copiously from his wounds. Purify minds that are tainted. Illuminate the darkness of their understanding, and that his blood be their strength, their light, and their life. Lord, by the inexhaustible mercy of your heart and by the desire to forgive repentant sinners, we ask that sinners and the insensitive be converted by the fire of love of the Immaculate Heart of Mary, and that we will not forget that if we want to seek happiness in you, we will find it. That if we would seek riches, you are the infinite wealth, and if we seek peace, only in you we will find it. Eternal Father, for the passion of your Son, for what he suffered, for those immense pains, we unite to that cross. O Heavenly Father, look at the wounds of your Son, and deign to receive them so that the souls may open themselves to the touches of grace. May his blood soften the sin-hardened hearts and move them to do penance. May the weight of the cross on the shoulders of your divine Son move souls to unload the weight of their crimes on the tribunal of penance. And that the nails that pierced his sacred hands and feet grant us the grace to fear him and to love him. We ask you, eternal Father, for all these souls. Through the passion of your Son, we offer you all our sorrows. We also offer you, O Heavenly Father, this crown of thorns of your beloved Son. For these sorrows, I pray to you for priests, that their vocation may be greater, that they may be pure, that they may be good children of God, worthy to consecrate the holy mysteries of the Holy Mass. I also offer you what your Son suffered nailed to the cross, his burning thirst and all the other torments of his agony for sinners, so that they may repent of their sins and so that for that perseverance with which your Son prayed to you for the very ones who were crucifying him, and with that humility he asked you, forgive them because they do not know what they are doing. I beg you to grant to all souls that they have a great love for their neighbor and that they be faithful to your Son. Yes, my God, I beg you because Jesus asked me to. Amen. O Jesus, now I wish to pray the Lord's Prayer 7 times in unity with the love with which you sanctified this prayer in your heart. Take it from my lips into your divine heart. Improve and complete it so much that it brings as much honor and joy to the Trinity as you granted it on earth with this prayer. May these pour upon your humanity in glorification to your painful wounds and the precious blood that you spilled from them.
Our Father, who art in heaven, hallowed be thy name. Thy kingdom come, thy will be done, on earth as it is in heaven. Give us this day our daily bread, and forgive us our trespasses, as we forgive those who trespass against us. And lead us not into temptation, but deliver us from evil. Amen. Hail Mary, full of grace, the Lord is with thee. Blessed art thou among women, and blessed is the fruit of thy womb, Jesus. Holy Mary, Mother of God, pray for us sinners, now and at the hour of our death. Amen. Eternal Father, through Mary's unblemished hands and the divine heart of Jesus, we offer you the first wounds, the first pains, and the first bloodshed as atonement for my and all of humanity's sins of youth, as protection against the first mortal sin, especially among my relatives. Amen. Our Father, who art in heaven, hallowed be thy name. Thy kingdom come, thy will be done on earth as it is in heaven. Give us this day our daily bread, and forgive us our trespasses, as we forgive those who trespass against us. And lead us not into temptation, but deliver us from evil. Amen. Hail Mary, full of grace, the Lord is with thee. Blessed art thou among women, and blessed is the fruit of thy womb, Jesus. Holy Mary, Mother of God, pray for us sinners, now and at the hour of our death. Amen. Eternal Father, through Mary's unblemished hands and the divine heart of Jesus, we offer you the terrifying suffering of Jesus' heart on the Mount of Olives and every drop of his bloody sweat as atonement for my and all of humanity's sins of the heart, as protection against such sins, and for the spreading of divine and brotherly love. Amen. Our Father, who art in heaven, hallowed be thy name. Thy kingdom come, thy will be done, on earth as it is in heaven. Give us this day our daily bread, and forgive us our trespasses, as we forgive those who trespass against us. And lead us not into temptation, but deliver us from evil. Amen. Hail Mary, full of grace, the Lord is with thee. Blessed art thou among women, and blessed is the fruit of thy womb, Jesus. Holy Mary, Mother of God, pray for us sinners, now and at the hour of our death. Amen. Eternal Father, through Mary's unblemished hands and the divine heart of Jesus, we offer you the many thousands of wounds, the gruesome pains, and the precious blood of the flogging as atonement for my and all of humanity's sins of the flesh, as protection against such sins and the preservation of innocence, especially among my relatives. Amen. Our Father, who art in heaven, hallowed be thy name. Thy kingdom come, thy will be done, on earth as it is in heaven. Give us this day our daily bread, and forgive us our trespasses, as we forgive those who trespass against us. And lead us not into temptation, but deliver us from evil. Amen. Hail Mary, full of grace, the Lord is with thee. Blessed art thou among women, and blessed is the fruit of thy womb, Jesus. Holy Mary, Mother of God, pray for us sinners, now and at the hour of our death. Amen. Eternal Father, through Mary's unblemished hands and the divine heart of Jesus, we offer you the wounds, the pains, and the precious blood of Jesus' holy head, from the crowning with thorns, as atonement for all my and all of humanity's sins of the Spirit, as protection against such sins and the spreading of Christ's kingdom here on earth. Amen. Our Father, who art in heaven, hallowed be thy name. Thy kingdom come, thy will be done, on earth as it is in heaven. Give us this day our daily bread, and forgive us our trespasses, as we forgive those who trespass against us. And lead us not into temptation, but deliver us from evil. Amen. Hail Mary, full of grace, the Lord is with thee. Blessed art thou among women, and blessed is the fruit of thy womb, Jesus. Holy Mary, Mother of God, pray for us sinners, now and at the hour of our death. Amen. Eternal Father, through Mary's
blemished hands and the divine heart of Jesus, we offer you the sufferings on the way of the cross, especially his holy wound on his shoulder and its precious blood as atonement for my and all of humanity's rebellion against the cross, every grumbling against your holy arrangements and all other sins and true love of the cross. Amen. Our Father, who art in heaven, hallowed be thy name. Thy kingdom come, thy will be done on earth as it is in heaven. Give us this day our daily bread, and forgive us our trespasses, as we forgive those who trespass against us. And lead us not into temptation, but deliver us from evil. Amen. Hail Mary, full of grace, the Lord is with thee. Blessed art thou among women, and blessed is the fruit of thy womb, Jesus. Holy Mary, Mother of God, pray for us sinners, now and at the hour of our death. Amen. Eternal Father, through Mary's unblemished hands and the divine heart of Jesus, we offer you your Son on the cross, his nailing and raising, his wounds on the hands and feet, and the three streams of his precious blood that poured forth from these for us. His extreme tortures of the body and soul, his precious death and its non-bleeding renewal in all holy masses on earth as atonement for all wounds against vows and regulations within the orders, as reparation for my and all of the world's sins, for the sick and the dying, for all holy priests and laymen, for the Holy Father's intentions toward the restoration of Christian families, for the strengthening of faith, for our country and unity among all nations in Christ and his church, as well as for the diaspora. Amen. Our Father, who art in heaven, hallowed be thy name. Thy kingdom come, thy will be done on earth as it is in heaven. Give us this day our daily bread, and forgive us our trespasses, as we forgive those who trespass against us. And lead us not into temptation, but deliver us from evil. Amen. Hail Mary, full of grace, the Lord is with thee. Blessed art thou among women, and blessed is the fruit of thy womb, Jesus. Holy Mary, Mother of God, pray for us sinners, now and at the hour of our death. Amen. Eternal Father, accept as worthy for the needs of the Holy Church and as atonement for the sins of all mankind, the precious blood and water which poured forth from the wound of Jesus' divine heart. Be merciful and gracious toward us. Blood of Christ, the last precious content of his holy heart, wash me of all my and others' guilt of sin. Water from the side of Christ, wash me clean of all punishments for sin and extinguish the flames of purgatory for me and for all the poor souls. Amen. Jesus, we give you our hearts, molded according to your will. You are the way, the truth, and the life.

0: As we pray together today, we pray for the intentions dear to the hearts of all our Maria Vision viewers, and especially those who have called into our prayer line. We are praying for John in Pennsylvania for protection against evil spirits. We are praying for Daniel for healing from the flu. We are praying for Stephanie in Texas, for herself and her family. We pray for Carlos in Texas and his health. We pray for Shirley in Kentucky, for Kathleen's brother who had a stroke. We are praying alongside Candace in Michigan for her surgery, for her family and her friends. We pray with Angelita for Fermin, Emilio, Jose, Manuel, and Mariano. We pray with John for spiritual protection and emotional support. Our prayers are with Mina for spiritual protection and for her son, Clayton. We are praying with Maria Eliza for Liam Conejo. We are praying with Marco for Edward Michael's successful recovery, for Michael's procedure. We're praying alongside Cynthia for healing in Texas. We are praying for Maria, for her intentions and healing. We pray alongside Nancy in Florida for healing back, for her back and knees, for healing for her brother. Our prayers are with John in Pennsylvania for praying against evil spirits. We pray with Patrick in New York for his parents who have passed away. We are praying for a viewer in Texas. We are praying for Rosario Gonzalez, who was admitted to the hospital, and for her recovery. We pray alongside Jerry in Michigan for health and for blind dog and world peace. Our prayers are with Maria for Christine and Michael coming back to the faith, for health and vision. We pray in unison with Patrick in Florida for troubles in his life and for things to be better. We're praying with John in Pennsylvania for protection from evil spirits. We are also praying for Melanie in New York and for healing for Claudia. And we are praying for Elaine in New York for her daughter, Julia, who was in the hospital. For these intentions and all of those of our viewers, we pray to the Lord. Lord, hear our prayer. Jesus, you are the good shepherd who leads us to your Eucharistic heart. Here, you refresh our souls to continue the race with life-giving waters of encouragement and grace. When I can't go any further, I get discouraged and disappointed. Here, you renew me with a transfusion of love that allows me to continue and not give up, placing my trust in your Sacred Heart, all the past that is left behind. Both the good and the bad we give to you. Sacred Heart of Jesus, we trust in you completely. Here, you consume everything in your Eucharistic love, repairing what is broken, restoring what is lost, healing what is wounded, correcting what is wrong, transforming all evil into good. In your redeeming grace, hold me and never let go of me, so that all my attention may be on the final goal, calling me to life on high, in you, Christ Jesus. You are my gift. My God, I believe, I adore, I hope, and I love you. I ask your forgiveness for those who do not believe, do not adore, do not hope, and do not love you. O most holy Trinity, Father, Son, and Holy Spirit, I adore you profoundly. I offer you the most precious body, blood, soul, and divinity of Jesus Christ, present in all the tabernacles of the world, in reparation for the outrages, sacrileges, and indifferences by which he is offended. By the infinite merits of the Sacred Heart of Jesus and the Immaculate Heart of Mary, we beg the conversion of poor sinners. In the name of the Father, and of the Son, and of the Holy Spirit, amen.
1: Mary, Mother of the Eucharistic Lord, pray for me and obtain for me a greater love for Jesus. Amen. We unite ourselves with the Immaculate Heart of Mary, all the angels and saints in heaven, the souls in purgatory, and all the just on earth, joined with the holy sacrifice celebrated in all masses across the earth. We offer our prayers, our tears, joys, and

our sufferings to Jesus for the conversion of sinners and the salvation of the dying. O Lord, how truly great you are. My soul calls out to adore you. All glory, all praise to you, Father, and the Son, and to the Holy Spirit, as it is, was in the beginning, is now, and will be forever. Amen. Alleluia. Almighty and eternal God, we kneel, we prostrate our very selves before your altar. Our deepest desire is purely to adore your living and present Son in the most blessed sacrament. Through the endless merits of the Sacred Heart of Jesus, may souls find salvation and reparation for their sins by the Church and the Pope, all the clergy, and all the apostles of prayer. O King of Kings, King of the highest lineage that has ever been, made small and has remained in the host. Jesus, we believe that you are truly present in this sacrament of love. With infinite love, you love us. Here you receive us with open arms and fill us with peace, interceding for us to the Father to obtain all that truly makes us happy and holy. We have come to worship you in spirit and truth. Here you are yourself, and we know that your heart burns for each one of us and that you long to be loved by each of us in return. You come with infinite love and humility in the Sacred Host, so that we may not be afraid to draw near you. We ask that through the Immaculate Heart of Mary, we learn to love you with perfect love, so that we can forgive others as you forgive. We bless you, Lord, for the gift of yourself in the Holy Eucharist. We adore you as the treasure of our hearts. We praise you for your infinite mercy. We want to console you for those who do not love you and to ask you with trust that you will open the gates of your love upon the whole world, that all may be one in your divine will, in your love, and in your heart. Our Lord and our God, you are the living water that renews, loves, rejoices, and flows from your heart in the Eucharist for all those who come to you. We praise you and we bless you. All glory be to you, Jesus, for this sacrament of unity that brings us today to you in a lasting friendship, in a divine intimacy, where you prove without a doubt that God is love. Give me, Jesus, that perfect love that casts out everything fair and that our souls may find the rest living in your tenderness. Free our minds from all anxiety and discomfort, so that with the confidence of a child, we can surrender to you along with our freedom and understanding through the Immaculate Heart of Mary. Eucharistic Heart of Jesus, burning with love for us, inflame our hearts with love for you until with you we have one will, so that we can love the things that you love, and do what you would do, because you have said, "Everyone who does the will of my Father is my brother, my sister, and my mother." Center our lives in the depth of your love, Jesus, so that we may be free from the seductions of the flesh and of the passing things of this world. May we find our joy in your friendship, our treasure in your love, our riches in your merits, our weakness in your grace, our happiness in union with you, and peace in the Father's will. All praise to you, Jesus, for your power and love in the Blessed Sacrament.
Here you constantly intercede for the salvation of all.

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We offer to the Heavenly Father the infinite merits of your Sacred Heart, together with the merits of the Immaculate Heart of Mary for the salvation of souls. Free all people, Jesus, from the bondage of sin and division, for each soul is so precious to you. Bring us home rejoicing in the victory of your mercy. Through the infinite merits of your holy wounds, because you are more powerful than all the forces of hell. We trust completely in your promise of the gospel. Behold, I come to make all things new. Praise be to you, Jesus, truly present in the Blessed Sacrament. Lamb of God, King of Kings, our Savior, Light of the world. By the light of your Eucharistic love, expel all darkness from our minds and hearts so that we can clearly see the height and depth of your personal love for us. With this light, Jesus, our faith increases. Perfect our hope so that we never give in to any form of sadness or discouragement. Give us wisdom to see everything from God's point of view, so that we can walk in the light of truth and virtue, living according to the will of the Father. May the heart of Jesus in the Blessed Sacrament always be praised, always adored and loved with grateful love in all the tabernacles of the world until the end of time. Amen.

Heavenly Father, we come before you today with a heart full and overflowing with gratitude. Thank you, Lord, for the magnificent world you have created. We thank you, Jesus, that we are not alone. You are here always, in all the tabernacles of the earth, and because we always find in you the comfort in our afflictions, healing in our sicknesses, and strength in our weaknesses. Thank you for your precious body and blood that saves us and gives us eternal life. Thank you for your merciful love that forgives us all. All praise to you, Lord Jesus, in the Blessed Sacrament. We thank you for the immensity of heaven that reflects your greatness and for each new day you give us. We praise and bless you for the delicate petals and vibrant colors of the flowers. Lord, we are fascinated by the starry nights you have created, the moon and the sun that illuminate the darkness and remind us of your infinite reach. Most of all, we thank you for the people we love, for the families who take care of us, and the friends who walk by our side. Thank you for the joy of your love. May we never be blind to the beauty that surrounds us, but may we always walk in spirit of praise and thanksgiving for your wonderful works. Thank you that you cleanse our sins, which are very heavy burdens on our hearts. All praise to you, Lord, in the Blessed Sacrament. Thank you, Lord, for all the blessings you pour out in your tabernacle and in the church. Thank you for the strength of your Blessed Sacraments. All praise to you, Jesus, in the Blessed Sacrament. The ends of the earth marvel at your wonders. The whole earth, from sunrise to sunset, filled with your joy. Give thanks to the Lord. Open the doors of holiness to us. We will enter and give thanks. This is the door of the Lord, through which the righteous may enter. We will thank you that you have responded to our call and that you have saved us. The stone which the builders discarded, it has become the cornerstone. This is the work of the Lord. Lord, what a wonder for our eyes to behold. This very day was made by you, the Lord. We rejoice and rejoice. We offer our heartfelt thanks to you, Lord, in the Blessed Sacrament of the altar. O Lord, grant us your salvation. May you be forever blessed and praised. The Lord God is indeed our light. We give thanks to you, Lord, because you are good, because your mercy is eternal and your love lasts forever. Glory be to the Father, and to the Son, and to the Holy Spirit, as it was in the beginning, is now, and will be forever. Amen.

Reparation to the Blessed Sacrament. My Jesus, I love you with all my heart. I feel sorry to have offended your infinite goodness so many times. I promise with your grace not to offend you again in the future. I give you all my will, my affections, my desires, and everything I possess. From now on, dispose of me and everything I have as you please. All I ask and desire is your holy love, the final perseverance, and the perfect fulfillment of your will. I entrust you the souls in purgatory, but especially to those who had the greatest devotion to the Blessed Sacrament and to the Blessed Virgin Mary. Sacred Heart of Jesus, in you we place our trust and offer this prayer of reparation as a tribute of love to the Immaculate Heart of the Blessed Virgin Mary. She who is the vessel of purity and holiness, she who is a model of all virtue. Her virginal womb was the first living sanctuary, the first walking tabernacle. Your mother will beautify our hearts. She will show roses of exquisite perfumes and fragrances within us. Through her hands, we unite our sacrifices and love. We want to give you back all the lack of love that you have received from your creatures. We want to console your heart and unite ourselves to the mysteries of your sacred passion. We also want to make reparation for the wounds of your divine heart, outraged and profaned in the Holy Host, for all the offenses he receives from many souls. Jesus, when on the eve of your passion, you were praying in the garden, the vision of all the sins of the world and the ingratitude of men who turned away from you tortured your heart. So great were your sufferings that they made you sweat blood. You're trashed by so many spears of heartbreak and ingratitude from your creatures. You were scourged and crucified again. The sins of men have brought you to extreme agony. Behold, now, Jesus, we come to you and abide with you. We will accompany you in your agony, and we will tell you about our love. Grant us the grace to be able to be with you and to keep us persevering in prayer. Jesus, our Savior, we remember when you took your apostles to the Garden of Olives in the middle of the night so that they could be in prayer with you, and from whose heart sprang the complaint foretold in the book of Psalms. I look for someone to grieve me, and there was none, and someone to comfort me, and I did not find him. Grant that we may do this through a more sincere love for you, greater generosity in your service, and greater faithfulness towards others in the fulfillment of your great commandment. Commandment of love God with all our heart, with all our mind, with all our soul, and with all our strength, and the commandment to love our neighbor as you love him. Heavenly Father, we offer you the sadness and loneliness of the heart of Jesus, so that you may deign and be the companion and support of those who face the passage of time in eternity. Sacred Heart, we offer you our vigils of reparation to attract your mercy to the whole world. We want to be the balm of peace that heals your wounds and heals the wounds of your most holy body. We offer you our sacrifices of love and the most difficult moments of our lives
in reparation for our sins and those of the whole world. My Lord, our God, our Savior, we come before you longing to repair our relationship with you. May our souls be like the blessed oil that heals your sacred wounds and like refreshing water to quench your burning thirst for souls. Your thirst to be loved and adored by all men in the blessed sacrament of the altar. We long to atone for the insults of sinners inflicted on you all over the world and at every moment, day and night.

O Father, we offer you all the acts of worship done by the souls who love you. Above all, we offer you your divine Son, immolated on the altar in every corner of the world. O Father, infinitely good and compassionate, accept his most pure blood in atonement for all the outrages and sacrileges committed by humanity. Erase their sins and have mercy on them. O eternal Father, accept precious blood that Jesus shed in his passion. By his wounds, by his head crowned with thorns, by his heart, by all his divine merits, forgive souls and save them. O precious blood of our Redeemer, we adore you with great respect and with great love, and we want to repair the outrages that you receive from souls. O most holy God, in whose presence we are not worthy to stand, forgive all sins committed by thoughts and desires. Receive in expiation for these sins the thorn-crowned head of your beloved Son. Accept the blood that flows so copiously from his wounds. Purify minds that are tainted. Illuminate the darkness of their understanding, and that his blood be their strength, their light, and their life. Lord, by the inexhaustible mercy of your heart and by the desire to forgive repentant sinners, we ask that sinners and the insensitive be converted by the fire of love of the Immaculate Heart of Mary, and that we will not forget that if we want to seek happiness in you, we will find it. That if we would seek riches, you are the infinite wealth, and if we seek peace, only in you we will find it. Eternal Father, for the passion of your Son, for what he suffered, for those immense pains, we unite to that cross. O Heavenly Father, look at the wounds of your Son, and deign to receive them so that souls may open themselves to the touches of grace. May his blood soften the sin-hardened hearts and move them to do penance. May the weight of the cross on the shoulders of your divine Son move souls to unload the weight of their crimes on the tribunal of penance, and that the nails that pierced his sacred hands and feet grant us the grace to fear him and to love him. We ask you, Eternal Father, for all these souls. Through the passion of your Son, we offer you all our sorrows. We also offer you, O Heavenly Father, this crown of thorns of your beloved Son. For these sorrows, I pray to you for priests, that their vocation may be greater, that they may be pure, that they may be good children of God, worthy to consecrate the holy mysteries of the Holy Mass. I also offer you what your Son suffered nailed to the cross, his burning thirst, and all the other torments of his agony for sinners, so that they may repent of their sins, and so that for that perseverance with which your Son prayed to you for the very ones who were crucifying him, and with that humility he asked you, forgive them because they do not know what they are doing. I beg you to grant to all souls that they have a great love for their neighbor and that they be faithful to your Son. Yes, my God, I beg you because Jesus asks me to. O Jesus, now I wish to pray the Lord's Prayer 7 times in unity with the love with which you sanctified this prayer in your heart. Take it from my lips into your divine heart. Improve and complete it so much that it

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May these pour upon your humanity in glorification to your painful wounds and the precious blood that you spilled for them.

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Our Father, who art in heaven, hallowed be thy name. Thy kingdom come, thy will be done on earth as it is in heaven. Give us this day our daily bread, and forgive us our trespasses as we forgive those who trespass against us. And lead us not into temptation, but deliver us from evil. Amen. Hail Mary, full of grace, the Lord is with thee. Blessed art thou among women, and blessed is the fruit of thy womb, Jesus. Holy Mary, Mother of God, pray for us sinners, now and at the hour of our death. Amen. Eternal Father, through Mary's unblemished hands and the divine heart of Jesus, we offer you the first wounds, the first pains, and the first bloodshed as atonement for my and all of humanity's sins of youth, as protection against the first mortal sin, especially among my relatives. Amen. Second prayer, the suffering on the Mount of Olives. Our Father, who art in heaven, hallowed be thy name. Thy kingdom come, thy will be done on earth as it is in heaven. Give us this day our daily bread, and forgive us our trespasses as we forgive those who trespass against us. And lead us not into temptation, but deliver us from evil. Amen. Hail Mary, full of grace, the Lord is with thee. Blessed art thou among women, and blessed is the fruit of thy womb, Jesus. Holy Mary, Mother of God, pray for us sinners, now and at the hour of our death. Eternal Father, through Mary's unblemished hands and the divine heart of Jesus, we offer you the terrifying suffering of Jesus' heart, Mount of Olives, and every drop of his bloody sweat as atonement for my and all of humanity's sins of the heart, as protection against such sins, and for the spreading of divine and brotherly love. Amen. Third prayer, the flogging. Our Father, who art in heaven, hallowed be thy name. Thy kingdom come, thy will be done on earth as it is in heaven. Give us this day our daily bread, and forgive us our trespasses as we forgive those who trespass against us. And lead us not into temptation, but deliver us from evil. Amen. Hail Mary, full of grace, the Lord is with thee. Blessed art thou among women, and blessed is the fruit of thy womb, Jesus. Holy Mary, Mother of God, pray for us sinners, now and at the hour of our death. Amen. Eternal Father, through Mary's unblemished hands and the divine heart of Jesus, we offer you the many thousands of wounds, the gruesome pains, and the precious blood of the flogging as atonement for my and all of humanity's sins of the flesh, as protection against such sins and the preservation of innocence, especially among my relatives. Amen. The fourth prayer is the crowning of thorns. Our Father, who art in heaven, hallowed be thy name. Thy kingdom come, thy will be done on earth as it is in heaven. Give us this day our daily bread, and forgive us our trespasses as we forgive those who trespass against us. And lead us not into

into temptation, but deliver us from evil. Amen. Hail Mary, full of grace, the Lord is with thee. Blessed art thou among women, and blessed is the fruit of thy womb, Jesus. Holy Mary, Mother of God, pray for us sinners, now and at the hour of our death. Amen. The fourth prayer is the crowning of thorns. Our Father, who art in heaven, hallowed be thy name. Thy kingdom come, thy will be done on earth as it is in heaven. Give us this day our daily bread, and forgive us our trespasses, as we forgive those who trespass against us. And lead us not into temptation, but deliver us from evil. Amen. Hail Mary, full of grace, the Lord is with thee. Blessed art thou among women, and blessed is the fruit of thy womb, Jesus. Holy Mary, Mother of God, pray for us sinners, now and at the hour of our death. Amen. Eternal Father, through Mary's unblemished hands and the divine heart of Jesus, we offer you the wounds, the pains, and the precious blood of Jesus' holy head from the crowning with thorns as atonement for my and all of humanity's sins of the Spirit, as protection against such sins, and the spreading of Christ's kingdom here on earth. Amen. The fifth prayer, the carrying of the cross. Our Father, who art in heaven, hallowed be thy name. Thy kingdom come, thy will be done on earth as it is in heaven. Give us this day our daily bread, and forgive us our trespasses as we forgive those who trespass against us. And lead us not into temptation, but deliver us from evil. Amen. Hail Mary, full of grace, the Lord is with thee. Blessed art thou among women, and blessed is the fruit of thy womb, Jesus. Holy Mary, Mother of God, pray for us sinners, now and at the hour of our death. Amen. Eternal Father, through Mary's unblemished hands and the divine heart of Jesus, we offer you the sufferings on the way of the cross, especially his holy wound on his shoulder and its precious blood as atonement for my and all of humanity's rebellion against the cross. Every grumbling against your holy arrangements and all other sins and true love of the cross. Amen. The sixth prayer, the crucifixion. Our Father, who art in heaven, hallowed be thy name. Thy kingdom come, thy will be done on earth as it is in heaven. Give us this day our daily bread, and forgive us our trespasses, as we forgive those who trespass against us. And lead us not into temptation, but deliver us from evil. Amen. Hail Mary, full of grace, the Lord is with thee. Blessed art thou among women, and blessed is the fruit of thy womb, Jesus. Holy Mary, Mother of God, pray for us sinners, now and at the hour of our death. Amen. Eternal Father, through Mary's unblemished hands and the divine heart of Jesus, we offer you your Son on the cross, his nailing and raising, his wounds on the hands and feet, and the three streams of his precious blood that poured forth from these for us. His extremes, the extreme tortures of the body and soul, his precious death and its non-bleeding renewal in all holy masses on earth as atonement for all wounds against vows and regulations within the orders,
as a reparation for my and all of the world's sins, for the sick and the dying, for all holy priests and laymen, for the Holy Father's intentions toward the restoration of Christian families, for the strengthening of faith, for our country and unity among all nations in Christ and His Church, as well as for the diaspora. Amen. The seventh prayer, the piercing of Jesus' side. Our Father, who art in heaven, hallowed be thy name. Thy kingdom come, thy will be done on earth as it is in heaven. Give us this day our daily bread, and forgive us our trespasses, as we forgive those who trespass against us. And lead us not into temptation, but deliver us from evil. Amen. Hail Mary, full of grace, the Lord is with thee. Blessed art thou among women, and blessed is the fruit of thy womb, Jesus. Holy Mary, Mother of God, pray for us sinners, now and at the hour of our death. Amen. Eternal Father, accept as worthy for the needs of the Holy Church and as atonement for the sins of all mankind, the precious blood and water which poured forth from the wound of Jesus' divine heart. Be merciful and gracious towards us. Blood of Christ, the last precious content of his holy heart, wash me of all my and others' guilt of sin. Water from the side of Christ, wash me clean of all punishments for sin, and extinguish the flames of purgatory for me and for all the poor souls. Amen. Jesus, we give you our hearts, molded according to your will. You are the way, the truth, and the light.

final prayer? Jesus, you are the good shepherd who leads us to your Eucharistic heart. Here you refresh our souls to continue the race with life-giving waters of encouragement and grace. When I can't go any further, I get discouraged and disappointed. Here you renew me with the transfusion of love that allows me to continue and not give up. Placing my trust in your Sacred Heart, all the past that is left behind. Both the good and the bad, we give to you. Sacred Heart of Jesus, we trust in you completely. Here you consume everything in your Eucharistic love, repairing what is broken, restoring what is lost, healing what is wounded, correcting what is wrong, transforming all evil into good. In your redeeming grace, hold me and never let go of me so that all my attention may be on the final goal, calling me to life on high in you, Jesus Christ. You are my gift. My God, I believe, I adore, I hope, and I love you. I ask your forgiveness for those who do not believe, do not adore, do not hope, and do not love you. O most Holy Trinity, Father, Son, and Holy Spirit, I adore you profoundly. I offer you the most precious body, blood, soul, and divinity of Jesus Christ, present in all the tabernacles.

0: miracles of the world in reparation for the outrages, sacrileges, and indifferences by which he is offended. By the infinite merits of the Sacred Heart of Jesus and the Immaculate Heart of Mary, we beg the conversion of poor sinners. Amen. In the name of the Father, and of the Son, and of the Holy Spirit. Amen.
1: We offer to the Heavenly Father the infinite merits of your Sacred Heart, together with the merits of the Immaculate Heart of Mary, for the salvation of souls. Free all people, Jesus, from the bondage of sin and division, for each soul is so precious to you. Bring us home, rejoicing in the victory of your mercy. Through the infinite merits of your holy wounds, because you are more powerful than all the forces of hell, we trust completely in your promise of the gospel. Behold, I come to make all things new. Praise be to you, Jesus, truly present in the Blessed Sacrament.

Lamb of God, King of Kings, our Savior, Light of the World. By the light of your Eucharistic love, expel all darkness from our minds and hearts so that we can clearly see the height and depth of your personal love for us. With this light, Jesus, our faith increases. Perfect our hope so that we never give in to any form of sadness or discouragement. Give us wisdom to see everything from God's point of view so that we can walk in the light of truth and virtue, living according to the will of the Father. May the heart of Jesus in the Blessed Sacrament always be praised, always adored, and loved with grateful love in all the tabernacles of the world until the end of time. Amen.

Heavenly Father, we come before you today with a heart full and overflowing with gratitude. Thank you, Lord, for the magnificent world you have created. We thank you, Jesus, that we are not alone. You are always here in all the tabernacles of the earth. And because we always find in you comfort in our afflictions, healing in our sickness, and strength in our weaknesses. Thank you for your precious body and blood that saves us and gives us eternal life. Thank you for your merciful love that forgives us all. All praise to you, Lord Jesus, in the Blessed Sacrament. We thank you for the immensity of heaven that reflects your greatness and for each new day you give us. We praise and bless you for the delicate petals and vibrant colors of the flowers. Lord, we are fascinated by the starry nights you have created, the moon and the sun that illuminates the darkness and reminds us of your infinite reach. Most of all, we thank you for the people we love, for the families who take care of us, and the friends who walk by our side. Thank you for the joy of your love. May we never be blind to the beauty that surrounds us, but may we always walk in spirit of praise and thanksgiving for your wonderful works. We thank you that you cleanse our sins, which are very heavy burdens on our hearts. All praise to you, Lord, in the Blessed Sacrament. Thank you, Lord, for all the blessings you pour out in your tabernacle and in the church. Thank you for the strength of the Blessed Sacrament. All praise to you, Jesus, in the Blessed Sacrament. The ends of the earth marvel at your wonders. The whole earth, from sunrise to sunset, filled with your joy. Give thanks to the Lord. Open the doors of holiness to us. We will enter and give thanks. This is the door of the Lord, through which the righteous may enter. We will thank you that you have responded to our call and that you have saved us. The stone which the builders discarded, it has become the cornerstone. This is the work of the Lord. Lord, what a wonder for our eyes to behold. This very day was made by you, the Lord. We rejoice and rejoice. We offer our heartfelt thanks to you, Lord, in the Blessed Sacrament of the altar. O Lord, grant us your salvation. May you be forever blessed and praised. The Lord God is indeed our light. We give thanks to you, Lord, because you are good, because your mercy is eternal and your love lasts forever. Glory be to the Father, and to the Son, and to the Holy Spirit, as it was in the beginning, is now, and will be forever. Amen.

My Jesus, I love you with all of my heart. I feel sorry to have offended your infinite goodness so many times. I promise, with your grace, not to offend you again in the future. I give you all my will, my affections, my desires, and everything I possess. From now on, dispose of me and everything I have as you please. All I ask and desire is your holy love, the final perseverance and the perfect fulfillment of your will. I entrust to you the souls in purgatory, but especially to those who had the greatest devotion to the Blessed Sacrament and to the Blessed Virgin Mary. Sacred Heart of Jesus, in you we place our trust and offer this prayer of reparation as a tribute of love to the Immaculate Heart of the Blessed Virgin Mary. She who is the vessel of purity and holiness, she who is a model of all virtue. Her virginal womb was the first living sanctuary, the first walking tabernacle. Your mother will beautify our hearts. She will show roses of exquisite perfumes and fragrances within us. And through her hands, we unite our sacrifices and love. We want to give you back all the lack of love that you have received from your creatures. We want to console your heart and unite ourselves to the mysteries of your sacred passion. We also want to make reparation for the wounds of your divine heart, outraged and profaned in the Holy Host, for all the offenses he receives from many souls. Jesus, when on the eve of your passion you were praying in the garden, the vision of all the sins of the world and the ingratitude of men who turned away from you tortured your heart. So great were your sufferings that they made you sweat blood. You're trashed by so many spears of heartbreak and ingratitude from your creatures. You are scourged and crucified again. The sins of men have brought you to extreme agony. Behold now, Jesus, we come to you and abide with you. We will accompany you in your agony, and we will tell you about our love. Grant us the grace to be able to be with you and to keep us persevering in prayer. Jesus, our Savior, we remember when you took your apostles to the Garden of Olives in the middle of the night, so that they could be in the prayer with you, and from whose heart sprang the complaint foretold in the Book of Psalms. I looked for someone to grieve me, and there was none, and someone to comfort me, and I did not find him. Grant that we may do this through a more sincere love for you, greater generosity in your service, and greater faithfulness toward others in the fulfillment of your great commandment, the commandment of love God with all our heart, with all our mind, with all our soul, and with all our strength, and the commandment to love our neighbor as you love him. Heavenly Father, we offer you the sadness and loneliness of the heart of Jesus, so that you may deign and be the companion and support of those who face the passage of time to eternity. Sacred Heart, we offer you our vigils of reparation to attract your mercy to the whole world. We want to be the balm of peace that heals your wounds and heals the wounds of your most holy body. We offer you our sacrifices of love and the most difficult moments of our lives and reparation for our sins and those of the whole world. My Lord, our God, our Savior, we come before you longing to repair our relationship with you. May our souls be like the blessed oil that heals your sacred wounds
and like refreshing water to quench your burning thirst for souls. Your thirst to be loved and adored by all men in the blessed sacrament of the altar. We long to atone for the insults of sinners inflicted on you all over the world and at every moment of the day and night. O Father, we offer you all the acts of worship done by the souls who love you. Above all, we offer you your divine Son, immolated on the altar in every corner of the world. O Father, infinitely good and compassionate, accept his most pure blood in atonement for all the outrages and sacrileges committed by humanity. Erase their sins and have mercy on them. O eternal Father, accept the precious blood that Jesus Christ shed in his passion. By his wounds, by his head crowned with thorns, by his heart, by all his divine merits, forgive souls and save them. O precious blood of our Redeemer, we adore you with great respect and with great love, and we want to repair the outrages that you receive from souls. O most holy God, in whose presence we are not worthy to stand, forgive all sins committed by thoughts and desires. Receive in expiation for these sins the thorn-crowned head of your beloved Son. Accept the blood that flows so copiously from his wounds. Purify minds that are tainted. Illuminate the darkness of their understanding, and that his blood be their strength, their light, and their life. Lord, by the inexhaustible mercy of your heart, and by the desire to forgive repentant sinners, we ask that sinners and the insensitive be converted by the fire of thy love and the love of the Immaculate Heart of Mary, and that we will not forget that if we want to seek happiness in you, we will find it. That if we would seek riches, you are the infinite wealth. And if we seek peace, only in you will we find it. Eternal Father, for the passion of your Son, for what he suffered, for those immense pains, we unite to that cross. O Heavenly Father, look at the wounds of your Son and deign to receive them so that souls may open themselves to the touches of grace. May his blood soften the sin-hardened hearts and move them to do penance. May the weight of the cross on the shoulders of your divine Son move souls to unload the weight of their crimes on the tribunal of penance, and that the nails that pierced his sacred hands and feet grant us the grace to fear him and to love him. We ask you, eternal Father, for all of these souls. Through the passion of your Son, we offer you all our sorrows. We also offer you, O Heavenly Father, this crown of thorns of your beloved Son. For these sorrows, I pray to you for priests, that their vocation may be greater, that they may be pure, that they may be good children of God, worthy to consecrate the holy mysteries of the Holy Mass. I also offer you what your Son suffered nailed to the cross. His burning thirst and all the other torments of his agony for sinners, so that they may repent of their sins, and that for the preservation with which your Son prayed to you, ye for the very ones who were crucifying him. And with that humility, he asked you, Father, forgive them, because they do not know what they are doing. I beg you to grant all souls that they have a great love for their neighbor, and that they be faithful to your Son. Yes, my God, I beg you because Jesus asks me to. Amen.

We now offer up intentions for this holy hour. We pray for Carlos for healing of nose, mouth, throat, and mental health. We pray for Doris for the healing of her heart and that she may be able to sleep better. We pray for Cecilia, for her son who needs financial help. We pray for Edward, for his children, and for financial aid. We pray for Teresa, for finding a husband, for her mental health, for her son, and for her niece who is in prison. We pray for Jerry, for their health, for their blind dog, and for world peace. We pray for John, for his protection from evil spirits. We pray for Patrick, for troubles in his life, and that things may turn out better. We pray with AJ for those who are struggling with their faith. Maria asks us to pray for Christine and Michael that they will come back to the faith and for her health and vision. We pray for Elaine and for her daughter Julia, who was in the hospital. Melanie requests prayers for healing for Claudia. We pray for Rosario, who was admitted to the hospital, and for her quick recovery. Patrick requests prayers for both of his parents who have passed away. Maria requests prayers for herself and her children and for the healing of George's pancreas. Renee requests prayers for Alan's healing from cellulitis and for help with apartment struggles. Diane requests healing of her face. Esperanza requests prayers for healing from illness. Nancy is requesting prayers for her healing from back and knee pain and for healing for her brother. Mariah requests prayers for healing. Cynthia requests prayers to heal from a cold. Mateo asks for Edward Michael's successful recovery and for Michael's procedure. Maria requests prayers for Liam. Mina requests prayers for spiritual protection for her son, Clayton. Daniel requests prayers for healing from the flu. Candace requests prayers for her surgery to go well and for her family and her friends.

O Jesus, now I wish to pray the Lord's Prayer 7 times in unity with the love with which you sanctified this prayer in your heart. Take it from my lips into your divine heart. Improve and complete it so much that it brings as much honor and joy to the Trinity as you granted it on earth with this prayer. May these pour upon your humanity in glorification to your painful wounds and the precious blood that you spilled for them. The first prayer is the circumcision. Our Father, who art in heaven, hallowed be thy name. Thy kingdom come, thy will be done, on earth as it is in heaven. Give us this day our daily bread, and forgive us our trespasses, as we forgive those who trespass against us. And lead us not into temptation, but deliver us from evil. Amen. Hail Mary, full of grace, the Lord is with thee. Blessed art thou amongst women, and blessed is the fruit of thy womb, Jesus. Holy Mary, Mother of God, pray for us sinners, now and at the hour of our death. Amen. Eternal Father, through Mary's unblemished hands and the divine heart of Jesus, we offer you the first wounds, the first pains, and the first bloodshed as atonement for my and all of humanity's sins of the youth, as protection against the first mortal sin, especially among my relatives. The second prayer is the suffering on the Mount of Olives. Our Father, who art in heaven, hallowed be thy name. Thy kingdom come, thy will be done, on earth as it is in heaven. Give us this day our daily bread, and forgive us our trespasses, as we forgive those who trespass against us. And lead us not into temptation, but deliver us from evil. Amen. Hail Mary, full of grace, the Lord is with thee. Blessed art thou amongst women, and blessed is the fruit of thy womb, Jesus. Holy Mary, Mother of God, pray for us sinners, now and at the hour of our death. Amen. Eternal Father, through Mary's unblemished hands and the divine heart of Jesus, we offer you the terrifying suffering of Jesus' heart on the Mount of Olives and every drop of his bloody sweat as atonement for my and all of humanity's sins of the heart, as protection against such sins, and for the spreading of divine and brotherly love. Amen. The third prayer is the flogging. Our Father, who art in heaven, hallowed be thy name. Thy kingdom come, thy will be done, on earth as it is in heaven. Give us this day our daily bread, and forgive us our trespasses, as we forgive those who trespass against us. And lead us not into temptation, but deliver us from evil. Amen. Hail Mary, full of grace, the Lord is with thee. Blessed art thou amongst women, and blessed is the fruit of thy womb, Jesus. Holy Mary, Mother of God, pray for us sinners, now and at the hour of our death. Amen. Eternal Father, through Mary's unblemished hands and the divine heart of Jesus, we offer you the many thousands of wounds, the gruesome pains, and the precious blood of the flogging, as atonement for my and all of humanity's sins of the flesh, as protection against such sins and the preservation of innocence, especially among my relatives. The fourth prayer is the crowning of thorns. Our Father, who art in heaven, hallowed be thy name. Thy kingdom come, thy will be done, on earth as it is in heaven. Give us this day our daily bread, and forgive us our trespasses, as we forgive those who trespass against us. And lead us not into temptation, but deliver us from evil. Amen. Hail Mary, full of grace, the Lord is with thee. Blessed art thou amongst women, and blessed is the fruit of thy womb, Jesus. Holy Mary, Mother of God, pray for us sinners, now and at the hour of our death. Amen. Eternal Father, through Mary's unblemished hands and the divine heart of Jesus, we offer you the wounds, the pains, and the precious

blood of Jesus' holy heart from the crowning of thorns as atonement for me and all of my sins against the Spirit, as protection against such sins and the spreading of Christ's kingdom here on earth. The fifth prayer is the carrying of the cross. Our Father who art in heaven, hallowed be thy name. Thy kingdom come, thy will be done on earth as it is in heaven. Give us this day our daily bread, and forgive us our trespasses as we forgive those who trespass against us. And lead us not into temptation, but deliver us from evil. Amen. Hail Mary, full of grace, the Lord is with thee. Blessed art thou amongst women, and blessed is the fruit of thy womb, Jesus. Holy Mary, Mother of God, pray for us sinners, now and at the hour of our death. Amen. Eternal Father, through Mary's unblemished hands and the divine heart of Jesus, we offer you the sufferings on the way of the cross, especially his holy wound on his shoulders and his precious blood as atonement for me and all of humanity's rebellion against the cross, every grumbling against your holy arrangements, and all other sins and true love of the cross. The sixth prayer is the crucifixion. Our Father who art in heaven, hallowed be thy name. Thy kingdom come, thy will be done, on earth as it is in heaven. Give us this day our daily bread, and forgive us our trespasses, as we forgive those who trespass against us, and lead us not into temptation, but deliver us from evil. Amen. Hail Mary, full of grace, the Lord is with thee. Blessed art thou amongst women, and blessed is the fruit of thy womb, Jesus. Holy Mary, Mother of God, pray for us sinners, now and at the hour of our death. Amen. Eternal Father, through Mary's unblemished hands and the divine heart of Jesus, we offer you your Son on the cross, his nailing and raising, his wounds on the hands and feet, and the three streams of his precious blood that poured forth from these for us, his extreme tortures of the body and soul, his precious death and its non-bleeding renewal, and all holy masses on earth as atonement for all wounds against vows and regulations within the orders, as reparation for my and all of the world's sins, for the sick and the dying, for all holy priests and laymen, for the Holy Father's intentions towards the restoration of Christian families, for the strengthening of faith, for our country and unity among all nations in Christ and his church, as well as for the diaspora. The seventh prayer, the piercing of Jesus' side. Our Father, who art in heaven, hallowed be thy name. Thy kingdom come, thy will be done on earth as it is in heaven. Give us this day our daily bread, and forgive us our trespasses, as we forgive those who trespass against us. And lead us not into temptation, but deliver us from evil. Amen. Hail Mary, full of grace, the Lord is with thee. Blessed art thou amongst women, and blessed is the fruit of thy womb, Jesus. Holy Mary, Mother of God, pray for us sinners, now and at the hour of our death. Amen. Eternal Father, accept as worthy for the needs of the Holy Church, and as atonement for the sins of all mankind, the precious blood and water which poured forth from the wound of Jesus' divine heart. Be merciful and gracious towards us. Blood of Christ, the last precious content of his holy heart, wash me of all my and others' guilt of sin. Water from the side of Christ, wash me clean of all punishments for sin, and extinguish the flame of purgatory for me and for all of the poor souls. Amen. Jesus, we give you our hearts, molded according to your will. You are the way, the truth, and the life. O sacrament most holy, O sacrament divine, all praise and all thanksgiving be every moment thine. Jesus, you are the good shepherd who leads us to your Eucharistic heart. Here you refresh our souls to continue the race with life-giving waters
of encouragement and grace.

When I can't go any further, I get discouraged and disappointed. Here, you renew me with a transfusion of love that allows me to continue and not give up, placing my trust in your sacred heart. All the past is left behind. Both the good and the bad we give to you. Sacred Heart of Jesus, we trust in you completely. Here you consume everything in your Eucharistic love, repairing what is broken, restoring what is lost, healing what is wounded, correcting what is wrong, transforming all evil into good. In your redeeming grace, hold me and never let go of me, so that all my attention may be on the final goal, calling me to life on high in you, Christ Jesus. You are my gift. My God, I believe, I adore, I hope, and I love you. I beg pardon for those who do not believe, do not adore, do not hope, and do not love you. O Most Holy Trinity, Father, Son, and Holy Spirit, I adore you profoundly. I offer you the most precious body, blood, soul, and divinity of Jesus Christ, present in all the tabernacles of the world, in reparation for the outrages, sacrileges, and indifferences by which he is offended. By the infinite merits of the Sacred Heart of Jesus and the Immaculate Heart of Mary, we beg of thee the conversion of poor sinners.

In the name of the Father, and of the Son, and of the Holy Spirit. Amen. We unite ourselves to the Immaculate Heart of Mary, all the angels and saints in heaven, and the souls in purgatory, and all the just on earth, joined with the holy sacrifice celebrated in all masses across the earth. We offer our prayers, our tears, joys, our sufferings to Jesus for the conversion of sinners and the salvation of the dying. O Lord, how truly great you are! My soul calls out to adore you. All glory, all praise to you, Father, and the Son, and the Holy Spirit, as it was in the beginning, is now, and will be forever. Amen. Alleluia. Almighty and eternal God, we kneel, we prostrate our very selves before your holy altar. Our deepest desire is purity to adore. You are living and present, Son, in the most blessed sacrament. Through the endless merits of the Sacred Heart of Jesus, may all souls find salvation and reparation for their sins by the Church and the Pope, all the clergy and all the apostles of prayer. O King of kings, King of the highest lineage that has ever been, made small and has remained in the host. Jesus, we believe that you're truly present in the sacrament of love. With infinite love, you love us. Here you receive us with open arms and fill us with peace, interceding for us to the Father to obtain all that truly makes us happy and holy. We come to worship you in spirit and truth. Here you are yourself, and we know that your heart burns for each one of us and that you long to be loved by each one of us in return. You come with infinite love and humility in the sacred host so that we may not be afraid to draw near you. We ask that through the Immaculate Heart of Mary, we learn to love you with perfect love, so that we can forgive others as you forgive. We bless you, Lord, for the gift of yourself in the Holy Eucharist. We adore you as the treasure of our hearts. We praise you for your infinite mercy. We want to console you for those who do not love you, and to ask you with trust that you will open the gates of your love upon the whole world, that all may be one in your divine will, in your love, and in your heart. Our Lord and our God, you're the living water that renews, loves, rejoices, and flows from your heart in the Eucharist for all who come to you. We praise you and we bless you. All glory be to you, Jesus, for the sacrament of unity that brings us today to you in a lasting friendship, in a divine intimacy where you prove without doubt that God is love. Give me, Jesus, that perfect love that casts out every fear and that our souls may find rest and living in your tenderness. Free our minds from all anxiety and discomfort so that with the confidence of a child, we can surrender to you along with our freedom and understanding through the Immaculate Heart of Mary. Eucharistic Heart of Jesus, burning with love for us, inflame our hearts with love for you, until with you we have one will, so that we can love the things that you love and do what you would do, because you have said, "Everyone who does the will of my Father is my brother, my sister, and my mother." Center our lives in the depth of your love, Jesus, so that we may be free from the seductions of the flesh and of the passing of this world. We find our joy in your friendship, our treasure in your love, our riches in your merits, our weakness in your grace, our happiness in union with you, and peace in the Father's will. All praise to you, Jesus, for your power and love in the Blessed Sacrament. Here you constantly intercede for the salvation of all. Here you continue to atone for every sin committed, offering the merits of Calvary to make amends for every wrong. Here you call us to join you in prayer so that we can hear you,
receive many blessings and comfort you. In you, with you, and through you, we pray with trust for the conversion of the whole world, without having any merit of our own, but trusting in yours. We offer to this Heavenly Father the infinite merits of your Sacred Heart, together with the merits of the Immaculate Heart of Mary for the salvation of souls. Free all people, Jesus, from the bondage of sin and division, for each soul is so precious to you. Bring us home rejoicing in the victory of your mercy through the infinite merits of your holy wounds, because you're more powerful than all the forces of hell. We trust completely in your promise of the gospel. Behold, I have come to make all things new. Praise to you, Jesus, truly present in the Blessed Sacrament. Lamb of God, King of Kings, our Savior, Light of the world. By the light of your Eucharistic love, expel all darkness from our minds and hearts, so that we can clearly see the heights and depth of your personal love for us. With this light, Jesus, our faith increases. Perfect our hope, so that we may never give in to any form of sadness or discouragement. Give us wisdom to see everything from God's point of view, so that we can walk in the light of truth and virtue, living according to the will of the Father. May the heart of Jesus in the Blessed Sacrament always be praised, adored, and loved with grateful affection in all the tabernacles of the world, until the end of time. Amen. Heavenly Father, we come before you today with a heart full of overflowing gratitude. We thank you, Lord, for the magnificent world you have created. We thank you, Jesus, that we are not alone. You are here always in all the tabernacles of the earth, and because we find in you comfort in afflictions, hear in our sicknesses and strengthen our weaknesses. Thank you for your precious body and blood that saves us and gives us eternal life. Thank you for your merciful love that forgives us all. All praise to you, Lord Jesus, in the Blessed Sacrament. We thank you for the immensity of heaven that reflects your greatness and for each new day you give us. We praise and bless you for the delicate petals and vibrant colors of the flowers. Lord, we are fascinated by the starry nights you have created, the moon and the sun that illuminate the darkness and remind us of your infinite reach. Most of all, we thank you for the people we love, for the families who take care of us, and the friends who walk by our side. Thank you for the joy of your love. May we never be blind to the beauty that surrounds us, but may we always walk in the spirit of praise and thanksgiving for your wonderful works. We thank you that you cleanse us our sins, which are very heavy burdens on our heart. All praise to you, Lord, in the Blessed Sacrament. Thank you, Lord, for all the blessings you pour out in your tabernacle and in the church. Thank you for the strength of your Blessed Sacraments. All praise to you, Jesus, in the Blessed Sacrament. The ends of the earth marvel at your wonders. The whole earth, from sunrise to sunset, filled with your joy. Give thanks to the Lord. Open the doors of holiness in us. We will enter and give thanks. This is the door of the Lord, through which righteous may enter. We will thank you that you have responded to our call and that you have saved us. The stone which the builders discarded has become the cornerstone. This is the work of the Lord. Lord, what a wonder for our eyes to behold. This very day was made by you, the Lord. We rejoice and rejoice. We offer our heartfelt thanks to you, Lord,
in the blessed sacrament of the altar. O Lord, grant us your salvation. May you forever be blessed and praised. The Lord God is indeed our light. We give thanks to you, Lord, because you are good, because your mercy is eternal and your love lasts forever. Glory be to the Father, to the Son, and to the Holy Spirit, as it was in the beginning, is now, and will be forever. Amen. Dear Jesus, we love you with all our hearts. We feel sorry to have offended your infinite goodness so many times. We promise with your grace not to offend you again in the future. We give you all our wills, our affections, our desires, and everything we possess. From now on, dispose of us and everything we have as you please. All we ask and desire is your holy love, the final perseverance, the perfect fulfillment of your will. We entrust to you the souls of purgatory, but especially to those with the greatest devotion to the Blessed Sacrament and to the Blessed Virgin Mary. Sacred Heart of Jesus, in you we place our trust and offer this prayer of reparation as a tribute of love to the Immaculate Heart of the Blessed Virgin Mary. She who is the vessel of purity and holiness, she who is the model of all virtue. Her virginal womb was the first living sanctuary, the first walking tabernacle. Your mother will beautify our hearts. She will so show roses of exquisite perfumes, fragrances within us. Through her hands, we unite our sacrifices and love. We want to give you back all the lack of love that you have received from your creatures. We want to console your heart and unite ourselves to the mysteries of your sacred passion. We also want to make reparation for the wounds of your divine heart, outraged and profaned in the Holy Host, for all the offenses he receives from many souls. Jesus, when on the eve of your passion, you were praying in the garden, the vision of all the sins of the world, the ingratitude of men who turn away from you, this tortured your heart. So great were your sufferings that they made you sweat blood. You were thrashed by so many spears of heartbreak and ingratitude from your creatures. You are scourged and crucified again. The sins of men have brought you to extreme agony. Behold now, Jesus, we come to you and abide with you. We will accompany you in your agony, and we will tell you about our love. Grant us the grace to be able to be with you and to keep us persevering in prayer. Jesus, our Savior, we remember when you took your apostles to the Garden of Olives in the middle of the night so that they could be in prayer with you, and from whose heart sprang the complaint foretold in the Book of Psalms. I looked for someone to grieve me, and there was none. Someone to comfort me, and I did not find him. Grant that we may do this through more sincere love for you, greater generosity in your service, and greater faithfulness towards others in the fulfillment of your great commandment, the commandment of love, to love God with all our heart, with all our mind, with all our souls, with all our strength, and the commandment of love, to love our neighbor as you love him. Heavenly Father, we offer you the sadness and loneliness of the heart of Jesus, so that you may reign and be the companion and support of those who face the passage of time to eternity. Sacred

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We want to be the balm of peace that heals your wounds and heals the wounds of your most holy body. We offer you our sacrifices of love in the most difficult moments of our lives in reparation for our sins and those of the whole world. My Lord, our God, our Savior, we come before you longing to repair our relationship with you. May our souls be like the blessed oil that heals your sacred wound and like refreshing water to quench your burning thirst for souls. Your thirst to be loved and adored by all men in the blessed sacrament of the altar. We long to atone for the insults of sinners inflicted on you all over the world and at every moment, day and night. O Father, we offer you all the acts of worship done by the souls who love you. Above all, we offer you your divine Son, immolated on the altar in every corner of the world. O Father, infinite good and compassionate, accept his most pure blood in atonement for all the outrages and sacrileges committed by humanity. Erase their sins and have mercy on them. O Eternal Father, accept the precious blood that Jesus Christ shed in his passion. By his wounds, by his head crowned with thorns, by his heart and by all his divine merits, forgive souls and save them. O precious blood of our Redeemer, we adore you with great respect and with great love. We want to repair the outrages that you receive from souls. O Holy God, in whose presence we are not worthy to stand, forgive all sins committed by thoughts and desires. Receive in expiation for his sins the thorn-crowned head of your beloved Son. Accept the blood that flows so copiously from his wounds. Purify minds that are tainted. Illuminate the darkness of their understanding. Let his blood be their strength, their light, and their life. Lord, by the inexhaustible mercy of your heart, by the desire to forgive repentant sinners, we ask that sinners and the insensitive be converted by the fire of love for the Immaculate Heart of Mary, and that we will not forget that if we want to seek happiness in you, we will find it, that if we would seek riches, we are the infinite wealth, and if we seek peace, only in you will we find it. Eternal Father, for the passion of your Son, for what he suffered, for those immense pains we unite to that cross. O Heavenly Father, look at the wounds of your Son and deign to receive them so that the souls may open themselves to the touches of grace. May his blood soften the sin-hardened hearts and move them to do penance. May the weight of the cross on the shoulders of your divine Son move souls to unload the weight of their crimes on the tribunal of penance, and that the nails that pierce his sacred hands and feet grant us the grace to fear him and to love him. We ask you, Eternal Father, for all the souls. Through the passion of your Son, we offer you all our sorrows. We also offer you, O Heavenly Father, this crown of thorns of your beloved Son. For these sorrows, we pray to you for priests, that their vocations may be greater, that they may be pure, that they may be good children of God, worthy to consecrate the holy mysteries of the Holy Mass. We also offer you what your Son suffered, nailed to the cross, his burning thirst and all other torments of his agony, for sinners so that they may repent of their sins, and so that for the perseverance with which your Son prayed to you for the very ones who were crucifying him, and with that humility he asked you, forgive them because they do not know what they are doing. We beg you to grant to all souls
that they have a great love for their neighbor, and that they be faithful to your Son. My God, we beg you, because Jesus asks us to. Amen. Dear Jesus, dear viewers, today too is the optional memorial of the feast day of Our Lady of Lourdes. We will now pray later on the compassion of the sick, and let me read the excerpt in the Magnificat about Our Lady of Lourdes. On this day in 1858, a beautiful woman first appeared to 14-year-old Bernadette Soubirous, a poor French girl, clothed in a dazzling white dress girded in blue. The woman appeared in a dirty, dank hole, a stone grotto known to the locals as the Pig Shelter. On March 25, she revealed her name. I am the Immaculate Conception. Only 4 years earlier, Pius IX had declared the dogma that Mary had been immaculately conceived in the womb of her mother, receiving the saving graces of her Son in anticipation of her divine motherhood. Today, the Grotto of Lourdes receives 6 million visitors each year. In the entrance antiphon for today's Mass for Our Lady of Lourdes, Hail, Holy Mother, who gave birth to the King, who rules heaven and earth forever. And this is the collect prayer before Mass. Grant, O merciful God, protection in our weakness, that we who keep the memorial of the Immaculate Mother of God may, with the help of her intercession, rise up from our iniquities through our Lord Jesus Christ, your Son, who lives and reigns with you in the unity of the Holy Spirit, God, forever and ever. Amen. And now, in honor of Our Lady of Lourdes and in remembrance of all the sick in our families, communities, among our friends, we will now pray the Litany of Compassion for the sick. We pray with special love and concern for all those who are ill or infirm, asking the Lord for His consoling grace to strengthen the sick in times of trial. Our response will be, Lord, be close and give your comfort. When pain or distress is overwhelming, we pray, Lord, be close and give your comfort. When the healing process goes slower than hope, Lord, be close to give your comfort. When terrified by treatments or therapy, Lord, be close to give your comfort. When it's hard to let go of long-held plans, Lord, be close to give your comfort. When the feelings of alienation arises, Lord, be close to hear, give your comfort. When worn out and weary, we pray, Lord, be close and give your comfort. When troubled by impatience and negativity, we pray, Lord, be close and give your comfort. When loneliness adds to anxiety, we pray, Lord, be close to hear your comfort. When sickness makes it difficult to communicate, we pray, Lord, be close to give your comfort. When discouragement or despondency sets in, we pray, Lord, be close to give your comfort. When fear makes it impossible to face the future, we pray, Lord, be close and give your comfort. When the ravages of disease attack self-esteem, we pray, Lord, be close and give your comfort. When anger and resentment assail, we pray, Lord, be close and give your comfort. When beset by worry or fretfulness, we pray, Lord, be close and give your comfort.
when it is hard to rely on others for care.

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Lord, be close to give your comfort. When envy arises towards those who are healthy, we pray. Lord, be close to give your comfort. When pessimism or cynicism holds sway, we pray. Lord, be close to give your comfort. When anguish is intensified by the need for reconciliation, we pray. Lord, be close to give your comfort. When sickness is mistaken for punishment, we pray. Lord, be close to give your comfort. When loved ones are far away, we pray. Lord, be close to give your comfort. When sickness causes financial hardship that leads to worry or despair, we pray. Lord, be close to give your comfort. When afflicted by the feeling that there's nothing to hope for, we pray. Lord, be close to give your comfort. When weakness makes it impossible even to think, we pray. Lord, be close to give your comfort. When friends draw back, fearful of disease, we pray. Lord, be close to give your comfort. When illness makes those who are suffering moody or irritable, we pray. Lord, be close to give your comfort. When haunted by regret and the shame of past sins, we pray. Lord, be close to give your comfort. When it's difficult to sleep, we pray. Lord, be close to give your comfort. When there's loss of appetite, we pray. Lord, be close to give your comfort. When there's resistance to necessary change, we pray. Lord, be close to give your comfort. When tempted by denial, we pray. Lord, be close to give your comfort. When nobody seems to understand, we pray. Lord, be close to give your comfort. When bound to house and restricted in movement, we pray. Lord, be close to give your comfort. When listlessness and apathy threatens, we pray. Lord, be close to give your comfort. When medication seems to make things worse, we pray. Lord, be close to give your comfort. When all that's needed is a caring touch, we pray. Lord, be close to give your comfort. When it's impossible to maintain familiar routines, we pray. Lord, be close to give your comfort. When it's hard to find the strength to go on, we pray. Lord, be close to give your comfort. When it becomes difficult to pray, we pray. Lord, be close to give your comfort. When suffering of any sort becomes hard to bear, Lord, we pray. Lord, be close to give your comfort. When death draws near, we pray. Lord, be close to give your comfort. Most merciful Father, your beloved Son showed special compassion to lepers, tenderness to those long sick, and healing to the infirm laid before him. We place before you all those who are ill, in need of healing grace. May the love and mercy of the divine physician raise up all who are suffering from sickness and restore them to health and peace. We ask this in the name of Jesus. Amen. Our Lady of Lourdes, pray for us, and especially for the sick in our communities, in our parishes, in our families, and among our friends. We thank you, dear Blessed Mother, Our Lady of Lourdes, for interceding for us. And now to commemorate this memorial, we also pray for your intentions, dear viewers, that you sent to us, especially those who are sick and in need of

up. We have a call from Elaine from New York. Dear Jesus, she has prayers for Julia, who is in the hospital. Also pray for everybody in the hospital right now. Dwayne also, whose appendix burst, so he has surgery in the hospital in Naples. All those who are suffering and ill, we pray for their comfort and care. And there's a call from Melanie. Dear Lord, she asks healing for Claudia. And from Rosario in Texas, who was admitted to the hospital, we pray for a quick recovery. And Patricia Smith prays also for parents, both parents who have passed away. So we also pray for those who are dearly departed, dear Jesus. Bless their souls, have mercy on them, especially those who are suffering in purgatory right now. We pray for their purification and quick ascension into your divine paradise. And there's a call from John in Pennsylvania who asks for protection from evil spirits. We pray, dear Jesus, for protection for all of us from the evil one. And there's a call from Maria in California. She prays for the healing of Georgia's pancreas. And we pray with her, dear Jesus, especially those with pancreatic cancer and acute pancreatic failures. Bless those, dear Jesus. This is a very serious illness. And we pray for your comfort, resources, and personal and medical help. And there's a call from Renee, dear Jesus, from Buffalo. He asked for prayers for Alan's healing from cellulitis. We pray for all those too with the same disease, dear Jesus. Bless Alan and all those suffering. And there's Diane from Texas. She prays for the healing of her face. Grant all those, Jesus Christ, all these petitions for healing of body, mind, and soul. And also from Esperanza, she prays for healing from her illness. Bless her, dear Lord, and all who are sick. Our Lady of Lourdes, please pray for these intentions. And there's a call from AJ from Delaware. Dear Jesus is struggling with faith. Bless all those who are likewise struggling with faith, especially the lost souls and troubled souls. Bring them the resources, dear Jesus, and the disposition to seek help and for people to come and help them in their faith matters. And there's a call from Patrick. As prayers for troubles in his life and that things turn out better. Dear Jesus, bless and guide people, especially like Patrick, who are in confusion, or in anxiety and fear. Help them deal with it, Lord Jesus, and grant them the blessings and graces they need. And again, a call from John from Pennsylvania for protection also from evil spirits. Dear Jesus, we've been receiving many calls for this, from protection from the evil one. Grant us all protection from sin, anxiety, and fear. And may our guardian angels help us in our battle with the evil one. Now there's a call from Jerry in Michigan for health, for her blind dog, and for world peace. Jesus, she has peace. Pray for peace in the world right now. Grant us all peace in our hearts so we can reflect that in the world. And there's a call from Teresa in Georgia. She asks for
prayers for mental health and Anise in prison. Help them all, dear Jesus. And she also would like to find a good husband. Dear Blessed Mother Saint Joseph, please help Teresa find a good spouse. Just like many of the young ones right now, grant them the guidance to choose holy and good spouses for their future, and grant them a wonderful family and children too. And there's a call from Edward. He asks for prayers for his children and also for financial aid. Bless those in want right now, dear Jesus, especially for their finances. And many of them have been laid off from their jobs and are looking for one. Just grant them the guidance and the material help at these difficult times. And also another call from Cecilia in Texas for her son who needs financial help. Dear Jesus, in your mercy, help all those who are jobless and seeking financial material help. And Angelita from Spain calls for blessings and graces for Fermin. We pray for all those who are praying for their friends and family, dear Jesus, the natural intercessors who love them. Grant them too the graces. And there's a call from Doris of Michigan. She prays for the healing of her heart and that she will be able to sleep better. So we pray for those too, Jesus. We need healings of heart, broken up, anxious, and sad and depressed. Grant them, Jesus, the graces and blessings for healing of the heart. And this is a call from Maria from Texas for Kristen and Michael to come back to the faith. So we pray also for conversion, dear Jesus, of our family and friends. Help them find the true faith in you and come back, dear Jesus. We pray for the lost sheep who were part of your fold and wandered away. Please call them back, Jesus. Come back to the sacraments and the church and the joy of peace in your company. And now we pray an ending for this holy hour. We thank you, Jesus, for this time of reparation, of blessings and petitions. We love you, we praise you, we adore you. Jesus, you're the true shepherd who leads us to your Eucharistic heart. Here you refresh our souls to continue the race with life-giving waters of encouragement and grace. When we can't go on any further, we get discouraged and disappointed. Here you renew us with a transfusion of love that allows us to continue and not give up, placing our trust in your Sacred Heart, all the past that is left behind. Both the good and the bad we give to you, Sacred Heart of Jesus. We trust in you completely. Here you consume everything in your Eucharistic love, repairing what is broken, restoring what is lost, healing what is wounded, correcting what is wrong, transforming all evil into good. In your redeeming grace, hold us and never let go of us, so that all our attention may be on the final goal of calling us to life on high in you, Jesus Christ. You are our gift. My God, we believe, we adore, we hope, and we love you. We ask your forgiveness for those who do not believe, do not adore, do not love, and do not hope in you. O most holy Trinity, Father, Son, and Holy Spirit, we adore you profoundly.
We offer you the most precious body, blood, soul, and divinity of Jesus Christ, present in all the tabernacles of the world, in reparation for the outrages, sacrileges,

In the name of the Father, and of the Son, and of the Holy Spirit. Amen. We unite ourselves with the Immaculate Heart of Mary, all the angels and saints in heaven, the souls in purgatory, and all the just on earth, joined with the holy sacrifice celebrated in all masses across the earth. We offer our prayers, our tears, joys, and our sufferings to Jesus,

Today we have celebrated the Holy Eucharist, praying for the peace in the world. So Jesus gave us the peace as a gift. So we have also called to be an instrument of peace. We continue praying for the peace in the world, especially in Holy Land. We ask also the intercession of the Blessed Mary, the Queen of Peace. May she can help us, to all of us, to be an instrument of a peace in the world.

Dear children, today I am carrying my son Jesus to you. For him to give you his peace. Little children, without peace,

you do not have a future or blessing. Therefore, return to prayer, because the fruit of prayer is joy and faith, without which you cannot live. Today's blessing, which we give you, carry to your families and enrich all those whom you met, that they may feel the grace which you are receiving. Thank you for having responded to my call. Dear children, you are, and you are called, children of God. If only your hearts will feel that immeasurable love which God has for you, your hearts will adore and give thanks to Him at every instant of your life. Therefore, little children, today, on this day of grace, open your hearts and implore the Lord for the gift of faith, so that you could truly become worthy of the name children of God, who with a pure heart give thanks to and honor their Heavenly Father. I am beside you, and I am blessing you with my motherly blessing.

0: pray. Pray for the salvation of this country and the salvation of the world. And you can trust Jesus and Mary.
1: In the name of the Father, and of the Son, and of the Holy Spirit.
2: Amen.
1: We offer this rosary to the Blessed Mother's intentions for the holy souls in purgatory, for the conversion of sinners, for Maria Vision, and for all of the callers and everyone watching and their intentions. I believe in God, the Father Almighty, creator of heaven and earth, and in Jesus Christ, his only Son, our Lord, who was conceived by the Holy Spirit, born of the Virgin Mary, suffered under Pontius Pilate, was crucified, died, and was buried. He descended into hell. The third day he rose again from the dead. He ascended into heaven and sits at the right hand of God, the Father Almighty. He shall come again to judge the living and the dead. I believe in the Holy Spirit, the Holy Catholic Church, the communion of saints, the forgiveness of sins, the resurrection of the body, and life everlasting.
2: Amen.
1: Our Father, who art in heaven, hallowed be thy name. Thy kingdom come, thy will be done, on earth as it is in heaven.
3: Give us this day our daily bread, and forgive us our trespasses, as we forgive those who trespass against us. And lead us not into temptation, but deliver us from evil. Amen.
1: Hail Mary, full of grace, the Lord is with thee. Blessed art thou among women, and blessed is the fruit of thy womb, Jesus.
3: Holy Mary, Mother of God, pray for us sinners, now and at the hour of our death. Amen.
1: Hail Mary, full of grace, the Lord is with thee. Blessed art thou among women, and blessed is the fruit of thy womb, Jesus.
3: Holy Mary, Mother of God, pray for us sinners, now and at the hour of our death. Amen.
1: Hail Mary, full of grace, the Lord is with thee. Blessed art thou among women, and blessed is the fruit of thy womb, Jesus.
3: Holy Mary, Mother of God, pray for us sinners, now and at the hour of our death. Amen.
1: Glory be to the Father, and to the Son, and to the Holy Spirit.
3: As it was in the beginning, is now, and ever shall be, world without end. Amen.
1: O my Jesus, forgive us our sins, save us from the fires of hell, lead all souls to heaven, especially those in most need of thy mercy. The first sorrowful mystery is the agony in the garden. We pray for Shelley, a friend of someone's mother, Mary, and her father, to be at peace in the hour of his death. And for poor souls in purgatory, and for peace. Our Father, who art in heaven, hallowed be thy name. Thy kingdom come, thy will be done, on earth as it is in heaven.
3: Give us this day our daily bread, and forgive us our trespasses, as we forgive those who trespass against us. And lead us not into temptation, but deliver us from evil. Amen.
1: Hail Mary, full of grace, the Lord is with thee. Blessed art thou among women, and blessed is the fruit of thy womb, Jesus.
3: Holy Mary, Mother of God, pray for us sinners, now and at the hour of our death. Amen.
1: Hail Mary, full of grace, the Lord is with thee. Blessed art thou among women, and blessed is the fruit of thy womb, Jesus.
3: Holy Mary, Mother of God, pray for us sinners, now and at the hour of our death. Amen.
1: Hail Mary, full of grace, the Lord is with thee. Blessed art thou among women, and blessed is the fruit of thy womb, Jesus.
3: Holy Mary, Mother of God, pray for us sinners, now and at the hour of our death. Amen.
1: Hail Mary, full of grace, the Lord is with thee. Blessed art thou among women, and blessed is the fruit of thy womb, Jesus.
3: Holy Mary, Mother of God, pray for us sinners, now and at the hour of our death. Amen.
1: Hail Mary, full of grace, the Lord is with thee. Blessed art thou among women, and blessed is the fruit of thy womb, Jesus.
3: Holy Mary, Mother of God, pray for us sinners, now and at the hour of our death. Amen.
1: Hail Mary, full of grace, the Lord is with thee. Blessed art thou among women, and blessed is the fruit of thy womb, Jesus.
3: Holy Mary, Mother of God, pray for us sinners, now and at the hour of our death. Amen.
1: Hail Mary, full of grace, the Lord is with thee. Blessed art thou among women, and blessed is the fruit of thy womb, Jesus.
3: Holy Mary, Mother of God, pray for us sinners, now and at the hour of our death. Amen.
1: Hail Mary, full of grace, the Lord is with thee. Blessed art thou among women, and blessed is the fruit of thy womb, Jesus.
3: Holy Mary, Mother of God, pray for us sinners, now and at the hour of our death. Amen.
1: Hail Mary, full of grace, the Lord is with thee. Blessed art thou among women, and blessed is the fruit of thy womb, Jesus.
3: Holy Mary, Mother of God, pray for us sinners, now and at the hour of our death. Amen.
1: Hail Mary, full of grace, the Lord is with thee. Blessed art thou among women, and blessed is the fruit of thy womb, Jesus.
3: Holy Mary, Mother of God, pray for us sinners, now and at the hour of our death. Amen.
1: Glory be to the Father, and to the Son, and to the Holy Spirit.
3: As it was in the beginning, is now, and ever shall be, world without end. Amen.
2: O my Jesus, forgive us our sins. Save us from the fires of hell. Lead all souls to heaven, especially those in most need of thy mercy.
1: Sacred Heart of Jesus,
3: have mercy on us.
1: Immaculate Heart of Mary,
3: pray for us.
1: Saint Joseph,
3: increase our faith.

0: The second sorrowful mystery is the scourging at the pillar. Annette prays for Bob and Margaret, for her granddaughter Mary, for her niece who just lost her baby, and for her family. Our Father, who art in heaven, hallowed be thy name. Thy kingdom come, thy will be done, on earth as it is in heaven.
1: Give us this day our daily bread, and forgive us our trespasses, as we forgive those who trespass against us. And lead us not into temptation, but deliver us from evil. Amen.
0: Hail Mary, full of grace, the Lord is with thee. Blessed art thou among women, and blessed is the fruit of thy womb, Jesus.
1: Holy Mary, Mother of God, pray for us sinners, now and at the hour of our death. Amen.
0: Hail Mary, full of grace, the Lord is with thee. Blessed art thou among women, and blessed is the fruit of thy womb, Jesus.
1: Holy Mary, Mother of God, pray for us sinners, now and at the hour of our death. Amen.
0: Hail Mary, full of grace, the Lord is with thee. Blessed art thou among women, and blessed is the fruit of thy womb, Jesus.
1: Holy Mary, Mother of God, pray for us sinners, now and at the hour of our death. Amen.
0: Hail Mary, full of grace, the Lord is with thee. Blessed art thou among women, and blessed is the fruit of thy womb, Jesus.
1: Holy Mary, Mother of God, pray for us sinners, now and at the hour of our death. Amen.
0: Hail Mary, full of grace, the Lord is with thee. Blessed art thou among women, and blessed is the fruit of thy womb, Jesus.
1: Holy Mary, Mother of God, pray for us sinners, now and at the hour of our death. Amen.
0: Hail Mary, full of grace, the Lord is with thee. Blessed art thou among women, and blessed is the fruit of thy womb, Jesus.
1: Holy Mary, Mother of God, pray for us sinners, now and at the hour of our death. Amen.
0: Hail Mary, full of grace, the Lord is with thee. Blessed art thou among women, and blessed is the fruit of thy womb, Jesus.
1: Holy Mary, Mother of God,

0: Pray for us sinners, now and at the hour of our death. Amen.
1: Hail Mary, full of grace, the Lord is with thee. Blessed art thou among women, and blessed is the fruit of thy womb, Jesus.
0: Holy Mary, Mother of God, pray for us sinners, now and at the hour of our death. Amen.
1: Hail Mary, full of grace, the Lord is with thee. Blessed art thou among women, and blessed is the fruit of thy womb, Jesus.
0: Holy Mary, Mother of God, pray for us sinners, now and at the hour of our death. Amen.
1: Hail Mary, full of grace, the Lord is with thee. Blessed art thou among women, and blessed is the fruit of thy womb, Jesus.
0: Holy Mary, Mother of God, pray for us sinners, now and at the hour of our death. Amen.
1: Glory be to the Father, and to the Son, and to the Holy Spirit.
0: As it was in the beginning, is now, and ever shall be, world without end. Amen. O my Jesus, forgive us our sins, save us from the fires of hell. Lead all souls to heaven, especially those in most need of thy mercy.
1: Sacred Heart of Jesus,
0: have mercy on us.
1: Immaculate Heart of Mary,
0: pray for us.
1: Saint Joseph,
0: increase our faith.

0: The third sorrowful mystery is the crowning with thorns. Cheyenne X's prayers for her brothers and sisters in Christ. Our Father, who art in heaven, hallowed be thy name. Thy kingdom come, thy will be done, on earth as it is in heaven.
1: Give us this day our daily bread, and forgive us our trespasses, as we forgive those who trespass against us. And lead us not into temptation, but deliver us from evil. Amen.
0: Hail Mary, full of grace, the Lord is with thee. Blessed art thou among women, and blessed is the fruit of thy womb, Jesus.
1: Holy Mary, Mother of God, pray for us sinners, now and at the hour of our death. Amen.
0: Hail Mary, full of grace, the Lord is with thee. Blessed art thou among women, and blessed is the fruit of thy womb, Jesus.
1: Holy Mary, Mother of God, pray for us sinners, now and at the hour of our death. Amen.
0: Hail Mary, full of grace, the Lord is with thee. Blessed art thou among women, and blessed is the fruit of thy womb, Jesus.
1: Holy Mary, Mother of God, pray for us sinners, now and at the hour of our death. Amen.
0: Hail Mary, full of grace, the Lord is with thee. Blessed art thou among women, and blessed is the fruit of thy womb, Jesus.
1: Holy Mary, Mother of God, pray for us sinners, now and at the hour of our death. Amen.
0: Hail Mary, full of grace, the Lord is with thee. Blessed art thou among women, and blessed is the fruit of thy womb, Jesus.
1: Holy Mary, Mother of God, pray for us sinners, now and at the hour of our death. Amen.
0: Hail Mary, full of grace, the Lord is with thee. Blessed art thou among women, and blessed is the fruit of thy womb, Jesus.
1: Holy Mary, Mother of God, pray for us sinners, now and at the hour of our death. Amen.
0: Hail Mary, full of grace, the Lord is with thee. Blessed art thou among women, and blessed is the fruit of thy womb, Jesus.
1: Holy Mary, Mother of God, pray for us sinners, now and at the hour of our death. Amen.
0: Hail Mary, full of grace, the Lord is with thee. Blessed art thou among women, and blessed is the fruit of thy womb, Jesus.
1: Holy Mary, Mother of God, pray for us sinners, now and at the hour of our death. Amen.
0: Hail Mary, full of grace, the Lord is with thee. Blessed art thou among women, and blessed is the fruit of thy womb, Jesus.
1: Holy Mary, Mother of God, pray for us sinners, now and at the hour of our death. Amen.
0: Hail Mary, full of grace, the Lord is with thee. Blessed art thou among women, and blessed is the fruit of thy womb, Jesus.
1: Holy Mary, Mother of God, pray for us sinners, now and at the hour of our death. Amen.
0: Glory be to the Father, and to the Son, and to the Holy Spirit.
1: As it was in the beginning, is now, and ever shall be, world without end. Amen.
2: O my Jesus, forgive us our sins, save us from the fires of hell, lead all souls to heaven, especially those in most need of thy mercy.
0: Sacred Heart of Jesus,
1: have mercy on us.
0: Immaculate Heart of Mary,
1: pray for us.
0: Saint Joseph,
1: increase our faith.

0: The fourth sorrowful mystery is the carrying of the cross. Teresa asks prayers for her daughter Anne to heal from the cancer she has, and for herself and her family. Our Father, who art in heaven, hallowed be thy name. Thy kingdom come, thy will be done, on earth as it is in heaven.
1: Give us this day our daily bread, and forgive us our trespasses, as we forgive those who trespass against us. And lead us not into temptation, but deliver us from evil. Amen.
0: Hail Mary, full of grace, the Lord is with thee. Blessed art thou among women, and blessed is the fruit of thy womb, Jesus.
1: Holy Mary, Mother of God, pray for us sinners, now and at the hour of our death. Amen.
0: Hail Mary, full of grace, the Lord is with thee. Blessed art thou among women, and blessed is the fruit of thy womb, Jesus.
1: Holy Mary, Mother of God, pray for us sinners, now and at the hour of our death. Amen.
0: Hail Mary, full of grace, the Lord is with thee. Blessed art thou among women, and blessed is the fruit of thy womb, Jesus.
1: Holy Mary, Mother of God, pray for us sinners, now and at the hour of our death. Amen.
0: Hail Mary, full of grace, the Lord is with thee. Blessed art thou among women, and blessed is the fruit of thy womb, Jesus.
1: Holy Mary, Mother of God, pray for us sinners, now and at the hour of our death. Amen.
0: Hail Mary, full of grace, the Lord is with thee. Blessed art thou among women, and blessed is the fruit of thy womb, Jesus.
1: Holy Mary, Mother of God, pray for us sinners, now and at the hour of our death. Amen.
0: Hail Mary, full of grace, the Lord is with thee. Blessed art thou among women, and blessed is the fruit of thy womb, Jesus.
1: Holy Mary, Mother of God, pray for us sinners, now and at the hour of our death. Amen.
0: Hail Mary, full of grace, the Lord is with thee. Blessed art thou among women, and blessed is the fruit of thy womb, Jesus.
1: Holy Mary, Mother of God, pray for us sinners, now and at the hour of our death. Amen.
0: Hail Mary, full of grace, the Lord is with thee. Blessed art thou among women, and blessed is the fruit of thy womb, Jesus.
1: Holy Mary, Mother of God, pray for us sinners, now and at the hour of our death. Amen.
0: Hail Mary, full of grace, the Lord is with thee. Blessed art thou among women, and blessed is the fruit of thy womb, Jesus.
1: Holy Mary, Mother of God, pray for us sinners, now and at the hour of our death. Amen.
0: Hail Mary, full of grace, the Lord is with thee. Blessed art thou among women, and blessed is the fruit of thy womb, Jesus.
1: Holy Mary, Mother of God, pray for us sinners, now and at the hour of our death. Amen.
0: Glory be to the Father, and to the Son, and to the Holy Spirit.
1: As it was in the beginning, is now, and ever shall be, world without end. Amen.
2: O my Jesus, forgive us our sins, save us from the fires of hell. Lead all souls to heaven, especially those in most need of thy mercy.
0: Sacred Heart of Jesus,
1: have mercy on us.
0: Immaculate Heart of Mary,
1: pray for us.
0: Saint Joseph,

0: Mystery is the crucifixion. Anna asks prayers for her health, for her children, for peace in the world, for her family, and for her finances. And someone asks prayers for complete healing for Lena and the protection of her family, and prayers for the healing of body, mind, and soul for Christina and her family. Our Father, who art in heaven, hallowed be thy name. Thy kingdom come, thy will be done, on earth as it is in heaven.
1: Give us this day our daily bread, and forgive us our trespasses, as we forgive those who trespass against us. And lead us not into temptation, but deliver us from evil. Amen.
0: Hail Mary, full of grace, the Lord is with thee. Blessed art thou among women, and blessed is the fruit of thy womb, Jesus.
1: Holy Mary, Mother of God, pray for us sinners, now and at the hour of our death. Amen.
0: Hail Mary, full of grace, the Lord is with thee. Blessed art thou among women, and blessed is the fruit of thy womb, Jesus.
1: Holy Mary, Mother of God, pray for us sinners, now and at the hour of our death. Amen.
0: Hail Mary, full of grace, the Lord is with thee. Blessed art thou among women, and blessed is the fruit of thy womb, Jesus.
1: Holy Mary, Mother of God, pray for us sinners, now and at the hour of our death. Amen.
0: Hail Mary, full of grace, the Lord is with thee. Blessed art thou among women, and blessed is the fruit of thy womb, Jesus.
1: Holy Mary, Mother of God, pray for us sinners, now and at the hour of our death. Amen.
0: Hail Mary, full of grace, the Lord is with thee. Blessed art thou among women, and blessed is the fruit of thy womb, Jesus.
1: Holy Mary, Mother of God, pray for us sinners, now and at the hour of our death. Amen.
0: Hail Mary, full of grace, the Lord is with thee. Blessed art thou among women, and blessed is the fruit of thy womb, Jesus.
1: Holy Mary, Mother of God, pray for us sinners, now and at the hour of our death. Amen.
0: Hail Mary, full of grace, the Lord is with thee. Blessed art thou among women, and blessed is the fruit of thy womb, Jesus.
1: Holy Mary, Mother of God, pray for us sinners, now and at the hour of our death. Amen.
0: Hail Mary, full of grace, the Lord is with thee. Blessed art thou among women, and blessed is the fruit of thy womb, Jesus.
1: Holy Mary, Mother of God, pray for us sinners, now and at the hour of our death. Amen.
0: Hail Mary, full of grace, the Lord is with thee. Blessed art thou among women, and blessed is the fruit of thy womb, Jesus.
1: Holy Mary, Mother of God, pray for us sinners, now and at the hour of our death. Amen.
0: Hail Mary, full of grace, the Lord is with thee. Blessed art thou among women, and blessed is the fruit of thy womb, Jesus.
1: Holy Mary, Mother of God, pray for us sinners, now and at the hour of our death. Amen.
0: Glory be to the Father, and to the Son, and to the Holy Spirit.
1: As it was in the beginning, is now, and ever shall be, world without end. Amen.
2: O my Jesus, forgive us our sins, save us from the fires of hell. Lead all souls to heaven, especially those in most need of thy mercy.
0: Sacred Heart of Jesus,
1: have mercy on us.
0: Immaculate Heart of Mary,
1: pray for us.
0: Saint Joseph,
1: increase our

0: Hail, Holy Queen, Mother of Mercy, our life, our sweetness, and our hope. To thee do we cry, poor banished children of Eve. To thee do we send up our sighs, mourning and weeping in this valley of tears. Turn then, most gracious Advocate, thine eyes of mercy towards us. And after this our exile, sow unto us the blessed fruit of thy womb, Jesus.
1: O clement, O loving, O sweet Virgin Mary, pray for us, O Holy Mother of God, that we may be worthy of the promises of Christ. Amen.
0: O God, whose only begotten Son, by his life, death, and resurrection, has purchased for us the rewards of eternal life, grant, we beseech thee, that by meditating upon these mysteries of the Most Holy Rosary of the Blessed Virgin Mary, we may imitate what they contain and obtain what they promise, through the same Christ our Lord.
1: Amen.
0: Saint Michael the Archangel, defend us in battle. Be our protection against the wickedness and snares of the devil. May God rebuke him, we humbly pray. And do thou, O Prince of the Heavenly Hosts, by the power of God, cast into hell Satan and all the evil spirits who prowl about the world seeking the ruin of souls.
1: Amen.
0: For the intentions of the Holy Father. Our Father, who art in heaven, hallowed be thy name. Thy kingdom come, thy will be done, on earth as it is in heaven.
1: Give us this day our daily bread, and forgive us our trespasses, as we forgive those who trespass against us. And lead us not into temptation, but deliver us from evil. Amen.
0: Hail Mary, full of grace, the Lord is with thee. Blessed art thou among women, and blessed is the fruit of thy womb, Jesus.
1: Holy Mary, Mother of God, pray for us sinners, now and at the hour of our death. Amen.
0: Glory be to the Father, and to the Son, and to the Holy Spirit.
1: As it was in the beginning, is now, and ever shall be, world without end. Amen.
0: The Litany of Loretto. Lord, have mercy.
1: Christ, have mercy.
0: Lord, have mercy. Christ, hear us.
1: Christ, graciously hear us.
0: God, the Father of heaven,
1: have mercy on us.
0: God, the Son, Redeemer of the world,
1: have mercy on us.
0: God, the Holy Spirit,
1: have mercy on us.
0: Holy Trinity, one God,
1: have mercy on us.
0: Holy Mary,
1: pray for us.
0: Holy Mother of God,
1: pray for us.
0: Holy Virgin of Virgins,
1: pray for us.
0: Mother of Christ,
1: pray for us.
0: Mother of the Church,
1: pray for us.
0: Mother of Mercy,
1: pray for us.
0: Mother of Divine Grace,
1: pray for us.
0: Mother of Hope,
1: pray for us.
0: Mother Most Pure,
1: pray for us.
0: Mother Most Chaste,
1: pray for us.
0: Mother Inviolate,
1: pray for us.
0: Mother Undefiled,
1: pray for us.
0: Mother Most Amiable,
1: pray for us.
0: Mother Admirable,
1: pray for us.
0: Mother of Good Counsel,
1: pray for us.
0: Mother of our Creator,
1: pray for us.
0: Mother of our Savior,
1: pray for us.
0: Virgin Most Prudent,
1: pray for us.
0: Virgin Most Venerable,
1: pray for us.
0: Virgin Most Renowned,
1: pray for us.
0: Virgin Most Powerful,
1: pray for us.
0: Virgin Most Merciful,
1: pray for us.
0: Virgin Most Faithful,
1: pray for us.
0: Mirror of Justice,
1: pray for us.
0: Seat of Wisdom,
1: pray for us.
0: Cause of our Joy,
1: pray for us.
0: Spiritual Vessel,
1: pray for us.
0: Vessel of Honor,
1: pray for us.
0: Singular Vessel of Devotion,
1: pray for us.
0: Mystical Rose,
1: pray for us.
0: Tower of David,
1: pray for us.
0: Tower of Ivory,
1: pray for us.
0: House of Gold,
1: pray for us.
0: Ark of the Covenant,
1: pray for us.
0: Gate of Heaven,
1: pray for us.
0: Morning Star,
1: pray for us.
0: Health of the Sick,
1: pray for us.
0: Refuge of Sinners,
1: pray for us.
0: Solace of Migrants,
1: pray for us.
0: Comfort of the Afflicted,
1: pray for us.
0: Help of Christians,
1: pray for us.
0: Queen of Angels,
1: pray for us.
0: Queen of Patriarchs,
1: pray for us.
0: Queen of Prophets,
1: pray for us.
0: Queen of Apostles,
1: pray for us.
0: Queen of Martyrs,
1: pray for us.
0: Queen of Confessors,
1: pray for us.
0: Queen of Virgins,
1: pray for us.
0: Queen of All Saints,
1: pray for us.
0: Queen conceived without original sin,
1: pray for us.
0: Queen assumed into heaven,
1: pray for us.
0: Queen of the Most Holy Rosary,
1: pray for us.
0: Queen of Families,
1: pray for us.
0: Queen of Peace,
1: pray for us.
0: Lamb of God, who takes away the sins of the world,
1: spare us, O Lord.
0: Lamb of God, who takes away the sins of the world,
1: graciously hear us, O Lord.
0: Lamb of God, who takes away the sins of the world,
1: have mercy on us.
0: Pray for us, O Holy Mother of God,
1: that we may be worthy of the promises of Christ.
0: Let us pray. Grant, we beseech thee, O Lord God, that we, your servants, may enjoy perpetual health of mind and body, and by the glorious intercession of the Blessed Mary, ever Virgin, may be delivered from present sorrow and obtain eternal joy. Through Christ our Lord.
1: Amen.
0: In the name of the Father, and of the Son, and of the Holy Spirit.
1: Amen.

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And you can trust Jesus and Mary.

soul proclaims the greatness of the Lord. My spirit rejoices in God my Savior, for he has looked with favor on his lowly servant. From this day all generations will call me blessed. The Almighty has done great things for me, and holy is

He has filled the hungry with great things, and the rich he has sent away empty. He has come to the help of his servant Israel, for he has remembered his promise of mercy, the promise he made to our fathers, to Abraham,

Today we have celebrated the Holy Eucharist, praying for the peace in the world. So Jesus gave us the peace as a gift. So we have also called to be an instrument of peace. We continue praying for the peace in the world, especially in Holy Land. We ask also the intercession of the Blessed Mary, the Queen of Peace. May she can help us, to all of us, to be an instrument of a peace in the world.

Dear Maria Vision, have a blessed day. Thank you for letting me be part of the family. I love watching and praying with all of you. Keep up the blessed work for Mary and the Lord Jesus Christ. With love, Jane.

children. Today, I am calling you to return to personal prayer. Little children, do not forget that Satan is strong and that he wants to attract all the more souls to himself. That's why you be vigilant in prayer and resolute in the good. I am with you, and I am blessing all of you with my motherly blessing. Thank you for having me.

Hello to everyone today. I want to say thank you for joining us in contemplating

our God. This week and every week is very special because we're able to call down the Holy Spirit of the Lord. The Holy Spirit was given to us as a gift. 2 Corinthians 3:17 says, "Now the Lord is the Spirit, and where the Spirit of the Lord is, there is freedom." In Romans 15:13 it says, "May the God of hope fill you with all joy and peace as you trust in Him, so that you may overflow with hope by the power of the Holy Spirit." The Holy Spirit is our comforter, our advocate. And today, I invite you to close your eyes and open your hearts to let go of the pain, to let go of the suffering for one moment, so that you may be able to witness and experience the love of God, the freedom that God wants to give you. Let the river flow in you. The Holy Spirit. Let the Holy Spirit flow through you and fill you.

Thank you, Lord Jesus. Thank you, Holy Spirit, for joining us today, for being ever present with us. Lord, we humbly ask you to fill us, to fill our bodies, our minds, and our spirit with you. In John 14:26, it says, "But the Advocate, the Holy Spirit, whom the Father will send in my name, will teach you all things and remind you of everything I have said to you." The God of creation, the God who created the oceans, the God who created space and time, believed that you were needed in this world and created you. You are not here by mistake. You are not here by accident. God wants you to live your life in joy and to not live your life in bondage.

to recognize who we are in Him. Not who we are in the eyes of others, in the eyes of the world. He wants us to recognize who we are as His creation. You are so perfectly designed by God. And you were wonderfully and beautifully made. But if the world has made you dig your own grave and made you chase after things that were not of the heart of God, I implore that you turn back to God now and find your way home. God wants to give you His salvation. God wants to love you with everything. But sometimes we don't let Him. Lord, destroy any pride within us and help us to remember who we are and who you are.

Let's take this moment to thank the Lord our God, the Holy Spirit, for joining us. And let's make sure to call out to Him, to call out

to God the Father, God the Son, and God the Holy Spirit. The Lord is our blesser. And He wants to bless us today. He wants to bless you today. Has there ever been a moment where you felt like you had something more in you, but you just didn't know what to do with it? Like you felt like you had untapped potential, untapped gifts of the Holy Spirit, but you felt blocked. You felt like God's flow was being blocked. Lord, Holy Spirit, we ask you to descend upon us today, although we are unworthy, although we are broken vessels, although we fail, although we fall, although many times we believe the lies of the enemy. Today we claim your truth. We worship and praise you, O God, and recognize the sacrifice of Jesus on the cross. We don't want to be lost anymore. We don't want to be lost anymore. Bless our soul, God. Bless us, O Lord. Bless us, Holy Spirit.

Just like sometimes a shepherd has to take us to the water of living life, we ask you to continue doing this for us every day. Just like a shepherd guides the herd, we ask you to guide us. Lord, you have called us by name. You have said, Anna, I have a plan for you. Daniel, I have a plan for you. Ivana, I have a plan for you. Nelbert, I have a plan for you. Maria, I have a plan for you. God, you call out every single one of our names, one by one, as individuals to follow you, to follow you. And to succumb to your holy will. Allow us, Lord, to keep walking on this path, to keep walking down this path with you, to face our fears head on. And to never allow the kingdom of darkness to reign, but instead for your kingdom to come here. For us to bring your kingdom here through our gifts given to us by you, by the Holy Spirit. We call out to you, Holy Spirit, come down, fill us with your fire, fill us with your fire, and inspire us to conspire against evil, to conspire against madness, to conspire against the enemy, in your name, Jesus. May we create temples within ourselves worthy of carrying you in our hearts. May you silence the fears that we have carried for so long. And may you speak a new life into us. Breathe in us, O God. Fill our lungs with purity. Fill our bodies with health, our minds and our hearts and souls with you. May we take this moment of silence to contemplate our Lord Jesus Christ.

If you have not yet had the opportunity to call, please call the number on the screen. I invite you to have one of our members from Maria Vision pray over you. They can pray for you. And this will be our last song of worship for today. We ask God to continue to bless us, to fill our hunger for Him. And we say thank you to you, God. Thank you, God, for being with us. Thank you, God, for allowing us to be a witness. A witness of your miracles. A miracle can be something as small as someone giving you a smile, someone you have no clue who they are, a complete stranger in the middle of the street. Or a miracle can be a newborn child, or a baby on the way, or a sickness being driven out of you, or you're getting that dream job, or losing someone you care about because it's actually better for your salvation. Lord, we fall on our knees.

Good afternoon and a blessed Sunday to all. My name is Father Michael Shershaflian. I'm the vicar here at Our Lady of Lebanon in Miami, the Maronite Catholic Church. On behalf of my pastor, Father Manuel Rahme, and the entire congregation here at Our Lady of Lebanon, I want to take a moment and thank Maria Vision Television, you know, for taking the time not only to visit us here, but also to spread the message of peace throughout the parishes that they are visiting. I'm carrying this torch just a symbolic reminder that peace is something that is not done once, but is a continuous progress, is a continuous commitment to what peace is. And we should always remind ourselves and remind others too that the message of peace

0: is the message of Fatima, and it consists of three elements. The first one is to pray fervently, to pray consistently. The second one is really to repent, and the third one is to go back to the gospel. And praying, and I think in my opinion, praying, the most effective one would be is praying the rosary every day. It has been proven over and over that peace is possible through the rosary. And for all the people who are suffering in the Middle East, for all the Christians that are being persecuted throughout the world, I like to say, may God give you the endurance of faith to overcome all the obstacles. And may God give all of us the peace that we seek. But I want also to give a message of reality, that without Jesus, without Mary, there is no peace. May God bless you and keep you.
1: Dear Maria Vision, I'm so glad to hear from you. You made my day very happy. God bless you. I pray to God, Jesus, Mary, and Joseph for my family, the poor people from all over the world, and for the sick to have a better life. I want to pray for our service of men and women in uniform too. Thank you for the blessed miraculous medals that you sent. It means a lot to me and my daughter. Thank you, Leanne.

Dear children, I am listening to your cry and prayers for peace. For years, Satan has been fighting for war. That is why God sent me among you to guide you on the way of holiness. Because humanity is at a crossroad. I am calling you to return to God and to God's commandments, that it may be good for you on earth, and that you may come out of this crisis into which you have entered, because you are not listening to God, who loves you and desires to save you and lead you to a new life. Thank you for having responded to my call.

0: In the evening, when I was in my cell, I saw the Lord Jesus clothed in a white garment. Coming forth from his heart, there were two beautiful rays, one red, the other white.
1: Paint an image according to what you see, with the words on the bottom, Jesus, I trust in you. I promise that the souls that will venerate this image will not perish and will have victory over its enemies here on earth, especially at the hour of death. I myself will defend it as my own glory.
2: Thank you, Lord, for all the good things you've done for me. You have given me more than I could have ever hoped for. You have put people around me who always watch out for me. You have given me family and friends who bless me every day with their kind words and actions. I come before you today, seeking your divine protection and guidance. I call upon the divine intercession of Saint Benedict to pray for protection from evil forces and harm that may come my way. Don't let my bad wishes and bad energy hurt me. Protect me from all bad things, especially witchcraft, enemies, dangers, and diseases. Help me move forward even when things are hard. Stay with me and show me the way through life. Be my guide and guardian so that nothing bad will come near me. Don't let any witchcraft happen near me, and make sure that only good things happen to me. I believe that good will always win over evil and that I will be freed from witchcraft and evil in all its forms. I humbly ask you to wrap me in your loving arms and keep me safe from all that seeks to harm me, both physically and spiritually. Saint Benedict, great defender against evil, I invoke your powerful intercession. Please stand by my side as I face the challenges that life brings. Protect me from the snares of the enemy and surround me with your shield of strength and courage. May your example of faith and perseverance inspire me to trust fully in God's plan for my life. Lord, please protect me and my loved ones from any form of harm, be it sickness, accidents, or malicious acts. I ask that you watch over us, and when we face moments of darkness or fear, remind us of your constant presence and unwavering love. Let no harm come to us, and let our faith in you remain strong, even in the face of adversity. I ask you, Lord Jesus, to assist me. Be with me in my going out and coming in. Shield me from the evils of the world. Give my life the tranquility and peace that comes from paradise. I desire freedom from all life's risks, especially evil. In the name of Jesus Christ, I come against anyone who would seek to harm me. That no weapon fashioned against me will be effective. So they will be shocked at how successful I am despite their malicious intentions. That Lord, you will always be by my side, guiding and safeguarding me from those who would do me harm. Protect me from my foes. Saint Benedict, as a sincere believer and protector against evil, please pray for my protection to our Almighty Father at all times. As I walk through this life, I pray that you guide my steps and lead me away from danger. May your Holy Spirit enlighten my mind, heart, and soul, allowing me to recognize the traps set by evil forces and to stay on the path of righteousness. When I feel weak or vulnerable, give me the strength to overcome my fears and trust in your divine protection. Saint Benedict, intercede for us in times of trouble and despair. Teach us to cling to our faith, even when it seems like all hope is lost. May your powerful intercession deliver us from the snares of the enemy and bring us closer to our Heavenly Father. Lord, I ask that you bless our homes, our families, and our communities with your divine protection. Keep us safe from all harm and guide our every action so that we may always walk in your light. Strengthen our resolve to stand against evil and to be beacons of your love and truth in this world. Lord, I pray for the conversion and repentance of those who have fallen prey to evil or who have chosen to do harm to others. Touch their hearts with your divine mercy, and lead them back to the path of righteousness. Help them recognize the error of their ways and to seek forgiveness from those they have wronged. Lord, in the name of Jesus and the unfailing intercession of Saint Benedict, I pray for protection, guidance, and strength. Keep me and my loved ones safe from harm, and help us to grow in faith and love for you. Amen.
3: Preparation before each hour. O my Lord Jesus Christ, prostrate in your divine presence, I implore your most loving heart to admit me to the sorrowful meditation of the 24 hours in which, for love of us, you wanted to suffer so much in your adorable body and in your most holy soul unto death on the cross. Oh, please give me help, grace, love, deep compassion, and understanding of your sufferings as I now meditate on this hour. And for those which I cannot meditate, I offer you my will to meditate on them, and I willingly intend to meditate on them in all the hours in which I have to apply myself to my duties or to sleep. Accept, O merciful Lord, my loving intention, and let it be beneficial for me and for all, if, as if I effectively and in a saintly way accomplish what I wish to practice. Meanwhile, I give you thanks, O my Jesus, for calling me to union with you by means of prayer. And to please you more, I take your thoughts, your tongue, your heart, and with this, I intend to pray, fusing all of myself in your will and in your love, and stretching out my arms to hug you. I place my head on your heart, and I begin. Thanksgiving after each hour. My loving Jesus, you have called me in this hour of your passion to keep you company, and I have come. I seem to hear you praying, repairing and suffering in anguish and sorrow, pleading for the salvation of souls in the most touching and eloquent voices. I tried to follow you in everything, and now, having to lead you in my unusual occupations, I seem to hear you praying, repairing, and suffering in anguish and sorrow, pleading for the salvation of souls in the most touching and eloquent voices. I tried to follow you in everything, and now, having to leave you for my usual occupations, I feel the duty to say to you, thank you, and I bless you. Yes, O Jesus, I repeat to you, thank you, thousands and thousands of times, and I bless you for all that you have done and suffered for me and for all. I thank you and I bless you for every drop of blood you shed, for every breath, for every heartbeat, for every step, word, glance, bitterness, and offense which you endured. In everything, O my Jesus, I intend to seal you with a thank you and I bless you. Please, O Jesus, let my whole being send you a continuous flow of thanks and blessings, so as to draw upon me and upon everyone the flow of your blessings and thanks. Oh, please, O Jesus, press me to your heart, and with your most holy hands, seal every particle of my being with your I bless you, so that nothing other than a continuous hymn to you may come from me. Fourth hour, from 8 to 9 p.m. the Eucharistic supper. My sweet love, always insatiable in your love, I see that as you finish the legal supper together with your dear disciples, you get up from the table, and united with them, you raise the hymn of thanksgiving to the Father for having given you food, wanting to repair for all the lack of thanksgiving of the creatures, and for all the means he gives you for the preservation of corporal life. That is why you, O Jesus, in anything you do, touch, or see, always have on your lips the words, "Thanks be to you, O Father." I too, Jesus, united with you, take the words from your very lips, and I will say always and in everything, "Thank you for myself and for all," in order to continue the reparations for the lack of thanksgiving. The washing of the feet. But, oh my Jesus, it seems that your love has no respect. I see that you make your beloved disciples sit down again. You take a basin of water, wrap a white tablecloth around your waist, and prostrate yourself at the apostles' feet with a gesture so humble as to draw the attention of all heaven and to make it remain ecstatic. The apostles themselves stay almost motionless in seeing you prostrate at their feet. But tell me, my love, what do you want? What do you intend to do with this act so humble, a humility never before seen, and which will never be seen? Ah, my child, I want all souls, and prostrate at their feet like a poor beggar, I ask for them. I importune them, and crying, I plot love traps around them in order to obtain them. Prostrate at their feet with this bucket of water mixed with my tears, I want to wash them of any imperfection and prepare them to receive me in the sacrament. I so much cherish this act of receiving me in the Eucharist that I do not want to entrust this office to the angels, not even to my dear mama, but I myself want to purify them down to the most intimate fibers in order to dispose them to receive the fruit of the sacraments, and in the apostles I intended to prepare all souls. I intend to repair for all those holy works and for the administration of sacraments, especially those made by priests with a spirit of pride, empty of divine spirit, and of disinterest. Ah, how many good works reach me more to dishonor me than to honor me, more to embitter me than to please me, more to give me death than to give me life. These are the offenses that sadden me the most. Ah, yes, my child, count all the most intimate offenses that they give me and repair with my own reparations. Console my embittered heart. Oh, my afflicted good, I make your life my own. And together with you, I intend to repair for all those offenses. I want to enter into the most intimate hiding places of your divine heart and repair with your own heart for all the most intimate and secret offenses which you receive from your dearest ones. Oh, my Jesus, I want to follow you in everything, and together with you, I want to go through all the souls that are about to receive you in the Eucharist, enter into their hearts, and place my hands together with yours to purify them. Oh, please, O Jesus, with these tears of yours and this water with which you wash the feet of the apostles, let us wash the souls who must receive you. Let us purify their hearts. Let us inflame them and shake off the dust with which they are dirtied, so that when they receive you, you may find in them your satisfactions instead of your bitternesses. But my affectionate good, while you are all intent on washing the feet of the apostles, I look at you and I see another sorrow which pierces your most holy heart. These apostles represent all the future children of the church, and each of them, the series of each one of your sorrows. In some, weaknesses, in some, deceits, in one, hypocrisies, in the other, excessive love for interests. In St. Peter, the lack of firmness and all the offenses of the leaders of the church. In St. John, the offenses of your most faithful ones. In Judas, all of the apostates, with all the series of great evils which they commit. Ah, your sorrow is suffocated by pain and by love, so much so that unable to contain it, you pause at the feet of each apostle and burst into tears, praying and repairing for each one of these offenses and impetrating the appropriate remedy for all. My Jesus, I too unite myself to you. I make your prayers, your reparations, and your appropriate remedies for each soul my own. I want to mix my tears with yours, that you may never be alone, but may always have me with you to share in your pains. But sweet love of mine, as you continue to wash the feet of the apostles, I see that you are now at Judas' feet. I hear your labored breath. I see that you not only cry, but sob. And as you wash those feet, you kiss them. You press them to your heart. Unable to speak with your voice because it is suffocated by crying, you look at him with eyes swollen with tears and say to him with your heart, my child, oh please, I pray you, with the voices of my tears, do not go to hell. Give me your soul, which I ask of you, prostrate at your feet. Tell me, what do you want? What do you demand? I will give you everything, provided that you do not lose yourself. Oh, please, spare this sorrow to me, your God. And again, you press those feet to your heart. But in seeing the hardness of Judas, your heart is cornered. Your heart suffocates you, and you are about to faint. My heart and my life, allow me to sustain you in my arms. I understand that these are your loving devices, which you use with each obstinate sinner. Oh, please, I pray you, my heart, as I compassionate you and repair for the offenses which you receive from the souls who are so obstinate in not wanting to convert. Let us go around the earth, and wherever there are obstinate sinners, let us give them your tears to soften them, your kisses and your squeezes of love to bind them to you in such a way that they will not be able to escape and therefore relieve you from the pain of the loss of Judas. Institution of the Eucharist. My Jesus, my joy and delight, I see that your love runs and runs rapidly. You stand up, sorrowful as you are, and you almost run to the altar where there is bread and wine waiting for the consecration. I see you, my heart, assuming a look wholly new and never seen before. Your divine person acquires a tender, loving, affectionate appearance. Your eyes blaze with light, more than if they were suns. Your rosy face is radiant. Your lips are smiling and burning with love. Your created hands assume the attitude of creating. I see you, my love, all transformed. Your divinity seems to overflow from your humanity. My heart and my life, Jesus, this appearance of yours, never before seen, draws the attention of all the apostles. They are caught by a sweet enchantment and do not dare even to breathe. Your sweet mama runs in spirit to the foot of the altar to admire the portents of your love. The angels descend from heaven, asking themselves, "What is this? What is this?" These are true follies, true excesses. A God who creates not heaven or earth, but himself, and where? In the most wretched matter of a little bread and a little wine. And while they are all around you, O insatiable love, I see that you take the bread in your hands, you offer it to the Father, and you hear your most sweet voice say, "Holy Father, thanks be to you for always answering your Son. Holy Father, concur with me one day. You sent me from heaven to earth to be incarnated in the womb of my mama, to come to save our children. Now allow me to be incarnated in each host, to continue their salvation and be life for each one of my children. Do you see, O Father? Few hours of my life are left. Who would have the heart to leave my children orphaned and alone? Many are their enemies, the obscurities, the passions, the weaknesses to which they are subject. Who will help them? Oh, please, I supplicate you to let me stay in each host, to be life in each one, and therefore put to flight their enemies, to be their light, strength, and help in everything. Otherwise, where shall they go? Who will help them? Our works are eternal. My love is irresistible. I cannot leave my children, nor do I want to." The Father is moved at the tender and affectionate voice of the Son. He descends from heaven. He is already on the altar and united with the Holy Spirit, concurs with the Son. And Jesus, with sonorous and moving voice, pronounces the words of the consecration without leaving himself, creates himself in that bread and wine. Then you communicate your apostles, and I believe that our celestial mama did not remain without receiving you. Ah, Jesus, the heavens bow down and all send to you an act of adoration in your new state of profound annihilation. But, oh, sweet Jesus, while your love remains pleased and satisfied, having nothing left to do, I see, oh, my good, on this altar, hosts which will perpetuate the until the end of centuries. Lined up in each host, your whole sorrowful passion, because the creatures at the excesses of your love prepare for you excesses of ingratitude and enormous crimes. And I, heart of my heart, want to be always with you in each tabernacle, in all the fixes.

and each consecrated host, which will ever be until the end of the world, to emit my acts of reparation and according to the offenses you receive. O Jesus, I contemplate you in the Holy Host, and as though seeing you in your adorable person, I kiss your majestic forehead. But in kissing you, I feel the pricks of your thorns. O my Jesus, in this Holy Host, how many creatures do you spare your thorns? They come before you, and instead of sending you the homage of their good thoughts, they send you their evil thoughts, and you lower your head again, as you did in the Passion, receiving and bearing the thorns of these evil thoughts. O my love, I draw near you to share in your pains. I place all my thoughts in your mind in order to expel those thorns that sadden you so much. May each one of my thoughts flow in each one of your thoughts to make an act of reparation for each evil thought, and therefore console your sad mind, Jesus. My good, I kiss your beautiful eyes. I see your loving gaze toward those who come before your presence, anxious to receive the return of their gazes of love. But how many come before you, and instead of looking at you and searching for you, look at things which distract them, and so deprive you of the pleasure you feel in the exchange of gazes of love. You cry, and I kiss you. I feel my lips wet with your tears. My Jesus, do not cry. I want to place my eyes in yours, to share in those pains with you, and to cry with you, wanting to repair for all the distracted gazes of creatures, I offer you my gazes, always fixed in you. Jesus, my love, I kiss your most holy ears. I now see you intent on listening to what the creatures want from you in order to console them. But instead, they send your ears prayers badly said, full of diffidence, prayers done out of habit. And in this Holy Host, your hearings is molested more than in your very Passion. My Jesus, I want to take all the harmonies of heaven and place them in your ears to repair you. And I want to place my ears in yours, not only to share these pains with you, but to offer you my continuous act of reparation and to console you. Jesus, my life, I kiss your most holy face. I see it bleeding, bruised, and swollen. The creatures, O Jesus, come before the Holy Host, and with their insolent postures, evil discourses, instead of giving you honor, seem to send you slaps and spittle. And you, just like in the Passion, receive them in all peace and patience, and you bear everything. O Jesus, I want to place my face close to yours, not only to kiss you and to receive the insults that come to you from your creatures, but to share with you all your pains. And with my hands, I intend to caress you, wipe off the spit, and press you tightly to my heart and of my being to make many tiny little pieces, placing them before you, like many souls who adore you, and to turn my movements into continuous prostrations, to repair for the dishonors you receive from all creatures. My Jesus, I kiss your most holy lips. I see that in descending sacramentally into the hearts of your creatures, you are

forced to lean on many cutting, impure, evil tongues. 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You feel as though poisoned by these tongues, and it is even worse when you descend into their hearts. Oh, Jesus, if it were possible, I would want to be in the mouth of each creature, to turn into praises all the offenses you receive from them. 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And you, my child, in this host, I work from morning to evening, forming chains of love. 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But do you know what they do to me? Many wriggle free by force, shattering my loving chains. And since these chains are linked to my heart, I am tortured and become delirious. And in breaking my chains, they render my crafting useless, looking for the chains of the creatures. They do this even in my presence, using me in order to reach their own ends. This grieves me so much as to make me faint and rave. How much compassion I feel for you, O Jesus. Your love is cornered, and I, in order to relieve you from the offenses you receive from these souls, I pray you to chain my heart with these chains broken by them, in order to give you my return of love in their place. My Jesus, my divine archer, I kiss your breast. The fire you contain in it is such and so much that in order to give a little vent to your flames and to take a little break from your work, you begin to play with the souls who come to you, shooting arrows of love which come out from your breast toward them. Your gain is to form arrows, darts, spears. When you strike souls, you become festive. But many, O Jesus, reject them, sending you arrows of coldness, darts of lukewarmness, and spears of ingratitude in return. You remain so afflicted as to cry bitterly. O Jesus, here is my breast, ready to receive not only your arrows destined to me, but also those which the other souls reject. So you will no longer remain defeated by your love game. In this way, I will also repair for the coldness, the lukewarmness, and the ingratitude which you receive from this. O Jesus, I kiss your left hand, and I intend to repair for all the illicit or blameworthy touches done in your presence. And I pray you always to hold me tightly to your heart. O Jesus, I kiss your right hand, and I intend to repair for all the sacrileges, especially the masses badly celebrated. How many times, my love, you are forced to descend from heaven into unworthy hands and breasts. And even though you feel nausea for not being in those hands, love forces you to stay. Even more, in some of your ministers, you find the ones who renew your passion, because with their enormous crimes and sacrileges, they renew the deicide. Jesus, I am frightened at this thought. But alas, just as in the passion you were in the hands of the Jews, you are in these unworthy hands. Like a meek lamb, waiting again for your death and also
for their conversion.

Oh Jesus, how much you suffer. You would like a loving hand to free you from those bloodthirsty hands. Oh Jesus, when you are in those hands, I pray you to call me near you. And in order to repair you, I will cover you with the purity of the angels. I will perfume you with your virtues to reduce the nausea you feel in being in those hands. And I will offer you my heart to escape and refuge. While you are in me, I will pray for priests that they may be your worthy ministers. Amen. O Jesus, your left foot, I intend to repair for those who receive you out of habit and without the necessary dispositions. O Jesus, I kiss your right foot, and I intend to repair for those who receive you to offend you. O please, when they dare to do this, I pray you to renew the miracle you made with Longinus. Just as you healed him and converted him at the touch of the blood that gushed forth from your heart, pierced by his lance, in the same way, at your sacramental touch, convert the offenses into love and the offenders into lovers. O Jesus, I kiss your most sweet heart, into which all offenses pour, and I intend to repair for everything, to give you return of love for all, and to share in your pains, always together with you. O celestial archer, in any offense escapes my reparation, I pray you to imprison me in your heart and in your will, so that I may repair for everything. I will pray the sweet mama to keep me always with her in order to repair everything and for everyone. We will kiss you together, and keeping you sheltered, we will drive away from you the waves of bitterness that you receive from the creatures. Oh, please, oh Jesus, remember that I too am a poor, sinful soul. Enclose me in your heart, and with the chains of your love, not only imprison me, but bind one by one my thoughts, my affections, my desires. Chain my hands and my feet to your heart, that I may have no other hands and feet but yours. And so, my love, my prison will be your heart. My chains will be made of love. Your flames will be my food. Your breath will be mine. The fences preventing me from going out will be your most holy will. So I will see nothing but flames. I will touch nothing but fire. While they give me life, they will give me death like that you suffered in the Holy Host. I will give you my life. And you, while I remained imprisoned in you, you will be released in me. Is this not your intent of imprisoning yourself in the host? In order to be released by the souls who receive you, becoming alive in them. And now, as a sign of love, bless me. Give the mystical kiss of love to my soul, while I remain clasped and clinging to you. Oh, my sweetheart, I see that after you have instituted the most holy sacrament and have seen the enormous ingratitude and the offenses of the creatures in the excesses of your love, although wounded and embittered, you do not draw back. Rather, you want to drown everything in the immensity of your love. I see you, O Jesus, as you administer yourself to your apostles, and then you add that they too must do what you have done, giving them authority.

already consecrate, and so ordain them priests and institute the other sacraments. Thus you take care of everything and you repair for everything. The sermons badly given, the sacraments administered and received without disposition, and therefore without effects, the mistaken vocation of priests on their part and on the part of those who ordain them, not using all means in order to discern the true vocations. Ah, nothing escapes you, O Jesus. And I intend to follow you and to repair for all those offenses. Then, after you have given fulfillment to everything, you gather your apostles and set out for the Garden of Gethsemane to begin your sorrowful passion. I will follow you in everything to keep you faithful company. Reflections and practices. Jesus is hidden in the host to give life to all. In his hiddenness, he embraces all centuries and gives light to all. In the same way, hiding ourselves in him, we will give life and light to all with our prayers and reparations, even to the heretics and to the unfaithful, because Jesus does not exclude anyone. What should we do with our hiddenness? In order to become similar to Jesus Christ, we must hide everything in him. That is, thoughts, glances, words, heartbeats, affections, desires, steps and works, even our prayers. We should hide them in the prayers of Jesus. And just as loving Jesus embraces all centuries in the Eucharist, we will also embrace them. Clinging to him, we will be the thought of every mind, the word of every tongue, desire of every heart, step of every foot, work of every arm. By doing this, we will divert from the heart of Jesus all the evils which all the creatures would want to do to him. Trying to substitute for this evil with all the good we can do, and in such a way that it presses Jesus to give salvation, sanctity, and love to all souls. In order to reciprocate the life of Jesus, our life must be fully conformed to his own. The soul must have the intention of being in all the tabernacles of the world in order to continuously keep him company and to give him continuous relief and reparation. With this intention, do all the actions of the day. The first tabernacle is within us, in our heart. Therefore, we must pay great attention to all that good Jesus wants to do in us. Many times, being in our heart, Jesus makes us feel the need of prayer. Ah, it is Jesus who wants to pray and wants us together with him, almost identifying himself with our voice, with our affection, and with all our heart, in order to make our prayer be one with his own. And so, in order to give honor to the prayer of Jesus, we will be attentive to give him all our being, so that loving Jesus may raise his prayer to heaven and speak to the Father and renew in the world the effects of his own prayer. We need to pay attention to each one of our interior motions, because good Jesus now makes us suffer, now wants us in prayer.
now places us in one interior state, now in another, in order to repeat his own life in us. Let us suppose that Jesus places us in the circumstance of exercising patience. He receives so grave and so many offenses from creatures that he feels moved to resort to chastisements to strike the creatures. And here he gives us the opportunity to exercise patience. And we must give him honor, bearing everything with peace, just as Jesus does. And our patience will snatch from his hands the chastisements that other creatures draw from him, because he will exercise his own divine patience within us. Just as with patience, the same with all other virtues. In the sacrament, loving Jesus exercises all virtues. From him, we will draw fortitude, docility, patience, tolerance, humility, obedience. Good Jesus gives us his flesh for food, and we'll give him our love, will, desires, thoughts, and affections for his nourishment. In this way, we will compete with the love of Jesus. We will let nothing enter into us that is not him. Therefore, everything we will do, everything must serve to nourish our beloved Jesus. Our thought must feed the divine thought. That is, thinking that Jesus is hidden in us and wants the nourishment of our thought. So by thinking in a saintly way, we nourish the divine thought. Our words, heartbeats, affections, desires, steps, works, everything must serve to nourish Jesus. We must place the intention of feeding the creatures in Jesus. Oh, my sweet love, in this hour, you transubstantiated yourself into bread and wine. Oh, please, oh Jesus, let all that I say and do be a continuous consecration of yourself in me and in souls. Sweet life of mine, when you come into me, let my every heartbeat, every desire, every affection, thought, and word feel the power of the sacramental consecration in such a way that being consecrated, all my little being may become as many hosts in order to give you to souls. O Jesus, sweet love of mine, may I be your little host in order to enclose in me, like a living host, all of yourself.

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Hope will grow in you also for a better future, and you will become joyful witnesses of God's mercy in you and around you. Thank you for having responded.

0: In the name of the Father, and of the Son, and of the Holy Spirit.
1: Amen.
0: I believe in God, the Father Almighty, creator of heaven and earth, and in Jesus Christ, his only Son, our Lord, who was conceived by the Holy Spirit, born of the Virgin Mary, suffered under Pontius Pilate, was crucified, died, and was buried. He descended into hell, and on the third day he rose again from the dead. He ascended into heaven, and sits at the right hand of God, the Father Almighty. From thence he shall come to judge the living and the dead.
1: I believe in the Holy Spirit, the Holy Catholic Church, the communion of saints, the forgiveness of sins, and the resurrection of the body, and life everlasting. Amen.
0: Our Father, who art in heaven, hallowed be thy name. Thy kingdom come, thy will be done, on earth as it is in heaven.
1: Give us this day our daily bread, and forgive us our trespasses, as we forgive those who trespass against us. And lead us not into temptation, but deliver us from evil. Amen.
0: For an increase of faith, hope, and love. Hail Mary, full of grace, the Lord is with thee. Blessed art thou among women, and blessed is the fruit of thy womb, Jesus.
1: Holy Mary, Mother of God, pray for us sinners, now and at the hour of our death. Amen.
0: Hail Mary, full of grace, the Lord is with thee. Blessed art thou among women, and blessed is the fruit of thy womb, Jesus.
1: Holy Mary, Mother of God, pray for us sinners, now and at the hour of our death. Amen.
0: Hail Mary, full of grace, the Lord is with thee. Blessed art thou among women, and blessed is the fruit of thy womb, Jesus.
1: Holy Mary, Mother of God, pray for us sinners, now and at the hour of our death. Amen.
0: Glory be to the Father, and to the Son, and to the Holy Spirit.
1: As it was in the beginning, is now, and ever shall be, world without end. Amen.
0: The first sorrowful mystery, the agony in the garden. We pray for true contrition for our sins.
2: Our Father, who art in heaven, hallowed be thy name. Thy kingdom come, thy will be done, on earth as it is in heaven.
1: Give us this day our daily bread.

0: and forgive us our trespasses, as we forgive those who trespass against us. And lead us not into temptation, but deliver us from evil. Amen.
1: Hail Mary, full of grace, the Lord is with thee. Blessed art thou amongst women, and blessed is the fruit of thy womb, Jesus.
0: Holy Mary, Mother of God, pray for us sinners, now and at the hour of our death. Amen.
1: Hail Mary, full of grace, the Lord is with thee. Blessed art thou amongst women, and blessed is the fruit of thy womb, Jesus.
0: Holy Mary, Mother of God, pray for us sinners, now and at the hour of our death. Amen.
1: Hail Mary, full of grace, the Lord is with thee. Blessed art thou amongst women, and blessed is the fruit of thy womb, Jesus.
0: Holy Mary, Mother of God, pray for us sinners, now and at the hour of our death. Amen.
1: Hail Mary, full of grace, the Lord is with thee. Blessed art thou amongst women, and blessed is the fruit of thy womb, Jesus.
0: Holy Mary, Mother of God, pray for us sinners, now and at the hour of our death. Amen.
1: Hail Mary, full of grace, the Lord is with thee. Blessed art thou amongst women, and blessed is the fruit of thy womb, Jesus.
0: Holy Mary, Mother of God, pray for us sinners, now and at the hour of our death. Amen.
1: Hail Mary, full of grace, the Lord is with thee. Blessed art thou amongst women, and blessed is the fruit of thy womb, Jesus.
0: Holy Mary, Mother of God, pray for us sinners, now and at the hour of our death. Amen.
1: Hail Mary, full of grace, the Lord is with thee. Blessed art thou amongst women, and blessed is the fruit of thy womb, Jesus.
0: Holy Mary, Mother of God, pray for us sinners, now and at the hour of our death. Amen.
1: Hail Mary, full of grace, the Lord is with thee. Blessed art thou amongst women, and blessed is the fruit of thy womb, Jesus.
0: Holy Mary, Mother of God, pray for us sinners, now and at the hour of our death. Amen.
1: Hail Mary, full of grace, the Lord is with thee. Blessed art thou amongst women, and blessed is the fruit of thy womb, Jesus.
0: Holy Mary, Mother of God, pray for us sinners, now and at the hour of our death. Amen.
1: Hail Mary, full of grace, the Lord is with thee. Blessed art thou amongst women, and blessed is the fruit of thy womb, Jesus.
0: Holy Mary, Mother of God, pray for us sinners, now and at the hour of our death. Amen.
1: Glory be to the Father, and to the Son, and to the Holy Spirit.
0: As it was in the beginning.

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1: Our Father, who art in heaven, hallowed be thy name. Thy kingdom come, thy will be done, on earth as it is in heaven.
2: Give us this day our daily bread, and forgive us our trespasses, as we forgive those who trespass against us. And lead us not into temptation, but deliver us from evil. Amen.
1: Hail Mary, full of grace, the Lord is with thee. Blessed art thou amongst women, and blessed is the fruit of thy womb, Jesus.
2: Holy Mary, Mother of God, pray for us sinners, now and at the hour of our death. Amen.
1: Hail Mary, full of grace, the Lord is with thee. Blessed art thou amongst women, and blessed is the fruit of thy womb, Jesus.
2: Holy Mary, Mother of God, pray for us sinners, now and at the hour of our death. Amen.
1: Hail Mary, full of grace, the Lord is with thee. Blessed art thou amongst women, and blessed is the fruit of thy womb, Jesus.
2: Holy Mary, Mother of God, pray for us sinners, now and at the hour of our death. Amen.
1: Hail Mary, full of grace, the Lord is with thee. Blessed art thou amongst women, and blessed is the fruit of thy womb, Jesus.
2: Holy Mary, Mother of God, pray for us sinners, now and at the hour of our death. Amen.
1: Hail Mary, full of grace, the Lord is with thee. Blessed art thou amongst women, and blessed is the fruit of thy womb, Jesus.
2: Holy Mary, Mother of God, pray for us sinners, now and at the hour of our death. Amen.
1: Hail Mary, full of grace, the Lord is with thee. Blessed art thou amongst women, and blessed is the fruit of thy womb, Jesus.
2: Holy Mary, Mother of God, pray for us sinners, now and at the hour of our death. Amen.
1: Hail Mary, full of grace, the Lord is with thee. Blessed art thou amongst women, and blessed is the fruit of thy womb, Jesus.
2: Holy Mary, Mother of God, pray for us sinners, now and at the hour of our death. Amen.
1: Hail Mary, full of grace, the Lord is with thee. Blessed art thou amongst women, and blessed is the fruit of thy womb, Jesus.
2: Holy Mary, Mother of God, pray for us sinners, now and at the hour of our death. Amen.
1: Hail Mary, full of grace, the Lord is with thee. Blessed art thou amongst women, and blessed is the fruit of thy womb, Jesus.
2: Holy Mary, Mother of God, pray for us sinners, now and at the hour of our death. Amen.
1: Hail Mary, full of grace, the Lord is with thee. Blessed art thou amongst women, and blessed is the fruit of thy womb, Jesus.
2: Holy Mary, Mother of God, pray for us sinners, now and at the hour of our death. Amen.
1: Glory be to the Father, and to the Son, and to the Holy Spirit.
2: As it was in the beginning, is now, and ever shall be, world without end. Amen.
1: O my Jesus,
2: forgive us our sins, save us from the fires of hell, lead all souls to heaven, especially those in most need of thy mercy.

0: the third sorrowful mystery, the crowning with thorns, we pray for the courage to do what is right.
1: Our Father, who art in heaven, hallowed be thy name. Thy kingdom come, thy will be done, on earth as it is in heaven.
2: Give us this day our daily bread, and forgive us our trespasses, as we forgive those who trespass against us. And lead us not into temptation, but deliver us from evil. Amen.
1: Hail Mary, full of grace, the Lord is with thee. Blessed art thou amongst women, and blessed is the fruit of thy womb, Jesus.
2: Holy Mary, Mother of God, pray for us sinners now and at the hour of our death. Amen.
1: Hail Mary, full of grace, the Lord is with thee. Blessed art thou amongst women, and blessed is the fruit of thy womb, Jesus.
2: Holy Mary, Mother of God, pray for us sinners now and at the hour of our death. Amen.
1: Hail Mary, full of grace, the Lord is with thee. Blessed art thou amongst women, and blessed is the fruit of thy womb, Jesus.
2: Holy Mary, Mother of God, pray for us sinners now and at the hour of our death. Amen.
1: Hail Mary, full of grace, the Lord is with thee. Blessed art thou amongst women, and blessed is the fruit of thy womb, Jesus.
2: Holy Mary, Mother of God, pray for us sinners now and at the hour of our death. Amen.
1: Hail Mary, full of grace, the Lord is with thee. Blessed art thou amongst women, and blessed is the fruit of thy womb, Jesus.
2: Holy Mary, Mother of God, pray for us sinners now and at the hour of our death. Amen.
1: Hail Mary, full of grace, the Lord is with thee. Blessed art thou amongst women, and blessed is the fruit of thy womb, Jesus.
2: Holy Mary, Mother of God, pray for us sinners now and at the hour of our death. Amen.
1: Hail Mary, full of grace, the Lord is with thee. Blessed art thou amongst women, and blessed is the fruit of thy womb, Jesus.
2: Holy Mary, Mother of God, pray for us sinners now and at the hour of our death. Amen.
1: Hail Mary, full of grace, the Lord is with thee. Blessed art thou amongst women, and blessed is the fruit of thy womb, Jesus.
2: Holy Mary, Mother of God, pray for us sinners now and at the hour of our death. Amen.
1: Hail Mary, full of grace, the Lord is with thee. Blessed art thou amongst women, and blessed is the fruit of thy womb, Jesus.
2: Holy Mary, Mother of God, pray for us sinners now and at the hour of our death. Amen.
1: Hail Mary, full of grace, the Lord is with thee. Blessed art thou amongst women, and blessed is the fruit of thy womb, Jesus.
2: Holy Mary, Mother of God, pray for us sinners now and at the hour of our death. Amen.
3: Glory be to the Father, and to the Son, and to the Holy Spirit.
2: As it was in the beginning, is now, and ever shall be, world without end. Amen.
1: O my Jesus,
2: forgive us our sins, save us from the fires of hell. Lead all souls to heaven, especially those most in need of thy mercy.

0: The fourth sorrowful mystery, the carrying of the cross. We pray for the virtue of patience.
1: Our Father, who art in heaven, hallowed be thy name. Thy kingdom come, thy will be done, on earth as it is in heaven.
2: Give us this day our daily bread, and forgive us our trespasses, as we forgive those who trespass against us. And lead us not into temptation, but deliver us from evil. Amen.
1: Hail Mary, full of grace, the Lord is with thee. Blessed art thou amongst women, and blessed is the fruit of thy womb, Jesus.
2: Holy Mary, Mother of God, pray for us sinners, now and at the hour of our death. Amen.
1: Hail Mary, full of grace, the Lord is with thee. Blessed art thou amongst women, and blessed is the fruit of thy womb, Jesus.
2: Holy Mary, Mother of God, pray for us sinners, now and at the hour of our death. Amen.
1: Hail Mary, full of grace, the Lord is with thee. Blessed art thou amongst women, and blessed is the fruit of thy womb, Jesus.
2: Holy Mary, Mother of God, pray for us sinners, now and at the hour of our death. Amen.
1: Hail Mary, full of grace, the Lord is with thee. Blessed art thou amongst women, and blessed is the fruit of thy womb, Jesus.
2: Holy Mary, Mother of God, pray for us sinners, now and at the hour of our death. Amen.
1: Hail Mary, full of grace, the Lord is with thee. Blessed art thou amongst women, and blessed is the fruit of thy womb, Jesus.
2: Holy Mary, Mother of God, pray for us sinners, now and at the hour of our death. Amen.
1: Hail Mary, full of grace, the Lord is with thee. Blessed art thou amongst women, and blessed is the fruit of thy womb, Jesus.
2: Holy Mary, Mother of God, pray for us sinners, now and at the hour of our death. Amen.
1: Hail Mary, full of grace, the Lord is with thee. Blessed art thou amongst women, and blessed is the fruit of thy womb, Jesus.
2: Holy Mary, Mother of God, pray for us sinners, now and at the hour of our death. Amen.
1: Hail Mary, full of grace, the Lord is with thee. Blessed art thou amongst women, and blessed is the fruit of thy womb, Jesus.
2: Holy Mary, Mother of God, pray for us sinners, now and at the hour of our death. Amen.
1: Hail Mary, full of grace, the Lord is with thee. Blessed art thou amongst women, and blessed is the fruit of thy womb, Jesus.
2: Holy Mary, Mother of God, pray for us sinners, now and at the hour of our death. Amen.
1: Hail Mary, full of grace, the Lord is with thee. Blessed art thou amongst women, and blessed is the fruit of thy womb, Jesus.
2: Holy Mary, Mother of God, pray for us sinners, now and at the hour of our death. Amen.
1: Glory be to the Father, and to the Son, and to the Holy Spirit.
2: As it was in the beginning.

0: The fifth sorrowful mystery, the crucifixion. We pray for the grace of final perseverance. Our Father, who art in heaven, hallowed be thy name. Thy kingdom come, thy will be done, on earth as it is in heaven.
1: Give us this day our daily bread, and forgive us our trespasses, as we forgive those who trespass against us. And lead us not into temptation, but deliver us from evil. Amen.
0: Hail Mary, full of grace, the Lord is with thee. Blessed art thou among women, and blessed is the fruit of thy womb, Jesus.
1: Holy Mary, Mother of God, pray for us sinners, now and at the hour of our death. Amen.
0: Hail Mary, full of grace, the Lord is with thee. Blessed art thou among women, and blessed is the fruit of thy womb, Jesus.
1: Holy Mary, Mother of God, pray for us sinners, now and at the hour of our death. Amen.
0: Hail Mary, full of grace, the Lord is with thee. Blessed art thou among women, and blessed is the fruit of thy womb, Jesus.
1: Holy Mary, Mother of God, pray for us sinners, now and at the hour of our death. Amen.
0: Hail Mary, full of grace, the Lord is with thee. Blessed art thou among women, and blessed is the fruit of thy womb, Jesus.
1: Holy Mary, Mother of God, pray for us sinners, now and at the hour of our death. Amen.
0: Hail Mary, full of grace, the Lord is with thee. Blessed art thou among women, and blessed is the fruit of thy womb, Jesus.
1: Holy Mary, Mother of God, pray for us sinners, now and at the hour of our death. Amen.
0: Hail Mary, full of grace, the Lord is with thee. Blessed art thou among women, and blessed is the fruit of thy womb, Jesus.
1: Holy Mary, Mother of God, pray for us sinners, now and at the hour of our death. Amen.
0: Hail Mary, full of grace, the Lord is with thee. Blessed art thou among women, and blessed is the fruit of thy womb, Jesus.
1: Holy Mary, Mother of God, pray for us sinners, now and at the hour of our death. Amen.
0: Hail Mary, full of grace, the Lord is with thee. Blessed art thou among women, and blessed is the fruit of thy womb, Jesus.
1: Holy Mary, Mother of God, pray for us sinners, now and at the hour of our death. Amen.
0: Hail Mary, full of grace, the Lord is with thee. Blessed art thou among women, and blessed is the fruit of thy womb, Jesus.
1: Holy Mary, Mother of God, pray for us sinners, now and at the hour of our death. Amen.
0: Hail Mary, full of grace, the Lord is with thee. Blessed art thou among women, and blessed is the fruit of thy womb, Jesus.
1: Holy Mary, Mother of God, pray for us sinners, now and at the hour of our death. Amen.
0: Glory be to the Father, and to the Son, and to the Holy Spirit.
1: As it was in the beginning, is now, and ever shall be, world without end. Amen.
2: O my Jesus,
1: forgive us our sins, save us from the fires of hell. Lead all souls to heaven, especially those in most need of thy mercy.

0: Gracious advocate, thine eyes of mercy towards us, and after this our exile, show unto us the blessed fruit of thy womb, Jesus. O clement, O loving, O sweet Virgin Mary.
1: Pray for us, O Holy Mother of God,
0: that we may be worthy of the promises of Christ. In the name of the Father, and of the Son, and of the Holy Spirit. Amen.

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My spirit rejoices in God my Savior, for he has looked with favor on his lowly servant. From this day all generations will call me blessed. The Almighty has done great things for me, and holy is

He has filled the hungry with great things, and the rich he has sent away empty. He has come to the help of his servant Israel, for he has remembered his promise of mercy, the promise he made to our fathers, to Abraham,

Saint John Baptiste de Rossi, also known as Giovanni Battista de Rossi, was born on February 22, 1698, in Foltaggio, Italy. From a young age, John excelled in his living faith, piety, and gentleness. When he was 10 years old, a noble couple from Genoa took him in as a page. Despite his father's death in 1710, John went on to study at the Collegium Romanum under the guidance of the Jesuits, and later, under the Dominicans at the Dominican College of St. Thomas. John joined the Sodality of the Blessed Virgin and the Ristretto of the 12 Apostles. He led the groups in meetings, group prayer, and outreach to the poor. John's desire to grow in holiness sometimes led him to going overboard in his practices of voluntary mortification, and he began to have fits of epilepsy. Under normal circumstances, his epileptic fits would have excluded him from the priesthood. However, he was granted a special dispensation and was ordained March 8, 1721. He devoted himself to serving Rome's sick, homeless, and prostitutes.

John also spoke to the dying about Jesus Christ, leading them to salvation. After the death of the canon of Santa Maria in Cosa Medina in 1737, John was forced to accept the canonry. In 1738, he became dangerously ill and was sent away to regain his health. While in Civita Castellana, the bishop pushed John to hear confessions despite his fear of having a seizure during a session, and gave him the special faculty of hearing confessions in any of Rome's churches. From then on, he spent countless hours hearing confessions from the poor and illiterate in hospitals and their homes. He became known as the Apostle of the Abandoned and was referred to as the Second Philip Neri, a hunter of souls. In 1762, John's health began to severely deteriorate. John Baptiste de Rossi passed away on May 23, 1764, in his bedroom in Trinita de Pellegrini. He was beatified in 1860 by Pope Pius IX and canonized in 1881 by Pope Leo XIII. He is the patron saint of Votaggio, and his feast day is celebrated on May 23rd. To learn more about St. John Baptiste de Rossi, visit Catholic.org. And if he inspires you, or someone you know, shop for his items by clicking on the Catholic Online shopping link below for a one-of-a-kind shopping experience.

John Bosco, the father and teacher of youth, is also known as Giovanni Melchiorre Bosco, or Don Bosco. He was born in Becchi, Italy, on August 16, 1815. As a young boy, John attended church and became very devout. When he was 9, John had the first of several vivid dreams that would influence his life. In one dream, he encountered boys playing. Among these boys, he saw a great, majestic man and woman. The man told him that in meekness and charity, he would conquer these, your friends. The lady said, "Be strong, humble, and robust. When the time comes, you will understand everything." Not long afterward, John witnessed a traveling troupe of circus performers. He realized if he learned their tricks, he could use them to attract others and hold their attention. One evening, John staged a show for the kids he played with. At the end of the show, he recited a homily and invited his neighbors to pray with him. This led him to recognize the call to become a priest. In 1835, he entered the seminary, and after 6 years of study and preparation, he was ordained a priest. His first assignment was in the city of Turin. John, now known as Father Bosco, went off to work with the poor children. He started to meet with the boys where they worked and played to help them from ending up in the deplorable prisons. He also sought work and housing for the boys who needed it. By the 1860s, Father Bosco and his mother, known as Mama Margarita, were responsible for lodging 800 boys. Father Bosco identified boys he felt would make good priests and encouraged them to consider a vocation in the priesthood. In 1859, Father Bosco established the Society of St. Francis de Sales. John Bosco died on January 31, 1888. He was beatified in 1929 and canonized in 1934 by Pope Pius XI. St. John Bosco is the patron saint of apprentices, editors and publishers, schoolchildren, magicians, and juvenile delinquents. His feast day is celebrated on January 31st. To learn more about St. John Bosco, visit Catholic.org. And if he inspires you, or someone you know, shop for his items by clicking on the Catholic online shopping link below for a one-of-a-kind shopping experience.

Welcome from Jerusalem during this Holy Week 2025, in which all Christians celebrate Easter week together. It is Holy Tuesday, or Great and Holy Tuesday, as Byzantine liturgy calls it. We are at the Greek Melkite Catholic Church of Our Lady of the Annunciation in the old city of Jerusalem, to celebrate the office of the pre-sanctified gifts, where the communion is distributed with hosts that have been pre-sanctified. The Greek Melkite Catholic Church is a Byzantine church originating from the Patriarchate of Antioch. It uses the very rich Byzantine rites, originally in Greek, but nowadays celebrated in Arabic. Byzantine Catholic services on Holy Tuesday include the liturgy of the pre-sanctified gifts, which we will celebrate, Matins, and Great Compline. These services commemorate events from Holy Week and the Second Coming of Christ. The Matins are also known as the Orthros service, which means dawn or dawn of the day, and they include prayers and incense. It is also known as the bridegroom service or bridegroom prayer. Themes are Christ being the bridegroom of the church. An icon of Christ the bridegroom is placed in the center of the church, and the Gospel of Matthew 22:15 to 23:39 is read. During the service, with a blessing, the priest opens the curtain of the iconostasis, the separation, which in Byzantine churches separates the part where the faithful stay and the place where the priest officiates, symbolizing respectively earth and heaven. The celebration unites heaven and earth, and the priest allows, through the celebration, to link heaven and earth. The priest censors the altar, the sanctuary, and the people, while prayers are read. Prayers include petitions for cleansing from sin, healing, and mercy. The liturgy of the pre-sanctified gifts is a solemn rite that includes the transfer of the sacred hosts, held on Holy Tuesday and Holy Wednesday. Great Compline is celebrated at night and includes a triode or canon composed of three odes written by St. Andrew of Crete. Other particular services are held in the Byzantine Church during Holy Week. On Holy Wednesday, the sacrament of the anointing of the sick is given. On Holy Thursday, Vespers is followed by the Divine Liturgy of St. Basil. On Holy Thursday, the consecration of Holy Christmas and the washing of the feet is also celebrated. Holy Tuesday in the Byzantine Church is a day of remembrance for the parables of the 10 virgins and the talents, which are related to the Second Coming of Christ. Holy Tuesday is also known as Fig Tuesday, because Jesus passed a barren fig tree on his way back to Jerusalem from Bethany. On Holy Tuesday, the Bible says that Judas Iscariot agreed to betray Jesus to the Sanhedrin, the rabbinical court of ancient Israel. Stay with us to pray with the Greek Catholic Byzantine Church in this day in which they meditate on the vigilance required.

requested from us at all times to be ready for God and to prepare the second coming of Christ. The celebration is presided over by His Excellency Archbishop Yasser Al-Ayash.

The Greek Melkite Catholic Church stems from the Byzantine tradition, with her historical roots dating back to the 18th century, when some bishops within the Greek Orthodox Patriarchate of Antioch joined the Catholic Church under the name of Melkites, which means king in Aramaic, or king's men. After the Council of Chalcedon in 451 AD, the term referred to those who followed the emperor or the Byzantine Church instead of the native Syriac Church originated in Antioch. The Melkite Church maintained their original Byzantine liturgy and traditions, originally celebrated in Greek and now in Arabic. She is zealous about her origins, preserved in her ecclesial, iconographic, theological and liturgical patrimony. In the beauty and the solemnity of her prayers, and in the typical Oriental intensity of her hymns and melodies, the Byzantine Church expresses the mystery, which is the essence of the act of worship, a mystery that embraces and enriches simply by being accepted and respected. The liturgical objects and vestments are precious and rich in symbolism, such as the Trikerion and the Dikerion, known as the bishop's candelabra, with two or three arms used for blessings. The three candles indicate the three persons of the Holy Trinity, the two candles, the two natures of Christ, the human and the divine. The Melkite Church is established in Syria, Lebanon, Palestine and Jordan. Currently, the Melkite faithful number about 1,400,000 around the world, of which 500,000 are in the Middle East, and the rest are in the diaspora, mainly in North and South America, Australia and Europe. In Galilee, the Melkite Church even is the most numerous of all the Christian denominations, with parishes in Haifa, Nazareth and many other villages. In Jerusalem, the Melkite Church is represented by the Patriarchal Vicar, His Excellency Archbishop Yasser al-Hayash, with parishes in Beit Hanina, Ramallah, Jaffa, Taibe, Nablus, Bethlehem and Beit Sahur, and numbers 3,500 souls in all. The Melkite schools are located in Ramallah, Beit Hanina and Beit Sahur, the village near Bethlehem known as the Shepherd's Field. In the Jerusalem Melkite Cathedral, there is a continuous succession of icons and frescoes, with a total of 518 figures, 105 of which are angels and saints from all the churches. For Oriental churches, the icons are theology in color, an illustrated catechism. The dome represents the divine liturgy, with Jesus Christ who presides over the liturgy of heaven and earth. In Byzantine theology, at the same time we celebrate our liturgy here on earth, this liturgy is also celebrated in heaven with Jesus, the Lamb, and with the angels and saints. The liturgy is heaven on earth. God reigns. Please cover us with your wings, O Lord, and save our lives from all enemies.

Today we celebrated this beautiful feast of the Eucharist Sunday Mass. And we celebrated this also, we had the opportunity to have the Torch of Peace. And it was a beautiful coincidence that there were two families bringing the Torch of Peace. And especially because the Lord gave us that, His providence gave us that sign that there were two families bringing that torch. Because according to me, that is the secret for peace. The secret for peace is inside the families, because it's in the family where people learn to love, to forgive, to give one another, give up their life for one another. It's in the Christian family where a family is unbreakable, indivisible. Only when the love of Christ is in the middle of us, we can understand the value of the other. How great is this gift of the other to us, the gift of having a mother, a father, a son, a brother. And many times we forget that, and that's why we go out in the world and we have problems and we don't respect the other, because we don't understand how valuable is the life of the other. That's why it's so beautiful the readings today that spoke about the talents. Talent is an immense amount of money that was given to this person, and it's up to us to use those talents to only for ourselves, to keep it hidden and not to worry about and to despise somehow this gift that God has given us, or we can make those talents produce fruits of love, fruits of understanding, forgiveness, and then is when we receive the reward, the joy of entering in God's kingdom, which is not just that one day we're going to go to heaven, but also that in this life we experience the joy, the happiness of having a home, having a family where to, if you want to enjoy these gifts that God has given us. And that is the secret for the peace of the world. I will ask you to pray. I will to pray not only for the peace of the world, but for peace in the families. That many, since many are broken because there are so many difficulties, so many difficult moments in the relationships, and we need the healing of the Lord. He's the only one who can heal those relationships. So pray especially for the peace in the families, and that this torch may continue to grow in the world through the testimony of Christ. Amen.

Dear children, I rejoice with you and thank you for every sacrifice and prayer which you have offered for my intentions. Little children, do not forget that you are important in my plan of salvation of mankind. Return to God and prayer that the Holy Spirit may work in you and through you. Little children, I am with you also in these days when Satan is fighting for war and hatred. Division is strong and evil is at work in men as never before. Thank you for having responded to my call. Pray, pray, pray.

Dear Jesus, we are so happy to be with you today, to make a visit with you on this beautiful, beautiful day, Lord. Every day with you, Jesus, is beautiful. So I'm so happy to be with you and to invite the boys and girls to join me in this children's holy hour. Of course, if grandma or grandpa or mom or dad are with you, they are so welcome to join us too. And together we're just going to tell Jesus that we love him. We adore him. And as we begin this time with him, let's invite our holy guardian angels and all the holy angels here with us right now and ask them to help us adore you, Lord. Together we pray, Angel of God, my guardian dear, to whom God's love commits me here, ever this day be at my side to light, to guard, to rule, and to guide. Amen. And we also want to call upon the mighty Prince of the Heavenly Host, Saint Michael. Saint Michael the Archangel, defend us in this battle. Be our protection against the wickedness and snares of the devil. May God rebuke him, we humbly pray. And do thou, O Prince of the Heavenly Host, by the power of God, thrust into hell Satan and all evil spirits who prowl about the world seeking the ruin of souls. Amen. And dear Jesus, as we enjoy being in your presence in this beautiful Divine Mercy Chapel in the Maria Vision Studios, it reminds me of our beautiful Mother Mary, Maria. And so we want to ask her, we always want to call upon our beautiful Mother, and we ask her this day to help us to love you, Jesus, every day that we can love you more and more. So boys and girls, if you've made a visit before, you know that we pray a little entrustment prayer to Jesus through Mary. And if you don't know it, just listen and pray it with us in your heart. And if you do know it, pray it with me now. Holy Mary, I want to belong to you. I give you my whole self and all the good things I do, at home, at school, at church, and at play. My mother, I am all yours, and all I do belongs to you.

0: to give to Jesus. Amen. 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You love it when we entrust ourselves to Mother Mary. There is no more beautiful, sure pathway to you. Why, Jesus, you came to us through Our Lady, and you love it when we go back to you through her, to Jesus through Mary. We can imagine in a moment, Lord, we're going to be praying and offering you our rosary decade. And every time we pick up our rosary beads, it's just like we're putting our hand in our beautiful Mother Mary's hand, and she brings us right to you, Jesus. Oh, yes. There's never Jesus without Mary, and there's never Mary without Jesus. Lord, like I just mentioned, we love to offer you our rosary decades. And this day will be no different. So today, Jesus, I want to invite the boys and girls to open up their hearts as we prepare to offer you the second joyful mystery, which is the Visitation. And if any of the boys and girls have the New Catholic Picture Bible, I invite them to go get it right now. If you don't, that's okay. You just listen with your heart. And we're going to open up to page 97. 97. And Jesus, we'd like to read this Bible story with you. And this will help us meditate. This will help us think about this mystery when we offer you the decade. The Visitation. Mary visits Elizabeth, who greets her with joy. When the Archangel Gabriel had gone away, Mary at once made a four-day journey to the home of her cousin Elizabeth, 80 miles away in the South Country. Now when Elizabeth saw Mary, she was filled with the Holy Spirit, who let her know about the wonderful thing God had done to Mary. She cried out with joy, "Blessed are you among women, and blessed is the fruit of your womb. And how have I deserved to have the mother of my Lord visit me?" And the little baby in Elizabeth's womb, little baby John, he leapt for joy. Then Mother Mary was filled with the Holy Spirit and began to praise God, saying, "My soul praises the Lord, and I rejoice in God my Savior, because he has looked upon the lowliness of his handmaid. For behold, from now on, all generations shall call me blessed, because he who is mighty has done great things for me." Mary stayed with her cousin for nearly 3 months until the birth of Elizabeth's son, John. Dear Jesus, I'm going to invite the boys and girls now to take out their rosary beads. And boys and girls, can you find the little crucifix, that little cross at the end of your rosary beads? Let's give that little crucifix a kiss. And let's look at Jesus and tell him that we love him. We love you, Jesus. Thank you for dying on the cross for me. Now, boys and girls, let's make the sign of the cross together. In the name of the Father, and of the Son, and of the Holy Spirit. Amen. Now let's find the second decade on our rosary beads. I'll say the first part, and you say the second. Jesus, we now offer you this rosary decade with all the love in our hearts. And Lord, we'd like to offer it to you for every baby growing in his or her mother's womb, that they will be born safely and they too will come to know you and love you just like we do. Our Father, who art in heaven, hallowed be thy name. Thy kingdom come, thy will be done, on earth as it is in heaven. Give us this day our daily bread, and forgive us our trespasses, as we forgive those who trespass against us. And lead us not into temptation, but deliver us from evil. Amen. Remember, boys and girls, I'll say the first part, and then I'll whisper the second part, and that's your part. Hail Mary, full of grace, the Lord is with thee. Blessed art thou among women, and blessed is the fruit of thy womb, Jesus. Holy Mary, Mother of God, pray for us sinners, now and at the hour of our death. Amen. Hail Mary, full of grace, the Lord is with thee. Blessed art thou among women, and blessed is the fruit of thy womb, Jesus. Hail Mary, full of grace, the Lord is with thee. Blessed art thou among women, and blessed is the fruit of thy womb, Jesus. Holy Mary, Mother of God, pray for us sinners, now and at the hour of our death. Amen. Hail Mary, full of grace, the Lord is with thee. Blessed art thou among women, and blessed is the fruit of thy womb, Jesus. Pray for us sinners, now and at the hour of our death. Amen. Hail Mary, full of grace, the Lord is with thee. Blessed art thou among women, and blessed is the fruit of thy womb, Jesus. Holy Mary, Mother of God, pray for us sinners, now and at the hour of our death. Amen. Hail Mary, full of grace, the Lord is with thee. Blessed art thou among women, and blessed is the fruit of thy womb, Jesus. Holy Mary, Mother of God, pray for us sinners, now and at the hour of our death. Amen. Hail Mary, full of grace, the Lord is with thee. Blessed art thou among women, and blessed is the fruit of thy womb, Jesus. Pray for us sinners, now and at the hour of our death. Amen. Hail Mary, full of grace, the Lord is with thee. Blessed art thou among women, and blessed is the fruit of thy womb, Jesus. Holy Mary, Mother of God, pray for us sinners, now and at the hour of our death. Amen. Hail Mary, full of grace, the Lord is with thee. Blessed art thou among women, and blessed is the fruit of thy womb, Jesus. Holy Mary, Mother of God, pray for us sinners, now and at the hour of our death. Amen. Jesus, we've come to the very last Hail Mary on our decade. And you know that we sometimes like to stop and pause. And this is called our golden Hail Mary. And we like to attach any special special intention that we personally have. So right now I'm going to invite the boys and girls to think if there's anything that they'd like to bring to Jesus right now. Anything that they're worried about. Jesus, you don't want them to worry. You want them to come to you. You want us to bring everything to you. Maybe they know somebody who's sick. Maybe they're sick. Maybe grandpa or grandma's sick. Maybe they're having some troubles in school with their schoolwork. I know a young boy who was having trouble with being bullied. You know, if it's important to us, it's important to you, Jesus, because we're important to you. So if there's anything that the boys and girls want to bring to you right now, I'm going to invite them to do that. And Jesus, we're going to unite all of these intentions together. Everybody who's watching and listening, my own special intentions, Lord. Everybody here in the studio, we're going to put all of our intentions together. And we present them to you, Jesus, in this golden Hail Mary. Our Lady will take this and put this right to you, Lord. Together, let's pray this Hail Mary together, boys and girls. Hail Mary, full of grace, the Lord is with thee. Blessed art thou among women, and blessed is the fruit of thy womb, Jesus. Holy Mary, Mother of God, pray for us sinners, now and at the hour of our death. Amen. Boys and girls, can you bow your head? Bow your head. Because right now, let's adore the Most Holy Trinity. And together, let's pray. Glory be to the Father, and to the Son, and to the Holy Spirit, as it was in the beginning, is now, and ever shall be, world without end. Amen. And Lord, we have one more prayer as a part of our decade. It's a very special prayer. Our beautiful Mother Mary came all the way from heaven to teach us this prayer at Fatima when she taught this to the three little shepherds, to Lucia and to Francesco and Jacinta, and through those three little children to all of us. And she asked us to pray this prayer at the end of every single rosary decade. So Jesus, we know this must be a very important prayer. We know that you hear us when we pray it. So boys and girls, with all of our hearts, we offer this to Jesus now. Oh my Jesus, forgive us our sins. Save us from the fires of hell. Lead all souls to heaven, especially those most in need of your mercy. Boys and girls, can you find that little crucifix again at the end of your rosary beads? One more time. Let's give that little cross a kiss. And let's make the sign of the cross together. In the name of the Father, and of the Son, and of the Holy Spirit. Amen. Jesus, that beautiful rosary decade reminded me of a psalm that I was offering the other day when I was praying. And I thought I would pray a little part of that psalm right now, since it's such a reminder of this decade that we just offered you. It comes from Psalm 139. And it goes like this. For you created my inmost being. You knit me together in my mother's womb. I praise you because I am fearfully and wonderfully made. Your works are wonderful. I know that full well. My frame was not hidden from you when I was made in the secret place, where I was woven together in the depths of the earth. Your eyes saw my unformed body. All the days ordained for me were written in your book before one of them came to be. How precious to me are your thoughts, O God. How vast is the sum of them. Were I to count them, they would outnumber the grains of the sand. O Jesus, you saw me. You saw me when I was a little tiny baby growing in my mother's womb. That's what this psalm is talking about. You knew me, Lord. You saw me. You saw me as I was being formed with my little toes and my little fingers, my little nose. You saw me, Jesus. You loved me. So that also got me thinking, Jesus, for our visit with you today. That psalm reminded me of a beautiful book called Angel in the Waters. I know on a recent visit with you, Jesus, we talked about our holy guardian angel a little bit more with you. So I thought we would continue thinking about our angel and about us being in our mother's womb. And now this story starts exactly where Psalm 139 tells us about. That's where the story begins. When you saw us at the very beginning, when we were being formed in our mother's womb, in our mother's body. So the story begins there, and this story is about each one of us. In the beginning, I was. I was for a long time, and then things really began to happen. Inside me, something was beating fast. And outside, something was beating slower. For a long time, that was all I knew. There was something soft and warm beside me, and food came from it. My angel was there, but I did not know that. Who are you? I asked my angel. You will know, said my angel. Eat now. And then I could hear and see. I saw dark and sometimes less dark. I heard the beating inside me and the slow beating outside. I heard other things, but I did not know what they were. Where am I? I asked my angel. Mother, said the angel. Mother was dark and full of water. There was room to swim. There were bumps on my hands, and they grew larger and longer. I could move them. I put one of them in my mouth. It felt good. I put it there often. Sometimes it was dark, and sometimes it was less dark. I like the less dark better than the dark. Sounds came from there. Sometimes something came pushing. I touched it with my hand, but it always went away. What is it? I asked my angel. That is the other world, said the angel. Someday you will go there. What is the other world like? I asked my angel. It is not like this world, said the angel. When you go there, you will find out. Food always came, and I ate it. I slept with my angel close by. The angel was always there, in the dark and the warm. There were sounds I liked, and some sounds I did not like as well. I heard more and more. I listened more and more. Sometimes things moved, and sometimes things did not move. When things did not move, I did. Well, there was one thing I did not understand. Mother got smaller and smaller. There was a time when I could swim and touch Mother only if I wanted to. But now Mother was everywhere. It became harder and harder to move. What is happening? I asked my angel. You are growing, said my angel. But I did not know what growing meant. I slept and I dreamt of swimming. Then, when I was moving, I suddenly found a bit more room for my head. It felt odd, but I kept it there. I did not know why. Something is going to happen, I said to my angel. That is right, said the angel. It is time for you to go soon. There is not enough room for you here. When I go to the other world, where will you be? I asked my angel. I will be there, said the angel. I will always be with you. You may not see me or hear me. In the other world, many things to see and hear. I'll be with you. I did not want to go to the other world, but I knew I had to. For now, I slept. I waited with my angel, and I looked at the less dark. She wants you to come out, the angel said. Who? Mother, said the angel. But I thought mother was a place.
1: She is more

than a place, the angel said. You will find out soon. It was dark, and then less dark. I needed room for my head. I decided to go. Then everything moved. Things pushed me. The waters began to leave. I tried to hold on to them, but they left. I was sad, but there was no room to swim anyway. There was a long time. Everything was moving. There were sounds, sad sounds and loud sounds. I did not want to move, but I was moving, moving, moving. And then there was light. And nothing else. No mother, no angel, nothing. Sounds came out of me. Oh, loud sounds. Nothing was everywhere. And then something new was around me, warm and soft. I knew it was mother, but different. I was less cold. I saw someone. I was quiet. It was mother, but not all around me. There were sounds that were new and not new. And then I slept. I woke up. I was cold. I was alone. Oh, where was my angel? Oh, where was my angel? Sounds came out of me. Mother came. She was all around me, just about. I felt warm. Things were better. But I miss the waters. I miss my angel. It was quiet. All was quiet. I looked and saw my angel. It was not warm. It was much less dark, but my angel was there. I will always be with you, said my angel. There are many things in this world to hear. There are many things to see. You will not always hear me, and you will not always see me, but I will always be here. How will I know you are here? I asked. When you are quiet, you will know, said my angel. But I like to see you and hear you, I said. I don't like this world. It's too cold. It's too big. It is very big, but you will grow big, and it will feel better and warmer when you are bigger. But there is another bigger world outside of this one, and someday I will take you there. When? I asked my angel. When it is time, said my angel.

It has now been many days since I left the waters. There is much to see and much to learn. I like many things. And sometimes, when I am in my bath, I remember the waters and swimming.

Jesus, I really like that story. It's a beautiful story, Lord. Jesus, you sure do love children, don't you? You love babies and children. Why, Jesus, you understand. For just like when we prayed our rosary decade, you too once were a little baby in Mother Mary's womb. Just like you and me, boys and girls. Boys and girls, can you take your finger and very gently, can you push against the side of your neck? Can you push the side of your neck and feel your heartbeat? Thump, thump, thump. That's just how Jesus' little heart was beating in Mother Mary's womb. His little sacred heart was beating. And you know what? That's just like how your heart was beating when you were growing in your mother's womb. That little thump, thump, thump. Jesus, you do understand. You understand, Jesus, how much you love us, Lord. And the Word became flesh and made his dwelling among us. That's what that scripture quote means, boys and girls. Jesus, I'd like to read one more little story from our Bible. Remember, boys and girls, we're in the New Catholic Picture Bible. And if you have a copy, I'm going to be reading from page 165. 165. And you'll see there, boys and girls, there's a beautiful picture of you, Jesus, as a man grown up. And there you're hugging a little girl. And there's little children around you. Oh, yes, Jesus, you love children. You love babies. In our story, our Bible story that's in the Gospel says this. One day, Jesus, you were instructing the people, and mothers began bringing their little children to you. They wanted you to place your holy hands on them and to pray for them. But when the disciples saw the mothers coming with the children, they were upset. They did not think you should be disturbed in this way, Jesus. So they began to turn the mothers and children aside. That means they were telling them to go away. Oh, the mothers and children were disappointed. They had come with such great hopes. Now they could not even speak to you, the Master. At this point, Jesus, you caught sight of the mothers and children and of the disciples turning them away, and you became indignant. That means you weren't happy. And you rebuked the disciples for their action. Jesus, you said to them, "Let the little children come to me, for of such is the kingdom of God. I assure you that whoever does not accept the kingdom of God like a little child shall not take part in it." Jesus, you then put your arms around the children and began to bless them. From this we learn many important lessons. No matter how old we may be,
We should have clean hearts full of simple trust and faith in God, like children that Jesus, you told us to imitate. We should also have special care for children and love them as you love them, Jesus. Boys and girls, that's such an important and beautiful part of our Bible. Gosh, you could make a little mark on that page, page 165, and you go back and you read it often and you look at that picture. Whenever you're forgetting how much Jesus loves you, you go back and you look at that. Oh, he does love you. And we want to love you back, Jesus. We want to learn all we can about you, Lord. And we want to follow and obey you because we know we'll be so happy. That's our true happiness, Lord, when we follow you, Lord Jesus. Lord, I think we have just about enough time to pray our little chaplet of the Incarnation. The boys and girls have known that we've prayed this before. So as I look at the clock, I see we have about 7 minutes, and that should be just about enough time. In the name of the Father, and of the Son, and of the Holy Spirit, amen. Boys and girls, you'll catch right on. It's very simple. We begin like this. Our Father, I offer this chaplet for every baby growing in his or her mother's womb, so they will be born safely and come to love Jesus just like I do. Now we're going to pray the following prayer 9 times in honor of the 9 months that you grew in Mother Mary's womb, Jesus. Our Father in heaven, I offer you your beloved son, Jesus, 1 month old, growing in the womb of the Virgin Mary. And the Word became flesh and made his dwelling among us. Hail Mary, full of grace, the Lord is with thee. Blessed art thou among women, and blessed is the fruit of thy womb, Jesus. Holy Mary, Mother of God, pray for us sinners, now and at the hour of our death. Amen. Our Father in heaven, I offer you your beloved son Jesus, 2 months old, growing in the womb of the Virgin Mary. And the Word became flesh and made his dwelling among us. Hail Mary, full of grace, the Lord is with thee. Blessed art thou among women, and blessed is the fruit of thy womb, Jesus. Holy Mary, Mother of God, pray for us sinners, now and at the hour of our death. Amen. Our Father in heaven, I offer you your beloved son Jesus, 3 months old, growing in the womb of the Virgin Mary. And the Word became flesh and made his dwelling among us. Hail Mary, full of grace, the Lord is with thee. Blessed art thou among women, and blessed is the fruit of thy womb, Jesus. Holy Mary, Mother of God, pray for us sinners, now and at the hour of our death. Amen. Our Father in heaven, I offer you your beloved son Jesus, 4 months old, growing in the womb of the Virgin Mary. And the Word became flesh and made his dwelling among us. Hail Mary, full of grace, the Lord is with thee. Blessed art thou among women, and blessed is the fruit of thy womb, Jesus. Holy Mary, Mother of God, pray for us sinners, now and at the hour of our death. Amen. Our Father in heaven, I offer you your beloved son Jesus, 5 months old, growing in the womb of the Virgin Mary. And the Word became flesh and made his dwelling among us. Hail Mary, full of grace, the Lord is with thee. Blessed art thou among women, and blessed is the fruit of thy womb, Jesus. Holy Mary, Mother of God, pray for us sinners, now and at the hour of our death. Amen.
Our Father in heaven, I offer you your beloved son Jesus, 6 months old, growing in the womb of the Virgin Mary. And the Word became flesh and made his dwelling among us. Hail Mary, full of grace, the Lord is with thee. Blessed art thou among women, and blessed is the fruit of thy womb, Jesus. Holy Mary, Mother of God, pray for us sinners, now and at the hour of our death. Amen. Our Father in heaven, I offer you your beloved Son Jesus, 7 months old, growing in the womb of the Virgin Mary. And the Word became flesh and made his dwelling among us. Hail Mary, full of grace, the Lord is with thee. Blessed art thou among women, and blessed is the fruit of thy womb, Jesus. Holy Mary, Mother of God, pray for us sinners, now and at the hour of our death. Amen. Our Father in heaven, I offer you your beloved Son Jesus, 8 months old, growing in the womb of the Virgin Mary. And the Word became flesh and made his dwelling among us. Hail Mary, full of grace, the Lord is with thee. Blessed art thou among women, and blessed is the fruit of thy womb, Jesus. Holy Mary, Mother of God, pray for us sinners, now and at the hour of our death. Amen. Our Father in heaven, I offer you your beloved Son Jesus, 9 months old, growing in the womb of the Virgin Mary. And the Word became flesh and made his dwelling among us. Hail Mary, full of grace, the Lord is with thee. Blessed art thou among women, and blessed is the fruit of thy womb, Jesus. Holy Mary, Mother of God, pray for us sinners, now and at the hour of our death.

Oh, Jesus, we do adore you. We love you, Lord. And we thank you for the gift of our lives. And we thank you so much, Jesus, for the lives of our brothers and sisters all around us. And thank you, Jesus, for coming to be our Savior. We love you so much, Lord. And we end this holy hour now, Jesus, by saying that beautiful prayer. O sacrament most holy, O sacrament divine, all praise and all thanksgiving be every moment thine. O sacrament most holy, O sacrament divine, all praise and all thanksgiving be every moment thine. O sacrament most holy, O sacrament divine, all praise and all thanksgiving be every moment thine. We love you, Jesus. Until our next visit with you, we ask you to bless us. We love you, Lord.

Today we celebrated this beautiful feast of the Eucharist Sunday Mass, and we celebrated this also. We had the opportunity to have the torch of peace, and it was a beautiful coincidence that there were two families bringing the torch of peace, and especially because I thought the Lord gave us that His providence gave us that sign that there were two families bringing that torch, because according to me that is the secret for peace. The secret for peace is inside the families, because it's in the family where people learn to love, to forgive, to give one another, give up their life for one another. It's in the Christian family where a family is unbreakable, indivisible. Only when the love of Christ is in the middle of us, we can understand the value of the other. How great is this gift of the other to us, the gift of having a mother, a father, a son, a brother. And many times we forget that, and that's why we go out in the world and we have problems and we don't respect the other, because we understand how valuable is the life of the other. That's why it's so beautiful the readings today that spoke about the talents. Talent is an immense amount of money that was given to this person, and it's up to us to use those talents to only for ourselves, to keep it hidden and not to worry about and to despise somehow this gift that God has given us, or we can make those talents produce fruits of love, fruits of understanding, forgiveness, and then is when we receive the reward, the joy of entering in God's kingdom, which is not just that one day we're going to go to heaven, but also that in this life we experience the joy, the happiness of having a home, having a family where to, if you want to enjoy these gifts that God has given us, and that is the secret for the peace of the world. I will ask you to pray. I will to pray not only for the peace of the world, but for peace in the families. That many, since many are broken because there are so many difficulties, so many difficult moments in the relationships, and we need the healing of the Lord. He's the only one who can heal those relationships. So pray especially for the peace in the families, and that this torch may continue to grow in the world through the testimony of Christ. Amen.

parable of the sower. That same day, Jesus went out of the house and sat by the lake. Such large crowds gathered around him that he got into a boat and sat in it, while all the people stood on the shore. And he told them many things in parables, saying, "A farmer went out to sow his seed. As he was scattering the seed, some fell along the path, and the birds came and ate it up. Some fell on rocky places, where it did not have much soil. It sprang up quickly, because the soil was shallow. But when the sun came up, the plants were scorched, and they withered because they had no root. Other seed fell among the thorns, which grew up and choked the plants. Still other seed fell on good soil, where it produced a crop, 160 or 30 times what was sown. Whoever has ears, let them hear."

Dear children, I am with you to lead you on the way of conversion, because little children, with your lives, you can draw many souls closer to my Son. You, be joyful witnesses of God's world and love, and with hope in the heart which conquers every evil. Forgive those who inflict evil on you, and go on the way of holiness. I am leading you to my Son, for him to be the way, the truth, and the life for you. Thank you for having responded to my call.

St. John of the Cross was born in Spain in 1542. He was a Spanish mystic, a Carmelite friar, an influential poet, and a major figure of the Counter-Reformation. He attended the Jesuit College at Medina and excelled in theology and philosophy. In 1563, he joined the Carmelite order and took the name John of St. Matthias. He was ordained into the priesthood in 1567. While celebrating his first Mass, he met St. Teresa of Avila and was asked to follow her. In November 1568, John founded the Discalced Carmelites and changed his name to John of the Cross. In 1572, he traveled to Avila to see Teresa and became her spiritual director and confessor. While there, he had a vision of the crucified Christ and made his now famous drawing, Christ from Above. In 1577, John was ordered to leave the monastery in Avila due to a growing rift within the Carmelite order. However, his work to reform the order was already approved, so he chose to stay. Later that year, a group of Carmelites kidnapped John. They placed him on trial for disobedience, and he was punished with imprisonment. His cell was so small he could barely lie on the floor. He was barely fed, publicly lashed, and his only luxuries were a prayer book and an oil lamp. To pass the time, he wrote poems. After 9 months, he managed to escape. John spent the rest of his life traveling and establishing new houses across Spain. He died on December 14th, 1591, from a skin condition that resulted in an infection. St. John of the Cross was beatified by Pope Clement X in 1675 and canonized by Pope Benedict XIII in 1726. He is recognized as one of the doctors of the Church and is the patron saint of contemplatives, mystics, and Spanish poets. His feast day is celebrated on December 14th. To learn more about St. John of the Cross, visit Catholic.org. And if he inspires you, or someone you know, shop for his items by clicking on the Catholic Online Shopping link below for a one-of-a-kind shopping experience. 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

Welcome to Catholic Shrine Basilica YouTube channel. Shrine of the Most Blessed Sacrament, Hanceville, Alabama, United States. Introduction. The Shrine of the Most Blessed Sacrament, Hanceville of Our Lady of the Angels Monastery, informally known as Olam Shrine, is a prominent Roman Catholic Latin Rite shrine located in Hanceville, Alabama, United States within the Diocese of Birmingham. Adjacent is the cloistered monastery of the Poor Clare Nuns of Perpetual Adoration, situated on a 400-acre site and a religious center affiliated with the Eternal Word television network. In 1961, Mother Angelica, a Poor Clare

Another nun from Canton, Ohio, came to Irondale, Alabama with four other nuns in order to establish a new monastery. 20 years later, having seen the potential to reach many souls throughout the world with the gospel of Jesus Christ by means of electronic media, she founded the Eternal Word Television Network. This network grew from a small studio in the monastery garage to become the largest religious media network in the world. As a result of such incredible growth, Mother sensed the need to re-establish the contemplative religious life of the nuns away from the busyness of the network. Upon visiting the Sanctuary of the Divine Jesus in Bogota, Colombia, she was inspired to build a resplendent temple of worship for the Lord. Construction was completed in 3.5 years and the shrine was dedicated on 19 December, 1999. The shrine is notable for its gilt interior, solemn atmosphere, and 7.5-foot, 2.3-meters, monstrance. The shrine is named in honor of the Most Blessed Sacrament, while the building surroundings are dedicated to the Divino Nino, a title of the Child Jesus found prominently displayed all over the area. Its foundress, Mother Mary Angelica of the Annunciation, resided at the cloistered monastery with her nuns until her death in 2016. Visitors to the Olam Shrine of the Most Blessed Sacrament are struck by its beauty and grandeur, often commenting on the atmosphere of peace that pervades the grounds and the ethos of prayer and reverence exuded by everything from the artwork to the architecture. The Shrine of the Most Blessed Sacrament in Hansville, Alabama, stands as a testament to the vision and faith of Mother Angelica, the founder of the EWTN Global Catholic Network. The origins of this awe-inspiring sanctuary trace back to a profound encounter Mother Angelica had during her travels in Bogota, Colombia, over 5 years ago. It was there, in a moment of prayer, that Mother Angelica experienced a mystical encounter with a statue of a young Jesus, who implored her to build me a temple and I will help those who help you. This divine encounter ignited a fervent determination within Mother Angelica to fulfill this celestial commandment upon her return to Alabama. Upon her return, Mother Angelica embarked on a quest to find suitable land for the construction of this temple. Despite initial challenges, she discovered over 300 acres of land owned by a non-Catholic family, who were moved by her sincere desire to build a temple for Jesus. Their generous response paved the way for the realization of Mother Angelica's vision. Construction of the temple commenced under the guidance of Bryce Construction of Birmingham, with over 200 workers, the majority of whom were not Catholic. The architectural design mirrored the grandeur of 13th-century structures, incorporating elements such as marble, gold, and cedar, reminiscent of the Temple of David described in the Bible. Materials were sourced from various corners of the globe, including ceramic tile from South America, stones from Canada, bronze from Madrid, Spain, and wood from cedar imported from Paraguay. Skilled artisans crafted intricate details, such as hand-carved stations of the cross and stained glass windows imported from Munich, Germany. Central to the shrine's purpose is perpetual adoration of the Blessed Sacrament, with cloistered nuns dedicated to prayer and worship around the clock. Their commitment to silence, solitude, and prayer forms the spiritual foundation upon which the shrine stands. Requests for prayer pour in from around the world, testifying to the shrine's significance as a beacon of faith and hope. The shrine's interior, adorned with a striking gold leaf wall, serves as a sanctuary for intimate communion with the divine. Behind this golden veil, two nuns maintain perpetual prayer vigil, interceding for the needs of humanity. The shrine's exterior is crowned by a cross, bearing a profound significance. Despite being damaged in a storm, the cross remained standing, its shape resembling the Hebrew letter T, symbolizing God among us. Mother Angelica interpreted this event as a sign of divine favor and protection, choosing to preserve the cross as a testament to God's presence. Through the generosity of anonymous donors and the unwavering dedication of Mother Angelica and her supporters,
The Shrine of the Most Blessed Sacraments.

0: stands as a beacon of faith, offering solace and inspiration to all who seek communion with the divine.
1: Mother Angelica. Mother Angelica was born Rita Antoinette Rizzo on 20th of April, 1923, in Canton, Ohio. She was the only daughter of John and May Helen Gianfrancisco Rizzo. Her childhood was hard. Her Catholic parents were divorced when she was 6 years old. She endured poverty, illness, and hard work and never really knew the carefree times of childhood. She lived with her mother and began working at an early age, assisting her mother in her dry cleaning business. She was scorned by the nuns and her classmates, not only because of her poverty but because her parents were divorced. Rita eventually left the Catholic school and attended public school instead. Rita did poorly in school. She had little time for homework, no friends, and no social life. She found strength and solace in reading the scriptures, primarily the Psalms. The first miracle of Rita's life came when she was a young school girl walking downtown. As she crossed a busy street, she heard a shrill scream and saw headlights of a car coming at her with great speed. There was no time to react. A moment later, she found herself on the sidewalk. She said it was as though two strong hands had lifted her to safety. Rita experienced severe stomach pains for many years. She didn't want to worry her mother and hid them from her. Finally, she had to go to the doctor. She was diagnosed with severe calcium deficiency. Her mother had heard of a woman who had been miraculously healed by Jesus. She took Rita to see Rhoda Wise and have her prayer over her. Mother Angelica sees that as a pivotal point in her life. After 9 days of prayer and asking the intercession of Saint Therese, known as the Little Flower, Rita was healed. She began to pray at every opportunity, oblivious to things going on around her. After work, she'd go to St. Anthony's Church and pray the Stations of the Cross. In the summer of 1944, while praying in the church, she had the unquestioning knowledge that she was to be a nun. She had a hearty dislike of nuns from her early school years and at first, could not believe it. She sought her pastor and he confirmed that he had seen God working in her life and urged her to be obedient to God's special call. She first visited the Josephite sisters in Buffalo. The nuns welcomed her and talked with her. After getting to know her, they felt she was better suited for a more contemplative order. On 15th of August, 1944, Rita entered St. Paul's Shrine of Perpetual Adoration in Cleveland. She sent the news to her mother by registered mail, knowing that it would upset her. On 8th of November, 1943, Rita's mother went to her investment ceremony, her wedding day to Jesus. May Rizzo was given the honor and privilege of selecting Sister Rita's new name, Sister Mary Angelica of the Annunciation. In 1946, when a new monastery was to be opened in Canton, Ohio, Sister Angelica was asked to move there and help with it. She would once again be near her mother. The pain and swelling in her knees, which had concerned the nuns about her ability to receive first vows, disappeared on the day she left Cleveland for Canton. After suffering from a fall and ending up in the hospital and unable to walk, Sister Angelica faced the possibility of never walking again. She cried out to God, "You didn't bring me this far just to lay me out on my back for life. Please, Lord Jesus, if you allow me to walk again, I will build a monastery for your glory. And I will build it in the south." Mother Angelica and some of the other sisters of Santa Clara devised money-making schemes to pay for this new monastery in the south, the Bible Belt, where Baptists were the majority and Catholics were only 2% of the population. One project that proved profitable was making fishing lures. On 20th of May, 1962, the Irondale, Alabama community of cloistered nuns dedicated Our Lady of the Angels Monastery, after founding the EWTN Global Catholic Network, writing many books, and sharing her knowledge around the world. Mother Angelica built the Shrine of the Most Blessed Sacrament and moved the community to the Hansville, Alabama Monastery in December 1999. architecture,

Saint Peter Julian Aimard, 1811-1868, of France, had a strong devotion to the Holy Eucharist and Our Lady and began his priestly life in the Society of Mary. But his heart burned with a desire to establish perpetual adoration of Jesus in the Blessed Sacrament exposed upon a royal throne and surrounded by a large court of adorers. On 2 February 1851, at the shrine of Fourvière, the Most Blessed Virgin had made him understand its necessity. All the mysteries of my Son have a religious order of men to honor them. The Eucharist alone has none. The Olam shrine itself, both church and monastery, are modeled on the great Italian churches of the 13th century, the time period that experienced the birth of the Franciscan charism. The piazza through which pilgrims walk before entering the sanctuary itself is a standard of Italian sacred architecture, allowing the faithful time and space in which to recollect themselves interiorly and exteriorly in preparation for the experience of prayer and sacred liturgy. The piazza separates the sanctuary symbolically and in reality from the world around it, effectively creating an island of quiet reverence amidst the bustle of the world. At the doors of the church, pilgrims are greeted with scenes of the seven joys and sorrows of the Virgin Mary, reminding all who enter that she is the vessel through which God entered incarnate into his creation. Feast Day, 13th May. Annual Feast of Our Lady of the Most Blessed Sacrament held on 13th May. Shrine, attractions nearby. Ave Maria Grotto. The Cullman County Museum. The Cullman Depot. Weiss Cottage. Mass time. Weekdays. 7 a.m. Tuesdays and Saturdays. 7 a.m. 12, noon. Sundays. 10 a.m. Church visiting time. Every days, 6 a.m. to 6 p.m. Contact info. Shrine of the Most Blessed Sacrament. 3224, County Road. 548, Hansville. 35077, Alabama, United States. 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How to reach the shrine. Birmingham Shuttlesworth International Airport, BHM, is located at Hansville, Alabama, United States is the nearby airport to the shrine. Birmingham Train Station in Birmingham, Alabama, United States is the nearby train station to the shrine. 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St. James Basilica, Jamestown, North Dakota, United States. Introduction. St. James Basilica is a parish church in the Diocese of Fargo as well as a minor basilica located in Jamestown, North Dakota, United States. A previous church building, completed in 1882, served briefly as a cathedral in the 19th century. The present church building was listed on the National Register of Historic Places in 1982 as St. James Catholic Church, and it was elevated to a minor basilica in 1988. This stunning American Gothic-style church was erected between 1910 to 1914. It has been designated a basilica by the Holy See because of its antiquity, dignity, and historical significance. The church received this elevation as a minor basilica in 1989. It was the 24th church in the United States to receive the designation. It is now one of 60 minor basilicas in the United States. The basilica has a lot of stories to tell. A few, such as the boxcar to basilica story, can be heard on the Jamestown Talking Trail. History of St. James Basilica, Jamestown. Catholics settled in the Jamestown area as early as 1872, and the first Mass was celebrated in the town on January 10, 1879.
As the congregation had no building to call its own for 3 years, they met in hotels, school buildings, and meeting halls. They also did not have a pastor, so they were served by visiting clergy. Father Flanagan became the parish's first pastor in 1882. He raised $6,000 to build a frame church that measured 86 by 60 feet, 26 by 18 meters, and a small rectory next door. They were completed in June 1882. Anton Claus, a prominent Jamestown citizen, donated the block on which the buildings were built. It was dedicated by Bishop Martin Marty, OSB, on May 13, 1883. On November 10, 1889, Pope Leo XIII established the Diocese of Jamestown, and St. James became the cathedral church for the new diocese. Bishop John Shanley was installed as bishop. He established St. John's Academy, added a sacristy to the cathedral, renovated the rectory, and convened the First Catholic Congress of the Dakotas in 1891. The later was an annual meeting to aid the Native Americans in North Dakota. Shanley found running the diocese from Jamestown difficult and moved to Fargo in 1891. He had the Cathedral of St. Mary built there, and the Sea City was transferred to Fargo on April 6, 1897. By the early 20th century, it became obvious that a new church was needed. Under the direction of the Reverend Edward J. Garrity and Michael Murphy, a local banker and contractor who led the building committee, the Hancock Brothers of Fargo designed a new church in the Gothic Revival style. Jeff Shelda from Litchfield, Minnesota, was chosen as the contractor. The groundbreaking took place in 1910, and it took 4 years to build the church. Bishop James O'Reilly consecrated it on November 29, 1914. A major building program took place from 1956 to 1958. A new and larger rectory was designed by the Minneapolis architectural firm of Hills, Gilbertson, and Hayes. The basement of the church was transformed into a parish hall, and the interior of the worship space was updated. The renovation included a new paint scheme and simplified altar furnishings. On October 26, 1988, Pope John Paul II elevated St. James Church to the rank of a minor basilica. Bishop James S. Sullivan presided at the dedication liturgy on July 23, 1989. The apostolic brief, which raised St. James to the basilica status, is located near the southwest entrance into the church building. Architecture of St. James Basilica, Jamestown. Architectural style, Gothic Revival architecture. The basilica is a cross-shaped structure that measures 140 by 50 feet, 43 by 15 meters, and 70 feet, 21 meters, at the transept. The building itself is 42 feet, 13 meters, high, and the twin towers that flank the main facade are 125 feet, 38 meters. The spires on the towers are capped with 23-carat gold leaf crosses. The foundation is rock-faced, trimmed granite. The exterior walls are covered in Hebron brick, and they are trimmed in Bedford stone. The seating capacity of the church is 650, with another 100 able to fit in the choir loft. The stained glass windows that depict scenes from the life of Christ were installed by the Pittsburgh Plate Glass Company in 1918. A master plan was completed for this 1914 Gothic Revival structure to meet evolving liturgical and fellowship needs of an active faith community. The structure was named a minor basilica by the Church of Rome, and it is listed on the National Register of Historic Places. The project received a merit award from the ND chapter of the AIA. Stained glass windows. The basilica also features beautiful stained glass windows of faith. The first three panels in the window record the historic occasions for the Basilica of St. James. Beginning with Albert Monnick,
Sr., a pioneer church founder shown during the groundbreaking for the new church. Anton Claus is shown handing over the deed to the property, and the bishop and priest are depicted during the dedication of the church. The amazing stained glass windows were purchased with a gift from Pierce Blewett, a booster, developer, and past mayor of Jamestown. Feast Day, 25th July. The feast day of St. James is celebrated on 25th July on the liturgical calendars of the Roman Catholic, Anglican, and Lutheran. Mass time: Mondays, 7 p.m., Tuesdays, Thursdays, and Fridays, 12:10 p.m., Wednesdays, 5:15 p.m., Saturdays, 8 a.m., 7 p.m., Vigil, Sundays, 8:30 a.m., 10:30 a.m., Church Visiting Time, weekdays, 8 a.m. to 11:30 a.m. and 12:30 p.m. to 5 p.m., Saturdays and Sundays, closed. 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How to reach the Basilica. Jamestown Regional Airport is 2 miles northeast of Jamestown, in Stutsman County, North Dakota, United States, is the nearby airport to the Basilica. Williston Train Station in Williston, North Dakota, and Malta Train Station, Montana, are the nearby train stations to the Basilica. 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St. James Basilica, Jamestown, North Dakota, United States. Introduction: St. James Basilica is a parish church in the Diocese of Fargo, as well as a minor basilica located in Jamestown, North Dakota, United States. A previous church building, completed in 1882, served briefly as a cathedral in the 19th century. The present church building was listed on the National Register of Historic Places in 1982 as St. James Catholic Church, and it was elevated to a minor basilica in 1988. This stunning American Gothic-style church was erected between 1910 to 1914. It has been designated a basilica by the Holy See because of its antiquity, dignity, and historical significance. The church received this elevation as a minor basilica in 1989. It was the 24th church in the United States to receive the designation. It is now one of 60 minor basilicas in the United States. The basilica has a lot of stories to tell. A few, such as the boxcar to basilica story, can be heard on the Jamestown Talking Trail. History of St. James Basilica, Jamestown. Catholics settled in the Jamestown area as early as 1872, and the first Mass was celebrated in the town on January 10, 1879. As the congregation had no building to call its own for 3 years, they met in hotels, school buildings, and meeting halls. They also did not have a pastor, so they were served by visiting clergy. Father Flanagan became the parish's first pastor in 1882. He raised $6,000 to build a frame church that measured 86 by 60 feet, 26 by 18 meters, and a small rectory next door. They were completed in June 1882. Anton Claus, a prominent Jamestown citizen, donated the block on which the buildings were built. It was dedicated by Bishop Martin Marty, OSB, on May 13, 1883. On November 10,
1889 Pope Leo XIII established the Diocese of Jamestown, and St. James became the cathedral church for the new diocese. Bishop John Shanley was installed as bishop. He established St. John's Academy, added a sacristy to the cathedral, renovated the rectory, and convened the First Catholic Congress of the Dakotas in 1891. The later was an annual meeting to aid the Native Americans in North Dakota. Shanley found running the diocese from Jamestown difficult and moved to Fargo in 1891. He had the Cathedral of St. Mary built there, and the Sea City was transferred to Fargo on April 6, 1897. By the early 20th century, it became obvious that a new church was needed. Under the direction of the Reverend Edward J. Garrity and Michael Murphy, a local banker and contractor who led the building committee, the Hancock Brothers of Fargo designed a new church in the Gothic Revival style. Jeff Shelda from Litchfield, Minnesota was chosen as the contractor. The groundbreaking took place in 1910, and it took 4 years to build the church. Bishop James O'Reilly consecrated it on November 29, 1914. A major building program took place from 1956 to 1958. A new and larger rectory was designed by the Minneapolis architectural firm of Hills, Gilbertson, and Hayes. The basement of the church was transformed into a parish hall, and the interior of the worship space was updated. The renovation included a new paint scheme and simplified altar furnishings. On October 26, 1988, Pope John Paul II elevated St. James Church to the rank of a minor basilica. Bishop James S. Sullivan presided at the dedication liturgy on July 23, 1989. The apostolic brief, which raised St. James to the basilica status, is located near the southwest entrance into the church building. Architecture of St. James Basilica, Jamestown. Architectural style, Gothic Revival architecture. The basilica is a cross-shaped structure that measures 140 by 50 feet, 43 by 15 meters, and 70 feet, 21 meters, at the transept. The building itself is 42 feet, 13 meters, high, and the twin towers that flank the main facade are 125 feet, 38 meters. The spires on the towers are capped with 23-carat gold leaf crosses. The foundation is rock-faced, trimmed granite. The exterior walls are covered in Hebron brick, and they are trimmed in Bedford stone. The seating capacity of the church is 650, with another 100 able to fit in the choir loft. The stained glass windows that depict scenes from the life of Christ were installed by the Pittsburgh Plate Glass Company in 1918. A master plan was completed for this 1914 Gothic Revival structure to meet evolving liturgical and fellowship needs of an active faith community. The structure was named a minor basilica by the Church of Rome, and it is listed on the National Register of Historic Places. The project received a merit award from the ND chapter of the AIA. Stained glass windows. The basilica also features beautiful stained glass windows of faith. The first three panels in the window record the historic occasions for the Basilica of St. James. Beginning with Albert Monnick, Senior, a pioneer church founder shown during the groundbreaking for the new church. Anton Claus is shown handing over the deed to the property, and the bishop and priest are depicted during the dedication of the church. The amazing stained glass windows were purchased with a gift from Pierce Blewett, a booster, developer, and past mayor of Jamestown. Feast Day, 25th July. The feast day of St. James is celebrated on 25th July on the liturgical calendars of the Roman Catholic, Anglican, and Lutheran. Mass time, Mondays, 7 p.m., Tuesdays, Thursdays, and Fridays, 12:10 p.m., Wednesdays, 5:15 p.m.,
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0: 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How to reach the Basilica. Jamestown Regional Airport is 2 miles northeast of Jamestown, in Stutsman County, North Dakota, United States is the nearby airport to the Basilica. 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
1: I was born in Colombia, and I come from a family that didn't practice the faith very much. I don't remember ever reading the Bible with my family or praying the rosary, and going to Mass was more of a social thing. And then when I was a teenager, I went through a hard time. My parents got divorced, and it was very tough for me. It was thanks to a friend of mine who took me to a prayer group, and that's where I first learned to pray the rosary. And God has, you know, great plans, because He knew that I was going to need that down the road. So later, when I was 19, I became pregnant. It was a very tough time in my life. It's not easy to be a teenage mom. However, my husband and I, we decided that we wanted to find happiness. We wanted to be independent. Our family back then, at the same time, they were having financial issues. My mom was a single mom at that time, divorced, and my father-in-law, he has lost his job, so it was like the worst time to come with this news of a new baby at home. However, my husband and I, we decided that we wanted to be rich, we wanted money, we wanted power, we wanted to be independent and happy. So we decided, to come to the U.S. looking for the American dream. And we came to Boston first, and we lived there for several years, and it was wonderful. We enjoyed those first 5 years in the U.S. Then we moved here, and he got a new job. And about 5 years ago, our marriage, we started having problems in our marriage. I was not happy with my life in general. I was getting depressed. That led me to anxiety. I was not a happy woman. I didn't want to be a mother. I didn't want to live here. It was tough. And it was not the weather, believe me. It was not because of the weather. It was a personal crisis where I had no meaning. I didn't find any meaning in my life. So I even thought, because my faith was so weak as well, I even thought that maybe I could start finding joy or happiness in other churches, and it was very attractive to me. You know, those churches where people sing and dance and have fun. So it's kind of my personality as well. So I said maybe I could find happiness there. And before I started shopping, because I thank God I never got to do that, one day I came to Mass with the kids and my husband, and I just started weeping. Felt so like sick in my soul. It was the first time that I actually surrendered. I surrendered, and I remember that I think it was during the prayer of the faithful when I just felt the need of just placing my name there, just saying my name out loud and say, Adriana Alvarez is sick as well. And I started asking Jesus, who are you? Because remember, I've never touched a Bible before. And we brought the kids to church because we knew that was like the right thing to do, and that was what everybody else did with their kids. So we did that with our children, but at the same, in our own home, we didn't even practice the faith. So I remember that day I was crying and asking Jesus, "Who are you, Jesus? Everybody says that you healed the people, that you were so merciful, that who are you? How did you look? How was your personality? Who were your friends? I want to know you. If you are the Prince of Peace, reveal to me and heal me." So 4 years ago, something beautiful happened. I received a big gift from God. An image of the Blessed Virgin Mary appeared in the mirror of my bathroom. It is a very small image, and it's a beautiful image. You can see her profile, and it's the Blessed Mother holding her son, Jesus, like the deceased, like an expression of maybe she's praying, maybe she's interceding, and she's looking at a big cross. So this happens while I'm there brushing my teeth, and I didn't know what was happening. So after a couple days of just looking at this image, and it never went away, and asking my family, my children, my husband, who did this, and nobody knew about this, like, we were all surprised, I decided to come to Father Kevin. And I said to Father Kevin, well, this is what was happening before, this is where I come from, emotionally and everything, and I started asking God for help, and signs, and this sign happened at home, and other little manifestations as well happened during that week. And I said, "Father, all this is true. This is happening. And I'm not here to ask you if this is true or not. I'm here because I need you to help me to be a good and a real Catholic." He said, "Okay, well, let's start with baby steps." Because to me, it was very hard, actually. So he said, "Well, let's try to start with confession. And after that, try to come to Mass more often, hopefully to daily Mass, and start praying the rosary every day if you can. And we're going to help people as well. We're going to be more generous with our time, with those in need. We're going to start reading the scripture, hopefully every day." When I started having this conversion, well, my family thought I was crazy, especially my husband, because I turned into another woman. And it was not easy on our relationship. It was very tense, because I became a different woman. All of a sudden, I felt all this interest in those sacred things. I started reading the lives of the saints. I wanted to come to daily Mass. I started coming to adoration, which I didn't know what that was before. I started coming to adoration. I started feeling this huge peace, this desire of praying at home, this desire, this hunger and thirst for Christ. So of course, every time that I talked about God, or I invited the children or the family to pray the rosary, well, everybody was just kind of hiding away from me. Every time I said, like, "Okay, guys, let's try to pray together as a family. Let's pray the rosary," or something like, "No, Mom, I have too much homework. No, I have to go to my friend's house. I have a lot of work." So at the beginning, it was a little hard for me, because I felt very lonely, and I thought they're actually thinking that I am crazy. It was not my job to convert my family. As you know, it's by God's grace that conversion happens. It is a grace. And I understood that God will have a time for each of them. But I have to say that I feel very, very blessed and very thankful with God, because in these past 4 years, my family has become so close to God. Today, we read scripture together. We pray the rosary. We come to Mass. My favorite Bible verse is Luke 15, the lost sheep. When I read that verse for the first time, I totally identified with it, because I felt I was that lost sheep. You know, when the shepherd is taking care of his 100 sheep and he loses one, that was me. I just lost it, and this shepherd leaves all the 99 sheep just for one. And he did that for me, and that's what God does with us. And I have to say that I feel very, very blessed today, because when my conversion started, it was, I felt this huge mercy. He poured his mercy. He poured his love on me. And I'm very grateful for that.

0: To be a disciple of Christ, I think you need to live like Jesus would every day and just try to do what he would do and love others and support others and just try to build a close connection to God.
1: I guess
0: on the confirmation day was when it kind of all hit me. When I was walking there, I was like, this is happening. This is really happening. This is the day I get to proclaim my faith to Christ. And when I got up there, I knew that I had to like proclaim it loud because, you know, I just wanted to show everyone how much I love God. And so proclaiming my name like really loud, I guess, was a very special moment for me. The most beautiful part of our faith is prayer. To know that we can always rely on God and rely on Mother Mary and all the saints, and that there's someone always there to support us is just really nice, especially when we're going through tough things. It's always nice to know that somebody is there and listening to us. So what I love about the church community is how supportive and loving everybody is. 2 years ago, my dad had a stroke, and my mom and I were just totally numb, and it was really hard for us. It was really hard for us, especially since it's just the two of us. And the church was just so loving, and everyone just wanted to help, and they were all praying for us. It was just so nice that knowing that everyone was there to support us, and that we were in their prayers, and you know, there's always a shoulder to lean on. So. My favorite Bible verse would be Jeremiah 29:11. And it says, "For surely I know the plans I have for you, says the Lord, plans for your welfare and not to harm you, but to give you a future and with hope." So I actually have a funny story about this. So during our confirmation lessons, we were learning about Lectio Divina, and it's basically where you pick a verse in the Bible and just like pray about it and think about it. And I didn't have any particular verse that I favored, so I was like, I'll flip to a random page in the Bible and that's the verse I'm gonna reflect on. And I ended up flipping to that verse. And it just meant so much to me because I think we always think of the now and think of what's happening now. Like there's so many things that are going on that might make us sad, like COVID and everything like that. But to know that God has so much more planned for us, and I just know that it's gonna be so good.

So I was raised Catholic, baptized when I was a baby, and at the parish that my dad grew up going to, Holy Family in West Seattle, and then went to Catholic grade school, K through 12th grade. So I grew up Catholic and was going to Mass on Sundays, going to school at a Catholic school, but I really was, kind of just going through the motions and not really, engaging in my faith, and was just kind of studying religion for a class and not really enjoying, not really embracing like being a Catholic and not really practicing the Catholic faith other than just going to Mass on Sundays. When I was in college, I started going to the Newman Center at Western Washington University, this kind of Catholic group on campus, and going to Mass with them. And all of a sudden I was like, wow, I was like, there's all these people my age who are going to Mass, who want to be going to Mass, and are actually really intentionally like praying and being like so real about their faith. And it was nothing I'd ever really experienced before. You know, when I was going to Catholic high school, kids would, we'd go to Ash Wednesday Mass and immediately they'd smear off their ashes and talk about, just that they didn't want to be there, didn't want to practice their faith. And so it was really interesting, and I was inspired by a lot of the friends I made at the Newman Center. It was actually at a retreat I went on my first year at Western. It was a fall retreat, and I hadn't gone to the Sacrament of Reconciliation in a really long time. It had been since I was like 8, and I had transferred to Western, so I was 20. And all of a sudden we're like put in a church in a line. They blindfolded us during this retreat, brought us into the church, was in a line, and they unblindfolded us and we're going to confession. And I was like, this is not good. I have like 12 years worth of things to confess. It was actually one of like the most incredible, most powerful moments, just being able to go to confession. And I was just like crying, talking about things that had happened in my life that I was really regretful for. The priest started crying, and it was very like, it was very impactful. And it made me want to continue to like grow my relationship and grow in my faith and be in a better relationship with God. And it's Matthew chapter 6, verse 25 through 33, I think it is. It's the one about do not worry, see the birds of the air and how I take care of them, and seek first the kingdom of God and the rest will be given to you. And I had opened my Bible on a retreat to that verse, and it was right before, as right as I was trying to decide my major and what God was calling me to after I was done with college. And I didn't really know why he was telling me not to worry, but I opened my Bible on that retreat to that verse, read it. Later that night, we had envelopes with letters in it at this retreat, and one of my friends wrote that verse for me in the envelope. The next day, that was the gospel at Mass. And then on Monday, I went to my friend's apartment. It was written on her wall. And so I was like, huh, God must be trying to tell me something. And so anyway, so anytime it's definitely been a verse that's been kind of breadcrumbs for me in different ways in my journey. And it's just really been impactful.

parents were both raised in kind of the Bible Belt area. They went to school in Tennessee. They were, my mom, I think, started going to the Baptist church. My dad went to the Church of Christ. And so when my mom and dad married, they both started attending the Church of Christ, which is a very fundamental Protestant denomination. And that's how my sisters and I were all originally raised. But my parents started experiencing the need for more than what they were getting out of that experience. And they were introduced to the whole full gospel, you know, experience after we had been attending this Church of Christ for a while. And the Church of Christ was kind of against the gifts of the Spirit, whether it was healing or, you know, speaking in tongues or whatever. And so our family was actually literally publicly disfellowshipped from this church that we had spent years and years in, not because they didn't like us, but because they didn't believe that some of the things that we were embracing were valid expressions of faith. So that set us on a journey to try to find our place in the church, and we ended up at a Foursquare church. And that's where we stayed for several years, and that's where my husband and I were ultimately married. But we ended up not feeling quite at home there either. Being raised by a celebrity, you can imagine, is an entirely different kind of life. You're in the public a lot. And my sisters and I started performing with my dad by the time I was 13 years old. So we were part of that public persona as well. And it was kind of like the way I've described it before. It's kind of like being a preacher's kid and a celebrity's kid all at the same time, because there were the expectations of people who were from the religious part of the culture that expected my dad and his family to look and behave a certain way. And then there were the people who were fans of my dad and of our family who kind of, I think, embraced the fact that we were kind of the, you know, clean-cut, wholesome family image. But still, you know, there are those that judge you by appearance and by actions, and not quite as embracing as the religious community might be. Definitely. I think, first of all, I'm a firstborn, so those of us that are firstborns tend to be perfectionistic anyway. I took it upon myself to be, you know, my mom's little helper. The only problem is my mom had four of us in 3.5 years, so that made me a very little helper. And I was happy to take on that role, but

early on, very early on, I became a real people pleaser, somebody who judged myself by how other people thought of me or what their opinions of me were. And I also drove myself to a pretty ridiculous level. In school, even in elementary school, I would stay up hours and hours doing homework that I probably could have gotten an A on by 7 or 8, you know, at night. That carried over, that perfectionism carried over into what we looked like and what we did in the performance world too. And so I grew up in the period of time where people like Twiggy and Cher were the role models to try to emulate and look up to. And so being the perfectionist that I was, I felt like if thin is good, then thinner is better and thinnest is best, right? So I started really trying to control my weight. I had gained some weight, as a young girl often does when she's, you know, going through puberty and stuff. But I felt it much more personally and painfully because I was also being viewed by a lot of people. And we had to fit into costumes. And we, you know, they always say TV puts 10 extra pounds on you and all that stuff. And I was, you know, really trying hard to be what I thought would be the perfect image. The only problem with perfectionism is that you are consciously aware of how you are falling short of these unrealistic standards that you've set for yourself. So you're focusing on everything that you're not doing and everything that you think you're not, rather than all the things that you are doing and the things that you've accomplished. So it's kind of a no-win situation. I always took my faith seriously, even as a little kid. And if I hadn't had that to hang on to through my years with eating disorders and self-esteem issues and things like that, I don't know how my story would have turned out, you know. I felt like my life, at the point where my eating disorders really got bad, I felt like my life was kind of falling apart. And in my attempts to try and take control of an area of my life, I had completely lost control. And it was a long time coming out of it, but I remember as part of my experience in going through anorexia and bulimia, for a period of time, I literally took communion every day. And the reason I did it, even though I wasn't raised Catholic, was that I believed that by taking communion, I was taking more of Jesus in me. I believed that wholeheartedly. I believed that in the same way that eating or not eating were causing my behavioral and emotional and psychological struggles, I believe that taking communion would be redeeming my eating and taking more of Jesus into me so that I could be more of him and less of me, kind of. My husband had lived in the Middle East and had done missions work for a while, and he had really been trying to find what the early roots of the church were and to try and find the earliest expression of Christianity and figure out why it had branched off into so many different, you know, varying denominations. And so he started with the Jewish roots of Christianity and lived in Israel for a while. And then the next step was to look at the Catholic Church. And he had a friend who was a Catholic scholar who kind of helped him answer a lot of his questions and point him in that direction. But he didn't actually follow through at that point. I was going through a similar journey myself at that time, and our family had done a TV special in Israel, and I had felt overwhelmed by that sense of being, you know, walking through eternity, at, you know, where you're part of the past, present, and future all at the same time, and felt that I really wanted to learn the language and maybe go back someday. So I was studying Hebrew, and in fact, mutual friends of ours knew that Dan had lived there, and so they introduced us, and the first words we ever said to each other were in Hebrew. But we ended up communicating with each other about this kind of restlessness in the church that we were going to. I was drawn to the Catholic Church more for the symbolism and the sacramental aspect of things that just felt so true to my nature, being a, kind of a creative person myself, a writer, songwriter, you know, singer, that kind of thing. It felt more natural to me to find an expression of my own faith in that environment. So after I found out that Dan was actually going to start going to the catechumenate classes and stuff, I decided to embrace the journey with him, and because I wanted to understand what it was he

was going to be doing, but I also wanted to go into it with an open enough mind that if I felt that it was something I could embrace too, that we could do it together. But it was mainly for the understanding of it. But as a Protestant, I realized the more I learned about what the Catholic Church really believed and what they really teach,

church, one of the things, the whole idea that confession or the sacrament of reconciliation was built into the structure of the church. It wasn't like everybody was expected to be perfect. It was like everybody's expected to blow it. And so, you know, we could all have a place to go when we need to talk about that, when we need to make our confession and feel forgiven. Romans 8:28 that talks about, you know, all things work together for good for those who love the Lord and are called according to his purpose. And then I also love the very simple verse that says Jesus wept. Because one thing that I felt so much as I was going through all of my struggles was that Jesus was understanding what I was going through somehow. And the fact that he was so human that he could express those kind of human emotions and feel those human feelings,

We thank the efforts of Maria Visión to pray for this very important cause of peace, a peace that needs to begin with each one of us in our hearts, a peace that we pray for in all the world, and as our Holy Father, in a very special way, has asked us to pray for that peace in that land that is so close to the heart of our Lord, that land that saw him born 2,000 years ago, that holy land. And so through the efforts of Maria Visión and these masses that are being offered throughout the diocese here in Miami and many dioceses and countries, we pray for God to, through the gift of His Holy Spirit, to grant us the grace of love for our brothers and sisters, for commending the cause of peace to our Lord, who is the Prince of Peace, and for whom all things are possible. And so we give you thanks, dear Jesus, for answering our prayers. Amen.

Children, God permits me to be with you and to lead you on the way of peace, so that through personal peace, you build peace in the world. I am with you and intercede for you before my Son Jesus, that he may give you a strong faith and hope in a better future, which I desire to build up with you. You be courageous and do not be afraid, because God is with you. Thank you for having responded.

0: In the name of the Father, and the Son, and the Holy Spirit.
1: Amen.
0: The Lord be with you.
1: And with your spirit.
0: Dear sisters and brothers, as we begin these sacred mysteries, let us first call to mind our sins and ask our Lord to grant us his peace, his mercy, and his forgiveness. Lord Jesus, you came to heal the contrite of heart. Lord, have mercy.
1: Lord, have mercy.
0: You came to call sinners to yourself. Christ, have mercy.
1: Christ, have mercy.
0: You are seated at the right hand of the Father to intercede for us. Lord, have mercy.
1: Lord, have mercy.
0: May Almighty God have mercy on us, forgive us our sins, and bring us to everlasting life.
1: Amen.
0: Let us pray. Grant us, Lord, we pray, that being rightly conformed to the Paschal mysteries, what we celebrate in joy may protect and save us with perpetual power. Through our Lord Jesus Christ, your Son, who lives and reigns with you in the unity of the Holy Spirit, one God forever and ever.
1: Amen. A reading from the Acts of the Apostles. The apostles and presbyters, in agreement with the whole church, decided to choose representatives and to send them to Antioch with Paul and Barnabas. The ones chosen were Judas, who was called Barsabbas, and Silas, leaders among the brothers. This is the letter delivered by them. The apostles and the presbyters, your brothers, to the brothers in Antioch, Syria, and Cilicia of Gentile origin, greetings. Since we have heard that some of our number who went out without any mandate from us have upset you with their teachings and disturbed your peace of mind, we have with one accord decided to choose representatives and to send them to you along with our beloved Barnabas and Paul, who have dedicated their lives to the name of our Lord Jesus Christ. So we are sending Judas and Silas, who will also convey this same message by word of mouth. It is a decision of the Holy Spirit and of us not to place on you any burden beyond these necessities, namely, to abstain from meat sacrificed to idols, from blood, from meats of strangled animals, and from unlawful marriage. If you keep free of these, you will be doing what is right. Farewell. And so they were sent on their journey. Upon their arrival in Antioch, they called the assembly together and delivered the letter. When the people read it, they were delighted with the exhortation. The word of the Lord. I will give you thanks among the peoples, O Lord. I will give you thanks among the peoples, O Lord. My heart is steadfast, O God. My heart is steadfast. I will sing and chant praise. Awake, O my soul, awake, lyre and harp. I will wake the dawn. I will give you thanks among the peoples, O Lord. I will give thanks to you among the peoples, O Lord. I will chant your praise among the nations. For your mercy towers to the heavens and your faithfulness to the skies. Be exalted above the heavens, O God. Above all the earth be your glory. I will give you thanks among the peoples, O Lord.

0: The Lord be with you. A reading from the Holy Gospel according to John. Jesus said to his disciples, "This is my commandment, love one another as I love you. No one has greater love than this, to lay down one's life for one's friends. You are my friends if you do what I command you. I no longer call you slaves because a slave does not know what his master is doing. I have called you friends because I have told you everything I have heard from my Father. It was not you who chose me, but I who chose you and appointed you to go and bear fruit that will remain, so that whatever you ask the Father in my name, he may give you. This I command you, love one another." The Gospel of the Lord. Today, Jesus is commanding us to love one another as he has loved us. And he reminds us that there is no greater love than giving one's life for one's friends, which when we see a crucifix, we can first and foremost see, of course, that our Savior gave up his life for us, that he calls his friends. But also, every time that we see a crucifix, every time we see the shape of the cross, we are to remember that love is cruciform. It is shaped like the cross in the sense that it has to be vertical, God and us, God loving us, us loving God, letting us be loved by God. And it is horizontal, with that love, loving one another, letting others love us, and basically taking that love that was given from God in the first place, the Holy Spirit, to share abundantly with everyone who we should call our friends as Jesus commands us. And when Jesus was saying these words, it was during his final discourse. These were hours, literally, before he was going to be arrested and his passion to begin. This was during the Last Supper. And he is reminding the apostles, I am calling you friends. Love like I have loved you. And at that moment, they were still in denial that Jesus was going to be crucified in the cross. But they already knew what he meant. He has just washed their feet. He chose them. You didn't choose me. I chose you to go. They were just everyday fishermen with a lot of weaknesses like the rest of us, and yet they were chosen to follow him. And he cared for them, he loved them, he healed them, and more importantly, he showed all of the people the kingdom of God's love. And he was their friend. And in the same way, we must remember that Jesus is our friend. If we take any friend, any loved one, the people that we have loved the most and have loved us the most in our lives, and we think of their greatest attributes and the reasons that we are friends and that we get along so well, and everyone has so many reasons for that. If we think about that, we must remember that Jesus Christ embodies everything that is true, good, and beautiful. Every trait that makes us friends with people, Jesus Christ has, and he gives that to us. And throughout, and if we notice, we must see all the ways in which he has been our friend throughout our lives and have that relationship of a friend with him, because when we do so, our prayer is a conversation. We trust him. We follow him. We want to be with him all the time. We are basically appreciating what he's done. And the more we are filled with that grace that he wants to give us so much, then the more we will be able to do what he commands us, to love one another. And so when Jesus commands us something, it is what God wants. And what God wants is for us to share in his love with he who is love. So let us be open to that love with Jesus Christ, our friend, so that we can also love one another as he tells us to. God bless you. And now let us ask our Heavenly Father to help us with all of our needs. For the church and her leaders, may God, who is love, inspire her to manifest that same love in the world. Let us pray to the Lord.
1: Lord, hear our prayer.
0: For the salvation of the world, may God bring about the coming of his kingdom on earth in both large and small ways. Let us pray to the Lord.
1: Lord, hear our prayer.
0: For those burdened by loneliness or isolation, may the presence of Jesus be their constant companion. Let us pray to the Lord.
1: Lord, hear our prayer.
0: For this community of believers, may we continue to grow in the gifts of the Holy Spirit through word and sacrament. Let us pray to the Lord.
1: Lord, hear our prayer.
0: For those who have gone before us in faith, may they experience the freedom of God's mercy in the kingdom of heaven. Let us pray to the Lord.
1: Lord, hear our prayer.
0: Father in heaven, hear these prayers and answer them according to your holy will. We ask through Christ our Lord.
1: Amen.

0: Pray, brothers and sisters, that this, my sacrifice and yours, may be acceptable to God, our Almighty Father.
1: May the Lord accept the sacrifice at your hands for the praise and glory of his name, for our good and the good of all his holy church.
0: Graciously sanctify these gifts, O Lord, we pray, and accepting the oblation of this spiritual sacrifice, make of us an eternal offering to you through Christ our Lord.
1: Amen.
0: The Lord be with you.
1: And with your spirit.
0: Lift up your hearts.
1: We lift them up to the Lord.
0: Let us give thanks to the Lord our God.
1: It is right and just.
0: It is truly right and just, our duty and our salvation, at all times to acclaim you, O Lord, but in this time above all to laud you yet more gloriously, when Christ our Passover has been sacrificed. By the oblation of his body, he brought the sacrifice of old to fulfillment in the reality of the cross, and by commending himself to you for our salvation, showed himself the priest, the altar, and the lamb of sacrifice. Therefore, overcome with paschal love, every land, every people exalts in your praise, and even the heavenly powers with the angelic hosts sing together the unending hymn of your glory as they acclaim.

You are indeed holy, O Lord, the fount of all holiness. Make holy, therefore, these gifts, we pray, by sending down your Spirit upon them like the dewfall, so that they may become for us the body and blood of our Lord Jesus Christ. At the time he was betrayed and entered willingly into his passion, he took bread and, giving thanks, broke it and gave it to his disciples, saying, "Take this, all of you, and eat of it, for this is my body, which will be given up for you."

In a similar way, when supper was ended, he took the chalice and once more giving thanks, he gave it to his disciples, saying, "Take this, all of you, and drink from it, for this is the chalice of my blood, the blood of the new and eternal covenant, which will be poured out for you and for many for the forgiveness of sins. Do this in memory of me."

Therefore, as we celebrate the memorial of his death and resurrection, we offer you, Lord, the bread of life and the chalice of salvation, giving thanks that you have held us worthy to be in your presence and minister to you. Humbly, we pray that partaking of the body and blood of Christ, we may be gathered into one by the Holy Spirit. Remember, Lord, your church spread throughout the world and bring her to the fullness of charity, together with Leo, our Pope, and Ronald, our Bishop, and all the clergy. Remember also our brothers and sisters who have fallen asleep in the hope of the resurrection, and all who have died in your mercy. Welcome them into the light of your face. Have mercy on us all, we pray, that with the Blessed Virgin Mary, Mother of God, with Blessed Joseph, her spouse, with the blessed apostles, Saint Patrick, and all the saints who have pleased you throughout the ages, we may merit to be co-heirs to eternal life and may praise and glorify you through your Son, Jesus Christ. Through him and with him and in him, O God, Almighty Father, in the unity of the Holy Spirit, all glory and honor is yours forever and

0: At the Savior's command, informed by divine teaching, we dare to say, Our Father, who art in heaven, hallowed be thy name. Thy kingdom come, thy will be done on earth as it is in heaven. Give us this day our daily bread, and forgive us our trespasses, as we forgive those who trespass against us. And lead us not into temptation, but deliver us from evil. Deliver us, Lord, we pray, from every evil. Graciously grant peace in our days, that by the help of your mercy, we may be always free from sin and safe from all distress as we await the blessed hope and the coming of our Savior, Jesus Christ.
1: For the kingdom, the power, and the glory are yours, now and forever.
0: Lord Jesus Christ, who said unto your apostles, Peace I leave you, my peace I give you. Look not on our sins, but on the faith of your church, and graciously grant her peace and unity in accordance with your will, who live and reign forever and ever.
1: Amen.
0: The peace of the Lord be with you always.
1: And with your spirit.
0: Let us offer each other the sign of peace.

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Blessed are those called to the supper of the Lamb. Lord, I am not worthy that you should enter under my roof, but only say the word, and my soul shall be healed.

0: Let us pray. We have partaken of the gifts of this sacred mystery, humbly imploring, O Lord, that what your Son commanded us to do in memory of him may bring us growth in charity through Christ our Lord.
1: Amen.
0: The Lord be with you.
1: And with your spirit.
0: And may Almighty God bless you, the Father, and the Son, and the Holy Spirit.
1: Amen.
0: The Mass has ended. Let us go in peace.
1: Thanks be to God.
0: And have a blessed day, everyone.
1: You too, Father.
2: We go forth singing number 674, O Love of God, number 674.

So the author Walker Percy was once asked in an interview, why Catholic? And his response was, what else is there? He was born and raised in the Lutheran church growing up. It was a very traditional church, a lot of liturgy, readings of scriptures. I was actually an acolyte, so I got to light the candles at the beginning of the service. So I had fond memories of that growing up. Shortly after my parents were separated, I started attending the Methodist church with my mom, who also sent me to church camp as a teenager at about age 14, I think. And that was the first time I think I ever heard real testimonies of kids my age going through the same kinds of struggles, temptations as I was, who talked about their coming to Jesus and accepting Jesus into their heart, and which was an idea that just haunted me for years, but something I sort of buried in underground. And then finally, at age 18, I had what I would call a born-again experience, where I finally really surrendered my life to Christ and had a pretty profound conversion, turning away from the old into the new. And then at that time, I started attending a Baptist church where I was promptly rebaptized. As I attended college, I started attending Assemblies of God church, got married, later attended an Evangelical Covenant church, where we still maintain a lot of friendships to this day. And then moved to Ireland for a few years, where we attended Church of Ireland church, and part of a wonderful community where we made some really deep friendships there. And moved back into the U.S. in 2010, where

0: we started attending a non-denominational Reformed Evangelical Church, which later became Mars Hill Church, sort of a hipster sort of church, a lot of rock music, celebrity pastor sort of at the center of it. So that was about a total of almost 10 denominations, well over a period of 10 to 15 years. So when I think of conversion into the Catholic Church, I don't really like to use the word conversion because that implies more of a like 180 degree turning away from something and then becoming something completely different. But I think of coming into the Catholic Church as more of like a homecoming, coming more, I guess, into the completeness of the faith. Because I never felt like I really like turned my back or turned away from the wonderful experiences and lessons I learned in my Protestant background. But it was sort of, it brought those things to fruition in the kind of a fully sacramental, fully liturgical way for me. I think the tide really began to turn during our 3 years that we'd spent in Ireland, because it was during that time that I got to know a lot of Irish Catholics. I was part of a Bible study group, a men's Bible study group, where actually most of the men were what I would call Bible-believing, evangelical, charismatic Catholics. And I'd always heard of Catholics being just going through the motions. They're baptized, and then they forget about what happens after that, and then they just kind of coast through. But these were men who were just on fire. They were lit up for sharing their faith and encountering Christ. And now I wasn't quite convinced yet, even after having conversations with these with Catholic friends, but it was at that point that I realized that I couldn't ignore Catholicism. I was invited by a couple Catholic co-workers that I had, who invited me actually to this traditional Latin Mass. And it was probably the real first full Mass I've ever been to. And I had no idea what was going on in the Mass, but it struck me as just profoundly meaningful. It grabbed at me. There was something about the reverence, the centrality of the Eucharist happening in the Mass. And it was at that point, I guess I knew that not only could I not ignore Catholicism, but I could not avoid what I would call now, this is the inevitable, the irreversible slide down towards the Catholic faith. During Lent, I think it was Lent of 2013, I joined the RCIA class and read through pretty much almost the entire catechism. And so it was during the Easter Vigil of 2013 that came into the church. I was had my first confession and first Eucharist. So I would say first begin with the Catechism of the Catholic Church. I think there's really no better source that brings together so much, and this is a copy I have. It's a nice compact version. I spent a lot of time in coffee shops reading the Catechism, and I occasionally go back and reread it, and it's just a wonderful book. It's saturated with scripture. It has quotes from the early church fathers. So there's this, not only scripture, but there's the conversation around scripture, which goes back to the beginning. Just a great explanation of many of the doctrines of the faith that are maybe more distinctive to Catholics. I would say the other book that was really helpful to me to really understand Catholicism is this book, like as I mentioned, understanding what the early church and the conversation that Scripture has with the early church. And this book by Jimmy Akin, called The Fathers Know Best, is a fantastic summary of some of the early church thoughts around baptism, Eucharist, and the like. So highly recommend that. I think the other thing is just, you know, listen to stories. There's a lot of testimonies on YouTube that you can hear of Catholic converts. And, you know, attend a Mass, and just watch and observe what's going on.
1: Hi, my name is Daniela Fimbres, and this is my testimony. Uh, So I would say that my testimony is still happening right now. I'm currently still working in my faith and just growing in the Lord. As long as I live, my testimony continues about my faith. So I grew up Catholic. Both of my parents are Catholic. They taught me how to pray, how to love the Lord, and be true in my faith. And it's something that I'm forever grateful for, because my faith is something that I have never really struggled in. But obviously there's been ups and downs, but there hasn't been anything particular that has led me away. It's been something that has always been constant, because it's something that I grew up super strong in my heart, that I've always had. And so, yeah, I'm just forever grateful for support that my parents have had that have impacted my faith life the most, which I'll talk about a little bit. Yeah, I just, a big shout out to my parents, because without them, I wouldn't be the person I am today. So I grew up Catholic, everything, and one of the main things growing up was obviously praying with my family. We'd pray the rosary and pray at night before going to bed, before meals. It was always just the little things that I loved doing with my family, and going to mass, stuff like that. My parents' faith has also grown with my brother and I growing up, which has been super special, because it has been like this faith journey as a family. And yeah, my mom never stopped, you know, putting us in catechism and exposing us to friend groups and families where we'd all like talk about God and have all these talks with other people. It wasn't just us. I think that exposure to outside of just my household, that was really impactful for me in my faith. So yeah, I went to Montessori school. My parents were, you know, debating on putting us in Catholic or Montessori school, but ended up going to Montessori school up until middle school. It just meant that my parents would never stop with, you know, putting us in catechism at our parish, going to summer camps, and all of that. And I also attended a girls' club when I was younger with my mom, where we would have a virtue talk, and we'd have like older girl counselors. Then we'd do like a craft together, and our moms would be there, and they would also have their talk as well, which we'd have the same virtue talk. So it was like a really cute thing that we do, my mom and I, and like I was always looking forward to it. It was like a really great time. I would, you know, get to hang out with all my friends while still like learning about just how to be a good Catholic as a little girl. And so that was something that was super impactful. That's also where I met the spirituality of Opus Dei, because that is something that Opus Dei and like the work does. It's there's girls clubs kind of all over, which is really special, because now that I'm here at Ave, I am able to be a counselor to girls from ages like 5 to 12. So it's really nice, and it's full circle, because I feel like I'm able to give back to what has really impacted me growing up and has been something super special with my faith. And then, yeah, just a couple more of the things that I did in middle school as well. We're going on youth group retreats and going to youth group meetings. It was just this constant like continuation of growth in my faith with all of the resources that my parents had and that they used for me to just grow in my faith and continue to love the Lord, because they knew how special it was. And I'm just able to value it so much now, looking back at it. And yeah, something just super important that I think shifted my faith, that made the difference, was to choose my faith as my own, because growing up felt like it was not my own faith, because, you know, it was like this constant routine of going to mass and praying, but it wasn't because I wanted to do it, but it was more so because like my parents and we were all doing it as a family. So I think the main turning point in my story is finally being able to choose my faith as my own. And that was at the end of middle school, towards high school, a little bit all of high school. It's kind of just been like this growth as time goes on. But yeah, I'd say in high school, I went to Catholic high school, Seton. I was able to take religion classes, just like learning more about the faith and why we do things. And I was involved in like leadership, and I continued going on retreats. And it was just this constant growth and like finally being able to choose the faith as my own. Like I would search out to join retreats and to be involved and be a leader. My senior year of high school, I was the chaplain in our house executive team, which is kind of like student council. So it was just like this constant being involved with the faith and the church, just super important in my life. I was also a leader for Kairos, a retreat at my school. And so that was also a really impactful time, constant like retreats, and also going on World Youth Day, going into my senior year. All these little moments that have impacted my faith have helped me continue to grow in my faith, especially coming here at Ave now. I am just so blessed to be here because I've made just wonderful friends, and I feel like I'm able to put all my resources and everything that I've learned so far and have great conversations and be able to fully live out my faith here and just continue to grow. A devotion that I have currently is going to daily mass. I've always loved going to mass as a kid, just because it was like my weekly reset, feeling that peace and love from receiving Jesus in the Eucharist, and also just being able to be in community. So now that I'm at Ave, I do attend daily mass, and it's just such a wonderful gift because I'm able to receive the Eucharist, and it just like recenters my day and gives it more purpose, which is really important to me. And it just helps me take a breather in my busy life, in my busy day, and just continue to keep God as my center, and just remember that it's all for Him and in glory. So something that I do still struggle with is I get into this like routine of my prayer life. I'll go to mass, I'll go to adoration, I'll say my rosary, but I forget like the intention. It'll just be kind of like this repetitive routine that I would do. And so I would forget why I'm doing it, or just do it with less intention and more of just going through the motions. If this happens to you, something that always helps me is to change it up a little bit. It can either be adding something or being outside. It's always super helpful for me. And being with friends, having conversations on your struggles or just on life with my friends is always like super helpful and the best part of my day as well. Yeah, so it's funny because my mom's name is Guadalupe. So I've always had like this special connection with her because like that's also my biological mother's name. So especially growing up as a student athlete, I would always pray to her because she was just like my role model. And it was always so special, her motherly love that I felt. Especially while being a student athlete, just because I wanted to be more saintly, but also a woman.
2: Father, Son, Holy Spirit, amen. Hail Mary, full of grace, the Lord is with thee. Blessed art thou amongst women, and blessed is the fruit of thy womb, Jesus. Holy Mary, Mother of God, pray for us sinners, now and at the hour of our death, amen. In the name of the Father, Son, Holy Spirit, amen.

0: Today we had the grand privilege to have the torch of peace with us in the Holy Mass, and it was a big gift for us, especially to begin the year with the torch of peace, showing how important is peace for each one of us, how much we all need peace, not only in our own lives, but also peace in the society, peace in the world. And everyone is looking for peace. Everyone wants peace. Everyone desires peace. But however, peace always goes running away from us. And that is why it is very beautiful for us to know that peace is in our reach. We can all have peace. Yes, peace we get when everything is in order. Our own lives and our lives being in order will have the society in order. And when the society is in order, the world will be in order. What God wants from us through this torch of peace is to grow closer to Him, because true peace always comes from God. And this is exactly what the Blessed Virgin Mary said in Fatima. She said, if you want peace, pray the rosary, pray the Holy Rosary. Yes, peace is in our reach, peace is in your reach, and we can get peace. We have to place ourselves in order with God, and there peace begins entering into our hearts, into our minds, into our souls, and into the world. Thank you so much, and God bless.
1: El mundo camina hacia el reino de María. Tú eres, oh reina de gloria, la certeza de la victoria.

Dear children, pray that the Holy Spirit may enlighten you, that you be joyful seekers of God and witnesses of love without bounds. I am with you, dear children, and anew I am calling all of you. Take courage and bear witnesses to the good works that God is doing in and through you. Be joyful in God. Do good to your neighbor so that it will be good for you on earth. And pray for peace, which is threatened, because Satan wants war and peacelessness. Thank you for having responded to my call.

In the name of the Father, and the Son, and the Holy Spirit. Amen. We unite ourselves to the Immaculate Heart of Mary, all the angels and saints in heaven, the souls in purgatory, and all the just on earth, join with the Holy Sacrifice celebrating all Masses across the earth. We offer our prayers, our tears, joys, and our sufferings to Jesus for the conversion of sinners, salvation of dying. O Lord, how truly great you are. My soul calls out to adore you. All glory, all praise to you, Father, and the Son, and to the Holy Spirit, as it was in the beginning, is now, and will be forever. Amen. Almighty, eternal God,

We kneel, we prostrate our very selves before your holy altar. Our deepest desire is purely to adore your living and present Son in the most blessed sacrament. Through the endless merits of the Sacred Heart of Jesus, may souls find salvation and reparation for their sins by the Church and the Pope, all the clergy, and all the apostles of prayer. O King of Kings, King of the highest lineage that has ever been made small and has remained in the host, Jesus, we believe that you are truly present in the sacrament of love. With infinite love you love us. Here you receive us with open arms and fill us with peace, interceding for us to the Father to obtain all that truly makes us happy and holy. We have come to worship you in spirit and truth. Here you are yourself, and we know that your heart burns for each one of us, and that you long to be loved by each of us in return. We come with infinite love and humility and sacred host, so we may not be afraid to draw near you. We ask that through the Immaculate Heart of Mary, we learn to love you perfect love, so we can forgive others as you forgive. We bless you, Lord, for the gift of yourself and Holy Eucharist. We adore you, treasure of our hearts. We praise you for your infinite mercy. We want to console you those who do not love you, and to ask you a trust that you will open the gates of your love upon the whole world. All may be one in your divine will, in your love, and in your heart. Our Lord and our God, you are living water that renews, loves, rejoices, and flows in your heart, in the Eucharist for all those who come to you. We praise you and we bless you.

All glory be to you, Jesus, for this sacrament of unity that brings us today to you in a lasting friendship and divine intimacy, where you prove without doubt that God is love. Give me, Jesus, that perfect love that casts out everything fear, and that our souls may find the rest living in your tenderness. Free our minds from anxiety and discomfort, so with the confidence of a child, we can surrender to you, along with our freedom and understanding. Through the Immaculate Heart of Mary, Eucharistic Heart of Jesus, burning with love for us, inflame our hearts with love for you, until with you we have one will, so that we can love the things that you love and do what you would do. Because you have said, everyone who does the will of my Father is my brother, my sister, and my mother. Center our lives in the depth of your love, Jesus, so we may be free from seductions of the flesh, and the passing things of this world. 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

Praise be to you, Jesus, truly present in the blessed sacrament. Lamb of God, King of kings, our Savior, light of the world, by light of Eucharistic love, expel all darkness from our minds and hearts so we can clearly see the height and depth of your personal love for us. With this light, Jesus, our faith increases. Perfect our hope so that we never give in to any form of sadness or discouragement. Give us wisdom to see everything from God's point of view so that we can walk in the light of truth and virtue, living according

Heavenly Father, we come before you today with a heart full and overflowing with gratitude. Thank you, Lord, for the magnificent world you've created. We thank you, Jesus, that we are not alone. You are here always in all the tabernacles of the earth. And because we always find in you comfort in our afflictions, healing in our sicknesses, and strength in our weaknesses. Thank you for your precious body and blood that sets us and gives us eternal life. Thank you for your merciful love that forgives us all. All praise to you, Lord Jesus, in the blessed sacrament. We thank you for the immensity of heaven that reflects your greatness and for the new day you give us. We praise and bless you for delicate petals and vibrant colors of flowers. Lord, we are fascinated by the starry nights you have created. The moon and the sun that illuminate the darkness and remind us of your infinite reach. Most of all, we thank you for the people we love, for the families who take care of us, and the friends who walk by our side. Thank you for the joy of your love. May we never be blind to the beauty that surrounds us. May we always walk in spirit of praise and thanksgiving for your wonderful works. We thank you that you cleanse our sins, which are very heavy burdens on our hearts. Praise to you, Lord, and bless the sacrament. Thank you, Lord, for all the blessings you pour out in the tabernacle and in the church. Thank you for the strength of your blessed sacraments. All praise to you, Jesus, and the blessed sacrament. The ends of the earth marvel at your wonders. The whole earth, from sunrise to sunset, filled with your joy. Give thanks to the Lord. Open the doors of holiness to us. We will enter and give thanks. This is the door of the Lord, through which the righteous may enter. We will need that you respond to our call and that you have saved us. The stone which the builders discarded, it has become the cornerstone.

This is the work of the Lord. Lord, what a wonderful eyes to behold. This very day was made by you, O Lord. We rejoice and rejoice. We offer our heartfelt thanks to you, Lord, in the blessed sacrament of the altar. O Lord, grant us your salvation. May you be forever blessed and praised. The Lord God is indeed our light. We give thanks to you, Lord, because you are good, because your mercy is eternal and your love lasts forever. Glory be to the Father, and to the Son, and to the Holy Spirit, as it was in the beginning, is now, and will be forever. Amen.

like we are in the first week of Lent, and we are praying for peace. Peace that we always need, the peace. But the peace, if we don't return to God that the way the Lenten season asks us to do, return to God, and we will do understand this peace that we are praying for, that we are sharing for, it is from within us, and it can come from only with God, with our relationship with Jesus. He is the source of peace. So now, in this Lenten season that we are asking to return to God, let us try that our idea, our words, our actions can flourishing from our hearts, and that bring peace in everything that we are doing. We take everyone, we will share, we will see, we will pray for peace, that we can have peace. Peace, first of all, within us, with us, and when we are in peace with us, we can be in peace with others, with the church, with the society, and work for peace. Peace to each one of you.

children, I invite you to a strong prayer. Modernism wants to enter your thoughts, instill the joy of prayer and encounter with Jesus. Therefore, my dear children, renew the prayer in your families, so that my mother's heart may be joyful, as in the first days when I chose you, and day and night prayer was answered, and heaven was not silent, but abundantly bestowed peace and blessings on this place of grace. Thank you for being responded to.

Welcome to Joy and Worship with your hostess, Ivana Gill. Today is a very special day. I want to tell you guys, happy St. John Paul II Day. Today is St. John Paul II's feast day. And St. John Paul II was such an amazing role model for Catholics and for everyone around the world, as he lived his life just loving people and advocating for the youth, and he served well as our Pope. But not only that, he had to go through the trials of going through Nazi Germany and going through the Holocaust and all of those things, and having to battle the hate that people had for the Jews, but not just for the Jews, the hate that people would have for those helping those who were persecuted. Now, right now, we are going to start with a short prayer. In the name of the Father, Son, Holy Spirit, amen. Dear Heavenly Father, we ask you on this day, we humbly ask you to fill us with your light, to fill us with hope, to fill us with courage, to fill us with fortitude, to fill us with piety, to fill us with wisdom, but overall to fill us with your love and life. Dear Lord, wherever we may step, bless that place. Wherever we may speak, bless the ears of those who hear us. Whomever we look at and set our sight upon, may they be blessed and see the eyes of Christ. Whoever we embrace with our arms, oh so tenderly, may they feel blessed and embraced by you, oh Jesus. Lord, whoever we encounter in our lives, may we leave their lives better than how we saw them initially, than how we met them initially. If someone is broken, may we heal and fix the broken with your words, with your gospel, with the gospel truth. Whoever is lost, may we help them find your light. May we help them see the truth of who you are. Whoever does not know of you, may they come to know you through our actions and our words. Lord, humble us each and every day and help us to see the blessings that you have given us in our lives. And help us to see that we ourselves are a blessing to others. We ask this through Christ our Lord. Amen. Now, I'll be asking all of you to join me in praying the rosary. If you have a rosary, this is the time to pull it out, bring it out. And if you don't have a rosary, you can use your hands or your fingers. God was very smart when he made us. He gave us 10 fingers, right? Just like a decade on a rosary. So if you don't have a rosary, you can use these little digits over here. In the name of the Father, Son, Holy Spirit, amen. I believe in God, the Father Almighty, creator of heaven and earth, and in Jesus Christ, his only Son, our Lord, who was conceived by the Holy Spirit, born of the Virgin Mary, suffered

under Pontius Pilate, was crucified, died, and was buried. He descended into hell. On the third day, he rose again from the dead. He ascended into heaven and is seated at the right hand of the Father. He will come again in glory to judge the living and the dead, and his kingdom will have no end. I believe in the Holy Spirit, the Holy Catholic Church, the communion of saints, the forgiveness of sins, the resurrection of the body, and life everlasting. Amen. Our Father, who art in heaven, hallowed be thy name. Thy kingdom come, thy will be done, on earth as it is in heaven. Give us this day our daily bread, and forgive us our trespasses, as we forgive those who trespass against us. And lead us not into temptation, but deliver us from evil. Amen. Hail Mary, full of grace, the Lord is with thee. Blessed art thou amongst women, and blessed is the fruit of thy womb, Jesus. Holy Mary, Mother of God, pray for us sinners, now and in the hour of our death. Amen. Hail Mary, full of grace, the Lord is with thee. Blessed art thou amongst women, and blessed is the fruit of thy womb, Jesus. Holy Mary, Mother of God, pray for us sinners, now in the hour of our death. Amen. Hail Mary, full of grace, the Lord is with thee. Blessed art thou amongst women, and blessed is the fruit of thy womb, Jesus. Holy Mary, Mother of God, pray for us sinners, now in the hour of our death. Amen. Mary, we ask in this moment that you help us to see your Son more and more in everything around us, to help us live with gentleness, and overall, to focus on faith, hope, and charity. Amen. Glory be to the Father, and to the Son, and to the Holy Spirit, as it was in the beginning, it is now, and ever shall be, a world without end. Amen. The first luminous mystery, the baptism of the Lord. Our Father, who art in heaven, hallowed be thy name. Thy kingdom come, thy will be done, on earth as it is in heaven. Give us this day our daily bread, and forgive us our trespasses, as we forgive those who trespass against us. And lead us not into temptation, but deliver us from evil. Amen. I want you to listen closely to the first mystery. John is baptizing.

Seeing Jesus, John exclaims, "Behold the Lamb of God." Against protests of his unworthiness, John baptizes Jesus in the Jordan. After Jesus' baptism, a voice from heaven said, "This is my beloved Son, whom I am well pleased." The Spirit descends upon Jesus in the form of a dove. In this heavenly manifestation is instituted the sacrament of baptism. The divine Trinity is manifested. The voice of the Father is heard as the Spirit descends upon his Son. I want all of you to take a moment to focus on the spiritual fruit. This spiritual fruit, openness to the Holy Spirit. How open are you to receiving the Holy Spirit? Have you truly taken a moment to pray to the Holy Spirit, to say, "I am here, Holy Spirit. Please consume me with your holy fire"? You know, I like to share the fact that I was not baptized when I was a baby. I was actually baptized when I was about 3 or 4 years old. And I'm pretty sure I remember. And I just remember the little bit that I do remember. I remember that everyone was smiling. Everyone was extra full of joy. I was dressed in white. And I was just so joyful. And it's amazing because it's like, for some reason or another, I was baptized years after my birth. But God wanted me to be a part of his church. He wanted me to be a part of the body of Christ. And this is the thing. A lot of people say, "Oh, but a baby doesn't know, like, that they're going into the Catholic Church." Or a very, very young child doesn't understand. Perhaps in a logical level, we don't. Children don't understand things in their complexity. But our spirit does understand. As we enter the church, we who are the church, the body of Christ, and we truly begin to follow in Jesus' footsteps every single day, from the moment we're baptized, the moment we do reconciliation, communion, confirmation, and so on and so forth, our spirit is purified step by step, and we are washed by the Holy Spirit. But the Lord doesn't force himself into your heart. The Lord will never force you to be with him. He consistently invites you, not just during your baptism or reconciliation or communion or confirmation. He invites you every single day. And there's very interesting moments throughout the day that sometimes you didn't even expect. And God is still inviting you in those moments. Those moments where someone asks you, let's sit down. Let's sit down and read the Bible together. Or let's go to youth group together. Or when your mom asks you to be there for her and just to hear a conversation, and she wants to have that intimate connection with you as a child. Or vice versa, your child asking for some time. Or you as a parent telling your child, "I'm here for you." Every moment is a moment to cherish, to truly learn from. With that, we're going on a short break. I'll see you all soon.

Welcome back to Join Worship with your hostess, Ivana Gill. As I was saying before, let's take this moment to really contemplate how open we are to the Holy Spirit. And I want to invite you all to say, Holy Spirit, enter in my heart. Fill me with your love. Holy Spirit, enter my heart and fill me with your love. Holy Spirit, enter my heart and fill me with your love. In Jesus' name, amen. Now we will be doing our first decade. Hail Mary, full of grace, the Lord is with thee. Blessed art thou amongst women, and blessed is the fruit of thy womb, Jesus. Holy Mary, Mother of God, pray for us sinners, now and the hour of our death. Amen. Hail Mary, full of grace, the Lord is with thee. Blessed art thou amongst women, and blessed is the fruit of thy womb, Jesus. Holy Mary, Mother of God, pray for us sinners, now and the hour of our death. Amen. Hail Mary, full of grace, the Lord is with thee. Blessed art thou amongst women, and blessed is the fruit of thy womb, Jesus. Holy Mary, Mother of God, pray for us sinners, now and the hour of our death. Amen. Hail Mary, full of grace, the Lord is with thee. Blessed art thou amongst women, and blessed is the fruit of thy womb, Jesus. Holy Mary, Mother of God, pray for us sinners, now and the hour of our death. Amen. Hail Mary, full of grace, the Lord is with thee. Blessed art thou amongst women, and blessed is the fruit of thy womb, Jesus. Holy Mary, Mother of God, pray for us sinners, now and the hour of our death. Amen. Hail Mary, full of grace, the Lord is with thee. Blessed art thou amongst women, and blessed is the fruit of thy womb, Jesus. Holy Mary, Mother of God, pray for us sinners, now and the hour of our death. Amen. Hail Mary, full of grace, the Lord is with thee. Blessed art thou amongst women, and blessed is the fruit of thy womb, Jesus. Holy Mary, Mother of God, pray for us sinners, now and the hour of our death. Amen. Hail Mary, full of grace, the Lord is with thee. Blessed art thou amongst women, and blessed is the fruit of thy womb, Jesus. Holy Mary, Mother of God, pray for us sinners, now and the hour of our death. Amen. Hail Mary, full of grace, the Lord is with thee. Blessed art thou amongst women, and blessed is the fruit of thy womb, Jesus. Holy Mary, Mother of God, pray for us sinners, now and the hour of our death. Amen. Hail Mary, full of grace, the Lord is with thee. Blessed art thou amongst women, and blessed is the fruit of thy womb, Jesus. Holy Mary, Mother of God, pray for us sinners, now and the hour of our death. Amen. Glory be to the Father, to the Son, and to the Holy Spirit. As it was in the beginning, it is now, ever shall be, a world without end. Amen. O my Jesus, forgive us our sins, save us from the fires of hell. Lead all souls into heaven, especially those in most need of thy mercy. Now we will be saying the second luminous mystery, the wedding.

in Cana. Jesus, his mother, and disciples were invited to a wedding in Cana. During the wedding feast, the wine ran short. Mary turned to Jesus. "They have no wine." Jesus replied, "What would you have me do? My hour has not yet come." Mary said to the waiters, "Do whatever he tells you." There were six stone water jars, each holding 15 to 20 gallons. Jesus bids the waiters to fill the jars with water and then draw some out and take it to the chief steward. The chief steward said to the groom, "Every man serves the good wine first, but you have saved the good wine until now." At Mary's request, Jesus worked his first miracle. By his presence, Christian marriage was raised to the dignity of a sacrament. I just want to say something and point a few things out in this mystery. It says, "Every man serves the good wine first, but you have saved the good wine until now." How can we think about this in our daily lives? We can think about this that sometimes we're always rushing to be the first ones in line somewhere, or we're always wanting to be the first in everything, or maybe we just want to use the best of everything. You just go shopping and you want to use that brand new skirt or that brand new dress immediately, like this. And then maybe you're a guy and you bought new car parts and you're like, "Ooh, I want to show these off immediately." Or maybe you just got a beautiful rosary and you just want to show it to everyone right off and then. Or maybe you, as a person, let's say you got yourself did. As some people say, you got your hair done, you got a new fresh cut, or maybe you got clean shaven, or you just did something new. You got your braces off and you want to go and show everyone. And it's like, "Oh, look how beautiful I am," or "Look how handsome I am." But sometimes God is telling you, wait. And I feel like He's placing in my heart right now that there are some of you out there that may be exploiting your beauty, the creation that you are, how God made you. Maybe you're a very good-looking young man, and instead of holding yourself as a respectable man and reflecting the image of Christ, you're going out and breaking multiple hearts. Or maybe you're a bright young woman, very beautiful as well, just as God created you. And you're going out and also breaking many hearts, getting a lot of guys to fall for you, but then never actually entering into a relationship because you're in fear of being hurt. Or maybe you just don't care, but you like the attention. See, I think sometimes we need to hold on to the wine, to the best of the wine, right? Sometimes we're willing to give ourselves away to just whoever comes our way because we want to feel just a little crumb of love, a crumb of attention, a crumb of the feeling of importance. And instead of valuing yourself and holding back on that wine, you just have a party with it. Now, my question is for some of you is, how much do you really respect yourself? What do you do that reflects respect for yourself on a spiritual level and on a physical, bodily level? Do you keep your spaces clean? Do you truly watch what you eat because you want to live a healthy lifestyle? Do you pray on a daily basis?
Are you hanging out with people that you know are toxic and that suck the energy out of you? And you keep hanging out with them over and over and over. What are you doing to actually show respect for yourself? Now, with that being said, I also want to point out the fact that I've actually seen these stone water jars from Canaan. I had the opportunity to go to Jerusalem a few years ago, and I just saw how huge they were. And I looked at them, and I think about wine bottles right now, and I'm like, the comparison to what you see at weddings now and back then, like, they really celebrated marriage. I was like, they know how to party. How do we as a society see marriage today? Our union with someone else. What does it mean to be a boyfriend? What does it mean to be a girlfriend? Does it mean talking to someone every day? Does it mean sharing in that person's sufferings? Does it mean just being casual and just being comfortable where you're at? Or more? What does it mean to be in a relationship with someone else? And what does it mean to invite Jesus into that relationship, where he brings the wine, where he brings the success to that relationship? Our Father who art in heaven, hallowed be thy name. Thy kingdom come, thy will be done, on earth as it is in heaven. Give us this day our daily bread, and forgive us our trespasses, as we forgive those who trespass against us. And lead us not into temptation, but deliver us from evil. Amen. As we continue this decade, I want us to focus on the spiritual fruit, that is, to go to Jesus through Mary, and to remember that Mary is probably the person, the living person, that loved Jesus the most. And that Jesus loved his mother. What mother does not love their child in that way? Like a real mother, a Christ-centered mother. Mary suffered all the way to the cross with Jesus and the Apostle John, but she was with him every step of the way. And Mary is a beautiful and perfect example of what we should be like in our journey with Christ, to carry him within us, to show him to others, give birth to that light in the world, right? And to share Jesus. That's what Mary did. She shared Jesus. She never put herself above Jesus. She invited him to create a new, to do a miracle. Son, you know, they ran out of wine. And he was like, Mom, but I'm not ready. And he was like, come on, you can do it. In other words. And that's how we should be with our faith, supportive of each other, saying, you can do this. Just keep moving. You can get closer to Christ. Just keep moving. You can do what you dream. That dream that God placed in you, you can do it. Now we are continuing with our Hail Marys. Hail Mary, full of grace, the Lord is with thee. Blessed art thou amongst women, and blessed is the fruit of thy womb, Jesus. Holy Mary, Mother of God, pray for us sinners now and the hour of our death. Amen. Hail Mary, full of grace, the Lord is with thee. Blessed art thou amongst women, and blessed is the fruit of thy womb, Jesus. Holy Mary, Mother of God, pray for us sinners now and the hour of our death. Amen. Hail Mary, full of grace, the Lord is with thee. Blessed art thou amongst women, and blessed is the fruit of thy womb, Jesus. Holy Mary, Mother of God, pray for us sinners, now and the hour of our death. Amen. Hail Mary, full of grace, the Lord is with thee. Blessed art thou amongst women, and blessed is the fruit of thy womb, Jesus. Holy Mary, Mother of God, pray for us sinners, now and the hour of our death. Amen. Hail Mary, full of grace, the Lord is with thee.
Blessed art thou amongst women, and blessed is the fruit of thy womb, Jesus. Holy Mary, Mother of God, pray for us sinners, now and the hour of our death. Amen. Hail Mary, full of grace, the Lord is with thee. Blessed art thou amongst women, and blessed is the fruit of thy womb, Jesus. Holy Mary, Mother of God, pray for us sinners, now and the hour of our death. Amen. Hail Mary, full of grace, the Lord is with thee. Blessed art thou amongst women, and blessed is the fruit of thy womb, Jesus. Holy Mary, Mother of God, pray for us sinners, now and the hour of our death. Amen. Hail Mary, full of grace, the Lord is with thee. Blessed art thou amongst women, and blessed is the fruit of thy womb, Jesus. Holy Mary, Mother of God, pray for us sinners, now and the hour of our death. Amen. Hail Mary, full of grace, the Lord is with thee. Blessed art thou amongst women, and blessed is the fruit of thy womb, Jesus. Holy Mary, Mother of God, pray for us sinners, now and the hour of our death. Amen. Hail Mary, full of grace, the Lord is with thee. Blessed art thou amongst women, and blessed is the fruit of thy womb, Jesus. Holy Mary, Mother of God, pray for us sinners, now and the hour of our death. Amen. Glory be to the Father, to the Son, and to the Holy Spirit. As it was in the beginning, it is now, and ever shall be, a world without end. Amen. O my Jesus, forgive us our sins. Save us from the fires of hell. Lead all souls into heaven, especially those in most need of thy mercy. Third luminous mystery, the proclamation of the kingdom of God and the call to conversion. I'm going to repeat that one more time. How strong is this? The proclamation of the kingdom of God and the call to conversion. Wow. Repent, for the kingdom of God is at hand. My kingdom is not of this world. Unless a man be born again of water and the Spirit, he cannot enter the kingdom of heaven. Whoever does not accept the kingdom of God as a little child will not enter into it. I have come to call sinners, not the just. Love your enemies. Pray for those who persecute you. Blessed are the poor in spirit, for theirs is the kingdom of heaven. Blessed are they who hunger and thirst for justice, for they shall be satisfied. Blessed are those who suffer persecution for justice's sake, for theirs is the kingdom of heaven. You are Peter, and upon this rock I will build my church. I will give you the keys of the kingdom of heaven. I want us to focus on the spiritual fruit of our testimony, our witness, Christian witness and conversion. If you have already begun your journey with Christ, I want to ask you, have you continued taking the necessary steps to keep growing? Or have you just told yourself, oh, I already know what there is to know. All there is to know about the book, you know, the Bible, I've read it back and forth a couple of times. I've gone to church. Yeah, I've gone to confession. But the question is, you can do all those things. But have you truly entered that heart space with Jesus? Have you truly given him a chance? And for those of you who do not know who Jesus is, and you're listening to this program for the first time, or you know of him, but you don't live with him, right? I want to tell you a little bit about my journey with Jesus. Just a small tidbit. When I've gone through this life, and I've gone through many, many things, things that some people know of, things that people don't know of. There were moments where I felt like I was numb. And that was even after I met Jesus. Because there were moments I lost my way or I stopped chasing after him
to the degree that I should have chased after him. I remember in high school, I started going through this spiritual drought, and I would go to the Blessed Sacrament every day. And I'd be like on my knees praying to Jesus, Jesus, let me feel you again. Jesus, let me feel you again. And I felt like there was a moment where I doubted my faith. And there was a weekend where I wanted to go to Ultra. For those of you who don't know what Ultra is, it's a music festival. And it's pretty crazy, especially down here in Miami. And I wanted to go to Ultra and get like, And my mom was not in agreement with me. And the thing is, I had found really cheap tickets to Ultra. My friend said, oh, I want to go the first like 2 days. You can go the third day and I'll give you the ticket for this price. And I was like, what? I was like, for sure I want to go. And then my mom comes and tells me, Ivana, actually, you're going on a retreat this weekend. Mind you, I was a person who loved going to retreats. I had already been on my journey with Christ for years. People called me the retreat baby. Like, I'm pretty sure I've done at least 100 plus retreats. I would legitimately go to a retreat almost every weekend or serve in one. And I remember when my mom told me, oh, no, you have to go to this retreat. Like, she basically forced me to go on the retreat. Granted, do I believe that we should force our kids to do things? No. However, in this instance, I think it was meant to be. So I ended up going on the retreat, and I was so mad. I was so rebellious. The night before, I went out to party, and I just stayed out super, super late. So when it was time to wake up, I was super tired. I was yawning the entire time. And a priest comes in, and he's talking to us. Okay, cool. We're doing worship. We're lifting our hands. Well, most people were lifting our hands. I was clapping, feeling like I was doing it against my will to a certain degree. And I was like, or I had my arms crossed. And I was like, why? Like, why am I here? I wanted to be an Ultra. I go to retreats all the time. Like, why? And I was a little upset. And it's so funny because at one point, I felt like God spoke into my heart, no pierdes el tren. Like, don't miss the train. And I'm like, God, are you talking to me right now? And I was like, forget it. I'm crazy. And then literally, I want to say a few hours later, maybe 2 hours later, another priest comes in, a priest I had never met before or spoken to. And his whole talk is about don't miss the train. Like, that was the line of the talk. And pretty much it was when you feel spiritually dry and you can't feel Jesus anymore, even though you're still on the journey with him, keep walking, jump on that train, keep moving. Because if you get off the train, you'll never get to the destination. If I would have stopped praying to God because I, quote unquote, didn't feel him, I would have missed out on so much. Maybe I would have turned agnostic. Maybe I would have turned atheist. And I wouldn't have actually gotten to live out my faith so passionately and in love with Jesus and experience supernatural things throughout my life and seen his miracles and works in my life. We are not always going to feel like the person that we love is right next to us. Sometimes it happens. Maybe you feel like God isn't there, but it's not that he's not there. It's that he's there, and sometimes he's testing us. How faithful are you to me? Do you still love me? Do you trust me? And eventually, when we stick around, we see that the relationship was never one-sided. It wasn't just us praying to him or to praying into empty air or to an empty God. He is there. I am going to share the fourth luminous mystery, the Transfiguration. Jesus took Peter, James, and John up on a mountain to pray. Jesus was transfigured before them.
His faith became as dazzling as the sun, his clothes as radiant as light. This was to fortify their faith to withstand the upcoming tragedy of the Passion. Jesus foresaw the scandal of the cross and prepared them for it by the manifestation of his glory. Moses and Elias, representing the law and the prophets of the Old Testament, were conversing with Jesus about his passion. Do not think I have come to destroy the law or the prophets, but to fulfill them. From a cloud came a voice, "This is my beloved Son. Listen to him." Jesus admonishes them not to tell the vision to anyone until the Son of Man rises from the dead. We too will behold the transfigured Jesus on the last day. The spiritual fruit that we should focus on is spiritual courage. Our Father, who art in heaven, hallowed be thy name. Thy kingdom come, thy will be done, on earth as it is in heaven. Give us this day our daily bread, and forgive us our trespasses, as we forgive those who trespass against us. And lead us not into temptation, but deliver us from evil. Amen. Hail Mary, full of grace, the Lord is with thee. Blessed art thou amongst women, and blessed is the fruit of thy womb, Jesus. Holy Mary, Mother of God, pray for us sinners, now and the hour of our death. Amen. Hail Mary, full of grace, the Lord is with thee. Blessed art thou amongst women, and blessed is the fruit of thy womb, Jesus. Holy Mary, Mother of God, pray for us sinners, now and the hour of our death. Amen. Hail Mary, full of grace, the Lord is with thee. Blessed art thou amongst women, and blessed is the fruit of thy womb, Jesus. Holy Mary, Mother of God, pray for us sinners, now and the hour of our death. Amen. Hail Mary, full of grace, the Lord is with thee. Blessed art thou amongst women, and blessed is the fruit of thy womb, Jesus. Holy Mary, Mother of God, pray for us sinners, now and the hour of our death. Amen. Hail Mary, full of grace, the Lord is with thee. Blessed art thou amongst women, and blessed is the fruit of thy womb, Jesus. Holy Mary, Mother of God, pray for us sinners, now and the hour of our death. Amen. Hail Mary, full of grace, the Lord is with thee. Blessed art thou amongst women, and blessed is the fruit of thy womb, Jesus. Holy Mary, Mother of God, pray for us sinners, now and in the hour of our death. Amen. Hail Mary, full of grace, the Lord is with thee. Blessed art thou amongst women, and blessed is the fruit of thy womb, Jesus. Holy Mary, Mother of God, pray for us sinners, now and in the hour of our death. Amen. Hail Mary, full of grace, the Lord is with thee. Blessed art thou amongst women, and blessed is the fruit of thy womb, Jesus. Holy Mary, Mother of God, pray for us sinners, now and in the hour of our death. Amen. Hail Mary, full of grace, the Lord is with thee. Blessed art thou amongst women, and blessed is the fruit of thy womb, Jesus. Holy Mary, Mother of God, pray for us sinners, now and the hour of our death. Amen. Hail Mary, full of grace, the Lord is with thee. Blessed art thou amongst women, and blessed is the fruit of thy womb, Jesus. Holy Mary, Mother of God, pray for us sinners, now and the hour of our death. Amen. Glory be to the Father, and to the Son, and to the Holy Spirit. As it was in the beginning, it is now, and ever shall be, a world without end. Amen. O my Jesus, forgive us our sins. Save us from the fires of hell. Lead all souls into heaven, especially those in most need of thy mercy. The fifth luminous mystery, the institution of the Eucharist. I have eagerly desired to eat this Passover with you before I suffer. Jesus took bread, I blessed it. Take and eat, this is my body. Taking the wine, this cup is the new covenant in my blood, shed for you. At the Eucharistic meal, Jesus celebrated the first Mass. Every Mass, the sacrifice of Calvary is made present. At the Last Supper, Jesus instituted the sacrament of holy orders to perpetuate this sacrifice. Whoever eats my flesh and drinks my blood remains in me and I in him. The Eucharist is a sacrifice in a much as it is offered up and a sacrament in a much as it is received. In the Mass, we offer ourselves to God and God gives himself to us. The Mass will be fruitful in the measure of our surrender to the Father.
The spiritual fruit that we should focus on is the love of our Eucharistic Lord.

this, I want to leave you all with a homework. And that is that after this program ends, I want you to pray the last decade by yourself. You're going to pray one Our Father and 10 Hail Marys. I want you to pray this in a very intimate way with God. I want you to sit down alone. I want you to give yourself the chance to truly know God more and more. Just you. It's good to have help. It's good to have other people running the race with you. But sometimes you have to have the courage to step forward and say, Jesus, I want to love you myself. I don't just want to be pushed by other people to love you. Because sometimes friends or parents can push us hard to want to love Jesus. And sometimes it feels like they're shoving faith down our throat. But do not allow the fact that they're so joyous and maybe they're a little strong on their love with God to keep you from noticing the love of God by yourself. With this, I want to invite you to follow our Instagram and Facebook pages at MariaVisionUSA, at Maria.vision, or you can find me, your hostess, at IVHY_music. That's IVHY_music. God bless you all. I love you. May you have a blessed day.

like we are in the first week of Lent, and we are praying for peace. Peace that we always need, the peace. But the peace, if we don't return to God that the way the Lenten season asks us to do, return to God, and we will do understand this peace that we are praying for, that we are sharing for, it is from within us, and it can come from only with God, with our relationship with Jesus. He is the source of peace. So now, in this Lenten season that we are asking to return to God, let us try that our idea, our words, our actions can flourishing from our hearts, and that bring peace in everything that we are doing. We take everyone, we will share, we will see, we will pray for peace, that we can have peace. Peace, first of all, within us, with us, and when we are in peace with us, we can be in peace with others, with the church, with the society, and work for peace. Peace to each one of you.

Dear children, the Most High permits me to be with you and to be joy for you and the way and hope, because mankind has decided for that. That is why he sent me to keep instructing you that without God, you do not have a future. Little children, be instruments of love for all those who have not come to know the God of love. Witness joyfully your faith and do not lose hope in a change of the human heart. I am with you, and I am blessing you with my motherly blessing. Thank you for having responded to my call.

0: I just can't understate the impact that it has.
1: Different people, but still like so much beauty to be found there.
2: And it really like planted the seed for, okay, what else is gonna come out of this time?
3: Because every opportunity that he presents to you and that you say yes to is just guaranteed to bear fruit.
1: To be a vessel of God's grace to these people.
4: La misión continúa!
0: Hello everyone, welcome to Maria Vision. We are this year's missionaries who went with Maria Vision to Noragachi, Chihuahua, Mexico, and we are here to talk about our experience and share with our benefactors just how much they made a difference in our lives during these 11 days in Holy Week. So I'm going to go around, we're going to introduce all of our missionaries here. There were five of us that went, and we're going to talk about just how the Holy Spirit has touched our lives through this trip and everything that we did on the mission to serve the community of Noragachi. So my name is Maria.
1: I'm Alex.
5: I'm Sarah.
6: I'm Willie.
2: And I'm Grace.
0: And we just had an amazing time. I just want to say that myself. I don't know how you guys feel about everything, but it was my third mission through Maria Vision, and I just can't understate the impact that it has, not only on my life, but on the people around me. I think that we just all had a really amazing time. So if you guys want to talk about if it was your first mission trip ever, we can start with Sarah. And just what your first impression was, and we won't go too much into it, but really what you loved about it.
5: Yes, so it was my first mission trip ever. I've never been on mission before, and it was a great first experience. I honestly didn't know what to expect going into it. But I had a lot of fun, and I feel like we made a big impact in the lives of the people of Noragachi, and I am so excited to go back as soon as possible. So yeah, it was just great.
0: Alex, how did you feel about everything?
1: So, yeah, this is my second time going to Mexico. I went with Maria 2 years ago to Oaxaca. And I think our experience in Oaxaca is amazingly beautiful, but a very different culture. But same with Noragachi. It was such a wonderful place to be in. Different people, but still like so much beauty to be found there. And I was just ready to go back on mission, especially just like the first time I did, it was really wonderful. So, yeah.
6: Yeah, it has been a long time since, I've been on mission before. It's my first impression of it is I was just overwhelmed, you know, because I don't know how this mission is going to be like, because I got so nervous because I don't know everything about Spanish so far. So, but I do love it. It's a good time for me to settle in, to catch a break and yeah.
0: Definitely. Yeah, I feel like it, like you said, it was like catching a break almost. Even though it was a lot of hard work every single day, it was still like just, there was so much peace, I think.
7: Yeah. So much peace.
0: Definitely. What about you, Grace?
2: Yeah, this is my first mission as well. And at first, I wasn't even going to go, as you know, but God opened the door and I took the leap of faith and said yes. And it really was so, so impactful. So much so that I want to continue discerning missionary roles, because like being on mission was a really powerful, beautiful thing that I had no idea what God had in store, but he worked a lot.
0: That's so awesome. That's amazing. Well, so we're just going to go through how everyone was feeling, especially in the beginning. I know that in order to even get to the location, we had to drive 2 hours, then fly 4 hours, then drive another 20 hours. So it was quite a long time to get there. But how were you guys feeling? How was the tension rising and everything was happening when we first arrived to Mexico and started meeting everyone? What did you guys think?
5: I think like the whole traveling there, I basically slept. So when we got there, it was just kind of like bam in your face, like everything started happening right away. Like we got off the bus and then we all like walked and we started seeing like all of the dancers and all of the culture started to come to light, and just like the procession and yeah, the young dancers and all of the people of the town came. It was just such a great like welcoming experience, I think.
0: That's so awesome. Yeah. We're now going to be watching a video about our interviews as we were traveling on the bus and everything that was happening with the missionaries then.

0: Hi, my name is Maria. I am leading this year's mission trip with all of our American missionaries to Noragachi, and we're so excited. This is my third mission with Maria Vision, and our expectations are a little bit different this year because we know that we're going to a different culture with different people. This is what we've been told, so we're going just expecting to receive and absorb everything going on around us and learn, and not necessarily at first being super ready to give and do what we want. It's what we're led to do, and we're just going to be like sponges this year. We're just going to be super respectful of all the people and soak up everything that we can, but I think we're truly trying to have a missionary spirit when it comes to all this and immersing ourselves in something new and trying to serve the Lord the best we can in a place that's super unknown for us.
1: Hello, my name is Alex Ramirez. This is my second year here at Maria Mision. I loved it last time I was here. We went to Oaxaca with Maria, whom you just probably saw. And it was absolutely just an incredible journey, and just really opened up my heart to really serve and to be on mission for people here in Mexico. And I'm here back, I'm back again, so I'm super excited. I'm ready to serve, and let's do this.

0: Okay, so we got to hear from me and Alex while all the travels were going on. But for the rest of you guys, what were you thinking? What were you maybe praying about or sort of meditating on as the trip was coming to its beginning? And what were you guys thinking?
1: I'll say honestly, the 20 hours in the bus was really hard. Yeah. there were moments of like, what did I sign up for to travel all this way? But I think the greeting from not only the other missionaries we were with and the dentists and techos and everybody together, like they were so kind and welcoming. And then the townspeople of Noragachi, Chihuahua were so kind that like it made the trip worth it. And it really like planted the seed for, okay, what else is going to come out of this time? Mm-hmm. So a sort of anxious expectation of like, what's next?
0: Definitely. Do you guys feel like you have any reflection about what we were experiencing when we first arrived as far as their symbolism of Jesus on the pole and all of the drums and the smoke and the dances and everything that was going on? What were you guys thinking about that?
2: I would say for me, like immediately, I just like was, I think the culture shock just like kind of just hit me right there. Like, wow, this is a completely just like different people. And when I saw like the corpse like in the body, I thought it was like an actual dead body at first. And I was like, oh no, it's just like a mannequin. But just like, it was so like, yeah, it was so like, wow, like this is a different world. Mm-hmm. And we're just there, kind of like we're saying, like there to receive, kind of like be a sponge, to receive what they have in store for us. So,
0: right. Yeah. So when you arrived, there was a very large procession going on. A lot of people in the town had come to welcome us, but what they had done, and this is really symbolic of what was going on during Holy Week, is they had a pole that they were carrying with two men on each side, and what was hanging in between was sort of looked like a wrapped carpet, but it was symbolizing like Jesus, and it's sort of their version of a coffin, because when someone dies in the town, they wrap this person, they hang this person by the pole, and then they lower that person to the ground in that way. So it was symbolizing the death of Jesus, and this was very early in the week too, so it was just kind of interesting to see that they didn't really greet us with joy, they just greeted us with a lot of sorrow. But I think that it was just so amazing to see that we were all there together, and even though it was so different and it looked so different, they're praising the same God. Mm-hmm. You know, we all know the name of Jesus, so I just thought that was crazy.
2: Yeah.
0: Anyway, so first day, what did we do on the first day? It was a lot of meeting people, just getting acclimated to things. And I remember on the first day as well, we were packing bags of rosaries and things. What were you guys thinking about that? All the preparations for the visits. We had toys for the kids, I remember, and it was like a bunch of spiritual books. I remember when I was thinking about packing up all those books and rosaries to give to people. It was just interesting to think like what we'd be doing that week, just handing them out. And
3: yeah, I think my thoughts while we were packing up like the bags to hand out is just that there was so much stuff that we were giving away, and I was like, wow, is this like all going to be used? Like, is this all actually useful things? But I think we ended up giving away most of it, so it just shows like there was like hundreds of rosaries that we were packing. So I think it just goes to show like how much they appreciated the things that we were doing for them.
4: Yeah. Yeah, and like not only that, but like a like giant bags of candy as well for the kids. That's crazy.
0: Yeah. I think it was trying to balance like how much we had, but also make it really personal when we'd hand somebody something, because a lot of people didn't know how to pray the rosary too. I remember that. So like handing them personally a rosary and saying, this is how you pray and this is what we do with this. That was cool. Well, anyways, we're going to segue right into Sarah's testimony, and this is one on one of the first days of arrival.

0: Hi, my name is Sarah. I'm from Ave Maria University in Florida, and we just arrived here in Noragachi, and my first impression is just such an amazing culture. It's so different from what I've experienced, but it's so beautiful, and I'm just so grateful to be here experiencing this and helping to serve, and I'm just excited to spread the light of Christ. And I think the most important thing is just being joyful about it. Is joy is contagious, and you just spread it through everyone that you meet.
1: Hi, my name is Maria. I'm here with the missionaries in the United States from Ave Maria, Florida. And we have just gotten off the bus. We drove at least, I think it was 24 hours with stops. And we are just so excited to be here. We were welcomed with a very big procession and a lot of things that they did for us, like giving us balloons and showing us traditionally what they do during Holy Week. So we've just been here for the past hour so far, but we are ready to help and we're very excited.
0: It is very different. The procession and the music and the drums is all very beautiful and unique experience.

0: It was amazing, and I think that it's just they treat it with such respect, and yeah, it was just a great experience overall.
1: We've already had a really great impression, and we're ready to hopefully make friends with the community and do our best to serve.

0: So that wraps up our time on the first day. That's what we did. We were really excited to get started, and then the next day was Monday. So, what were your guys' thoughts now, first impressions of doing the visits to the houses for the first time? What was that like for everyone?
1: I can start. So we first visited I forgot his name. Was it Albertino? No, this isn't.
0: I'm not sure
1: Oh,
0: his
1: okay.
0: name.
1: Well, that guy's name.

right? He was so we visited a guy, an old man that was up around like a cliff area. He had a house on a cliff, and he.

0: And then I later learned that he was blind. And I didn't actually get that until he was sort of like trying to like walk around, move around. I was like, oh wow, he's blind. He lives up like in this this house on a cliff all by himself. And yeah, and it was just really beautiful, like seeing this old man living just a very simple life, by himself, but with so much faith. And he just kind of greeted us with so much love. And yeah, it was really cool.
1: That's awesome. Yeah. I mean, we were all in the same group, right, for the visit. So, what were you guys thinking the first house that we visited with that man? Does anyone have much?
2: I must say that he got some beautiful view, it just made me just want to buy a house like on top of a mountain too. I'll be real on it. But after learning that he was blind, and after learning about his testimony as well, and right after that, something about his wife died. Am I correct? And his children just went away, and that he lives alone. Despite of all that, he still kept his faith, and that's the most beautiful part that I've ever heard, is that man's life and how he continues to have this faith on top of a cliff. So it's really awesome.
3: After that first house, it really dawned on me that I don't know what these people are saying when they're talking, because I was one of the two people there who didn't speak any Spanish. But in that was such a beautiful invitation to just be there for him, because even though I didn't know what he was saying, I was still invited to sit at his feet, literally, and just be a witness, which was really humbling and kind of hard at times, because there are moments when some of you or some of the other missionaries were able to speak, or share things with him, and yeah, I might not have had that opportunity, but like, what a beautiful like thing to be invited into, you know? I don't know if you felt similarly.
4: I did. Yeah, it was really hard. We were just sitting there as he was sharing his testimony. And like, even though I couldn't understand the words he was saying, like, I just knew deep down that it was probably something amazing, just like the way we found him. He also had something really cool that I thought was cool was that he had like kind of a little shrine built into the mountain. So there was like a little hole in the mountain, and he had like a bunch of statues and like religious artifacts, and it was just so yeah, such a beautiful scenery. And just, yeah, we were able to sit around him and pray the rosary with him, and yeah, I thought it was amazing.
1: That's awesome. Yeah. Oh my goodness. Well, do you guys remember anything else about the day? Just first impressions about the places that we visited? I know, Sarah, you were saying that it was hard to feel at first like we were even making a difference being there. Because, like you said, it just seems like these people already have Christ and they already have so much faith. So, what was that like just being there?
4: I think it was maybe the second or third house we visited. It really started to hit me how much impact we were making, because we came across this family that seemed like a little bit more reserved and kind of like standoffish to us at first. Like, they were kind of unsure about what we were doing or what we were trying to talk to them about. But we ended up persevering and having a conversation with them. And like I said, I couldn't understand much of what was said. But near the end, as we started to walk away, then I noticed that the mom of the family like started crying, and it just showed like how much we actually touched her and just how much it meant to her that we were there visiting her, and just being with her. And then later after that, I found out that their family had just went through a severe tragedy. So, not even knowing that, but we were able to be there for her. And so, yeah, it just showed a lot how it raised my spirits a bit, because I was a bit down about, like, oh, like, what?

0: why are we even here? Like, I don't know what difference we're making, but it just showed us how much we actually were doing.
1: Yeah, that's awesome.
2: We're going to go to Alex now, talking about a little bit more of his experience in the community.

Hello, my name is Alex Ramirez. This is our, I guess, our first day here on Notagachi. Right now, this is our preparation day on Palm Sunday. Behind us, as you can see, we have this giant wall of black tarp. We're gonna put some pouches in there so that we can do this thing called Secret Friends. So part of one of the things that we do as a community here, part of the missionaries, to build up teamwork and also build up some team spirit. We have this little game that we play throughout the week where we do it's basically Secret Friends. And essentially, you're given a name from, you know, from a random bag, you know, random name, and that's a missionary name. And so your job is to, throughout the week, give some sort of gifts, give some sort of snacks throughout the week to show your support and your encouragement for that missionary. Also to show them that you're praying for them. So this is also not only a way to build up the missionary teamwork, but also to pray for them spiritually and to help them grow and bring the kingdom of God here in Notagachi. So yeah, I've not done this in any other type of mission. This is very much team building, team working type of activity. It's pretty awesome. I think last time I did it, I got like a squirt gun and maybe some snacks. And so it's really just like very encouraging. Other people are there to support you, they're to take care of you. You're all one team, not individuals. So yeah, it's been really, really awesome. And we'll see how it goes this week, so.

0: Well, Alex, that was awesome. Thanks so much for that. Explaining the secret friend. But honestly, the secret friend is a mission in itself. It's not just, it wasn't separate, you know, from what we were doing, because we were like also supporting one another and making each other feel special and loved by God and, you know, everything like that.
1: It was such a fun activity to do like throughout the week. And honestly, it's such a great idea, like to like really build team spirit and to like, not only like realize that you're evangelizing to the people of Notagachi, but also to the people around you, and that we are as in much need of support as other people. And it's just kind of like a reminder, like mission is always something you do with a person right next to you. It's never something that's like abstract. Like, I mean, even though we went to Notagachi, like middle of nowhere, like, and that's a mission, it's that adventure. But it's also, the mission is like the person you're next to, right? And I think that that little secret friend activity kind of put that into perspective about the mission with us, and then how we can receive in our community and then give to the people of Notagachi.
0: That's so true, that it's difficult sometimes because mission comes when you least expect it. It's doing the things that are difficult, the things that you don't want to do, but that's all part of the journey. Like, I remember for my secret friend, I got Willie. Not that I was disappointed that I got Willie, but I wanted to get somebody that was not in our group. But I think that it brought us closer now.
2: Well, I mean, I don't know if I should feel offended or something.
0: But what did you guys, what was at the end of the secret friend when everyone was finding out who was there? So what were you guys thinking?
2: I thought that I sent gifts to the wrong person.
0: Greg, what about you?
3: I really enjoyed meeting the person I got.
0: Yeah.
3: Both the woman who had me was so sweet, and she gave me a rosary that she had from Medjugorje. And then the person that I picked, it was his first time doing the Techos mission, and I heard that he was having a really hard time. So to be able to be that encouragement for him was very beautiful, and he was super appreciative. And that was really nice to see his face and receive his care.
0: That's so true.
4: I think when mine was revealed who had me, I like didn't really know them very well, so it kind of made me like wish that I had figured out who it was earlier in the week so that I could have the time to like spend with them and get to know them more. But we found out like right before we were about to leave, which I guess is the whole point. But yeah, it just makes you like appreciate people who you don't even know. So yeah, I thought it was great.
0: That's so awesome. We're gonna go with Grace now talking about the experience with the new culture in Notagachi.

0: right. A few hours ago, we finished morning prayer, which was a beautiful start to the day. I always like to start the day in prayer anyway, but especially on mission, to be able to have this time as a group to join together, to pray to our Lord and ask for the grace to...
1: En nombre del Señor, paz en el cielo y gloria en las alturas.
0: Be able to give of ourselves fully to the mission and the people around us. And for me especially, I had to ask for the grace of like being able to enter into this new culture that is so foreign to me but so beautiful. Just to be able to witness them and their traditions is really, it's very exciting, and I'm excited to get out in the rest of the day and see what it has to offer. Currently, I'm sorting out different rosaries and religious books and items, and then I'm waiting to figure out what's next. I'm kind of just going along for the ride, helping prepare goodie bags for the families of the town.

0: Thanks so much, Grace. Yeah, that was so awesome getting your perspective about why prayer is so important, I think. I remember it reminds me of something that Mother Teresa's story about the order, where I think the other sisters of the Missionary of Charity, they ask her, "Mother, why don't we cut down our time on prayer so that we can have more time in the day to serve people? Like, there's so many more people that need to be served. If we just had an hour more every day, we could be helping so many more people." And she said, "Just for that, we're adding on an extra hour of prayer just because you guys said that. Because work without prayer, you can't do it. The religious community is going to completely collapse. You have to have consistent prayer, balance of prayer every single day when you're serving people." But yeah, and I know. We definitely did. We had our morning prayer. We had mass. We had the other celebrations that happened to be going on that day, Palm Sunday or Good Friday, and then we had night prayer. But what were you guys feeling about? What were you praying about on the mission? What were you asking the grace for?
1: Well, I can start. Definitely just like the grace just to receive God's love in a more profound way during those moments. And just like to be a vessel of God's grace to these people.

0: And I would say, like, during that week, I just had a special grace just to, like, be on fire, just like really just like want to serve. And yeah, and hopefully that turned out well. But yeah, it was very, I was very just moved, just to want to be with those people, especially when we were doing like visiting houses and stuff like that. I realized, like, you know, the heart, like what they really desire is an encounter with Christ. And if you can't really, you can't give that to them because, you know, maybe you're too focused on, like, you know, other things, and you're not receiving yourself, or you're not receiving Christ in your own self, then you're not gonna be doing the mission correctly, right? You have to receive Christ. You have to, in a way, become Christ for these people. That's a big responsibility. But the only way to do that, right, is through grace, through prayer. And that's how we can actually impact the people, right? So.
1: That's so true. What did you feel like you were praying about, Sarah, during the mission?
2: I think a lot of the time, like after a long day or something, we would have night prayer, and I'd kind of be like, oh, now we have night prayer. But then I would actually go, and it was just such a great time to reflect on the days and just like thank God so much for all the fruits that He had given us. And I think progressively throughout the week, like every day, I would be like, wow, God, you really surprised me today how much like you did for us. And just every day I would get more and more, and I was just so like full of joy and excitement for the next day every time. And I think that while I was praying, I just kept saying like, God, I just entrust myself fully to you, like do with me whatever you want. And I think that that's so important, because it's not like we're doing the work, but we're not like, it's His work that we're doing, and so we have to just give it all to Him and just say, do with me what you will. And yeah, it's awesome. Willie, what were you praying about?
3: Yeah, I was praying about just becoming a good missionary, at heart. Because I was in a low state before this mission. I don't know much about myself. I don't know if I have talents. I don't know about my passions as well. Until it was like right after this mission that I truly found myself, or God really found me. So it's been very, very fulfilling of how much God has done for not only me, but to us all too.
1: That's awesome. Grace, how did you feel?
4: Yeah, like what I mentioned in the clip is true. A lot of it at the start, a lot of my petitions were, you know, how do I even enter into this? And I think that did kind of continue throughout, but similar to a lot of what you all said too, like how do you want me to be of service today, especially if I can't do it in the way I'd normally serve if I'm back home. How can I pour myself out for those around me, and then give me that which to pour out? Because I know there were some days where maybe we were tired, or I'm tired of hearing the drums, or something where it's like, oh, I don't know if I have anything to give. And like you mentioned, Alex, like only from Him can we give. So he always filled back up so that I could dump it back out.
1: That's beautiful. Oh my goodness. Well, that brings us sort of to the bulk of the mission, when we started delivering food bags to the people. So we're going to watch a quick interview of us out in the mountains delivering food bags to the houses.

0: super excited. We are dispersing some food bags to give to the people in the neighborhood that we're serving. So we're super excited. We visited three houses.
1: Yeah, we've been to three houses so far. We're so grateful to be visiting all these families and seeing their ways of life and just giving goodies to the kids and things like that. It's super fun.
0: Yeah, so we just want to, well, Father already blessed all the food bags, but we've just been praying and hoping that, you know, Lord, bless the people who's going to be receiving all this food, that it nourishes them, that through all of our lives and serving each other, that we're brought closer to the Lord. And thank you so much for providing this food for us so that we can give it to others. Thank you so much for the blessings that you've given us, and give us the grace to take what you've given us and give it to others.

0: So we had delivered food bags to quite a number of people, and everyone seemed like, so grateful to receive it. But it was just, in comparison to everything, I just felt like it was a small gesture of what we were doing, because they were welcoming us into their home. And I remember we got to spend a little bit more time with them than we thought for one of those houses. It was a mother and a son living together. That was really beautiful. Do you guys remember that part?
1: We came up to this house, and it was honestly the most beautiful view I think I'd seen of any of the houses, maybe not the mountain one, but there was a mother and a son living there, and we talked with them and prayed with them for a while, and then we were like filming us singing like on the mountaintops and stuff, so we had a lot of time just to spend with the kid. His name was Leo. He was so cute. And we like played soccer with him and stuff. And it was really humbling because like his soccer ball was all deflated and stuff, but he still found so much joy in it. And it was just so fun playing with him and just spending time with them.
2: When we visited houses, we invited the kids and the hovenins, or like the teens and the adults, to do like catechesis. So we invited them to the courtyard outside of the church. First time on Monday, not many people came because, well, it was raining during that time. But Tuesday, Wednesday, we had a bunch of kids and also some teenagers. It's actually kind of funny. I don't know if the teenagers were planning to do the catechesis, but I saw them anyway. And I was like, "Hey, you want to hang out with us? We're gonna play, like, I don't know, like play with volleyball." And then we started hanging out with them, and then they liked being around us. And so eventually, like, I was like, "Hey, all right, let's sit down. We're gonna talk." And then we started talking about the temas, or like the topic of that day. The first topic, it was just about prayer, I'm pretty sure. And then the next day we also talked about just like God's will in your life, and just kind of like evangelizing to them, like God has a plan for each one of them. And just kind of like encourage them to become saints, you know, that God has made them to become saints, even in Notogachi, right? You know, even in the middle of nowhere, right? That God has called them to be saints and to raise them up to that glory. And yeah, just like the experience of being with the teens and just kind of like sharing that message. And it seemed like they were really impacted by it. And we were like, when we were about to like leave after playing a couple of games, we played like rock, paper, scissors game, like
3: Basketball and some
2: basketball. Yeah. And I remember after that, I say, "Hey, if I don't see you in this life, I'll see you in the next, you know, and I'll see you guys in heaven." And one of the girls started to cry, like, and so she got really emotional about that. And I was like, wow, like the impact of like the mission really kind of like hit me there. I was like, oh, there's a reason why I'm here, and there's a reason why I'm with these teens. And especially since I'm a high school teacher, I'm around teens all the time, and I was just like in my element. I was in my zone, just hanging out with these teens.

0: That's so true. It's so hard to think that you probably will never see any of these people again.
1: Right.
0: Chances are, but it's just a beautiful thing because you just have to leave them with what you leave them.
1: Right.
0: And
1: And to like leave them with a greater hope than we had before, because like we have to like realize that we are not, we can't just be there forever for them, right? God is the only one who can do that, or God is the only person that we can leave behind to those people. But having the hope that one day all of us in heaven will see each other again, and that's like that gives me so much joy.
0: That's so beautiful. Awesome. Well, we're going to talk about Holy Thursday now and what we were doing as we were preparing the altar for Easter.

0: today is Holy Thursday. It's a very important, very special day for the Catholic Church around the world, and it's especially important for the community here, the Raramuri community here in Noragachi. So we have behind us is the decorations that we've just put around the altar, and the colors are very significant as well. As you can see, there's a lot of nature, there's rocks and a lot of natural elements and plants and things like that. So that's definitely an influence of the culture here, since their faith is influenced a lot by nature. And there's three important colors as well, which is tan, white, and red. Those all signify something. Also the tan goes along with the whole aspect of nature. So we are, connecting a lot with the culture here. It's really beautiful, and we want to do our best to honor our Lord on this day, Holy Thursday, because there are three important events that happen on Holy Thursday that we need to remember, because today is the day of the Last Supper and also when Jesus washes the feet of his disciples. So as Jesus washes the feet of his disciples, they don't want him to in a way, because they can't believe that their master, their rabbi, is lowering himself and humbling himself so much so as to wash their feet and kiss their feet. And so they just couldn't believe it. But he wanted to, because it was an act of humility, an act of sacrifice, and an act of really, really profound love for them.
1: And behind me is the decorations that we did for the tabernacle and just like the whole presentation for the Eucharist. It was super fun to help make it. A lot of hands made light work, so we all worked together and it went pretty quickly and smoothly. Those bandanas up there are actually our missionary bandanas that we used, and we tied them all together. So that's just like kind of our contribution to it. Yeah, it was really fun and beautiful. It looks beautiful.
0: So we had a number of missionaries come and make this monument behind us with all these colors and put up all the fabric and the different elements everywhere. And it was really nice working as a team, even though, we're not necessarily doing the same mission out in the neighborhoods. We're still having a lot of brotherhood and a lot of connection and social time with each other. So that's been great, not only to connect with the people here, but also each other here on the mission from different parts of Mexico and us from the United States.

0: Yeah, that was Holy Thursday. I remember in the service, there was really special. There was the washing of the feet, and they just treated every single service, I feel like, with such a in such a special way. Yeah. So, just reflecting on what you were saying, Alex, do you want to continue just about the teenagers and everything that you guys were doing and
1: Yeah, so in my catechesis with them, I would invite them to go to mass with us, and I'm not sure if they came, but it was just like an open invitation that the whole community is going to be at the mass, partaking in the Easter Triduum. And when we went to mass on Holy Thursday, I sat up front, and then Juan Pablo, who's like one of the coordinators. He invited me. Hey, like, do you want to be one of the disciples to get your feet washed? And I'm like, all right, let's do it. And then I went up, and then I think he also picked Willie after that. And so I was like, just not expecting at all to get my feet washed during that mass. But it was just like another beautiful gift that like the Lord just kind of like keeps surprising me. Just, like, he wants to, He wants to give himself to me in this mission trip in a beautiful way. And yeah, it was also just like an honor. Just like we were just like one, well, it was Willie, me, and then Edgar, part of missionaries. And then all of them were just like townspeople there. And it was just like, wow, we're like part of the community. And they invite us to be part of that community, that special celebration. And then after mass, they had a tradition of handing out like a piece of bread, and that was a really cool tradition because each of the disciples had like this giant loaf of bread, and the tradition is basically that you keep it, and you like give it to your parents as a sign of grace and just thanksgiving for them. But these are our parents weren't there at the time, so we just gave it to anyone. There and we like went out to the streets and just like giving it to random people, like giving the bread. So that was really cool. So
0: That's so awesome. Yeah. And that brings us to Good Friday.

last night I was given the opportunity to act as Jesus for the Via Crucis, or the Stations of the Cross, where we go about through the streets of Noriachi and we reenact essentially the crucifixion and in the way of the cross. And so when I was given the opportunity, I was at first pretty nervous, mostly because I never really acted before, but also is mostly because I'm going to represent our Lord. And on top of, you know, not being worthy, you know, no one's worthy of that, right? No one's worthy to be our Lord, to act as Him. But to really step into what our Lord was really feeling on that day, and how He is hated by all people, but yet He loved all of them. He loved each step He went. And it was really a beautiful experience, I guess, sharing that.

0: Do you feel like this Good Friday in the town, everything that was happening, that atmosphere, do you feel like it hit you harder than maybe the Good Fridays have hit you being in our own homes and with our families and in our own towns and things like that? How were you guys feeling on Good Friday? I, for one, felt like it was very different, especially always hearing the drums and doing the Stations of the Cross live going up the mountain. It felt like Calvary and it just felt so real. But do you want to talk about Good Friday and being Jesus?
1: Thursday night, during dinner, Juan Pablo, he asked me if I wanted to be Jesus for the Via Crucis, for the Station of the Cross. And whenever someone gets that, I guess that proposition to be Jesus, my immediate reaction is like, no thanks. It's just so much responsibility to do a role like that. But I prayed about it and I was like, all right, let's do it. I did it. I was pretty nervous like going in because I wanted to really represent Christ in a way that's not fake. Like really just like my experience of how Christ has loved me and to really like enter into, I guess, his spiritual suffering in those moments. And yeah, just the morning of, immediately was kind of like nervous, so like in a way really just really anxious of like what's about to happen. And already just like the for me like the passion even began even before I was getting dressed up as Jesus, where I was already kind of like praying Lord, let this cup pass away from me, in some way. Like, not my will, but yours be done. And in just a very small way, just kind of like participating in that maybe uncertainty of like what's going to happen that day. But then just the beauty of like, oh, wait, I'm doing this with our Lord, and that I'm going to be actually like sharing in his sufferings today, and representing that for the whole town of Notogachi, and that was super special. And I remember just like one of my, I guess, experiences of just being Jesus is just like seeing the world through Jesus' eyes, like having that first person kind of view of how he looked at everyone. And I was like, wow, I mean, Jesus was dying for that person, and that the whole the like if I saw like a crowd, he's dying for each single person in that crowd, and not for their sins of that moment, but forever, like for the sins in the future that they're gonna occur. And also just like all the people that are just around me, like these are the people that Christ has died for, and who are and who he's fighting for, to save them. And so that was just kind of like really cool and really just a beautiful encounter with our Lord. And then I was kind of dressed up as you see in the video, like dressed up in like Jesus clothes and attire. I had a long, luscious hair. They put a crown of thorns on me, which were like actual like thorns. And that was, yeah, it kind of hurt a little bit. Put a little strain in my head. And oh, also, I didn't bring any sandals for the Via Crucis or for the trip at all. And so I was like, all right, let's just do this barefoot then. And if you walk around Notogachi, like there's rocks everywhere, there's glass everywhere.
0: There's
1: And
0: glass
1: so
0: everywhere,
1: yeah, and so it probably was like the worst idea, but it was also like the best idea at the same time, because I'm gonna do that for Jesus, and just kind of like really just like, yeah, Jesus is dying for these people in this town, right? And that's kind of like what hit me. Like, oh, I'm walking through this town because Jesus is also walking through this town, saving these people. And that was really cool.
0: And that brings us to Easter. We left on Saturday. I know that, so we're doing the vigil. And how was everyone feeling as the mission was coming to an end, saying goodbye to all the people that we had met in the town? Grace, do you want to say anything about that?
2: It was actually over, like in the blink of an eye. It went so fast, unfortunately, and I think there were 3 days of like serious mission, and I just remember thinking like, that's it? Like, I want more. Mm-hmm. I want to go out and do more. And I know obviously like we were, and I think us being there, and Sarah mentioned this, like there's a lasting impact on the town. And I think this is the second time they had missionaries in this specific town. Mm-hmm. Like you can tell that they were grateful to have us, even if at times it maybe seemed a little
0: rocky.
2: In general, they were so pleased, and I was so pleased to be there, and you know, sad that it was coming to an end, but the saying of the whole trip was la mission continua, like the mission continues. So even though we were going out, we're not going out and leaving mission. We're going out and taking the mission with us. And I think everyone there did a really good job of reminding us of that too. So even though we were getting back on the bus and preparing to head back on, back to our homes, it's like you're taking that spirit with you.
0: Yeah. That's absolutely true. That was the next thing I was going to ask, is the million-dollar question. How are you guys, after being home, taking everything with you, and what are you doing now, or what has changed, or something like that? I just remember my first experience in Oaxaca. It just hit me so hard that the kindness of these people was just so unnecessary, and they completely just gave what they didn't even have themselves. We would go to their house, and they would want to just give everything that they had to us, strangers. And so I remember going back from the trip and thinking, what I have isn't even mine to keep for myself, and not even my possessions, but also my own hands and my feet and my voice and my attention. It's not even mine. It doesn't belong to me. I can't possess it. It literally belongs to other people. That's what the Lord tells us. So I remember just thinking after the trip that I'm going to do everything I can with my hands and my ears and listen to people and give what I can and work. And if that's physical or if that's emotionally supporting somebody, because it just doesn't belong to me. Yeah.
1: I think for me, just like being on mission is always an affirmation of the human heart, where I recognize like no matter where you are in around the world, you will encounter humans, right? You encounter them in their struggles. You encounter them in their joys. And the mission always applies to every single person, whether they're extremely poor, don't have anything, or they are rich, or, you know, whether they have, you know, like, yeah, or they have a lot of things, or even just like even Catholics who are already within the, I guess, like the Christian circle, and just, you know, who keep the prayers. Like, everyone's in need of Christ. Like, no matter where you are, our hearts always need to be formed and formed, transformed really into Christ. And we can never stop. We can never be satisfied with this is enough, right? Because we are meant to be Christ-like. Mm-hmm. And that is such a high standard, but it's only accomplished, right, with prayer, with uniting ourselves to Christ, because Christ gives us the grace to be like him even more. Mm-hmm. But we can't just be like, all right, we did our mission, we're good, and we're done. It's like, no, it does continue, right? Because, you know, as long as you are in this, on this life, it's going to continue, right? It'll end when you finish the race, right? When you get to heaven. So
3: I think I was a bit unsure going into this mission trip about like my purpose and just my role in it, but it just proves the importance of just like saying yes to God. Because every opportunity that he presents to you and that you say yes to is just guaranteed to bear fruit. So just like not being afraid of opportunities that he presents you, and just going out of your comfort zone and just accepting everything that he offers you, because he knows exactly where you're needed, and he knows exactly the people you need to talk to and the places that you need to be. even if you can't see it yourself, like, you're making an impact if you're choosing to say yes to him.
4: Yeah, and I am a very strong believer of that, that everyone's purpose is to bring glory to God, is to glorify God in their daily lives. And that's what we all need to work on, is that we each have a mission, the same mission that Christ came into the world, and that is to bring other people together to God. Mm-hmm. If that makes sense.
3: Yeah.
4: Yeah. So by doing that, we each may bring each other to a new creation, to a new life, and in which the mission must continue.

0: like how Alex says, like what Alex says.
1: Yeah.
0: The mission must continue. La misión continúa.
1: Mm-hmm. Absolutely, yeah. Well, that's awesome. Thank you so much for joining us and listening to everything that happened this past Holy Week. Thank you so much for watching Maria Vision. We wish you a very happy Easter. God bless you. La misión continúa.

Good day. This is Father Leo Smith, pastor of St. Finbar Catholic Church in Naples, Florida. I invite everyone listening and watching to join me and the people of St. Finbar as we pray to God that the peace of God, which is symbolized by this torch for peace, light God's world entirely, especially in this troubled and tumultuous time. May the Prince of Peace aid us all at all times. God bless all of you very much.

Dear children, the Most High sent me to you to teach you how to pray. Prayer opens hearts and gives hope, and faith is born and strength. I invite you, children, with love, to return to God. Because God, it's your love and hope. You have no future if you do not decide for God. And that is why I am with you, to guide you to decide for conversion and life, and not for death. Thank you for having responded to my call.

0: Next up, we have a really rare and beautiful treat. We have an ensemble group. And these performers are a little bit younger than the ones we've seen so far. And they call themselves Maria Vision Kids. So I'm going to welcome them. Come on out, guys. Come on. Let's give them a little support. Okay, so I've asked them which one is the spokesperson. Megan, right? So, Megan, how did you decide to sing this song?
1: Well, we all choose this song because we're all children of God.
0: So the name of the song is Children of God?
1: Yeah.
0: Okay, let me get your names. I'll start over here. What's your name?
2: Pia, Kiara, okay. Megan, Isabella, Olivia, Sophie.
0: Oh, beautiful. You guys look so lovely today. All right, we're going to get the mics ready for you, and then we'll start the song, okay? All right. This is Maria Vision Kids.

0: We are going to invite Sadie Rincon to join us. Come on, Sadie. So Sadie, tell me, where do you go to school?
1: I go to Markley High School.
0: Oh, awesome. And what year are you?
1: I'm a senior.
0: Oh, wonderful. Yes, okay, sir. Do you have any big plans for school after or work after?
1: Definitely getting a summer job. And I'm still working out where I'm going to go to school, but I'm excited.
0: That's awesome. So tell me about the first time you ever sang in front of people. Were you nervous?
1: Definitely. I think it was my sophomore year. I sang for one of my extracurricular clubs. It's called Beta. And they have a talent category at their state convention every year. And I was extremely nervous.
0: How did you like push through the nervousness?
1: I think I just prayed. I really did pray. Like, I asked for all the courage I could get. And I kind of just let loose, I guess.
0: That's awesome. Mm-hmm. All right, well, do the same thing right now. And you're going to sing Hallelujah, right?
1: Yes, sir.
0: Okay, this is Sadie Rincon.

0: All right, next we have a young lady, 18 years old, who's going to sing a song from the musical and movie Grease. Let's welcome Mara McDonald to the stage. Hey, Mara, how you doing?
1: I'm doing good. How about you?
0: Yeah, good. You can stand right up here and right there. That's good. Tell me, why did you choose this particular song to sing today?
1: I really like this song because Olivia Newton-John sings it, and she's one of my favorite artists, and I do love the movie Grease as well. I love
0: What made you go out for this competition?
1: I'd say I always love the opportunity to have a performance. I just love performing. It makes me feel alive.
0: That's awesome.
1: Yeah.
0: All right, let's hear it for Mara McDonald.

0: Thank you.
1: Okay, thank you, Mira. All right. That was awesome.

0: pray for the salvation of this country and the salvation of the world. And you can trust Jesus and Mary.
1: He died and was buried. He descended into hell. The third day he arose again from the dead. He ascended into heaven and sits at the right hand of God the Father Almighty. From thence he shall come to judge the living and the dead. I believe in the Holy Spirit, the Holy Catholic Church,
2: the communion of saints,
1: the forgiveness of sins, the resurrection of the body,
2: and life everlasting. Amen.
1: Our Father, who art in heaven, hallowed be thy name. Thy kingdom come, thy will be done, on earth as it is in heaven.
3: Give us this day our daily bread, and forgive us our trespasses, as we forgive those who trespass against us. And lead us not into temptation, but deliver us from evil. Amen.
1: Dear Mother Mary, pray for us that we may have an increase in our faith, hope, and charity. Hail Mary, full of grace, the Lord is with thee. Blessed art thou among women, and blessed is the fruit of thy womb, Jesus.
3: Holy Mary, Mother of God, pray for us sinners, now and at the hour of our death. Amen.
1: Hail Mary, full of grace, the Lord is with thee. Blessed art thou among women, and blessed is the fruit of thy womb, Jesus.
3: Holy Mary, Mother of God, pray for us sinners, now and at the hour of our death. Amen.
1: Hail Mary, full of grace, the Lord is with thee. Blessed art thou among women, and blessed is the fruit of thy womb, Jesus.
3: Holy Mary, Mother of God, pray for us sinners, now and at the hour of our death. Amen.
1: Glory be to the Father, to the Son, and to the Holy Spirit.
3: As it was in the beginning, is now, and ever shall be, world without end. Amen.
1: The first sorrowful mystery, the agony in the garden. Our Father, who art in heaven, hallowed be thy name. Thy kingdom come, thy will be done, on earth as it is in heaven.
3: Give us this day our daily bread, and forgive us our trespasses, as we forgive those who trespass against us. And lead us not into temptation, but deliver us from evil. Amen.
1: Hail Mary, full of grace, the Lord is with thee. Blessed art thou among women, and blessed is the fruit of thy womb, Jesus.
3: Holy Mary, Mother of God, pray for us sinners, now and at the hour of our death. Amen.
1: Hail Mary, full of grace, the Lord is with thee. Blessed art thou among women, and blessed is the fruit of thy womb, Jesus.
3: Holy Mary, Mother of God, pray for us sinners, now and at the hour of our death. Amen.
1: Hail Mary, full of grace, the Lord is with thee. Blessed art thou among women, and blessed is the fruit of thy womb, Jesus.
3: Holy Mary, Mother of God, pray for us sinners, now and at the hour of our death. Amen.
1: Hail Mary, full of grace, the Lord is with thee. Blessed art thou among women, and blessed is the fruit of thy womb, Jesus.
3: Holy Mary, Mother of God, pray for us sinners, now and at the hour of our death. Amen.
1: Hail Mary, full of grace, the Lord is with thee. Blessed art thou among women, and blessed is the fruit of thy womb, Jesus.
3: Holy Mary, Mother of God, pray for us sinners, now and at the hour of our death. Amen.
1: Hail Mary, full of grace, the Lord is with thee. Blessed art thou among women, and blessed is the fruit of thy womb, Jesus.
3: Holy Mary, Mother of God, pray for us sinners, now and at the hour of our death. Amen.
1: Hail Mary, full of grace, the Lord is with thee. Blessed art thou among women, and blessed is the fruit of thy womb, Jesus.
3: Holy Mary, Mother of God, pray for us sinners, now and at the hour of our death. Amen.
1: Hail Mary, full of grace, the Lord is with thee. Blessed art thou among women, and blessed is the fruit of thy womb, Jesus.
3: Holy Mary, Mother of God, pray for us sinners, now and at the hour of our death. Amen.
1: Hail Mary, full of grace, the Lord is with thee. Blessed art thou among women, and blessed is the fruit of thy womb, Jesus.
3: Holy Mary, Mother of God, pray for us sinners, now and at the hour of our death. Amen.
1: Hail Mary, full of grace, the Lord is with thee. Blessed art thou among women, and blessed is the fruit of thy womb, Jesus.
3: Holy Mary, Mother of God, pray for us sinners, now and at the hour of our death. Amen.
1: Glory be to the Father, to the Son, and to the Holy Spirit.
3: As it was in the beginning, is now, and ever shall be, world without end. Amen.
1: O my Jesus, forgive us our sins. Save us from the fires of hell.
4: Lead all souls to heaven, especially those in most need of thy mercy.
3: Amen. The second sorrowful mystery, the scourging at the pillar. Our Father, who art in heaven, hallowed be thy name. Thy kingdom come, thy will be done, on earth as it is in heaven.
4: Give us this day our daily bread, and forgive us our trespasses, as we forgive those who trespass against us.
3: And lead us not into temptation, but deliver us from evil. Amen. Hail Mary, full of grace, the Lord is with thee. Blessed art thou among women, and blessed is the fruit of thy womb, Jesus.
1: Holy Mary, Mother of God,
3: pray for us sinners, now and at the hour of our death. Amen. Hail Mary, full of grace, the Lord is with thee. Blessed art thou among women, and blessed is the fruit of thy womb, Jesus.
1: Holy Mary,
3: Mother of God, pray for us sinners, now and at the hour of our death. Amen. Hail Mary, full of grace, the Lord is with thee. Blessed art thou among women, and blessed is the fruit of thy womb, Jesus.
1: Holy Mary, Mother of God,
3: pray for us sinners, now and at the hour of our death. Amen. Hail Mary, full of grace, the Lord is with thee. Blessed art thou among women, and blessed is the fruit of thy womb, Jesus.
1: Holy Mary, Mother of God,
3: pray for us sinners, now and at the hour of our death. Amen. Hail Mary, full of grace, the Lord is with thee. Blessed art thou among women, and blessed is the fruit of thy womb, Jesus.
1: Holy Mary, Mother of God,
3: pray for us sinners, now and at the hour of our death. Amen. Hail Mary, full of grace, the Lord is with thee. Blessed art thou among women, and blessed is the fruit of thy womb, Jesus.
1: Holy Mary, Mother of God,
3: pray for us sinners, now and at the hour of our death. Amen. Hail Mary, full of grace, the Lord is with thee. Blessed art thou among women, and blessed is the fruit of thy womb, Jesus.

0: Jesus.
1: Holy Mary, Mother
0: of God, pray for us sinners, now and at the hour of our death. Amen. Hail Mary, full of grace, the Lord is with thee. Blessed art thou among women, and blessed is the fruit of thy womb, Jesus.
1: Holy Mary, Mother of God, pray for us sinners, now and at the hour of our death.
0: Hail Mary, full of grace, the Lord is with thee. Blessed art thou among women, and blessed is the fruit of thy womb, Jesus.
1: Holy Mary, Mother of God, pray for us sinners, now and at the hour of our death.
0: Hail Mary, full of grace, the Lord is with thee. Blessed art thou among women, and blessed is the fruit of thy womb, Jesus.
1: Holy Mary,
0: Mother of God, pray for us sinners, now and at the hour of our death. Amen. Glory be to the Father, and to the Son, and to the Holy Spirit.
1: As it was in the beginning,
0: is now, and ever shall be, world without end. Amen. O my Jesus, forgive us our sins. Save us from the fires of hell. Lead all souls to heaven, especially those in most need of thy mercy. Amen.
1: The third sorrowful mystery, the crowning with thorns. Our Father, who art in heaven, hallowed be thy name. Thy kingdom come, thy will be done, on earth as it is in heaven.
0: Give us this day our daily bread, and forgive us our trespasses, as we forgive those who trespass against us. And lead us not into temptation, but deliver us from evil. Amen.
1: Hail Mary, full of grace, the Lord is with thee. Blessed art thou among women, and blessed is the fruit of thy womb, Jesus.
0: Holy Mary, Mother of God, pray for us sinners, now and at the hour of our death. Amen.
1: Hail Mary, full of grace, the Lord is with thee. Blessed art thou among women, and blessed is the fruit of thy womb, Jesus.
0: Holy Mary, Mother of God, pray for us sinners, now and at the hour of our death. Amen.
1: Hail Mary, full of grace, the Lord is with thee. Blessed art thou among women, and blessed is the fruit of thy womb, Jesus.
0: Holy Mary, Mother of God, pray for us sinners, now and at the hour of our death. Amen.
1: Hail Mary, full of grace, the Lord is with thee. Blessed art thou among women, and blessed is the fruit of thy womb, Jesus.
0: Holy Mary, Mother of God, pray for us sinners, now and at the hour of our death. Amen.
1: Hail Mary, full of grace, the Lord is with thee. Blessed art thou among women, and blessed is the fruit of thy womb, Jesus.
0: Holy Mary, Mother of God, pray for us sinners, now and at the hour of our death. Amen.
1: Hail Mary, full of grace, the Lord is with thee. Blessed art thou among women, and blessed is the fruit of thy womb, Jesus.
0: Holy Mary, Mother of God, pray for us sinners, now and at the hour of our death. Amen.
1: Hail Mary, full of grace, the Lord is with thee. Blessed art thou among women, and blessed is the fruit of thy womb, Jesus.
0: Holy Mary, Mother of God, pray for us sinners, now and at the hour of our death. Amen.
1: Hail Mary, full of grace, the Lord is with thee. Blessed art thou among women, and blessed is the fruit of thy womb, Jesus.
0: Holy Mary, Mother of God, pray for us sinners, now and at the hour of our death. Amen.
1: Hail Mary, full of grace, the Lord is with thee. Blessed art thou among women, and blessed is the fruit of thy womb, Jesus.
0: Holy Mary, Mother of God, pray for us sinners, now and at the hour of our death. Amen.
1: Hail Mary, full of grace, the Lord is with thee. Blessed art thou among women, and blessed is the fruit of thy womb, Jesus.
0: Holy Mary, Mother of God, pray for us sinners, now and at the hour of our death. Amen.
1: Glory be to the Father, to the Son, and to the Holy Spirit.
0: As it was in the beginning, is now, and ever shall be, world without end. Amen.
1: O my Jesus, forgive us our sins. Save us from the fires of hell.
0: Lead all souls to heaven, especially those in most need of thy mercy. Amen. The fourth sorrowful mystery, the carrying of the cross. Our Father, who art in heaven, hallowed be thy name. Thy kingdom come, thy will be done, on earth as it is in heaven. Give us this day our daily bread, and forgive us our trespasses, as we forgive those who trespass against us. And lead us not into temptation, but deliver us from evil. Amen. Hail Mary, full of grace, the Lord is with thee. Blessed art thou among women, and blessed is the fruit of thy womb, Jesus.
1: Holy Mary, Mother of God.
0: of God, pray for us sinners, now and at the hour of our death. Amen. Hail Mary, full of grace, the Lord is with thee. Blessed art thou among women, and blessed is the fruit of thy womb, Jesus.
1: Holy Mary, Mother of God,
0: pray for us sinners, now and at the hour of our death. Amen. Hail Mary, full of grace, the Lord is with thee. Blessed art thou among women, and blessed is the fruit of thy womb, Jesus.
2: Holy
0: Mary, Mother of God, pray for us sinners, now and at the hour of our death. Amen. Hail Mary, full of grace, the Lord is with thee. Blessed art thou among women, and blessed is the fruit of thy womb, Jesus.
1: Holy Mary,
0: Mother of God, pray for us sinners, now and at the hour of our death. Amen. Hail Mary, full of grace, the Lord is with thee. Blessed art thou among women, and blessed is the fruit of thy womb, Jesus.
1: Holy Mary, Mother of God,
0: pray for us sinners, now and at the hour of our death. Amen. Hail Mary, full of grace, the Lord is with thee. Blessed art thou among women, and blessed is the fruit of thy womb, Jesus.
1: Holy Mary, Mother of God,
0: pray for us sinners, now and at the hour of our death. Amen. Hail Mary, full of grace, the Lord is with thee. Blessed art thou among women, and blessed is the fruit of thy womb, Jesus.
1: Holy Mary, Mother of God,
0: pray for us sinners, now and at the hour of our death. Amen. Hail Mary, full of grace, the Lord is with thee. Blessed art thou among women, and blessed is the fruit of thy womb, Jesus.
1: Holy Mary, Mother of God,
0: pray for us sinners, now and at the hour of our death. Amen. Hail Mary, full of grace, the Lord is with thee. Blessed art thou among women, and blessed is the fruit of thy womb, Jesus.
1: Holy Mary, Mother of God,
0: pray for us sinners, now and at the hour of our death. Amen. Hail Mary, full of grace, the Lord is with thee. Blessed art thou among women, and blessed is the fruit of thy womb, Jesus.
1: Holy Mary, Mother of God,
0: pray for us sinners, now and at the hour of our death. Amen. Glory be to the Father, and to the Son, and to the Holy Spirit.
1: As it was in the beginning, is now and ever shall be,
0: world without end. Amen. O my Jesus, forgive us our sins. Save us from the fires of hell. Lead all souls to heaven, especially those in most need of thy mercy. Amen.
1: The fifth sorrowful mystery, the crucifixion. Our Father, who art in heaven, hallowed be thy name. Thy kingdom come, thy will be done, on earth as it is in heaven.
0: Give us this day our daily bread, and forgive us our trespasses, as we forgive those who trespass against us. And lead us not into temptation, but deliver us from evil. Amen.
1: Hail Mary, full of grace, the Lord is with thee. Blessed art thou among women, and blessed is the fruit of thy womb, Jesus.
0: Holy Mary, Mother of God, pray for us sinners, now and at the hour of our death. Amen.
1: Hail Mary, full of grace, the Lord is with thee. Blessed art thou among women, and blessed is the fruit of thy womb, Jesus.
0: Holy Mary, Mother of God, pray for us sinners, now and at the hour of our death. Amen.
1: Hail Mary, full of grace, the Lord is with thee. Blessed art thou among women, and blessed is the fruit of thy womb, Jesus.
0: Holy Mary, Mother of God, pray for us sinners, now and at the hour of our death. Amen.
1: Hail Mary, full of grace, the Lord is with thee. Blessed art thou among women, and blessed is the fruit of thy womb, Jesus.
0: Holy Mary, Mother of God, pray for us sinners, now and at the hour of our death. Amen.
1: Hail Mary, full of grace, the Lord is with thee. Blessed art thou among women, and blessed is the fruit of thy womb, Jesus.
0: Holy Mary, Mother of God, pray for us sinners, now and at the hour of our death. Amen.
1: Hail Mary, full of grace, the Lord is with thee. Blessed art thou among women, and blessed is the fruit of thy womb, Jesus.
0: Holy Mary, Mother of God, pray for us sinners, now and at the hour of our death. Amen.
1: Hail Mary, full of grace, the Lord is with thee. Blessed art thou among women, and blessed is the fruit of thy womb, Jesus.
0: Holy Mary, Mother of God, pray for us sinners, now and at the hour of our death. Amen.
1: Hail Mary, full of grace, the Lord is with thee. Blessed art thou among women, and blessed is the fruit of thy womb, Jesus.
0: Holy

0: Mother of God, pray for us sinners now and at the hour of our death. Amen.
1: Hail Mary, full of grace, the Lord is with thee. Blessed art thou among women, and blessed is the fruit of thy womb, Jesus.
0: Holy Mary, Mother of God, pray for us sinners now and at the hour of our death. Amen.
1: Hail Mary, full of grace, the Lord is with thee. Blessed art thou among women, and blessed is the fruit of thy womb, Jesus.
0: Holy Mary, Mother of God, pray for us sinners now and at the hour of our death. Amen.
1: Glory be to the Father, to the Son, and to the Holy Spirit.
0: As it was in the beginning, is now, and ever shall be, world without end. Amen.
1: O my Jesus, forgive us our sins. Save us from the fires of hell.
0: Lead all souls to heaven, especially those who are in most need of thy mercy. Amen.
1: Hail, Holy Queen, Mother of mercy,
0: our life, our sweetness, and our hope. To thee do we cry, poor banished children of Eve. To thee do we send up our sighs, mourning and weeping in this valley of tears. Turn then, most gracious Advocate, thine eyes of mercy towards us, and after this our exile, show unto us the blessed fruit of thy womb, Jesus. O clement, O loving, O sweet Virgin Mary,
1: pray for us, O Holy Mother of God,
0: that we may be made worthy of the promises of Christ.
1: Let us pray. O God, whose only begotten Son, by his life, death, and resurrection, has purchased for us the rewards of eternal life, grant, we beseech you, that by meditating on these mysteries of the Most Holy Rosary of the Blessed Virgin Mary, we may imitate what they contain and obtain what they promise, through the same Christ our Lord. Amen. St. Michael the Archangel, defend us in battle.
0: Be our protection against the wickedness and snares of the devil. May God rebuke him, we humbly pray. And do thou, O Prince of the heavenly host, by the power of God, cast into hell Satan and all the other evil spirits who prowl about the world seeking the ruin of souls. Amen.
1: St. Elizabeth Seton,
0: pray for us.
1: St. Vincent de Paul,
0: pray for us.
1: St. Augustine,
0: pray for us.
1: In the name of the Father, the Son, and the Holy Spirit.
0: Amen.
1: The Son and the Holy Spirit. Amen. You expired, Jesus, but the source of life gushed forth for souls, and the ocean of mercy opened up for the whole world. O fount of life, unfathomable divine mercy, envelop the whole world and empty yourself out upon us.
0: O blood and water, which gushed forth from the heart of Jesus as a fount of mercy for us, I trust in you. O blood and water, which gushed forth from the heart of Jesus as a fount of mercy for us, I trust in you. O blood and water, which gushed forth from the heart of Jesus as a fount of mercy for us, I trust in you.
1: Our Father, who art in heaven, hallowed be thy name. Thy kingdom come, thy will be done, on earth as it is in heaven.
0: Give us this day our daily bread, and forgive us our trespasses, as we forgive those who trespass against us. And lead us not into temptation, but deliver us from evil. Amen.
1: Hail Mary, full of grace, the Lord is with thee. Blessed art thou among women, and blessed is the fruit of thy womb, Jesus.
0: Holy Mary, Mother of God, pray for us sinners, now and at the hour of our death. Amen.
1: I believe in God, the Father Almighty, creator of heaven and earth, and in Jesus Christ, his only Son, our Lord, who was conceived by the Holy Spirit, born of the Virgin Mary, suffered under Pontius Pilate, was crucified, died, and was buried. He descended into hell. On the third day, he rose again from the dead. He ascended into heaven and is seated at the right hand of God the Father Almighty. From thence he shall come to judge the living and the dead.
0: I believe in the Holy Spirit, the Holy Catholic Church, the communion of saints, the forgiveness of sins, the resurrection of the body, and life everlasting. Amen.
1: Eternal Father, I offer you the body and blood, soul and divinity of your dearly beloved Son, our Lord Jesus Christ,
0: in atonement for our sins and those of the whole world.
1: For the sake of his sorrowful passion,
0: have mercy on us and on the whole world.
1: For the sake of his sorrowful passion.
0: Have mercy on us and on the whole world.
1: For the sake of his sorrowful passion.
0: Have mercy on us and on the whole world.
1: For the sake of his sorrowful passion.
0: Have mercy on us and on the whole world.
1: For the sake of his sorrowful passion.
0: Have mercy on us and on the whole world.
1: For the sake of his sorrowful passion.
0: Have mercy on us and on the whole world.
1: For the sake of his sorrowful passion.
0: Have mercy on us and on the whole world.
1: For the sake of his sorrowful passion.
0: Have mercy on us and on the whole world.
1: For the sake of his sorrowful passion.
0: Have mercy on us and on the whole world.
1: For the sake of his sorrowful passion.
0: Have mercy on us and on the whole world.
1: For the Eternal Father, I offer you the body and blood, soul and divinity of your dearly beloved Son, our Lord Jesus Christ.
0: In atonement for our sins and those of the whole world.
1: For the sake of his sorrowful passion.
0: Have mercy on us and on the whole world.
1: For the sake of his sorrowful passion.
0: Have mercy on us and on the whole world.
1: For the sake of his sorrowful passion.
0: Have mercy on us and on the whole world.
1: For the sake of his sorrowful passion.
0: Have mercy on us and on the whole world.
1: For the sake of his sorrowful passion.
0: Have mercy on us and on the whole world.
1: For the sake of his sorrowful passion.
0: Have mercy on us and on the whole world.
1: For the sake of his sorrowful passion.
0: Have mercy on us and on the whole world.
1: For the sake of his sorrowful passion.
0: Have mercy on us and on the whole world.
1: For the sake of his sorrowful passion.
0: Have mercy on us and on the whole world.
1: For the sake of his sorrowful passion.
0: Have mercy on us and on the whole world.
1: Eternal Father, I offer you the body and blood, soul and divinity of your dearly beloved Son, our Lord Jesus Christ.
0: In atonement for our sins and those of the whole world.
1: For the sake of his sorrowful passion.
0: Have mercy on us and on the whole world.
1: For the sake of his sorrowful passion.
0: Have mercy on us and on the whole world.
1: For the sake of his sorrowful passion.
0: Have mercy on us and on the whole world.
1: For the sake of his sorrowful passion.
0: Have mercy on us and on the whole world.
1: For the sake of his sorrowful passion.
0: Have mercy on us and on the whole world.
1: For the sake of his sorrowful passion.
0: Have mercy on us and on the whole world.
1: For the sake of his sorrowful passion.
0: Have mercy on us and on the whole world.
1: For the sake of his sorrowful passion.
0: Have mercy on us and on the whole world.
1: For the sake of his sorrowful passion.
0: Have mercy on us and on the whole world.
1: For the sake of his sorrowful passion.
0: Have mercy on us and on the whole world.
1: Eternal Father, I offer you the body and blood, soul and divinity of your dearly beloved Son, our Lord Jesus Christ.
0: In atonement for our sins and those of the whole world.
1: For the sake of his sorrowful passion.
0: Have mercy on us and on the whole world.
1: For the sake of his sorrowful passion.
0: Have mercy on us and on the whole world.
1: For the sake of his sorrowful passion.
0: Have mercy on us and on the whole world.
1: For the sake of his sorrowful passion.
0: Have mercy on us and on the whole world.
1: For the sake of his sorrowful passion.
0: Have mercy on us and on the whole world.
1: For the sake of his sorrowful passion.
0: Have mercy on us and on the whole world.
1: For the sake of his sorrowful passion.
0: Have mercy on us and on the whole world.
1: For the sake of his sorrowful passion.
0: Have mercy on us and on the whole world.
1: For the sake of his sorrowful passion.
0: Have mercy on us and on the whole world.
1: For the sake of his sorrowful passion.
0: Have mercy on us and on the whole world.
1: Eternal Father, I offer you the body and blood, soul and divinity of your dearly beloved Son, our Lord Jesus Christ.
0: In atonement for our sins and those of the whole world.
1: For the sake of his sorrowful passion.
0: Have mercy on us and on the whole world.
1: For the sake of his sorrowful passion.
0: Have mercy on us and on the whole world.
1: For the sake of his sorrowful passion.
0: Have mercy on us and on the whole world.
1: For the sake of his sorrowful passion.
0: Have mercy on us and on the whole world.
1: for the sake of his sorrowful passion.
0: Have mercy on us and on the whole world.
1: For the sake of his sorrowful passion.
0: Have mercy on us and on the whole world.
1: For the sake of his sorrowful passion.
0: Have mercy on us and on the whole world.
1: For the sake of his sorrowful passion.
0: Have mercy on us and on the whole world.
1: For the sake of his sorrowful passion.
0: Have mercy on us and on the whole world.
1: For the sake of his sorrowful passion.
0: Have mercy on us and on the whole world.
1: Holy God, holy mighty one, holy immortal one, have mercy on us and on the whole world. Holy God, holy mighty one, holy immortal one, have mercy on us and on the whole world. Holy God, holy mighty one, holy immortal one, have mercy on us and on the whole world. Eternal God, in whom mercy is endless, and the treasury of compassion inexhaustible, look kindly upon us, and increase your mercy in us, that in difficult moments we might not despair, nor become despondent, but with great confidence submit ourselves to your holy will, which is love and mercy itself. Amen. In the name of the Father, the Son, and the Holy Spirit.
0: Amen.

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And you can trust Jesus and Mary.

Dear children, I invite you to get to know my son better through prayer and charity. Let pure and open hearts learn to listen to what my son tells you in order to see spiritually. That as one people of God in communion with my son, you testify to the truth with your life. 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I am with you, and I bless you with a mother's blessing.

0: In the name of the Father, and of the Son, and of the Holy Spirit.
1: Amen.
0: May the grace of our Lord Jesus Christ, and the love of God, and the communion of the Holy Spirit be with you all.
1: And with your spirit.
0: We gather this day at the Chapel of the Holy Cross. We gather during the 3 o'clock hour, on the hour in which Jesus died. And we also gather today on the Friday of the fifth week of Easter, during our 7 weeks of Easter, and we celebrate this Mass together. And as we do so, brothers and sisters, let us also call to mind our sins as we prepare ourselves to celebrate these sacred mysteries. Lord Jesus, you healed the sick. Lord, have mercy.
1: Lord, have mercy.
0: Lord Jesus, you forgave sinners. Christ, have mercy.
1: Christ, have mercy.
0: Lord Jesus, you gave yourself to heal us and bring us strength. Lord, have mercy.
1: Lord, have mercy.
0: May Almighty God have mercy on us, forgive us our sins, and bring us to everlasting life.
1: Amen.
0: Let us pray. Grant us, Lord, we pray, that being rightly conformed to the Paschal mysteries, what we celebrate in joy may protect and save us with perpetual power. Through our Lord Jesus Christ, your Son, who lives and reigns with you in the unity of the Holy Spirit.

A reading from the Acts of the Apostles. The apostles and presbyters, in agreement with the whole church, decided to choose representatives and to send them to Antioch with Paul and Barnabas. The ones chosen were Judah, who was called Barsabbas, and Silas, leaders among the brothers. This is the letter delivered by them. The apostles and the presbyters, your brothers, to the brothers in Antioch, Syria, and Cilicia, of Gentile origin, greetings. Since we have heard that some of our number who went out without any mandate from us have upset you with their teachings and disturbed your peace of mind, we have with one accord decided to choose representatives and to send them to you along with our beloved Barnabas and Paul, who have dedicated their lives to the name of our Lord Jesus Christ. So we are sending Judas and Silas, who will also convey this same message by word of mouth. It is the decision of the Holy Spirit and of us not to place on you any burden beyond these necessities, namely, to abstain from meat sacrificed to idols, from blood, from meats of strangled animals, and from unlawful marriage. If you keep free of these, you will be doing what is right. Farewell. And so they were sent on their journey. Upon their arrival in Antioch, they called the assembly.

together and delivered the letter. When the people read it, they were delighted with the exhortation. The word of the Lord.

0: Reading from the Holy Gospel according to John.
1: Glory to you, O Lord.
0: Jesus said to his disciples, "This is my commandment. Love one another as I have loved you. No one has greater love than this, to lay down one's life for one's friends. You are my friends if you do what I command you. I no longer call you slaves because the slave does not know what his master is doing. I have called you friends because I have told you everything I have heard from my Father. It was not you who chose me, but I who chose you and appointed you to go and bear fruit that will

So whatever you ask the Father in my name, he may give you. This I command you, love one another.

Today's gospel is from the Gospel of John, and I want to share a couple things with you from this passage that we heard today, and this passage that we receive during the Easter season. And the first thing is that Jesus says to us, love one another as I have loved you. He goes on to say, no one has greater love than this, to lay down one's life for one's friends. And of course, Jesus laid down his life for us. This truly is the greatest love. So one way to follow what Jesus is saying here, love one another as I have loved you, is that we would actually be martyred, that we'd be martyred for our faith. Most people in this room are not going to be martyred, though. Maybe somewhere else in the world where it's dangerous to be a Christian, you might be martyred. There were many martyrs in the early church. It's not so common today. But what is common is that we have the opportunity to love in a different way. And we have the opportunity to love by laying down our lives for each other. And we do this daily, and we do this hour by hour. Sometimes we do this minute by minute. And so we're called to love each and every day, hour by hour, minute by minute. And that means we love through how we spend our time, through how we use our energy, how we use our financial resources, our money, how and who we serve. And in the end, we love by what we do. Whatever you're doing, whatever you're spending your time and energy doing, this is the area where you can love, where you can love as Jesus calls us to love. Jesus also says this in the gospel. He says, I have called you friends. And, you know, Jesus is your friend. He wants you to be his friend. He wants you to be his best friend. He wants you to be his close friend. He wants you to spend time with him. And when you think about a close friend, if you have a close friend, what does that mean? That means you spend time together. That means you share your lives together. You share your heart with each other. And that's what Jesus means when he says that we're called to be his friend. He is already our friend, but he wants us to be his friend. He wants us to spend time with him. And this is another way to say that we need to make time in our day for prayer. We need to make time in our day for this friendship. If we don't make time for this friendship, it will weaken, it will wane, and we won't have the kind of friendship that Jesus wants us to have with him. Later in today's gospel, Jesus also says, it was not you who chose me, but I who chose you and appointed you to go and bear fruit that will remain. And, you know, for some of us, we can point to a time in our life and when we chose God and when we chose to give him our lives, when we chose to surrender to him, when we chose to ask Jesus into our hearts, when we chose to follow the Holy Spirit wherever he leads, and where we began to experience ourselves as beloved sons and daughters of God the Father. And so for some of us, there was a point at which we chose God. And for me personally, I chose God when I was 16 years old. I went on a retreat, and the retreat was called A Choir of the Fire. And there was an opportunity at that retreat to give our lives to God. I did that, and my life has never been the same. So I point to that retreat as the time when I chose God, when the time when I gave my life to him. But the reality is that God actually

chose me from the moment of my conception. And he waited 16 years for me to choose him. So from the moment of our conception, God chooses us. He chooses to love us. He chooses us as his sons and daughters. And he waits. Sometimes he waits for many years. Sometimes he waits until the very end of our lives. We finally decide to choose him. And of course, for us here today, we can choose him now. We can choose him now. We can choose to open up our hearts to him now. Because he has chosen us from the very moment of our conception. And finally, brothers and sisters, Jesus also says, whatever you ask in my name, he will give you. And what I want to ask you today is, do you ask? Do you ask God the Father for what you need? And if you don't ask, then why don't you ask? Sometimes we don't ask because we're afraid. Sometimes we don't ask because we're doubting whether God will even listen to our prayers. Sometimes we don't ask because we think it's disrespectful to ask God for something, or we think we're being ungrateful if we ask God for things. But I want you to imagine for a moment a good father who has children, maybe young children, maybe has a son that's 2 years old and a daughter that's 4 years old. A good father wants his children to ask him for things, ask him for what they need. And a good father is happy to answer those requests. In fact, a good father experiences joy when he's able to answer the prayers of his children, the desires of his children, the needs of his children, when he's able to give his children what they're asking for. And of course, for most of us, we think of it as, well, I was a child once, I asked my parents for things. Hopefully, they responded to that. But now I'm an adult, so I'm going to relate to God as an adult. I relate to my parents as an adult. And maybe that's true. We can't quite go to our parents now as in the same way that we did when we were little children. But for God, that never changes. God never changes. His age never changes. So he still sees us as his little children. We can come to him just as we came to our parents. And in fact, he wants us to come to him. It's not disrespectful. It's not being ungrateful. How can he answer the cries of our hearts if we never come to him, if we never have the courage to come to him, if we never have the faith to come to him? And so Jesus says today that we can come to him. And whatever you ask in my name, he will give you. And so, brothers and sisters, as we continue with this liturgy, we do pray that God would help us to love, to love as Jesus loved, especially those who are challenging in our lives. And we pray also that we would make time for Jesus in our lives and that we might become close friends with him. And we thank God for choosing us from the moment of our conception, choosing us every moment of our lives. And we pray that we might have the boldness, the courage to ask our Father for what we need. And we pray for this in the name of the Father, and the Son, and the Holy Spirit. Amen.

Please stand. Good and gracious God, we come before you this day, trusting you with our prayers and petitions. And we pray for all those needs for healing. And we pray that God would pour out his healing in our lives, and we would receive physical, emotional, spiritual, psychological healing, and the healing of our families, and the healing of relationships. And we pray for all those who are seeking healing by coming to the Chapel of the Holy Cross. Let us pray to the Lord. And we pray for all those who submitted intentions today on Instagram and Facebook.

And we symbolically place all of those intentions on this altar, asking God to hear and answer them. Let us pray to the Lord. And we also pray for those who have died, and for those who will die this day, and for those who are in most need of God's mercy. And we pray for all those who are memorialized here at the Chapel of the Holy Cross and through a lighted candle. And we ask for the intercession of the apostles whose relics are present here in our chapel, the intercession of Our Lady of Guadalupe, as we pray, Hail Mary, full of grace, the Lord is with thee. Blessed art thou among women, and blessed is the fruit of thy womb, Jesus. Holy Mary, Mother of God, pray for us sinners, now and at the hour of our death. Amen. Good and gracious God, we come before you this day, trusting you with our prayers and petitions, those we have spoken aloud, and those we hold within our hearts. Through Christ our Lord. Amen. Please be seated. One quick thing as we continue with this Mass, feel free to drink water. It's getting quite warm in here. It's that time of year, and so feel free to drink water if you need to do so. Here at the Chapel of the Holy Cross, we've been doing some renovations. The floor here is new. The pews in the middle are new. The pews on the outside are new. And we just did a big renovation of the roof. We're about to do a renovation of the ramp. And we have many other projects that we need to address. Your donations today, as we take this collection up, will go towards those efforts. Thank you for your generosity.

Pray, brothers and sisters, that my sacrifice and yours may be acceptable to God, the Almighty Father. Graciously sanctify these gifts, O Lord, we pray, and accepting the oblation of this spiritual sacrifice, make of us an

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0: It is truly right and just, our duty and our salvation, at all times to acclaim you, O Lord, but in this time, above all, to laud you yet more gloriously, when Christ, our Passover, has been sacrificed. He never ceases to offer himself for us, but defends us and ever pleads our cause before you. He is the sacrificial victim who dies no more, the Lamb once slain who lives forever. Therefore, overcome with paschal joy, every land, every people exalts in your praise, and even the heavenly powers with the angelic hosts sing together the unending hymn of your glory as they acclaim.

Please kneel or be seated. To you, therefore, most merciful Father, we make humble prayer and petition through Jesus Christ, your Son, our Lord, that you accept and bless these gifts, these offerings, these holy and unblemished sacrifices, which we offer you firstly for your holy Catholic Church. Be pleased to grant her peace, to guard, unite, and govern her throughout the whole world. Together with your servant, Leo, our Pope, John, our Bishop, and all those who, holding to the truth, hand on the Catholic and apostolic faith. Remember, Lord, your servants. We pray in a particular way for Tana Falk, for whom this Mass is being offered, and for all those who visit the Chapel of the Holy Cross, and all those who are gathered here, whose faith and devotion are known to you. For them we offer you this sacrifice of praise, or they offer it for themselves and all who are dear to them, for the redemption of their souls and hope of health and well-being, and paying their homage to you, the eternal God, living and true. In communion with those whose memory we venerate, especially the glorious Ever-Virgin Mary, Mother of our God and Lord Jesus Christ, Blessed Joseph, her spouse, your blessed apostles and martyrs, Peter and Paul, Andrew, James, John, Thomas, James, Philip, Bartholomew, Matthew, Simon, and Jude, Linus, Cletus, Clement, Sixtus, Cornelius, Cyprian, Lawrence, Chrysogonus, John, and Paul, Cosmas, and Damian, and all your saints. We ask that through their merits and prayers, in all things we may be defended by your protecting help. Therefore, Lord, we pray, graciously accept this oblation of our service, that of your whole family. Order our days in your peace, and command that we be delivered from eternal damnation, and counted among the flock of those you have chosen. Be pleased, O God, we pray, to bless, acknowledge, and approve this offering in every respect. Make it spiritual and acceptable, so that it may become for us the body and blood of your most beloved Son, our Lord Jesus Christ. On the day before he was to suffer, he took bread in his holy and venerable hands, and with eyes raised to heaven, to you, O God, as Almighty Father, giving you thanks, he said the blessing, broke the bread, and gave it to his disciples, saying, take this, all of you, and eat of it, for this is my body, which will be given up for you.

In a similar way, when supper was ended, he took this precious chalice in his holy and venerable hands, and once more giving you thanks, he said the blessing, gave the chalice to his disciples, saying, "Take this, all of you, and drink from it, for this is the chalice of my blood, the blood of the new and eternal covenant, which will be poured out for you and for many for the forgiveness of sins. Do this in memory of me."

Therefore, O Lord, as we celebrate the memorial of the Blessed Passion, the resurrection from the dead, and the glorious ascension into heaven of Christ, your Son, our Lord, we, your servants and your holy people, offer to your glorious majesty, from the gifts that you have given us, this pure victim, this holy victim, this spotless victim, the holy bread of eternal life, and the chalice of everlasting salvation. Be pleased to look upon these offerings with a serene and kindly countenance and to accept them, as once you were pleased to accept the gifts of your servant Abel the just, sacrifice of Abraham our father in faith, and the offering of your high priest Melchizedek, a holy sacrifice, a spotless victim. In humble prayer, we ask you, Almighty God, command that these gifts be borne by the hands of your holy angel to your altar on high, in the sight of your divine majesty, so that all of us who through this participation at the altar receive the most holy body and blood of your Son may be filled with every grace and heavenly blessing. Remember also, Lord, your servants who have gone before us with the sign of faith and rest in the sleep of peace. Especially remember all those who are memorialized here at the Chapel of the Holy Cross through a lighted candle. Grant them, O Lord, we pray, and all who sleep in Christ, a place of refreshment, light, and peace. To us also, your servants, who those sinners, hope in your abundant mercies, graciously grant some share and fellowship with your holy apostles and martyrs, with John the Baptist, Stephen, Matthias, Barnabas, Ignatius, Alexander, Marcellinus, Peter, Felicity, Perpetua, Agatha, Lucy, Agnes, Cecilia, Anastasia, and all your saints. Admit us, we beseech you, into their company, not weighing our merits, but granting us your pardon. Through Christ our Lord, through whom you continue to make all these good things, O Lord, you sanctify them, fill them with life, bless them, and bestow them upon us.

0: And now let us stand as we pray in the words our Savior taught us. Our Father, who art in heaven, hallowed be thy name. Thy kingdom come, thy will be done, on earth as it is in heaven. Give us this day our daily bread, and forgive us our trespasses, as we forgive those who trespass against us. And lead us not into temptation, but deliver us from evil. Deliver us, Lord, we pray, from every evil. Graciously grant peace in our days, that by the help of your mercy, we may be always free from sin and safe from all distress, as we await the blessed hope and the coming of our Savior, Jesus Christ. Lord Jesus Christ, who said to your apostles, "Peace I leave you, my peace I give you," look not on our sins, but on the faith of your church. Graciously grant her peace and unity in accordance with your will, who live and reign forever and ever.
1: Amen.
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Please kneel or be seated. Behold the Lamb of God. 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Blessed are those called to the supper of the Lamb. Lord, I am not worthy that you should enter under my roof, but only say the word, my soul shall be healed.

The crucified is risen from the dead and has redeemed us. Alleluia. As Catholics, we believe in the true presence of Jesus in the Eucharist. So as we prepare to receive communion today, if you're a Catholic and prepared to receive communion, you can come up and receive communion. If you're not Catholic or not prepared, you can cross your arms, and I will give you

You a blessing. If you're not Catholic or not prepared, you can cross your arms and I will give you a blessing. And if you do receive the Eucharist today, please consume it immediately. Thank you.

0: My name is Father Ignatius Mazanowski. I'm the rector here at the Chapel of the Holy Cross. And if you are staying this weekend, I want to invite you to our parish, St. John Vianney Parish. It's just off of Soldiers Pass Road, near Whole Foods, about 10 minutes from here. Tomorrow we will have a Mass Saturday evening at 5 p.m. And we also have Mass on Sunday at 8 a.m. and 10 a.m. And we have a Mass in Espanol at 6 p.m. on Sunday evening. There are no Masses here at the Chapel of the Holy Cross this coming weekend, but you're welcome to come join us at our parish. If you've never been here before, I encourage you to step in the footprints here as you do so. Jesus is going to be looking at you. It's a reminder that he sees you, that he loves you, and that he is not forgotten about you. And right behind me here, we also are blessed to have the relics of the 12 apostles. You're welcome to come up and say a prayer asking for their intercession. And after this Mass, I'm happy to bless any religious articles you have, or to bless you, or to pray with you for healing. On our sheets today, if you look, there's a QR code. It is possible to follow us on Instagram every Friday, and we get hundreds of intentions for this Mass, and we're happy to pray for you and your families. And if you're interested in that, that's where you would go. And I wrote a book called The Virtue of Mercy and Forgiveness, Keys to Healing a Broken Heart. If you're wanting to learn more about how to extend mercy and forgiveness to others, and this is something I would point you towards. It's downstairs. I'm in our gift shop. And to my right here, we also have perpetual candles at the Chapel of the Holy Cross. It's possible to have a candle lit every day of the year for a year. And these are those candles. And Mariah is somewhere around, or anyone in the blue shirts can help you with that. And did I forget anything? No, I'm good. Okay. And so bow your heads now for the blessing. May the Lord bless you and keep you. May he pour out his grace, his mercy, his love, his healing into your lives. May he shine the light of his face upon you, give you his peace. And may Almighty God bless you, the Father, the Son, and the Holy Spirit.
1: Amen.
0: Go in peace. Alleluia, alleluia.
1: Thanks
0: be to God. Alleluia, alleluia. St. Michael, the Archangel, defend.
2: May God rebuke him, we humbly pray, and do the

Almighty Father, in the present life and creator of all light, bless this light, which is sanctified and blessed by you, who illuminated the whole world, so that by it we may be ignited and illuminated by the fire of your clarity.

0: by walking in the community, I saw many people that stopped and they saw us and they even questioned what were we doing. They actually took their cameras out and started recording us, and I saw that many tried to read the signs. We had many signs in English and many signs in Spanish, also questioned what we were doing and why we were doing it. It was a really nice experience, to be honest, because it helped us, you know, move and create some action. People, most of the biggest impact is going to be on the people that saw us. They're going to question. I know many people are going to question what we did and why we did it. So that's the biggest impact.
1: I am Father Juan Raul Cardenas, pastor of St. Mary Catholic Church in Pafokey, Florida. For me, it was a good experience to have this procession for peace. It was a good experience because the response of my people was good.
2: I feel very happy, very blessed to be here today, being part of what we did today, that a walk. We want peace in the world, and I have faith, I have hope that it will happen. I feel very amazed that everybody came here today and joined us for the peace in the world.
1: And we were planning to do something about this, a vigil for peace, or a special mass, or retreat. But thanks to Maria Vision, who came with this idea, it was a good opportunity to do this march for peace. And the response was very good.
3: I know with God that He will inspire and help other people in charge of their countries to a place or a road that will not lead to war.
4: Queremos paz. Queremos paz. Queremos paz.
1: We need that Jesus Christ reigns in our hearts, in our own lives, and then Jesus has to reign also around us, in our families, in our society, in the world. At least we can do pray for peace, you know. And when we were marching and showing the signs and for peace, and people were seeing, also this is a testimony that we need peace, and other people have also to realize that they have to pray for peace.

Dear children, I invite you all to be bearers of the peace and joy of the resurrected Jesus for all those who are far from prayer, so that Jesus's love through your lives transforms them to a new life of conversion and holiness. Thank you for answering my call.

Let's start off with some intentions for Nora, for healing from cancer, for Thanksgiving, for his healing from cancer, for Cole, and prayers for him, for Serena, for her relationship with her kids, for her friends and family who have passed away, for Maria, for her and for her grandson Carlos, and for her son Jesus, for Janet, and for the souls of Chris and his wife, and for her health, for Marge, for her daughter who is in the hospital, and for healing of her eyes, and for her family. For Elias, for Georgie who is in the hospital, for Cecilia, and for Sharon's healing, for Johnny, and for his healing, for Teresa, for Jacob's healing from surgery, for Anne, and for her son who's in the hospital, for Brenda, for her mom, for her family, and for her health. For Joseph, Thanksgiving for prayers offered by the Clear Creek Monastery. For Albert, for him and his family, and for his niece's healing. For Fernanda Jacobs, for Elena's spiritual protection, and for their house to be protected. For Rose, for her son who is in prison, for her aunt's healing from sickness, and for her uncle's healing from cancer. For Isabel, for her relationship with her daughter Teresa, for Josephine, healing from early, for healing of her arthritis, for her to for Joseph, for healing of his insomnia, for Serena, for her healing from addiction, for Patrick Smith, for his cousin Karen's healing from cancer, and for his sister Linda, for Cole, prayers for him. We're praying our Father for all his intentions. And if you ever would like to give us your intentions, you can always call the number below on the screen at 239-842-3325. But even if we're not on the show, you can always call that number and we'll take down your prayer intentions. And if no one answers, then you can always leave a voicemail or text message and we'll be sure to take down your intentions. In the name of the Father, and the Son, and the Holy Spirit. Amen. Our Father, who art in heaven, hallowed be thy name. Thy kingdom come, thy will be done, on earth as it is in heaven. Give us this day our daily bread, and forgive us our trespasses, as we forgive those who trespass against us. And lead us not into temptation, but deliver us from evil. Amen. My Lord Jesus Christ, I believe that you are really here. Night and day you remain here compassionate and loving. You call, you wait for.
We welcome everyone who comes to visit you. I thank you, Jesus, my divine Redeemer, for coming upon the earth for our sake and for instituting the adorable sacrament of the Holy Eucharist in order to remain with us until the end of the world. I thank you for hiding beneath Eucharistic species, which your angels delight, so that I might have courage to approach the throne of your mercy. I thank you, dear Jesus, for having become the priceless victim to merit for me the fullness of heavenly favors. Awaken in me such confidence in you that their fullness may descend ever more fruitfully upon my soul. I thank you for offering yourself in thanksgiving to God for all his benefits, spiritual and temporal, which he has bestowed on me. Grant me grace and perseverance in your faithful service. Amen. Eternal Father, we humbly offer thee our poor presence and that of the whole of humanity, from the beginning to the end of the world, and all the masses that ever have or ever will be prayed. We offer thee all the pains, sufferings, prayers, sacrifices, joys, and relaxations of our lives. In union with those of our Lord Jesus here on earth, may the most precious blood of Christ, all his blood, wounds, and agony save us, through the sorrowful and immaculate heart of Mary. Amen. O God, we praise you to be the Supreme Lord. Everlasting Father, all the earth worships you, all the angels, the heavens, and all angelic powers. All the cherubim and seraphim continually cry to you, Holy, holy, holy, Lord God of hosts. Heaven and earth are full of the majesty of your glory. The glorious choir of the apostles, the wonderful company of prophets, the white-robed army of martyrs praise you. Holy Church, throughout the world acknowledges you, the Father of infinite majesty. Your adorable, true, and only Son, also the Holy Spirit, the Comforter. O Christ, you are the King of glory. You are the everlasting Son of the Father. When you took it upon yourself to deliver man, you did not disdain the Virgin's womb. Having overcome the sting of death, you opened the kingdom of heaven to all believers. You set the right hand of God in the glory of the Father. We believe that you will come to be our judge. We therefore beg you to help your servants, whom you have redeemed through precious blood. Let them be numbered with your saints in everlasting glory. Save your people, O Lord, and bless your inheritance. Govern them and raise them up forever. Every day we thank you, and we praise your name forever. Yes, forever and ever.

O Lord, deign to keep us from sin this day. Have mercy on us, O Lord, have mercy on us. Let your mercy, O Lord, be upon us, for we have hoped in you. O Lord, in you I have put my trust. Never let me be put to shame. Amen. I will pray the Litany of Humility. O Jesus, meek and humble of heart, hear me when desire being esteemed. Deliver me, Jesus. From desire being extolled, deliver me, Jesus. From desire being honored, deliver me, Jesus. From desire being praised, deliver me, Jesus. From desire being preferred to others, deliver me, Jesus. From desire being consulted, deliver me, Jesus. From desire being approved, deliver me, Jesus. From fear of being humiliated, deliver me, Jesus. From being despised, deliver me, Jesus. From fear of suffering abuse, deliver me, Jesus. From the fear of being calumniated, deliver me, Jesus. From the fear of being forgotten, deliver me, Jesus. From the fear of being killed, deliver me, Jesus. From the fear of being wronged, deliver me, Jesus. From the fear of being suspected, deliver me, Jesus. To others I love more than I, Jesus, grant me the grace to desire it. To others may be esteemed more than I, Jesus, grant me the grace to desire it. That in the opinion of the world, others may increase and I may decrease, Jesus, grant me the grace to desire it. That others may be chosen and I set aside, Jesus, grant me the grace to desire it. That others may be praised and I unnoticed, Jesus, grant me the grace to desire it. That others may be holier than I, provide that I become as holy as I should, Jesus, grant me the grace to desire it. Now we'll just read the Holy Gospel for today.

A reading from the Holy Gospel according to John, chapter 15, verse 12 to 17. Jesus said to his disciples, "This is my commandment, love one another as I love you. No one has greater love than this, to lay down one's life for one's friends. You are my friends if you do what I command you. I no longer call you slaves, because a slave does not know what his master is doing. I have called you friends because I have told you everything I have heard from my Father. It was not you who chose me, but I who chose you, and appointed you to go and bear fruit that will remain, so that whatever you ask the Father in my name, he may give to you. This I command you, love one another." The Gospel of the Lord. Praise to you, Lord Jesus Christ. Okay. Now we're just going to take a moment of silence in front of the Blessed Sacrament.

Now we're gonna read the story of the saint for today, Saint's feast day today. And today is Saint Peter of Tarentaise, I think. Saint Peter of Tarentaise. Saint Peter was born in France in the 1100s in a small farming town near the Alps. Even when he was young, people noticed how peaceful and prayerful he was. His family was very faithful, especially Peter. Eventually, Peter, along with his father and brothers, joined a monastery called the Cistercian Order. The monks lived very simply. They spent their days praying, working, fasting, and helping others grow closer to God. Peter loved this life because he cared more about holiness than fame or money. As Peter got older, people began to notice how wise and humble he was. Even though he tried to avoid attention, he became known for giving good advice and helping settle arguments between people. Because of this, the church eventually made him the Archbishop of Tarentaise, a mountain region in France. Peter did not want the position at first because he felt unworthy, but he obeyed because he believed God was calling him to serve others. As bishop, Saint Peter became known for helping the poor and protecting people who were suffering. During this time, many leaders were fighting for power, and ordinary people were caught in the middle. Peter traveled through dangerous mountains and areas to bring peace between kingdoms and rulers. He often gave away money and food to the poor, and he treated everyone with kindness, no matter their social status. Saint Peter spent the rest of his life serving God faithfully. He became known as a man of peace, wisdom, and deep holiness. When he died in 1174, many people already considered him a saint because of the way he lived with so much humility and love for others. His life reminds Catholics that true greatness does not come from power or popularity, but from serving God and helping people with a humble heart. So yeah, okay. Well, that should be it for today for Chain of Love. But be sure to join again Monday. And don't forget that you can always call the prayer line and leave your intention. Thank you. Love is hosted from 7 p.m. to 8 p.m. And we'll see you next time.

0: Today we had the grand privilege to have the torch of peace with us in the Holy Mass, and it was a big gift for us, especially to begin the year with the torch of peace, showing how important is peace for each one of us, how much we all need peace, not only in our own lives, but also peace in the society, peace in the world. And everyone is looking for peace. Everyone wants peace. Everyone desires peace. But however, peace always goes running away from us. And that is why it is very beautiful for us to know that peace is in our reach. We can all have peace. Yes, peace we get when everything is in order. Our own life and our lives being in order will have the society in order. And when the society is in order, the world will be in order. What God wants from us through this torch of peace is to grow closer to Him, because true peace always comes from God. And this is exactly what the Blessed Virgin Mary said in Fatima. She said, if you want peace, pray the rosary, pray the Holy Rosary. Yes, peace is in our reach, peace is in your reach, and we can get peace. We have to place ourselves in order with God, and there peace begins entering into our hearts, into our minds, into our souls, and into the world. Thank you so much, and God bless.
1: El mundo camina hacia el reino de María. Tú eres, oh reina de gloria, la certeza de la victoria.

Dear children, I am calling you to go into nature and to pray for the Most High to speak to your heart, and that you may feel the power of the Holy Spirit, so as to witness the love which God has for every creature. I am with you, and I intercede for you. Thank you for having responded to my call.

0: Hello and welcome to Not Alone, everybody. I am going to be your host today, Tony, because Nizel's gone to Canada. So we're going to start before we introduce the topic, which is religion and belief in God. We're going to sing a song of praise written by Nizel himself. So Here's the song.
1: Nice.
0: In the Father, Son, Holy Spirit. Amen.

0: and the Father, and the Holy Spirit. Amen.
1: That's beautiful.
0: All right. Thank you so much. All right. So today, the topic is going to be, we're going to be talking about atheism and also about why it is logical to believe in God and belief in God in general and what it entails and religion, Christianity, and everything. We're going to talk about St. Thomas More, hopefully, or St. Thomas Aquinas, of course, because he has the proofs of God. But today, let's introduce our guests first. So everybody, go around and say your names.
2: Oh, sorry. Hey guys, my name's Jess. I've been on the show several times when Nigel was here, including you, Tony. but I go to the University of Ave Maria. I'm majoring in communications and minoring in elementary ed. So, yeah, that's me. And I'm an incoming junior.
3: Nice. Yeah, my name is Maria Centeno. I'm a co-host, as you can see already. And I'm an incoming senior in college.
4: Nice. My name is Mary. I just graduated, but still taking a summer class, so not there yet. I keep telling people that because it feels so weird. Like, I'm supposed to be done. You know, like, I went to graduation and stuff, and then
3: I'm still taking a class,
4: so it's kind of hard to get back into the routine. But yeah, I graduated this or last week, and yeah, I go to Ave Maria, or I did, still kind of do, and I live here.
0: And I'm your host, Tony. I also go to Ave Maria University. I am a sophomore, incoming sophomore. And we will be talking today about belief in God. So first, I want to ask you all, is there a God?
3: Yeah,
0: there's a God, right?
4: Hopefully we can all agree on that.
5: That's good. Well, I hope we all agree on that, right?
0: But then, out of that natural question, why do you believe in God?
4: Yeah.
0: And how would you say, like, prove it to an atheist? How would you say, I know that God exists because of this? What is your proof?
4: Yeah.
0: You know? Nice. Do you have any

0: Anything to say about that?
1: You guys want to?
2: Well, I would say like the most basic thing, where does everything come from, you know?
3: Yeah.
2: And like, I know like there are some people who say like, oh, like the earth came from, you know, the Big Bang, or like everything came from something
3: from
2: else.
0: Yeah,
2: yeah,
3: the
2: and then
3: wrong,
2: yeah. Yeah, no, that's not necessarily wrong. It's just that, where did the Big Bang come from? Like, you know, where did that come from? Like, who caused it? What caused it? And like, the things that are in space and universe, they are finite things. They're not infinite. So, you know, they're not eternal. So like, there has to be something else that caused that, you know, brought that into existence.
3: Yeah.
2: There has to be a thing that's immutable, something that's that doesn't have a cause, to cause something else to come into existence.
0: Yeah, it's the uncaused cause. That's beautiful.
2: Yeah, the uncaused cause.
0: Uncaused cause. God is the uncaused cause.
2: Yeah.
0: All right, do you, what would you explain to an atheist?
3: I think for me it's so hard because I've just seen, I went to public school for high school, and they have just so dumbed down everything that even like our curriculum, even though we were, our country was founded on Judeo-Christian values.
0: Right.
3: Even the school systems now, they don't even mention God. Thankfully, my school, we still said the Pledge of Allegiance, and we said like One Nation Under God is still on the thing and all of that stuff. But I think they've just taken all of that away. So if you're trying to explain it to someone else, I think you really just have to start with the basics. And I actually, I'm in the Legion of Mary, and one of our priests in the Legion of Mary was telling us all this. He was like, if you go out and are trying to help people, you can't just go out and say there's a God. Like they, they people tell them that all the time. And he was like, if you really want to like build relationships with people and help them, you have to start at the very basics, because people are going back to their animalistic behavior.
0: That's very
3: so
0: true.
3: You really have to start at the very basics, where it's like you go outside and you're like, oh, it's a beautiful day today. What do you think of the weather? Things like that, and then slowly build up to like, I wonder why it's so beautiful today.
2: Yeah.
3: Like who did this? You know, like you really have to get them understanding the basic things first, and then you start to bring in God. And I think like living by example is one of the most beautiful ways
2: definitely.
3: To do that.
2: I think like a really good way to like make them start thinking about God's existence is to question things.
3: Yeah.
2: Like ask them questions, not just tell them like facts or whatever.
3: Yeah.
2: Or try to explain to them, because they might not, you know, like understand or whatever.
3: Mm-hmm.
2: Or they might not even accept. I feel like it's good to like, you know, make them question things.
3: Yeah. Yeah. When I think even, especially with atheists, I feel like everyone that I've talked to, they're always like searching for something. I don't know, like they deny Christ, but at the same time they're like, there has to be more than just life and death. Some people believe in what is it called when you come back?
2: Reincarnation.
3: yeah they believe in reincarnation
0: belief, right?
3: But I mean that's usually with a religion, and atheists truly believe like you're dead. And I remember my dad was talking to this kid once, and the kid was telling dad, he was like, I really want to believe there is something after death. Like, I want to believe that so badly. You have no idea how much afraid of death I am. But he was like, I just can't understand it. He was like, I don't know how you guys can believe in something that's powerful enough to give you, like, life after death, basically. Yeah.
2: That's crazy.
3: But it was so sad, because he was, like, looking, and then he was so close, but just he couldn't understand, you know?
0: Yeah,
3: he couldn't accept
0: that. Well, for me personally, I'd look at it both in a logical lens and both in, like, a lens where it's, like, this is so ornately done. This is so, like, this has to be intelligent design. So how I think of it is, like, I look at music, I look at art, I look at all the artistic things in this universe, and I think, like, how could this just be random?
2: Like,
0: this has to be by intelligent design.
1: Like,
0: there has to be somebody
1: who says this. There's a structure, and there's an order to it. You know, it's not just something that you make up on your own, you know. People can create music and stuff, but you know, who came up with the notes?
0: Yeah.
1: You know what I mean? It's just so cool. Yeah, but sorry, I like cut you off.
0: No, that's fine. I like, we just have like an intelligent thought conversation.
3: Yeah, well, and they all kind of rely on each other. Like, we're all kind of saying the different, or the same things, but in different ways, which is beautiful.
0: That's great.
2: And like you were saying, there has to be like an outside wisdom to it, you know? And like, I remember I saw a video where someone was saying, like, he was in jail, and he was an atheist, and he converted in jail, actually. So he was in jail, and he was looking at his cell, and, like, there was, like, this structure of bricks. And then he said, okay, this is man-made, but it's so, like, structured very well. And then he was thinking of his own disbelief in God, because, I don't know, he just didn't believe in God. And then he was, like, questioning, well, if this is man-made, like, it's very well structured, how can I not like believe in God who created everything else that's even more detailed, even more structured? Like,
3: that is so
2: yeah,
3: cool.
2: Like for example, like the cells